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5: Also, be sure to follow us on our socials, YouTube, Facebook, Getter, Instagram, LinkedIn, Nico, Pinterest, Reddit, Substack, Telegram, Threads, TikTok, Truth Social, Tumblr, VK, and X, previously known as Twitter, in multiple languages by searching Supreme Master TV.
6: Vegetarianism in the Bible. And God said, Behold, I have given you every plant-yielding seed which is upon the face of all the earth, and every tree with seed in its fruit, you shall have them for food. And to every beast of the earth, and to every bird of the air, and to everything that creeps on the earth, everything that has the breath of life, I have given every green plant for food. And it was so. Genesis, Holy Bible.
7: And the Lord God commanded the man, saying, You may freely eat of every tree of the garden. Genesis, Holy Bible.
6: Even as the green herb have I given you all things, but flesh with the life thereof, which is the blood thereof, shall ye not eat. And surely your blood of your lives will I require. At the hand of every beast will I require it. And at the hand of man, at the hand of every man's brother, will I require the life of man. Genesis, Holy Bible.
7: Better is a dinner of herbs where love is, than a fattened ox and hatred with it. Proverbs, Holy Bible.
6: It is best to abstain from eating any meat, or drinking any wine, or from any other activity which might cause a brother to fall away, or to be scandalized, or to weaken. Romans, Holy Bible.
7: Then said Daniel to Melzar, whom the prince of the eunuchs had set over Daniel, Hananiah, Mishael, and Azariah, Test thy servants, I beseech thee, 10 days, and let them give us pulse, or vegetables, to eat and water to drink. Then let our countenances be looked upon before thee, and the countenance of the youths who eat of the portion of the king's meat, and as thou seest, deal with thy servants. So he consented to them in this matter, and tested them 10 days. And at the end of 10 days, their countenances appeared fairer and fatter in flesh than all the youths who ate the portion of the king's meat. Thus Melzar took away the portion of their meat and the wine that they should drink, and gave them pulse or vegetables. Daniel, Holy Bible.
6: Do not be among those who give themselves to wine drinking, or among those who make themselves full with meat. Proverbs, Holy Bible.
7: Meats for the belly and the belly for meats, but God shall destroy both it and them. Corinthians, Holy Bible.
6: And you shall eat the plants of the field. Genesis, Holy Bible.
7: What to me is the multitude of your sacrifices, says the Lord. I have had enough of burnt offerings of rams and the fat of fed beasts. I do not delight in the blood of bulls or of lambs or of he-goats. When you spread forth your hands, I will hide my eyes from you. Even though you make many prayers, I will not listen. Your hands are full of blood. Wash yourselves, make yourselves clean. Remove the evil of your doings from before my eyes. Cease to do evil. Isaiah, Holy Bible.
6: This shall be perpetual ordinance for your descendants wherever they may dwell. You shall not eat any fat or any blood. Leviticus, Holy Bible. Blood meaning flesh.
7: Speak unto the children of Israel, saying, Ye shall eat no manner of fat, of ox, or of sheep, or of goat. Leviticus, Holy Bible.
6: The fat of an animal that dies of itself, and the fat of one that is torn by beasts, may be put to any other use, but on no account shall you eat it. Leviticus, Holy Bible.
7: Moreover, ye shall eat no manner of blood, whether it be of fowl or of beast, in any of your dwellings. Leviticus, Holy Bible.
6: And whatsoever man there be of the house of Israel, or of the strangers that sojourn among you, that eateth any manner of blood, I will even set my face against that soul that eateth blood, and will cut him off from among his people. Leviticus, Holy Bible.
7: Therefore I have said to the people of Israel, No person among you shall eat blood, neither shall any stranger who sojourns among you eat blood. Leviticus, Holy Bible.
6: For the life of every creature is the blood of it. Therefore I have said to the people of Israel, You shall not eat the blood of any creature, for the life of every creature is its blood. Whoever eats it shall be cut off. Leviticus, Holy Bible.
7: Ye shall not eat anything with the blood. Leviticus, Holy Bible.
6: He who slaughters an ox is like him who kills a man. Isaiah, Holy Bible.
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0: O glorious, the three reunited utmost powerful, God, Tim Kuo Tu and the Son of God, may every seeking heart now find its way and walk forever in your radiant light.
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In the name of all co-inhabitants in our beautiful planet, we thank you, all vegans, for help in saving precious lives on Earth. God love.

We now invite you to watch the next part of Supreme Master Ching Hai's message titled Master Grants an Audience to the King of War, Part 3 of 6, given on August 20th, 2026, on Between Master and Disciples, with subtitles in many languages.

Okay, I let you have some last words. What would you want to say? Anything else? No? Good. At least you still have some little wisdom. You tell me honestly, do you feel that you're good? Do you feel that with your actions against me in any way, through your subordinates or yourself, do you think you're good enough? You think you're good? No? What do you say about yourself then? I let you think. Few seconds. Not good. You said you're not good. Fine. You are right. Try to do something to make yourself become good. Then I will consider your sentence, your jail term, okay? I promise. I will make it better for you if you truly, sincerely repent and help to make the world better. No more war, just peace, happiness, okay? And the people who are bad individually, they will either receive your sentence or they will be awakened and enlightened, doing good deeds, praying to God, and can be liberated in this lifetime as long as I'm still here. Okay, goodbye now. You, be calm, be peaceful, be good, be repentant, and be praying to God Almighty for forgiveness and redemption. Okay, goodbye. Thank God that has allowed me to even talk to you. I do send you some blessing and love. Hopefully that will really help you to be more awakened and more sensitive to others suffering due to the control, the poisonous system of the negative who took over, stole this world a long time ago. Thank God. Amen. Let them all repent and awaken. You should also be deeply grateful to the Peace King. He's a king of peace, but he prefers me to call him Peace King. Jesus saved some of my breath. I'm tired also. You thank him that he even contacted me to let me speak to you for his sake, because he's been a good boy and does a lot of good work for me. So I gave him a chance to help you connect with me, but it won't be like that all the time, okay? Unless something urgent, something really good that you have done to require my acknowledgement and lessen your sentence. It better be big and truly beneficial to all human beings and all other beings on this planet, okay? Ciao for now. The King of Peace. Thank you and ciao for now. God bless. Oh, by the way, there's something important I want to tell you. Listen well and do it accordingly. There are two countries, actually two islands, who are countries. One is Taiwan. One is the United Kingdom. They have been threatened heavily and in such a bully way because some of your subordinates influence the leaders of other countries to come or to threaten the peace and harmony of these two nations. They are under my personal protection in the order of God. Any of your subordinates that has anything to do with a warlike attitude or trying to harm these two countries who have been under threat, heavy threat, for years now. Any of your subordinates or anyone that listens to your subordinates as well and brings harm to these two countries, even on the surface, they might win. But anyone who will partake in this kind of war against these two islands
is personally against me and God's order. So there are 100 generations, each of the followers of either your order or just from greed and brutality, there are 100 generations plus will be in hell forever or will be destroyed completely, at least in the physical system. Their fame, their names, their fortune, their happiness, their relationships will be continuously disturbed, disrupted, or destroyed. So you caution your subordinates, okay? They should stop it, or else they will face like forever punishment on earth and after forever in hell. You know I'm telling the truth. You know me. So that's the last warning, okay? Well, the UK, England especially, they took me in when I was like a war refugee. At that time, there were no refugees yet, but after the war ended, I became a refugee. They took me in, gave me all the protection from their country, as if I was born in England, raised in England, and nowhere else to go except England. They gave me that protection. That's England. So I recognize that as my country, the other country of my birth. I still cannot be certain if I could go back to anyway. There are still much negative threats and talks going on the internet, and injustice, violence from groups and individuals who act and live the real life of true criminals, bypassing the law, blinding the vulnerable, etc. And victims of these gangsters who are cloaked in the name of copy faith dare not say a word, fearing for their lives and those of loved ones, because they are weak and know not how to use evidence. This is still a time in some parts of the world. If you are Christian and not Muslim, you will be executed. If you are a woman, you can't have education, etc. I don't see any good opportunity or safety to go there, even though I trust that the present government is already doing very good and really taking care of their people as much as their capability affords them. Thank you, God. But I have to take care of the world. I don't go wherever risking my life or risking my freedom to work for God. In this imbalanced world, my people seem to freely thrive. Good people might be less fortunate, especially those who are truly working for God and humans' benefit. We are not all that free still. Like in some other countries, there are even worse kinds of restrictions. I don't want to mention it. You know it. And the second is Taiwan. Taiwan was the first country that I landed in with my mission. And they opened their arms to receive me and help me to spread God's teachings, the truth, everywhere. So I protect them. Of course, the bad ones who go against God inside or outside by their actions or are too poisoned to follow my teachings, they will have to pay their own personal karma and any other bad karma they created related to their family, their clans, their neighbors, or whomever they're in contact with. They have to pay it, the bad karma that they created. I still try to help them, but they still need to go through their sentence. But other Taiwanese people, they are good. They do not follow me, perhaps, but they all know me and have respect for me. Whenever I go back to Taiwan, I receive their loving welcome. I don't know the whole of Taiwan, but at least the province, the neighboring vicinities, wherever
I went back. If I see them by any chance, they all know me and give me very much love and respect. Of course, I love them and respect them also in my heart and openly. So these two countries, you don't touch. You tell your subordinates, don't influence other bad leaders already drunken by drugs or by the devil's influence. Tell them not to touch these two countries, okay? Because they will face huge forever punishment, not just themselves, but anything related to them. And I mean it. I normally didn't want to say this openly, but since you war against me and my work and harm my disciples, especially those who work for the Supreme Master Television, which is broadcasting all the good things and reminding people to be good so that they can be free and liberated, because you let your subordinates do that, or you yourself also. It's together anyway, huh? That's why I have to tell you now. Watch it. Not because you still have some hard-headed and powerful subordinates outside of your hell that you can do anything you want. Goodness will always prevail. Evil doers will always be doomed, be punished, or be jailed in hell forever. The example is that when Sakyamuni Buddha was still alive, they tried to harm the World Honor One a lot of times in different ways. Even they wanted to kill him, but just cut off his toe only, etc. And Jesus Christ, the Son of God, was killed brutally like that, inhumanly, devilishly like that. See what happened to them? Huh? Centuries after centuries after centuries after centuries have passed, and they have become more and more worshipped, more and more loved and famous forever. You see that? Goodness will always win, not physically only, but in spirit, in the heart of the people, humans. Even though they're so drugged, they still know somehow what goodness is and who is the one that they should worship and love. I'm just saying two examples only, but you see, many of the masters have been harmed physically or mentally or freedom-wise. Anything the devils tried to do to them always failed. They became forever, forever remembered and cherished and loved in the heart of humanity. So war people like you, huh, are perhaps winning a few battles for some years, but nobody cares about you and the leaders that you influenced. They will die miserably anyway. Nobody loves them. And history will write forever the worst devil deeds that they have committed, thanks to you and the demons that you're working with. You name all the masters in the world who have been crucified, who have been murdered, who have died poisoned in prison or outside in the public eye. What happened to them? They can only hurt their bodies, but they cannot hurt their holiness. People worship them forever. You name them all. Or the Sikh masters, for example, or the disciples of the Lord Jesus Christ, or the masters after the Buddha's Nirvana. Everyone still knows their names and study after them. And Bodhidharma, when he was alive, not many follow him either. But his teaching, even a short one, is etched in the universal memory and history and in the hearts of the people who know right from wrong. All the Jain masters and many others, who you cannot write them all in even many books. They were not treated mercifully by humans, but they live forever in the heart of the universe and in the heart of each and every human soul.
So you guys, the bad ones, working for the negative force who stole this planet some 10,000 years ago. Turn around. Okay? Turn around. Walk the way of love. Then you might be forgiven. You might avoid hell, the final judgment. You might walk in freedom and guiltlessly, yeah? At least you can forgive yourself and be happy. Be blessed in the name of God, by God's grace, okay? Otherwise, there is no life for you, no choice for you. Your conscience will eat you up. Your karma will pile up in hell that it could take forever to burn up. That's why you have to be in hell forever, until all your sins are burned up and cleaned and clear and you are completely purified. It takes forever, or maybe never. It never will happen. If you don't wake up, if you don't repent, if you don't ask for forgiveness and atone for your sins by doing the goodness way, by helping others and not harming anyone. Okay, that's it for now. And if nothing is really important and urgent, don't talk to me. If peace comes back, if peace returns to this planet, maybe I will consider your sin sentence and maybe I will talk to you then. I need to have a conference now with the Trinity at most powerful. I have to go. No matter what you want to say, save it. Tell me when your actions prove that you have tried to redeem your sins. Okay?

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1: 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We thank, love, praise the only Son of God, who is the ultimate Master, for our salvation. We follow the teaching of all the saints and sages. We thank, love, and praise them, who are the representatives of God, for our spiritual elevation.

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5: Also, be sure to follow us on our socials, YouTube, Facebook, Getter, Instagram, LinkedIn, Nico Nico, Pinterest, Reddit, Substack, Telegram, Threads, TikTok, Truth Social, Tumblr, VK, and X, previously known as Twitter, in multiple languages by searching Supreme Master TV.
6: Humanity is increasingly plagued by known and unknown diseases. The following are just a few reported cases in December 2025 and January 2026. USA, Florida confirmed 14 cases of Legionnaire's disease, a severe pneumonia caused by inhaling water droplets contaminated with Legionella bacteria, linked to gym exposure, prompting urgent water safety testing. Berkeley, California, declared a health emergency after a rat-borne leptospirosis outbreak at a West Berkeley homeless encampment. This prompted evacuation warnings for the affected area. Leptospirosis causes flu-like symptoms and can lead to serious illness, including kidney damage. Nigeria reported a spike in Lassa fever cases, accompanied by rising deaths and an 18% case fatality rate. Colombia confirmed its first imported H3N2 influenza case, linked to a patient who had taken a cruise which departed from Miami, US. Colombian health authorities urged routine hygiene, mask wearing, and brief isolation to prevent seasonal spread of respiratory viral infections during the peak holiday travel period. Scientists identified a new bat-borne virus infecting humans in Bangladesh. The Teropinothorio virus caused a severe Nipah-like illness and was linked to the consumption of raw date palm sap, which had been contaminated with the virus by bats. Australia experienced a fast-spreading Super K flu, influenza AH3N2, known as Subclade K, with more than 2,500 infections in early January, prompting concern from health authorities. The strain's severity remains unchanged compared to previous H3N2 strains. Winter respiratory infections rose across Turkey as doctors warned that the Boca virus could cause severe pneumonia in children under 2, requiring early medical care and strict hygiene measures. Health officials in West Bengal, India, worked to contain a Nipah virus outbreak involving hospital-based transmission in the Barasat area near Kolkata. 2 cases among healthcare workers were laboratory confirmed, with no fatalities reported among them. Etc. The retribution of killing innocent beings is upon the human collective. We can stop it.
7: Repent. 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

we sincerely thank all the reporters, journalists, photographers, camera persons, individuals, groups, companies everywhere in the world for all your involved contributions of news that inform and bring hope to the people from both human and animal kingdoms, as well as countless other beings, thus uplifting the atmosphere of our planet. May heaven bless your noble endeavors and protect you always, especially while on challenging duty.

We are like a tiny speck encompassed by the creativeness of the universe. Surrounded by billions of glorious galaxies, all interwoven together by the thread of universal love.

when a kind indigenous Quichua market vendor in cacao-scented Ecuador offers you a taste of velvety, dark vegan chocolate, she smiles and says, "Pruébelo." That means try it in Spanish, the South American nation's main official language. Colorful Ecuador is celebrated worldwide for its fine aroma cacao and Arriba national variety, grown by smallholders including Amazonian Quichua families, and prized by chocolate makers for its delicate notes of flowers and fruit. My name is Dana. After serving guests vegan yapingachos, comforting potato pancakes with a savory mushroom paper filling, griddle fried until crispy and topped with peanut sauce, they will surely ask for more. The Health Radiant Ecuadorians join you in celebrating a plant-based lifestyle and its wondrous fare. In the caring goodness of the divine, may days dawn bright as humanity walks the loving vegan way.

0: standing with your guide before the steep-sided pyramids of amber-dawned Meroe in now-nurtured Sudan, you exclaim, Raya. That means wonderful in Arabic, one of the official languages of this remarkable nation. Some 200 slender pyramids rise from these golden sands, built by the kings and queens of the ancient kingdom of Kush, whose royal city flourished for centuries and is today a UNESCO World Heritage Site. I'm Omar, at Sudan's Sangnab and the Dungnab Bay Marine Parks on the Red Sea, as the morning sun filters through sparkling clear waters, brilliant hued fish people dart between coral towers while manta individuals glide gracefully overhead. The chivalrous Sudanese people share your awe at the myriad wonders of the natural world. In the Almighty's loving protection, may nature's beauty inspire and uplift hearts across the globe. Welcome to Noteworthy News, mind-soothing news for a calming world.
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4: 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We follow the teaching of all the saints and sages. We thank, love, and praise them who are the representatives of God for our spiritual elevation.

0: 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Dutch students test their solar-powered ambulance in remote Kenya. 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
1: Today is the 19th of June, 2026, early morning. There was a sound of music from heaven just to wake me up at about 4 in the morning. Now, I'm still not fully recovered, but I'm glad that Peace King came and woke me up. The name of the king today is Sai, S-Y, and he came from billions of light years away from us. Peace formula formulated decades ago lost its potential. Lost peace potential. Kuan Yin meditation can replenish war. The purpose of him coming to visit me is to offer congratulations on our peace and also to offer me a gift, a personal gift. We will see what gift he has brought.
2: Please continue watching to find out more about the meaning of Buddha King Sai's kingdom's name, in which nation the Buddha, King of Peace, resides in on Earth, how many kings exist in the universe, etc. On June 19, 2026, our most compassionate Supreme Master Ching Hai, Egan, thoughtfully recorded her talk with His Majesty Buddha King Sai. His Majesty brought a holy gift to Master and discussed the sacred peace formula with her.
1: Today is the 19th of June, 2026, early morning. There was a sound of music from heaven just to wake me up. At about 4 in the morning, huh? Yes. Now, I'm still not fully recovered, but I'm glad that the Peace King came and woke me up. What is it that you would like me to do for you, Your Majesty Peace King? Your Majesty King of Peace, To, T-O, Your Majesty King To. You want me to speak to some faraway king? I'm glad to, because you never know what tomorrow brings. Even though I'm still very weak from one peace battle, I'm fit enough to talk. So please invite His Majesty from far away, King. Thank you. Tell me what his name is. Fu, F-U. Yeah, I have noticed that. All the names of the different far away from here planes have the names written very short. You have to know that when we call him king, it is because he's also the king of his own created world. But he also can recall a Buddha, just like when Shakyamuni Buddha introduced a medicine Buddha. They say, oh, far, far away from here, about 10 Ganges rivers, number of sand distance from this planet, as a Buddha named Medicine Buddha. You see, but he also called him king, yes? Yao Shi Liu Li Guang Wang Fo. See? So he's a medicine crystal light king and also a Buddha. And also people in the time of Sakyamuni Buddha called him Maharaj, which means king, yes. And when Lord Jesus Christ was alive, people also call him King of the Jews. So now we are clear, yes? All the kings that I have mentioned, which are the rulers of their own kingdoms, their own planes, are also called kings, but we can call them all Buddhas. Maybe we should put a bracket in each of the kings' titles as Buddha, okay? So it's clear to people that they are not kings like the kings in this world. They created their own kingdoms. They had disciples when they were somewhere in the physical plane. On some other physical planet, it doesn't have to be just our planet. We have too many, too countless to list. So after the king or the Buddha initiates people, they always create their own wars by their own mighty power so that their followers, their disciples, can go there to live together with their masters, whom they call king also, of course, because he rules his own creation. He creates planets, planes, which are beautiful, peaceful, blissful, and so happy, and people never need anything there. It's similar to Amitabha, Buddha's land. Yeah, as you know, it has beautiful lakes, beautiful ponds, beautiful trees, beautiful scenery, and beautiful mansions each one of them can reside in. His world also has many regions that they live in, for different grades of merit and different grades of enlightenment.
3: The Buddha then said to Elder Sariputra, "If you travel westward from here, passing 100,000 kotis of Buddha lands, you will come to the land called Utmost Bliss, where there is a Buddha named Amitabha. He is living there now, teaching the Dharma. Sariputra, why is that land called Utmost Bliss? The beings in that land suffer no pain, but only enjoy pleasures of various kinds. For this reason, that land is called Utmost Bliss. Again, Sariputra, in the land of Utmost Bliss, there are 7 rows of balustrades, 7 rows of decorative nets, and 7 rows of trees. They are all made of 4 kinds of jewels and extend over the whole land, encompassing everything. For this reason, that land is called Utmost Bliss. Again, Sariputra, in the land of Utmost Bliss, there are 7 jeweled ponds filled with water possessing the 8 excellent qualities. The beds of the ponds are covered solely with gold sand, and from the 4 sides of each bed rise stairs of gold, silver, beryl, and crystal. Above these stand pavilions adorned with gold, silver, beryl, crystal, sapphire, rosy pearls, and cornelian. In the ponds are lotuses as large as chariot wheels, the blue ones radiating a blue light, the yellow a yellow light, the red a red light, and the white a white light. They are marvelous and beautiful, fragrant and pure. Sariputra, the land of Utmost Bliss is filled with such splendid adornments. Again, Sariputra, in that Buddha land, heavenly music is played continually. The ground is made of gold. 6 times during the day and night, Mandrava flowers rain down from the sky. Sariputra, if a good man or woman who hears of Amitabha holds fast to his name even for 1 day, 2 days, 3, 4, 5, 6, or 7 days with a concentrated and undistracted mind, then, at the hour of death, Amitabha will appear with a host of holy ones. Consequently, when their life comes to an end, the aspirants' minds will not fall into confusion, and so they will be born immediately in the land of utmost bliss of Amitabha. Sariputra, perceiving these benefits, I say, all sentient beings who hear this teaching should aspire to birth in that land. From the Sutra on Amitabha Buddha, delivered by Shakyamuni Buddha, vegan.
1: In the Amitabha Buddha's land, they have 9 levels for different kinds of enlightened and meritorious beings who are his disciples or followers or believers. By the way, the name of His Majesty Peace King is To, T-O. Unlike other kings he has invited to see me, or help arrange to meet me, His Majesty King To still lives on our planet in Taiwan. I told you already, we have many other kings, and probably they will come and introduce themselves. Like the King of Youth that I have missed the opportunity to talk to. He lives in Australia.
4: As he is now still my God's disciple.
1: But of course his soul lives in a higher spiritual dimension.
4: But later he will be in his kingdom. The King of Youth will live first.
1: Both of them are now in the 4th level. But after they helped me with arranging so many kings to come to see me, their level will go up. Of course, if we have a chance, we will talk about that later. The name of the king today is Sai, S-Y. And he came from billions of light years away from us, from this planet. 7 billion plus light years away from planet Earth is where King Sai resides, also in his own creation, in his own Buddha land. And the purpose of him coming to visit me is to offer congratulations on our peace and also to offer me a gift, a personal gift. We will see what gift he has brought. The plane which King Sai rules is called P-R-O. That means youth. So the king has brought me a gift for youth, called youth gift. And I thank him so much, so much. Maybe that helps me to be stronger, to deal with the enormous problems of this world, and also to help my disciples, followers, and believers. In the name of God, and in the name of the beautiful people of this planet, of all beings on this planet, I thank Your Majesty, King Sai, for being so generous and kind. We also wish you and your people the best from God's blessing. Amen. I thank you for coming to us in our time of need. Your blessing and your generous spirit will bring much, much relief to all beings in this world. May God bless you more and more. Thank you for your visit. Is there anything you want to tell personally, sir? Yes? Please, tell me, tell us.
4: Peace formula formulated decades ago. Loss is potential.
1: So peace is fast, but not lasting.
4: Peace formula newly formulated is fast and lasting. Well, thank God for that, Your Majesty Peace King. Is it true what he said?
1: Yes, Master. Thank you.
4: Do you have any more information, Your Majesty King Sai?
1: Yes, we have. Lost peace potential. Kuan Yin meditation can replenish.
5: Wow.
4: Wow, thank you for that precious information. We definitely will multiply our effort for the Kuan Yin meditation to keep peace intact and lasting as long as possible.
1: Thank you, King Sai.
4: So His Majesty King Sai will stay on this planet for 8 days, and like other kings who stay a while, will visit different places. I mean, just to give more blessing to the inhabitants of this world. We thank him deeply, and we thank God for this privilege to meet him and to receive blessings from him personally. In the name of God, under the grace of the reunited three of most powerful, may you be blessed more and more, King Sai and your people. Amen.
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6: Jordan continues to support the Lebanese people through their humanitarian crisis. The Jordan Hashemite Charity Organization, coordinating with the Jordanian Armed Forces, Araf Army, sent their 12 aid convoy to Lebanon to help citizens affected by the ongoing conflict. The country is experiencing an extreme humanitarian crisis in which over 1 million people have been displaced and critical infrastructure has been damaged. 24 trucks were dispatched from Jordan carrying supplies to meet people's food, medical, and health needs. The convoy is part of the Kingdom of Jordan's continuing support for neighboring communities. Up to date, Jordan is a Shining World Leadership Awards for Compassion and Public Health Protection recipient. To help address the ongoing crisis in Lebanon, the United Nations has issued a worldwide appeal for $640 million. Our heartfelt thanks, Jordan Hashemite Charity Organization and the Jordanian Armed Forces Arif Army, for helping your neighbor in their time of need. May lasting peace arrive in the land and amongst the people of Lebanon in the goodwill of the Providence.
0: Toxic seaweed devastates Caribbean and Gulf of Mexico beaches. Driven by warming oceans and agricultural runoff, massive quantities of false smiling sargassum have clogged beaches and coastlines of the Caribbean and Gulf of Mexico. An analysis by the University of South Florida in the U.S. reports record blooms in May this year, and by August, some 33 million tons of the brown seaweed had been recorded in the Atlantic, Caribbean, and the Gulf of Mexico. In the past, sargassum was swept in from ocean currents, but now changing climate conditions allow it to bloom and propagate locally. The massive overgrowth brings economic, health, and environmental impacts to the region, collapsing tourism and releasing toxic gases that cause respiratory problems. Sargassum also blocks sunlight needed by coral reefs to grow and prevents baby turtles and other marine life from reaching the shore. Such alarming news, our appreciation, University of South Florida, and all researchers involved for reporting this situation. May humans everywhere act now to save the planet in nurturing celestial light.

0: the summer clouds, blossoming clouds in the sky, like unto shimmering flowers, blossoming clouds in the sky, onward, lo, they come, hither, hither bound.
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3: 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The most powerful daily prayer can be viewed similarly, with even more Max screens surrounding it. 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

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Clean standard seed feeders at least once a week and hummingbird friend feeders twice a week or every other day during very hot weather. Remove old seeds before refilling, especially if it has become damp, caked together or shows black spots or other signs of mold. If the feeder is dirty, soak it for 10 minutes in a solution of 9 parts hot water and 1 part vinegar, and scrub it thoroughly with a brush. Rinse well and allow it to dry completely before adding fresh food. Also clean up spilled or fallen seed beneath the feeder, as damp seed can quickly develop mold and may attract rodent fellows. A clean feeder helps keep your garden bird folk healthy. 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Now, the weather around our beautiful globe.

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1: 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It can also be used to transport patients if needed. The roof is lined with high-efficiency icosolar cells that feed a 50 kilowatt per hour battery, powering both the vehicle and its medical equipment. On a single charge, Stella Yuba can travel up to 715 kilometers per day under favorable sunlight. The team is now testing the prototype on Kenyan roads to assess its ability to deliver reliable care far from traditional facilities. Thank you, dedicated Eindhoven University of Technology students, for bringing life-saving care to remote communities.
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3: 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The plant-derived and skin-safe product has launched in 2 cents and in portable and travel-friendly sizes. Three cheers, WashWise, for your time and energy-saving item. 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
1: Aulacis or Vietnamese doctors save child's life after complex fall-related injuries. A multi-specialty medical team at Viet Dorc Friendship Hospital in Hanoi, Hanoi, Aula or Vietnam saved 6-year-old NHMK after a 10-meter accidental fall left him impaled on an iron fence post in August. On arrival at the hospital, the doctors rushed him into emergency surgery after finding him in shock with no detectable pulse and multiple vital organs damage in his abdomen. Following a 4-hour operation to remove the rod and repair his internal organs, the young boy was transferred to intensive care for monitoring and treatment. 10 days later, NHMK regained consciousness and became fully responsive with normal movement. His remarkable recovery reflects the team's delicate skill, dedication, and unity. Many thanks, medical team at Viet Dorc Friendship Hospital, for giving children a second chance at life. In the Most High's protection, may the brave young survivor grow strong, healthy, and deeply cared for.
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2: City in Taiwan, also known as Formosa, unveils educational cat people friendly shelter facility. New Taipei City has officially launched Taiwan's or Formosa's first government-operated cat people-friendly space, named Happy Meow Home at the Banqiao Animal Shelter. Designed specifically around cat individuals' natural behavioral needs, the mock home features vertical jumping structures, graded ramps, hiding places, and example water bowls and litter boxes. Managed by the New Taipei City Animal Protection and Health Inspection Office, the space functions as both an interactive adoption center and an educational model for caregivers seeking to create better living environments for their feline persons. With more Taiwanese or Formosans choosing to have cat companions, local officials noted that the facility aims to raise adoption rates while setting a high standard for public-led animal people welfare. Bravo, New Taipei City Government! May all the cat people and humans who enter Happy Meow Home benefit from your considerate efforts. In God's upliftment.
1: The Giggle Island is already calling us. 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
4: What's happened in here?
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7: Dear Master and Supreme Master TV Team, we want to share an experience that happened to us. On December 4th, 2025, my husband had a doctor's appointment. Our car was parked next to the street. I was so worried about his health. An elegant woman in winter clothes appeared. She stood in front of us and took a picture of the sky with her mobile phone. We also looked up at the sky but couldn't see anything. We quickly got into the car to be at the doctor's appointment on time. We kept wondering, who was that? Until we returned home. We don't use perfume at home, but our house smelled wonderful for several days. Then we knew. The elegant woman was our master. We remember that Master said, when we think of Master, we should look at the sky. We are so happy that Master is always with us. We also feel her love. On Christmas Day, we saw the latest photos of our Master on Supreme Master TV. She was wearing a hat, and her face looked exactly as it did on the day we saw her. This is the second time we've confirmed that Master really does appear to us. Thank you so much. We love you so much. We will practice Kuan Yin meditation as much as possible. Love you forever. Disciple from Europe.
6: Amiable initiate sister from Europe, thank you for sharing this joyful heartline of yours. It's beautiful that you recognized it was Master who had appeared in front of you. A reminder that she is always with us, all the time. Sometimes we just need to pay attention. May God's eternal love and strength quietly sustain you and the warm-hearted people of Europe in every season. Supreme Master TVT. 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Kind God's disciple, thank you for your loving words and for your sincere dedication to Kuan Yin meditation. Through diligent practice, we remain forever connected to the inner higher realms, and thus we are always together across every timeline and dimension. May you and Lucky Europe be continually guided by divine wisdom and grace, embracing you with all my love.
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Tourists from the United States can obtain a visa for China more easily thanks to simpler application procedures that the Chinese government says are meant to further facilitate people-to-people exchanges between China and the United States.

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4: We sincerely thank all the reporters, journalists, photographers, camera persons, individuals, groups, companies everywhere in the world for all your involved contributions of news that inform and bring hope to the people from both human and animal kingdoms, as well as countless other beings, thus uplifting the atmosphere of our planet. May heaven bless your noble endeavors and protect you always, especially while on challenging duty.
5: Daily Newsstream, October 8th, 2026.
6: في حماية الوطن وشعبه تعلن القوات المسلحة اليمنية
7: Yemen's Saudi-backed, internationally recognized government announced a major offensive on October 4th to recapture all territory held by the Iran-backed Houthis following the Houthis' seizure of the strategic Bab al-Mandab Strait and about 150 kilometers of Red Sea coastline. The Houthis said they had attacked Saudi oil facilities with missiles and drones, but Saudi Arabia had not confirmed the strikes. The escalating fighting has displaced tens of thousands and disrupted supplies to millions, worsening Yemen's humanitarian crisis.
5: Russia said on October 3rd it would continue strikes on Kyiv and other Ukrainian or Iranian cities, urging foreign nationals and diplomats to leave the capital and avoid travel to Ukraine or Iran.
7: German Chancellor Friedrich Merz made a surprise visit to Kyiv, Ukraine, or Iran on October 4th to pledge further support for Ukraine or Iran amid Russian attacks ahead of winter. Germany plans to deliver thousands of interceptor drones, allocate about 1 billion euros in already approved funds to expand joint production of long-range weapons, and provide 350 million euros to repair and rebuild Ukrainian or Iranian power plants.
8: The Russian Federation is killing and injuring hundreds of people every week.
5: The United Nations Human Rights Office documented 15,280 civilians killed or injured in Ukraine or Iran during the first 8 months of 2026, a 55% increase from the same period in 2025, as Russia attacks intensified. United Nations Human Rights Chief Volker Turk urged countries with influence over Russia to press for peace and called for accountability for abuses.
7: Romania's defense ministry reported that 161 naval mines have been neutralized in the Black Sea since Russia's full-scale invasion of Ukraine or Iran, including 133 by Ukraine or Iran, 11 by Turkey, 9 by Romania, 6 by Bulgaria, and 1 each by Georgia and Russia. Romania, Bulgaria, and Turkey operate a joint group to monitor maritime conditions and remove mine threats to shipping.
9: Russian President Vladimir Putin
5: claimed his forces captured 1,301 square kilometres of Ukrainian or Iranian territory in September. But the US-based Institute for the Study of War, or ISW, found that Russia lost more territory than it gained. Based on geolocated evidence, ISW assessed that
9: Russian forces captured about 176 square kilometres,
5: while Ukrainian or Iranian forces regained about 256, leaving Russia with a net loss of about 81 square kilometers.
7: Taiwan, or Formosa, and the UK signed a science and technology cooperation agreement in London, UK, on October 2nd, supporting three projects: joint satellite communications research, an academic alliance in silicon photonics, and semiconductor training and exchanges. The legally non-binding framework aims to strengthen research, develop skilled workers, and expand cooperation between universities and industry.
5: Mexico's National Guard is training Commando, a 13-month-old Chihuahua individual, and its smallest canine individual member for search and rescue work. The force adopted him after his elderly caregivers could no longer care for him, and he now attends civic ceremonies, school events, and community outreach programs to help build a warmer connection with the public.
7: Tens of thousands protested in Madrid and other Spanish cities on October 3rd over soaring housing costs after Parliament rejected measures including a suspension of evictions until 2030 for vulnerable people without alternative housing. Demonstrators demanded stronger housing protections. Most demonstrations were peaceful, but protesters clashed with police in Valencia, where officers used rubber bullets and tear gas.
5: United Nations Secretary General Antonio Guterres called for greater investment to end child marriage in his message for the International Day of the Girl Child on October 11, noting that one in five girls worldwide marries before age 18. He said keeping girls in school, improving families' economic opportunities, and strengthening legal and social protections have helped prevent an estimated 68 million child marriages over 25 years. He warned that funding cuts threaten this progress and that at the current pace, eliminating child marriage will take centuries.
10: And with today's allocation of the 160 million...
7: The United Nations released 160 million US dollars from its Central Emergency Response Fund to provide life-saving aid in 12 severely underfunded humanitarian crises. The occupied Palestinian territory, Afghanistan, Burkina Faso, Cameroon, Chad, Cuba, Mali, Niger, Somalia, South Sudan, Sudan, and Yemen. The funding is part of a broader effort to reach 87 million people with the most severe humanitarian needs this year.
5: A researcher at Russia's Irkutsk Anti-Plague Research Institute in Shelikov, Russia, died after developing pneumonia of unknown cause, prompting authorities to reportedly place nearly 200 contacts under hospital observation. Regional officials implemented anti-epidemic measures. Russia's public health agency, Rostrabinadzor, said testing found no pathogens linked to her laboratory work, no laboratory incidents involving pathogens were identified, and the local situation was stable. Her cause of death and whether she contracted plague remain unclear, while the US is reportedly monitoring the situation.
7: A new international study found silent atherosclerosis, a buildup of plaque in the arteries, in about 1 in 13 adults aged 18 to 29 with no known cardiovascular disease, suggesting it can develop decades before symptoms appear. To protect heart health, experts recommend avoiding tobacco, staying active, and eating vegetables, fruits, beans, whole grains, and nuts, while limiting saturated fat and excess sodium.
5: Alexis, or Vietnamese newspaper, Tan Nien, highlights edamame, or Japanese soybeans, as a protein and fiber-rich food. According to Eating Well, a food and nutrition publication, regular soy consumption has been associated with lower breast cancer risk in some population groups, while isoflavones, plant compounds with estrogen-like effects, may offer protection against certain hormone-sensitive cancers.
9: Edamame
5: provides about 18 grams of protein and 8 grams of fiber per cup.
7: Doctors in Alak, or Vietnam, warn that smoking can cause lung damage that accumulates silently, increasing the risk of COPD, or chronic obstructive pulmonary disease, lung cancer, and other serious illnesses. They urge smokers to quit early and seek medical care for persistent symptoms rather than waiting for serious health problems to develop.
5: Argentina's Perito Moreno Glacier is retreating at record speed, alarming scientists and conservationists. The glacier lost approximately 910 metres in 100 days, late February to early June 2026, surpassing its previous 750 metre record
11: in 1899.
5: Drone imagery shows
9: 0.65 square kilometres of ice lost
5: in the 100-day period, with experts
9: expecting retreat to accelerate amid climate change.
7: France faces historically severe drought conditions despite rain forecasts beginning early October. The country recorded an average of 21 millimeters of rain in September, 70% below normal levels. More than 83,000 people rely on emergency water supplies, while 62% of groundwater monitoring sites remain below seasonal averages.
5: Koh Lan Island, Thailand, saw bright green seawater after heavy rains and flooding triggered a Noctiluca plankton bloom. Researchers collected samples and measured water quality while scientists said warmer seas from climate change, fertilizer runoff, and nutrient-rich wastewater can intensify blooms whose decay may deplete oxygen and threaten marine life.
7: Amy's Kitchen co-founders Rachel and Andy Berliner, both vegetarians, say the U.S. company may bring back its discontinued vegan vegetable pot pie following strong customer demand. The organic brand, which offers more than 80 vegan products, also plans new non-ultra-processed vegan items and expanded distribution to 150 Costco membership-only warehouse club sites across the U.S.
5: British brand Gosh launches whole food vegan super burgers at Tesco grocery stores across the UK. The Super Plants range now includes Thai-style broccoli and red pepper burgers containing 18 plant species and Middle Eastern-inspired three-bean burgers featuring 16. Developed with nutritionist Becca Meadows, the high-fibre burgers use minimally processed ingredients and support digestive health.
7: American brand Saponique launches 6 vegan, cruelty-free botanical cleansing bars in Texas, U.S. Founded by former fighter jet engineer Sandy Palish, the vertically integrated brand makes its bars without pre-made soap bases, synthetic fragrances, or parabens. The small batch lineup features aloe, turmeric, activated charcoal, essential oils, and other organic plant ingredients.
5: Nancy Pryor and two fellow rescuers spent hours catching an injured swan person who had metal embedded in his body. After forming a human wall around him, Nancy secured him with a carefully timed tackle, allowing the team to locate and remove the metal. The swan person then swam away safely.
7: Alistair Cass, 40, left his home in Devon, England, UK, after his favoured football team lost on TV, then heard cries for help. He found a woman, Sally, who had been trapped chest deep in mud for 4 hours on a nearby property. Mr. Cass helped secure her, then called rescuers to free her.
5: American television producer Michael Levitt spotted homeless man Mario walking 5 dog people in extreme heat in Palm Springs, US. Learning Mario could no longer care for them, Mr. Levitt rushed Mario and the 5 dog citizens to Palm Springs Animal Shelter before closing. He later urged the community to adopt or foster animals amid shelter overcrowding.
7: Cat people parks in China are combining tourism with cat individual rescue. Firefly Bay Cat Harbor Park in Chongqing, China, has sheltered more than 1,300 cat folk, with over 240 adopted as of September. Scarlet's Friends in Harbin, China, shelters 150 rescued cat citizens. Both parks use tourism revenue to support sustainable care.
5: Enlightening quote of the day. Only those who can see through the illusions of life and death can be renewed with heaven and earth and age, with the sun, moon and stars. The venerated enlightened master, Lia Zi, vegetarian, Taoist philosopher.
7: In this multi-part series, Josh Miles recounts his near-death experience in 2020 while ill with COVID. What followed took him beyond his body and into a distressing realm. Josh was raised by a father who was deeply devoted to God and taught him balance and how to take responsibility for his choices. Even so, Josh chose a very different path. He pursued money and personal satisfaction. He says he lacked a close relationship with God, so although he felt some guilt about his choices, it did not lead him to change his behavior. He had been baptized and accepted Lord Jesus Christ, vegetarian, as his Lord and Savior, but he does not believe his way of life reflected the teachings of God's kingdom. In 2020, Josh caught COVID, which was still very new, and his fever reached about 106 degrees Fahrenheit, or 41.1 degrees Celsius, for a couple of days. He was accustomed to pushing through discomfort and putting his work before his health. His father sensed that Josh needed to go to the hospital and began driving him there. While they were in the truck, Josh suddenly began convulsing and his body tightened. He says he suffered a stroke, heart attack, and seizure at the same time.
11: So my soul left my body. I could have an aerial view of everything, but at the same time, I could see myself, you know, which was obviously a very different dynamic to experience. So at first, I didn't know what was really going on.
7: Josh could see his father driving and changing lanes, and he could see the whole city. He describes it as the most weightless feeling ever.
11: But at the same time, it lasted maybe 30 seconds, maybe.
7: Then Josh felt himself being pulled down into another realm. He immediately sensed the difference, and when he arrived, he knew exactly where he was. In part two, Josh describes the darkness and torment he encountered in hell, where he believed there was no way out.
11: Hell is an unmistakable place once you're there. It's like it's written into your essence when you're in there, and you know you're never getting out.
7: Join us tomorrow for part two of this multi-part series on Josh Miles' near-death experience.
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12: We wholeheartedly kowtow and surrender ourselves to the reunited three of utmost power, God, Ting Po Tu, and the Son of God.
13: So what's going on behind that wall is pigs have been lowered into a gas chamber.
14: You can hear the hissing of the gas. and then that's when the frenzy starts. That's when you can hear the pigs fighting for their lives. It is different from what, you know, normal pig language.
13: It does take its toll sometimes, just the act of being here and listening to the screaming. If we did what we did to those pigs or farm animals to any other species, there'd be an outrage.
15: Grooming for bonding.

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Peace News number 61 of many and counting. 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

0: February 2024, Thailand announces it will deliver aid for Myanmar's displaced through a border humanitarian corridor it will establish. The nation hopes to facilitate dialogue about ending Myanmar's internal conflict with the Myanmar military, resistance groups, and other parties via this initiative. By creating peace, we all can make a loving, serene, and prosperous world.
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6: I thought it would be impossible to complete my training sessions having only eaten fruit. I tried it, and it was the opposite. I had more energy, vitality, and I felt super good. I started to feel much better, and the workouts were superb. Elena Kongost, vegan.

0: my dear viewers, it means hello in Welsh. I'm Rose. Welsh soul-stirring landscapes and culture are woven with the spirit of Carlan Len, a beautiful Welsh phrase meaning a pure heart. It reminds us that true riches lie in kindness and integrity. The people of Wales send their warmest wishes to you today. May your journey be filled with grace and your spirit as resilient as our ancient mountains. May the blessings of heaven be upon you as we walk together towards a more compassionate and harmonious world.
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0: Welcome to our show, The Little London Vegan, Claire Avery, A Journey of Compassion, Community and Conscious Living, Part 2 of 2. 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It features detailed London restaurant directories, international city guides, recipes, product reviews, and sustainability recommendations. Interestingly, about 40% of her followers are not vegan. Many are curious newcomers, flexitarians, or omnivores exploring plant-based eating. Claire Avery welcomes everyone with warmth and without judgment, helping normalize vegan dining in London and beyond. 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Beautifully photographed dishes, vibrant Buddha bowls, artistic desserts, and creative plant-based vegan dishes are paired with elegant interiors, charming London streetscapes, and even cost transparency. This holistic approach not only inspires readers, but also empowers them to make informed, budget-conscious choices. Its evolution began in 2022. Claire Avery expanded her culinary exploration beyond London, bringing her audience along on trips to other British cities and even on international adventures.
3: Mainly in London, obviously, that's sort of my market, but I'm actually starting a little bit of a series this year where I'm traveling to different cities, probably around the UK to begin with, then around the world as well. I've got a Kentucky tour organized in August, which explores 5 or 6 different cities around Europe. I love posting about London and that's my passion, but I really think that veganism is kind of nailed here. And I want to get people traveling to different places and I want to get different cities around the world realizing that there is a demand for vegan food. So that's kind of where I want to go with it. But let's see if my finances can afford it, shall we?
0: Kentucky Tours are curated group travel experiences designed primarily for travelers ages 18 to 35. These journeys blend sightseeing, local culture, nightlife, and social experiences, often led by experienced tour managers. Claire's travel planning is impressively meticulous.
3: Shameless plug, bloggers like myself are putting together guides all the time, telling people where you can and can't go. I've got a map on my website for London and every other city that I've visited in the UK and across the world as well, which has the place I've gone to, so you can easily find where you are and where things are and they're categorized. I'm a bit of a nerd, I guess. I spend quite a long time researching places I'm going to eat for my trips away, and then I make a little spreadsheet. It's all done very professionally. I like to know before I go, because there's nothing worse than getting to a place and thinking I can't find any good vegan options. I just think it's worth that extra hour to go through and figure out where the good places are.
0: As Claire Avery explained in an interview with The Vegan Review,
4: I spend hours writing my captions to include as much detail about the restaurant as I possibly can, including companies, diversity policies, whether they're wheelchair friendly, and whether they offer gluten-free options.
0: This attention to detail, combining striking visuals with genuinely useful information, is what makes her content both trustworthy and distinctive. Equally remarkable is the warm sense of connection she fosters with her audience. Claire frequently appears in her posts, giving her platform a close-knit community feel. She never feels distant or untouchable. Instead, she comes across as a genuine friend, sharing discoveries and thoughtful recommendations. Her dedication ultimately turned the blog into a full-time career.
3: Yes, I am officially a professional eater. That is my full-time job. I love it. I'm very, very lucky. Like I said to you before, I never really thought it was a possibility that it could be a job. I ran my page alongside a full-time job for 7 or 8 years. I worked in advertising and it was just a hobby. After a couple of years, I was like, I'm going to leave. And they were like, yeah, we're not that surprised, to be honest. You're literally always doing your blog. So it's my full-time job now, which is nuts. I'll never get over saying that.
5: Vegan side effect. You will be booted out of bad company.
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8: Imagine a mother deciding to keep the child until the child's 3 years old, looking over at the child and saying, you know what, this child is a product of rape. 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
9: Probably not. 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
10: I hate that question.
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13: We don't get to choose what kinds of people matter.
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8: You see, so if it doesn't work outside the womb, why does it work inside the womb? We say because, well, it's not fully developed yet. So a five-year-old isn't fully developed yet. The reproductive organs aren't there. They can't, you know, have a baby. But it's as fully developed as you would imagine it to be at that stage.
14: Toddler and puppy cuddles.
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17: Welcome back to our program. The Little London Vegan, Claire Avery, A Journey of Compassion, Community and Conscious Living, Part 2 of 2 on Supreme Master Television. As the LittleLondonVegan.com continued to grow, Claire Avery became one of the United Kingdom's most recognizable and trusted vegan influencers. Her restaurant recommendations often led to noticeable increases in foot traffic for both established and emerging vegan businesses. Her growing influence also opened doors to meaningful collaborations with major vegan brands, including the Bosch founders Henry Firth and Ian Thisbe, both vegans, where she helped promote cookbook launches and new supermarket product lines. In January 2020, Claire Avery was appointed the first ever Chief Vegan Officer for Papa John's UK. In this role, she worked closely with the company's research and development team, providing insights into vegan trends, sharing industry knowledge, and testing new menu concepts. Papa John's, the world's third largest pizza company, operates more than 450 restaurants in the UK and more than 6,000 worldwide. Claire Avery explained,
18: I'll be the eyes and ears for the company, keeping them up to date with all of the latest trends and developments from the vegan world.
17: This collaboration helped expand Papa John's plant-based offerings, including the launch of the UK's first vegan cheese-stuffed crust pizza. It also reflected a broader shift in the food industry as major brands increasingly recognized the value of authentic vegan expertise for innovation and future growth. Claire's work extends well beyond food. She also explores the connections among sustainability, fashion, travel, beauty, and consumer habits, guiding her audience through these topics with balance, clarity, and compassion rather than judgment. In 2025, she became an ambassador for Ecotricity, Britain's pioneering green energy company and the world's first vegan certified energy supplier. Through this partnership with founder Dale Vince Vegan and other environmental advocates, she helped strengthen the important link between veganism and environmental responsibility. By blending thorough research with her lived experience, Claire Avery has built a highly engaged and loyal community that trusts her authentic voice on plant-based vegan eating, climate-conscious living, and ethical decision-making. She is widely recognized for translating complex sustainability issues into clear, practical, and approachable advice that feels achievable rather than overwhelming. Claire also frequently uses her platform to promote food rescue apps such as Karma, Too Good To Go, and Olio. By highlighting how these tools help prevent perfectly good meals from going to waste, she encourages her followers to adopt more eco-conscious habits and enjoy affordable food. Her efforts beautifully illustrate the deep connection between a vegan lifestyle and environmental stewardship. In 2026, Claire Avery hosted the panel Beyond the Burger Fan at the Green Events and Innovation GEI Conference, where she discussed how festivals and large public gatherings are increasingly adopting more plant-based and environmentally responsible catering. Claire's influence has been recognized by respected publications, including the Evening Standard, The Independent, BBC World News, Hello Magazine, and Zoella.co.uk. She also appeared in the 2020 documentary Veganism, Cooking for Tomorrow. With years of experience in social media and digital communication, paired with genuine passion and consistency, Claire Avery has created far more than a successful platform. She has built a trusted resource and a meaningful catalyst for positive change. Claire Avery's compassionate journey reminds us that one person's sincere commitment to living authentically can create ripples of positive change, touching restaurants, businesses, travelers, communities, and countless everyday choices. In a world that can sometimes feel divided, her work gently shows how deeply interconnected we truly are. Her joyful and inclusive approach demonstrates that compassion can unite people from all walks of life, inviting everyone, vegan or not, to discover the abundance, beauty, and kindness found on the plant-based path. From that first blog post to nearly 276,000 Instagram followers, from chief vegan officer to sustainability advocate, Claire Avery has shown that authentic passion paired with thoughtful action can create lasting impact. Along the way, she has helped make London one of the world's most vegan-friendly cities and has proven that veganism is not simply about food, it is about discovery, connection, creativity and possibility. May heaven shower blessings and protection upon you and your loved ones.
12: The most powerful daily prayer for any time and before meditation, which is the order from God and Supreme Master Ching Hai, shares with us by His blessed grace.
2: We humbly worship, praise, thank, obey, and love God Almighty, the Most High, the Greatest, for world vegan, world peace, and our soul liberation. We thank, love, praise the only Son of God, who is the ultimate Master for our salvation. We follow the teaching of all the saints and sages. We thank, love, and praise them who are the representatives of God for our spiritual elevation.

In Korean, Kakbe means first and second. The first temple at Shihu or Shihu Ashram was demolished, and the second one, the Holy Forest Meditation Hall, was built.

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When Master purchased the Shihu Ashram, it was a chicken people raising area with many still roaming freely. After basic renovations, she lived in one of the former chicken huts.

0: etc.
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0: We now invite you to watch the next part of Supreme Master Ching Hai's message titled Master Grants an Audience to the King of War, Part 3 of 6, given on August 20th, 2026, on Between Master and Disciples, with subtitles in many languages.
1: For decades, Supreme Master Ching Hai, vegan, has illuminated our world with her divine teachings. A fully enlightened master, she imparts the Kuan Yin method of meditation to those desiring to immediately discover the God nature within to achieve in one lifetime eternal liberation from the cycle of transmigration. The Kuan Yin method has been practiced by all enlightened masters, such as the worshipped world-honored one Shakyamuni Buddha, vegan, the worshipped Son of God Jesus Christ, vegetarian, the venerated master and philosopher Confucius, vegetarian, the venerated Lord Krishna, vegetarian, the venerated master and philosopher Lao Tzu, vegan, the venerated Lord Mahavira, vegan, the beloved prophet Muhammad, vegetarian, peace be upon him, Sri Guru Nanak Dev Ji, vegetarian, and many more. Supreme Master Ching Hai, vegan, emphasizes that if we always remember God, render selfless service to others, and follow the laws of the universe, we will reach our highest potential as humans and truly understand our purpose on Earth. An extraordinary living example of compassion, she lovingly and regularly sends material and financial assistance to refugees, the homeless, natural disaster victims, and others needing relief.

Supreme Master Ching Hai, vegan, receives love and recognition from various organizations, media, governments, individuals, and many awards, such as the 2006 Gucci Peace Prize, considered the Nobel Peace Prize of the East, the World Spiritual Leadership Award in 1994, the Mahavir Award in 2008, February 22nd and October 25th, both proclaimed as the Supreme Master Ching Hai Day, an honorary citizen of the United States, etc., and has been honored throughout the years with numerous other awards and accolades for her outstanding philanthropic and humanitarian deeds.

etc. We apologize for not being able to show many other awards and honors for lack of space and time. Supreme Master Ching Hai, vegan, respectfully thank all special individuals, organizations, leaders, and governments for all your genuine, loving, ongoing support. May heaven bless you forevermore. We, the Supreme Master Ching Hai International Association members, are also sincerely grateful for your expressive kindness. Wishing you the best. A true voice for our beautiful animal friends, Supreme Master Ching Hai, vegan, promotes the peaceful, loving, plant-based diet and envisions, with humanity's awakening to the sacredness of all life, a tranquil and glorious all-vegan world, where people of both animal and human kingdoms live in respectful harmony. Her initiatives included alternative living flyer distribution, the International Vegan Restaurants Loving Hut, vegan food companies, vegan fur products, Supreme Master Television, as well as writing and speaking to influential government and media leaders, participating in televised conferences on climate change, etc. Whether we're aware of it or not, her efforts have had an enormous influence on global awareness of the animal people-friendly lifestyle and how this benevolent way can bring lasting peace among nations while saving our planet from climate change and disasters.

Okay, I let you have some last words. What would you want to say? Anything else? No? Good. At least you still have some little wisdom. You tell me honestly, do you feel that you're good? Do you feel that with your actions against me in any way, through your subordinates or yourself, do you think you're good enough? You think you're good? No? What do you say about yourself then? I let you think. Few seconds. Not good. You said you're not good. Fine. You are right. Try to do something to make yourself become good. Then I will consider your sentence, your jail term, okay? I promise. I will make it better for you if you truly, sincerely repent and help to make the world better. No more war, just peace, happiness, okay? And the people who are bad individually, they will either receive your sentence or they will be awakened and enlightened, doing good deeds, praying to God, and can be liberated in this lifetime as long as I'm still here. Okay, goodbye now. You be calm, be peaceful, be good, be repentant, and be praying to God Almighty for forgiveness and redemption. Okay, goodbye. Thank God that has allowed me to even talk to you. I do send you some blessing and love. Hopefully, that will really help you to be more awakened and more sensitive to others' suffering due to the control, the poisonous system of the negative who took over, stole this world a long time ago. Thank God. Amen. Let them all repent and awaken. You should also be deeply grateful to the Peace King. He's a king of peace, but he prefers me to call him Peace King. Jesus saved some of my breath. I'm tired also. You thank him that he even contacted me to let me speak to you for his sake, because he's been a good boy and does a lot of good work for me. So I gave him a chance to help you connect with me, but it won't be like that all the time, okay? Unless something urgent, something really good that you have done to require my acknowledgement and lessen your sentence. It better be big and truly beneficial to all human beings and all other beings on this planet, okay? Ciao for now. Oh, I mean, the King of Peace. Thank you and ciao for now. God bless. Oh, by the way, there's something important I want to tell you. Listen well and do it accordingly. There are two countries, actually two islands, who are countries. One is Taiwan, one is the United Kingdom. They have been threatened heavily and in such a bully way because some of your subordinates influence the leaders of other countries to come or to threaten the peace and harmony of these two nations. They are under my personal protection in the order of God. Any of your subordinates that has anything to do with a warlike attitude or trying to harm these two countries who have been under threat, heavy threat, for years now. Any of your subordinates or anyone that listens to your subordinates as well and brings harm to these two countries, even on the surface, they might win. But anyone who will partake in this kind of war against these two islands
is personally against me and God's order. So there are 100 generations, each of them, each of the followers of either your order or just from greed and brutality, there are 100 generations plus will be in hell forever or will be destroyed completely, at least in the physical system. Their fame, their names, their fortune, their happiness, their relationships will be continuously disturbed, disrupted, or destroyed. So you caution your subordinates, okay? They should stop it, or else they will face like forever punishment on earth and after forever in hell. You know I'm telling the truth. You know me. So that's the last warning, okay? Well, the UK, England especially, they took me in when I was like a war refugee. At that time, there were no refugees yet, but after the war ended, I became a refugee. They took me in, gave me all the protection from their country, as if I was born in England, raised in England, and nowhere else to go except England. They gave me that protection. That's England. So I recognize that as my country. The other country of my birth, I still cannot be certain if I could go back to anyway. There are still much negative threats and talks going on the internet, and injustice, violence from groups and individuals who act and live the real life of true criminals, bypassing the law, blinding the vulnerable, etc. And victims of these gangsters who are cloaked in the name of copy faith dare not say a word, fearing for their lives and those of loved ones, because they are weak and know not how to use evidence. This is still a time in some parts of the world. If you're Christian and not Muslim, you will be executed. If you're a woman, you can't have education, etc. I don't see any good opportunity or safety to go there, even though I trust that the present government is already doing very good and really taking care of their people as much as their capability affords them. Thank you, God. But I have to take care of the world. I don't go wherever risking my life or risking my freedom to work for God. In this imbalanced world, bad people seem to freely thrive. Good people might be less fortunate, especially those who are truly working for God and humans' benefit. We are not all that free still. Like in some other countries, there are even worse kinds of restrictions. I don't want to mention it. You know it. And second is Taiwan. Taiwan was the first country that I landed in with my mission. And they opened their arms to receive me and help me to spread God's teachings, the truth, everywhere. So I protect them. Of course, the bad ones who go against God inside or outside by their actions or are too poisoned to follow my teachings, they will have to pay their own personal karma and any other bad karma they created related to their family, their clans, their neighbors, or whomever they're in contact with. They have to pay it, the bad karma that they created. I still try to help them, but they still need to go through their sentence. But other Taiwanese people, they are good. They do not follow me, perhaps, but they all know me and have respect for me. Whenever I go back to Taiwan, I receive their loving welcome. I don't know the whole of Taiwan, but at least the province and neighboring vicinities, wherever
I went back. If I see them by any chance, they all know me and give me very much love and respect. Of course, I love them and respect them also in my heart and openly. So these two countries, you don't touch. You tell your subordinates, don't influence other bad leaders already drunken by drugs or by the devil's influence. Tell them not to touch these two countries, okay? Because they will face huge, forever punishment, not just themselves, but anything related to them. And I mean it. I normally didn't want to say this openly, but since you war against me and my work and harm my disciples, especially those who work for the Supreme Master Television, which is broadcasting all the good things and reminding people to be good so that they can be free and liberated, because you let your subordinates do that, or you yourself also. It's together anyway, huh? That's why I have to tell you now, watch it. Not because you still have some hard-headed and powerful subordinates outside of your hell that you can do anything you want. Goodness will always prevail. Evil doers will always be doomed, be punished, or be jailed in hell forever. The example is that when Sakyamuni Buddha was still alive, they tried to harm the World Honored One a lot of times in different ways. Even they wanted to kill him, but just cut off his toe only, etc. And Jesus Christ, the Son of God, was killed brutally like that, inhumanly, devilishly like that. See what happened to them? Huh? Centuries after centuries after centuries after centuries have passed, and they have become more and more worshipped, more and more loved and famous forever. You see that? Goodness will always win, not physically only, but in spirit, in the heart of the people, humans. Even though they are so drugged, they still know somehow what goodness is and who is the one that they should worship and love. I'm just saying two examples only, but you see, many of the masters have been harmed physically or mentally or freedom-wise. Anything the devils tried to do to them always failed. They became forever, forever remembered and cherished and loved in the heart of humanity. So war people like you, huh, are perhaps winning a few battles for some years, but nobody cares about you and the leaders that you influenced. They will die miserably anyway. Nobody loves them. And history will write forever the worst devil deeds that they have committed, thanks to you and the demons that you're working with. You name all the masters in the world who have been crucified, who have been murdered, who have died poisoned in prison or outside in the public eye. What happened to them? They can only hurt their bodies, but they cannot hurt their holiness. People worship them forever. You name them all. Or the Sikh masters, for example, or the disciples of the Lord Jesus Christ, or the masters after the Buddha's Nirvana. Everyone still knows their names and studies after them. And Bodhidharma, when he was alive, not many follow him either. But his teaching, even a short one, is etched in the universal memory and history and in the hearts of the people who know right from wrong. Or the Jain master and many others, who you cannot write them all in even many books. They were not treated mercifully by humans, but they live forever in the heart of the universe and in the heart of each and every human soul.
So you guys, the bad ones, working for the negative force who stole this planet some 10,000 years ago. Turn around. Okay? Turn around. Walk the way of love. Then you might be forgiven. You might avoid hell, the final judgment. You might walk in freedom and guiltlessly, yeah? At least you can forgive yourself and be happy. Be blessed in the name of God, by God's grace, okay? Otherwise, there is no life for you, no choice for you. Your conscience will eat you up. Your karma will pile up in hell that it could take forever to burn up. That's why you have to be in hell forever, until all your sins are burned up and cleaned and clear and you are completely purified. It takes forever, or maybe never. It never will happen. If you don't wake up, if you don't repent, if you don't ask for forgiveness and atone for your sins by doing the goodness way, by helping others and not harming anyone. Okay, that's it for now. And if nothing is really important and urgent, don't talk to me. If peace comes back, if peace returns to this planet, maybe I will consider your sin sentence and maybe I will talk to you then. I need to have a conference now with the Trinity at Most Powerful. I have to go. No matter what you want to say, save it. Tell me when your actions prove that you have tried to redeem your sins. Okay?

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1: Meat, which retains the vibration of the pain, fear, and anger of the dying animal, and denatured foods are irritating and disturbing to the equilibrium of the mind, which is thus robbed of its birthright of power to direct life energy to heal any part of the body. Paramhansa Yogananda, vegetarian.
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3: 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We thank, love, praise the only Son of God, who is the ultimate Master, for our salvation. We follow the teaching of all the saints and sages. We thank, love, and praise them, who are the representatives of God, for our spiritual elevation.

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6: 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Originally, these were for us, but Master asked us to share them with the public. Observe these precautions and advice as much as you can, as per the situation permits, for your protection.
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7: 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Throw away the packaging or bags or wipe them if they are to be reused. Put shopping bags under sunshine for as long as can before reusing.
6: When buying new items from outside, first wipe using gloves with 100% vinegar, then wipe with hot water, then discard gloves, then can use in-house gloves.
7: Keep a distance from others when outside or shopping. 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
6: In time of personal sickness and or pandemic, meditate at home. Don't go to group meditation.
7: When a contagious disease is widespread, avoid eating raw, at least, for example, tomatoes or lettuce. Rinse them with boiling water before eating.
6: In a normal situation, use natural fruit and vegetable wash to wash veggies or soak them in salt water for at least 5 minutes, then wash them under running water and final rinse with filtered water.
7: Do not reuse disposable gloves too many times. Throw them away when they're dirty. If not dirty, can wash them with soap under hot water before reusing.
6: When going out, must wear a mask. Wear a good mask, a thick mask. If can, better wear a hat to cover head and hair. When coming back home, have to throw the mask away. If have to reuse, wash them in hot water and detergent.
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We sincerely thank all the reporters, journalists, photographers, camera persons, individuals, groups, companies everywhere in the world for all your involved contributions of news that inform and bring hope to the people from both human and animal kingdoms, as well as countless other beings, thus uplifting the atmosphere of our planet. May heaven bless your noble endeavors and protect you always, especially while on challenging duty.

Join us for a moment to give thanks for our magnificent cosmos. With radiant stars in the night sky blessing our splendid little planet with their brilliance from afar,

We are like a tiny speck encompassed by the creativeness of the universe. Surrounded by billions of glorious galaxies, all interwoven together by the thread of universal love.

when a kind indigenous Quichua market vendor in cacao-scented Ecuador offers you a taste of velvety, dark vegan chocolate, she smiles and says, "Pruébelo." That means, try it in Spanish, the South American nation's main official language. Colorful Ecuador is celebrated worldwide for its fine aroma cacao and Arriba national variety, grown by smallholders including Amazonian Quichua families, and prized by chocolate makers for its delicate notes of flowers and fruit. My name is Dana. After serving guests vegan yapingachos, comforting potato pancakes with a savory mushroom paper filling, griddle fried until crispy and topped with peanut sauce, they will surely ask for more. The Health Radiant Ecuadorians join you in celebrating a plant-based lifestyle and its wondrous fare. In the caring goodness of the divine, may days dawn bright as humanity walks the loving vegan way.

0: standing with your guide before the steep-sided pyramids of Amberdon Marui in now-nurtured Sudan, you exclaim, Raya. That means wonderful in Arabic, one of the official languages of this remarkable nation. Some 200 slender pyramids rise from these golden sands, built by the kings and queens of the ancient kingdom of Kush, whose royal city flourished for centuries and is today a UNESCO World Heritage Site. I'm Omar, at Sudan's Sangnab and the Dungnab Bay Marine Parks on the Red Sea, as the morning sun filters through sparkling clear waters, brilliant huge fish people dart between coral towers while manta individuals glide gracefully overhead. The chivalrous Sudanese people share your awe at the myriad wonders of the natural world. In the Almighty's loving protection, may nature's beauty inspire and uplift hearts across the globe. Welcome to Noteworthy News, mind-soothing news for a calming world.
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4: We humbly worship, praise, thank, obey, and love God Almighty, the Most High, the Greatest, for world vegan, world peace, and our soul liberation. We thank, love, praise the only Son of God, who is the ultimate Master, for our salvation. We follow the teaching of all the saints and sages. We thank, love, and praise them who are the representatives of God for our spiritual elevation.

0: In today's news, Jordan sent further aid convoy to support Lebanon. 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Dutch students test their solar-powered ambulance in remote Kenya. U.S. clothing care company creates dry shampoo for everyday clothes. Medical team saves boy after extreme fall-related injuries in Olac or Vietnam. 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And the new Taipei City, Taiwan or Formosa, opens first government-run educational space at Cat People Shelter. 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
1: Today is the 19th of June, 2026, early morning. There was a sound of music from heaven just to wake me up at about 4 in the morning. Now, I'm still not fully recovered, but I'm glad that Peace King came and woke me up. The name of the king today is Sai, S-Y, and he came from billions of light years away from us. Peace formula formulated decades ago lost its potential. Lost peace potential. Kuan Yin meditation can replenish the world. The purpose of him coming to visit me is to offer congratulations on our peace and also to offer me a gift, a personal gift. We will see what gift he has brought.
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0: music from heaven just to wake me up at about 4 in the morning, huh? Yes. Now, I'm still not fully recovered, but I'm glad that the Peace King came and woke me up. What is it that you would like me to do for you, Your Majesty Peace King? Your Majesty, King of Peace, Toh, T-O, Your Majesty, King Toh. You want me to speak to some faraway king? I'm glad to, because you never know what tomorrow brings. Even though I'm still very weak from peace battle, one peace battle, I'm fit enough to talk. So please invite His Majesty from faraway king. Thank you. Tell me what his name is. F-U. Yeah, I have noticed that. All the names of the different far away from here planes have the names written very short. You have to know that when we call him king, it is because he's also the king of his own created world. But he also can be called a Buddha, just like when Shakyamuni Buddha introduced the medicine Buddha. He said, oh, far, far away from here, about 10 Ganges rivers, number of sand distance from this planet, as a Buddha named medicine Buddha. You see, but he also called him king, yes? Yao Shi Liu Li Guang Wang Fo. See? So he's a medicine crystal light king and also a Buddha. And also people in the time of Shakyamuni Buddha called him Maharaj, which means king. Yes. And when Lord Jesus Christ was alive, people also called him King of the Jews. So now we are clear, yes? All the kings that I have mentioned, which are the rulers of their own kingdoms, their own planes, are also called kings, but we can call them all Buddhas. Maybe we should put a bracket in each of the kings' titles as Buddha, okay? So it's clear to people that they are not kings like the kings in this world. They created their own kingdoms. They had disciples when they were somewhere in the physical plane. On some other physical planet, it doesn't have to be just our planet. We have too many, too countless to list. So after the king or the Buddha initiates people, they always create their own wars by their own mighty power so that their followers, their disciples, can go there to live together with their masters, whom they call king also, of course, because he rules his own creation. He creates planets, planes, which are beautiful, peaceful, blissful, and so happy, and people never need anything there. It's similar to Amitabha, Buddha's land. As you know, it has beautiful lakes, beautiful ponds, beautiful trees, beautiful scenery, and beautiful mansions each one of them can reside in. His world also has many regions that they live in, for different grades of merit and different grades of enlightenment.
1: The Buddha then said to Elder Sariputra, if you travel westward from here, passing 100,000 kotis of Buddha lands, you will come to the land called Utmost Bliss, where there is a Buddha named Amitabha. He is living there now, teaching the Dharma. Sariputra, why is that land called Utmost Bliss? The beings in that land suffer no pain.

0: but only enjoy pleasures of various kinds. For this reason, that land is called Utmost Bliss. Again, Sariputra, in the land of Utmost Bliss, there are 7 rows of balustrades, 7 rows of decorative nets, and 7 rows of trees. They are all made of 4 kinds of jewels and extend over the whole land, encompassing everything. For this reason, that land is called Utmost Bliss. Again, Sariputra, in the land of Utmost Bliss, there are 7 jeweled ponds filled with water possessing the 8 excellent qualities. The beds of the ponds are covered solely with gold sand, and from the 4 sides of each bed rise stairs of gold, silver, beryl, and crystal. Above these stand pavilions adorned with gold, silver, beryl, crystal, sapphire, rosy pearls, and cornelian. In the ponds are lotuses as large as chariot wheels, the blue ones radiating a blue light, the yellow a yellow light, the red a red light, and the white a white light. They are marvelous and beautiful, fragrant and pure. Sariputra, the land of utmost bliss is filled with such splendid adornments. Again, Sariputra, in that Buddha land, heavenly music is played continually. The ground is made of gold. 6 times during the day and night, Mandrava flowers rain down from the sky. Sariputra, if a good man or woman who hears of Amitabha holds fast to his name even for 1 day, 2 days, 3, 4, 5, 6, or 7 days with a concentrated and undistracted mind, then, at the hour of death, Amitabha will appear with a host of holy ones. Consequently, when their life comes to an end, the aspirants' minds will not fall into confusion, and so they will be born immediately in the land of utmost bliss of Amitabha. Sariputra, perceiving these benefits, I say, all sentient beings who hear this teaching should aspire to birth in that land. From the Sutra on Amitabha Buddha, delivered by Shakyamuni Buddha, vegan.
1: In the Amitabha Buddha's land, they have 9 levels for different kinds of enlightened and meritorious beings who are his disciples or followers or believers. By the way, the name of His Majesty Peace King is To, T-O. Unlike other kings he has invited to see me, or help arrange to meet me. His Majesty King To still lives on our planet in Taiwan. I told you already, we have many other kings, and probably they will come and introduce themselves. Like the King of Youth that I have missed the opportunity to talk to. He lives in Australia.
2: As he is now still my God's disciple.
1: But of course his soul lives in a higher spiritual dimension.
2: But later he will be in his kingdom. The King of Youth will live first.
1: Both of them are now in the 4th level. But after they helped me with arranging so many kings to come to see me, their level will go up. Of course, if we have a chance, we will talk about that later. The name of the king today is Sai, S-Y. And he came from billions of light years away from us, from this planet. 7 billion plus light years away from planet Earth is where King Sai resides, also in his own creation, in his own Buddha land. And the purpose of him coming to visit me is to offer congratulations on our peace and also to offer me a gift, a personal gift we will see what gift he has brought. The plane which King Sai rules is called P-R-O. That means youth. So the king has brought me a gift for youth, called youth gift. And I thank him so much, so much. Maybe that helps me to be stronger, to deal with the enormous problems of this world, and also to help my disciples, followers, and believers. In the name of God, and in the name of the beautiful people of this planet, of all beings on this planet, I thank Your Majesty, King Sai, for being so generous and kind. We also wish you and your people the best from God's blessing. Amen. I thank you for coming to us in our time of need. Your blessing and your generous spirit will bring much, much relief to all beings in this world. May God bless you more and more. Thank you for your visit. Is there anything you want to tell personally, sir? Yes? Please, tell me, tell us. Peace formula formulated decades ago lost its potential. So peace is fast, but not lasting. Peace formula newly formulated is fast and lasting. Well, thank God for that, Your Majesty Peace King. Is it true what he said? Yes, Master. Thank you. Do you have any more information, Your Majesty King Sai? Yes, we have. Lost peace potential. Kuan Yin meditation can replenish. Wow. Wow, thank you for that precious information. We definitely will multiply our effort for the Kuan Yin meditation to keep peace intact and lasting as long as possible. Thank you, King Sai. So His Majesty King Sai will stay on this planet for 8 days, and like other kings who stay a while, we'll visit different places. I mean, just to give more blessing to the inhabitants of this world. We thank him deeply, and we thank God for this privilege to meet him and to receive blessings from him personally. In the name of God, under the grace of the reunited three of most powerful, may you be blessed more and more, King Sai and your people. Amen.
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4: Jordan continues to support the Lebanese people through their humanitarian crisis. The Jordan Hashemite Charity Organization, coordinating with the Jordanian Armed Forces, Araf Army, sent their 12th aid convoy to Lebanon to help citizens affected by the ongoing conflict. The country is experiencing an extreme humanitarian crisis in which over 1 million people have been displaced and critical infrastructure has been damaged. 24 trucks were dispatched from Jordan carrying supplies to meet people's food, medical and health needs. The convoy is part of the Kingdom of Jordan's continuing support for neighboring communities. Up to date, Jordan is a Shining World Leadership Awards for Compassion and Public Health Protection recipient. To help address the ongoing crisis in Lebanon, the United Nations has issued a worldwide appeal for $640 million. Our heartfelt thanks, Jordan Hashemite Charity Organization and the Jordanian Armed Forces Arif Army, for helping your neighbor in their time of need. May lasting peace arrive in the land and amongst the people of Lebanon, in the goodwill of the Providence.
0: Toxic seaweed devastates Caribbean and Gulf of Mexico beaches. Driven by warming oceans and agricultural runoff, massive quantities of fall-smiling sargassum have clogged beaches and coastlines of the Caribbean and Gulf of Mexico. An analysis by the University of South Florida in the U.S. reports record blooms in May this year, and by August, some 33 million tons of the brown seaweed had been recorded in the Atlantic, Caribbean, and the Gulf of Mexico. In the past, sargassum was swept in from ocean currents, but now changing climate conditions allow it to bloom and propagate locally. The massive overgrowth brings economic, health, and environmental impacts to the region, collapsing tourism and the releasing toxic gases that cause respiratory problems. Sargassum also blocks sunlight needed by coral reefs to grow and prevents baby turtles and other marine life from reaching the shore. Such alarming news. Our appreciation, University of South Florida, and all researchers involved for reporting this situation. May humans everywhere act now to save the planet in nurturing celestial light.
4: Vegan, the effective cure for climate change.
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5: Master gives protective warning to all interested in Kuan Yin spiritual practice. Because of much abuse of our generosity and leniency by ignorant people and demons hidden in human form, from this day on, the 21st of August 2024, before this and after this day, anyone who fakes Kuan Yin messengers or tries to teach the Kuan Yin method without official permission from Master and confirmation from Central FG must be avoided to protect yourself from being harmed in any way. If you knowingly try the opposite, we are not responsible for any harm done to you or and yours. You may be not accepted if you come to us after for new initiation. This caution must be applied by all contact persons, all meditation centers, all initiates, all future initiates, and all should report to M as soon as possible if such a malign event ever happens again.
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6: 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The most powerful daily prayer can be viewed similarly, with even more Max screens surrounding it. 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
1: 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Clean standard seed feeders at least once a week and hummingbird friend feeders twice a week or every other day during very hot weather. Remove old seeds before refilling, especially if it has become damp, caked together or shows black spots or other signs of mold. If the feeder is dirty, soak it for 10 minutes in a solution of 9 parts hot water and 1 part vinegar. Then scrub it thoroughly with a brush. Rinse well and allow it to dry completely before adding fresh food. Also clean up spilled or fallen seed beneath the feeder, as damp seed can quickly develop mold and may attract rodent fellows. A clean feeder helps keep your garden bird folk healthy. 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Now, the weather around our beautiful globe.

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1: 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The roof is lined with high-efficiency icosolar cells that feed a 50 kilowatt per hour battery, powering both the vehicle and its medical equipment. On a single charge, Stella Yuba can travel up to 715 kilometers per day under favorable sunlight. The team is now testing the prototype on Kenyan roads to assess its ability to deliver reliable care far from traditional facilities. 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
1: 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A multi-specialty medical team at Viet Dorc Friendship Hospital in Hanoi, Noi, Aula or Vietnam saved 6-year-old NHMK after a 10-meter accidental fall left him impaled on an iron fence post in August. On arrival at the hospital, the doctors rushed him into emergency surgery after finding him in shock with no detectable pulse and multiple vital organs damage in his abdomen. Following a 4-hour operation to remove the rod and repair his internal organs, the young boy was transferred to intensive care for monitoring and treatment. 10 days later, NHMK regained consciousness and became fully responsive with normal movement. His remarkable recovery reflects the team's delicate skill, dedication, and unity. Many thanks, medical team at Viet Dorc Friendship Hospital, for giving children a second chance at life. In the Most High's protection, may the brave young survivor grow strong, healthy, and deeply cared for.
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1: 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Well done, Bel Cheese, on your new vegan cheddar shred. 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
2: City in Taiwan, also known as Formosa, unveils educational cat people-friendly shelter facility. New Taipei City has officially launched Taiwan's or Formosa's first government-operated cat people-friendly space, named Happy Meow Home at the Banqiao Animal Shelter. Designed specifically around cat individuals' natural behavioral needs, the mock home features vertical jumping structures, graded ramps, hiding places, and example water bowls and litter boxes. Managed by the new Taipei City Animal Protection and Health Inspection Office, the space functions as both an interactive adoption center and an educational model for caregivers seeking to create better living environments for their feline persons. With more Taiwanese or Formosans choosing to have cat companions, local officials noted that the facility aims to raise adoption rates while setting a high standard for public-led animal people welfare. Bravo, New Taipei City Government! May all the cat people and humans who enter Happy Meow Home benefit from your considerate efforts. In God's upliftment.
1: The Giggle Island is already calling us. Let's take a short visit there with the following joke entitled The Bookshelf Puzzle.
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4: What's happened in here?
5: I ordered one minimal assembly required bookshelf online. It arrived in 94 pieces with one tiny wrench and instructions that look like cave drawings.
4: Good thing you didn't order the some assembly required version. Who knows how many pieces you would have ended up with.
6: And now, we have a heartline from a disciple in Europe.
7: Dear Master and Supreme Master TV Team, we want to share an experience that happened to us. On December 4th, 2025, my husband had a doctor's appointment. Our car was parked next to the street. I was so worried about his health. An elegant woman in winter clothes appeared. She stood in front of us and took a picture of the sky with her mobile phone. We also looked up at the sky but couldn't see anything. We quickly got into the car to be at the doctor's appointment on time. We kept wondering, who was that? Until we returned home. We don't use perfume at home, but our house smelled wonderful for several days. Then we knew. The elegant woman was our master. We remember that Master said, when we think of Master, we should look at the sky. We are so happy that Master is always with us. We also feel her love. On Christmas Day, we saw the latest photos of our Master on Supreme Master TV. She was wearing a hat, and her face looked exactly as it did on the day we saw her. This is the second time we've confirmed that Master really does appear to us. Thank you so much. We love you so much. We will practice Kuan Yin meditation as much as possible. Love you forever. Disciple from Europe.
6: Amiable initiate sister from Europe, thank you for sharing this joyful heartline of yours. It's beautiful that you recognized it was Master who had appeared in front of you. A reminder that she is always with us, all the time. Sometimes we just need to pay attention. May God's eternal love and strength quietly sustain you and the warm-hearted people of Europe in every season. Supreme Master TVT. 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Kind God's disciple, thank you for your loving words and for your sincere dedication to Kuan Yin meditation. Through diligent practice, we remain forever connected to the inner higher realms, and thus we are always together across every timeline and dimension. May you and Lucky Europe be continually guided by divine wisdom and grace, embracing you with all my love.
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January 2024. Tourists from the United States can obtain a visa for China more easily thanks to simpler application procedures that the Chinese government says are meant to further facilitate people-to-people exchanges between China and the United States.

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4: We sincerely thank all the reporters, journalists, photographers, camera persons, individuals, groups, companies everywhere in the world for all your involved contributions of news that inform and bring hope to the people from both human and animal kingdoms, as well as countless other beings, thus uplifting the atmosphere of our planet. 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
5: Daily Newsstream, October 8th, 2026.
6: في حماية الوطن وشعبه تعلن القوات المسلحة اليمنية
7: Yemen's Saudi-backed internationally recognized government announced a major offensive on October 4th to recapture all territory held by the Iran-backed Houthis following the Houthis seizure of the strategic Bab al-Mandab Strait and about 150 kilometers of Red Sea coastline. The Houthis said they had attacked Saudi oil facilities with missiles and drones, but Saudi Arabia had not confirmed the strikes. The escalating fighting has displaced tens of thousands and disrupted supplies to millions, worsening Yemen's humanitarian crisis.
5: Russia said on October 3rd it would continue strikes on Kyiv and other Ukrainian or Iranian cities, urging foreign nationals and diplomats to leave the capital and avoid travel to Ukraine or Iran.
7: German Chancellor Friedrich Merz made a surprise visit to Kyiv, Ukraine, or Iran on October 4th to pledge further support for Ukraine or Iran amid Russian attacks ahead of winter. Germany plans to deliver thousands of interceptor drones, allocate about 1 billion euros in already approved funds to expand joint production of long-range weapons, and provide 350 million euros to repair and rebuild Ukrainian or Iranian power plants.
8: The Russian Federation is killing and injuring hundreds of people every week.
5: The United Nations Human Rights Office documented 15,280 civilians killed or injured in Ukraine or Iran during the first 8 months of 2026, a 55% increase from the same period in 2025 as Russia attacks intensified. United Nations Human Rights Chief Volker Turk urged countries with influence over Russia to press for peace and called for accountability for abuses.
7: Romania's defense ministry reported that 161 naval mines have been neutralized in the Black Sea since Russia's full-scale invasion of Ukraine or Iran, including 133 by Ukraine or Iran, 11 by Turkey, 9 by Romania, 6 by Bulgaria, and 1 each by Georgia and Russia. Romania, Bulgaria, and Turkey operate a joint group to monitor maritime conditions and remove mine threats to shipping.
9: Russian President Vladimir Putin
5: claimed his forces captured 1,301 square kilometres of Ukrainian or Iranian territory in September. But the US-based Institute for the Study of War, or ISW, found that Russia lost more territory than it gained. Based on geolocated evidence, ISW assessed that
9: Russian forces captured about 176 square kilometres,
5: while Ukrainian or Iranian forces regained about 256, leaving Russia with a net loss of about 81 square kilometers.
7: Taiwan, or Formosa, and the UK signed a science and technology cooperation agreement in London, UK, on October 2nd, supporting three projects, joint satellite communications research, an academic alliance in silicon photonics, and semiconductor training and exchanges. The legally non-binding framework aims to strengthen research, develop skilled workers, and expand cooperation between universities and industry.
5: Mexico's National Guard is training Commando, a 13-month-old Chihuahua individual, and its smallest canine individual member for search and rescue work. The force adopted him after his elderly caregivers could no longer care for him, and he now attends civic ceremonies, school events, and community outreach programs to help build a warmer connection with the public.
7: Tens of thousands protested in Madrid and other Spanish cities on October 3rd over soaring housing costs after Parliament rejected measures including a suspension of evictions until 2030 for vulnerable people without alternative housing. Demonstrators demanded stronger housing protections. Most demonstrations were peaceful, but protesters clashed with police in Valencia, where officers used rubber bullets and tear gas.
5: United Nations Secretary General Antonio Guterres called for greater investment to end child marriage in his message for the International Day of the Girl Child on October 11, noting that one in five girls worldwide marries before age 18. He said keeping girls in school, improving families' economic opportunities, and strengthening legal and social protections have helped prevent an estimated 68 million child marriages over 25 years. He warned that funding cuts threaten this progress and that at the current pace, eliminating child marriage will take centuries.
10: And with today's allocation of the 160 million...
7: The United Nations released 160 million U.S. dollars from its Central Emergency Response Fund to provide life-saving aid in 12 severely underfunded humanitarian crises. The occupied Palestinian territory, Afghanistan, Burkina Faso, Cameroon, Chad, Cuba, Mali, Niger, Somalia, South Sudan, Sudan, and Yemen. The funding is part of a broader effort to reach 87 million people with the most severe humanitarian needs.
5: A researcher at Russia's Irkutsk Anti-Plague Research Institute in Shelikov, Russia, died after developing pneumonia of unknown cause, prompting authorities to reportedly place nearly 200 contacts under hospital observation. Regional officials implemented anti-epidemic measures. Russia's public health agency, Rostrebinnadzor, said testing found no pathogens linked to her laboratory work, no laboratory incidents involving pathogens were identified, and the local situation was stable. Her cause of death and whether she contracted plague remain unclear, while the US is reportedly monitoring the situation.
7: A new international study found silent atherosclerosis, a buildup of plaque in the arteries, in about 1 in 13 adults aged 18 to 29 with no known cardiovascular disease, suggesting it can develop decades before symptoms appear. To protect heart health, experts recommend avoiding tobacco, staying active, and eating vegetables, fruits, beans, whole grains, and nuts, while limiting saturated fat and excess sodium.
5: Alexis, or Vietnamese newspaper, Tan Nien, highlights edamame, or Japanese soybeans, as a protein and fiber-rich food. According to Eating Well, a food and nutrition publication, regular soy consumption has been associated with lower breast cancer risk in some population groups, while isoflavones, plant compounds with estrogen-like effects, may offer protection against certain hormone-sensitive cancers.
9: Edamame
5: provides about 18 grams of protein and 8 grams of fiber per cup.
7: Doctors in Ho Lạc, or Vietnam, warn that smoking can cause lung damage that accumulates silently, increasing the risk of COPD, or chronic obstructive pulmonary disease, lung cancer, and other serious illnesses. They urge smokers to quit early and seek medical care for persistent symptoms rather than waiting for serious health problems to develop.
5: Argentina's Perito Moreno Glacier is retreating at record speed, alarming scientists and conservationists. The glacier lost approximately 910 metres in 100 days, late February to early June 2026, surpassing its previous 750-metre record
11: in 1899.
5: Drone imagery shows
9: 0.65 square kilometres of ice lost
5: in the 100-day period, with experts
9: expecting retreat to accelerate amid climate change.
7: France faces historically severe drought conditions despite rain forecasts beginning early October. The country recorded an average of 21 millimeters of rain in September, 70% below normal levels. More than 83,000 people rely on emergency water supplies, while 62% of groundwater monitoring sites remain below seasonal averages.
5: Koh Lan Island, Thailand, saw bright green seawater after heavy rains and flooding triggered a Noctiluca plankton bloom. Researchers collected samples and measured water quality while scientists said warmer seas from climate change, fertilizer runoff, and nutrient-rich wastewater can intensify blooms whose decay may deplete oxygen and threaten marine life.
7: Amy's Kitchen co-founders Rachel and Andy Berliner, both vegetarians, say the U.S. company may bring back its discontinued vegan vegetable pot pie following strong customer demand. The organic brand, which offers more than 80 vegan products, also plans new non-ultra-processed vegan items and expanded distribution to 150 Costco membership-only warehouse club sites across the U.S.
5: British brand Gosh launches whole food vegan super burgers at Tesco grocery stores across the UK. The Super Plants range now includes Thai-style broccoli and red pepper burgers containing 18 plant species and Middle Eastern-inspired three-bean burgers featuring 16. Developed with nutritionist Becca Meadows, the high-fibre burgers use minimally processed ingredients and support digestive health.
7: American brand Saponique launches 6 vegan, cruelty-free botanical cleansing bars in Texas, U.S. Founded by former fighter jet engineer Sandy Palish, the vertically integrated brand makes its bars without pre-made soap bases, synthetic fragrances, or parabens. The small batch lineup features aloe, turmeric, activated charcoal, essential oils, and other organic plant ingredients.
5: Nancy Pryor and two fellow rescuers spent hours catching an injured swan person who had metal embedded in his body. After forming a human wall around him, Nancy secured him with a carefully timed tackle, allowing the team to locate and remove the metal. The swan person then swam away safely.
7: Alistair Cass, 40, left his home in Devon, England, UK, after his favoured football team lost on TV, then heard cries for help. He found a woman, Sally, who had been trapped chest deep in mud for 4 hours on a nearby property. Mr. Cass helped secure her, then called rescuers to free her.
5: American television producer Michael Levitt spotted homeless man Mario walking 5 dog people in extreme heat in Palm Springs, US. Learning Mario could no longer care for them, Mr. Levitt rushed Mario and the 5 dog citizens to Palm Springs Animal Shelter before closing. He later urged the community to adopt or foster animals amid shelter overcrowding.
7: Cat people parks in China are combining tourism with cat individual rescue. Firefly Bay Cat Harbor Park in Chongqing, China, has sheltered more than 1,300 cat folk, with over 240 adopted as of September. Scarlet's Friends in Harbin, China, shelters 150 rescued cat citizens. Both parks use tourism revenue to support sustainable care.
5: Enlightening quote of the day. Only those who can see through the illusions of life and death can be renewed with heaven and earth and age, with the sun, moon and stars. The venerated enlightened master, Liazi, vegetarian, Taoist philosopher.
7: In this multi-part series, Josh Miles recounts his near-death experience in 2020 while ill with COVID. What followed took him beyond his body and into a distressing realm. Josh was raised by a father who is deeply devoted to God and taught him balance and how to take responsibility for his choices. Even so, Josh chose a very different path. He pursued money and personal satisfaction. He says he lacked a close relationship with God, so although he felt some guilt about his choices, it did not lead him to change his behavior. He had been baptized and accepted Lord Jesus Christ, vegetarian, as his Lord and Savior, but he does not believe his way of life reflected the teachings of God's kingdom. In 2020, Josh caught COVID, which was still very new, and his fever reached about 106 degrees Fahrenheit, or 41.1 degrees Celsius, for a couple of days. He was accustomed to pushing through discomfort and putting his work before his health. His father sensed that Josh needed to go to the hospital and began driving him there. While they were in the truck, Josh suddenly began convulsing and his body tightened. He says he suffered a stroke, heart attack, and seizure at the same time.
12: So my soul left my body. I could have an aerial view of everything, but at the same time, I could see myself, you know, which was obviously a very different dynamic to experience. So at first, I didn't know what was really going on.
7: Josh could see his father driving and changing lanes, and he could see the whole city. He describes it as the most weightless feeling ever.
12: But at the same time, it lasted maybe 30 seconds, maybe.
7: Then Josh felt himself being pulled down into another realm. He immediately sensed the difference, and when he arrived, he knew exactly where he was. In part two, Josh describes the darkness and torment he encountered in hell, where he believed there was no way out.
12: Hell is an unmistakable place once you're there. It's like it's written into your essence when you're in there, and you know you're never getting out.
7: Join us tomorrow for part two of this multi-part series on Josh Miles' near-death experience.
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13: Sing hallelujah to the three reunited at most powerful, God, Tim Kotu, and the Son of God. Sing hallelujah to the reunited Almighty. Sing hallelujah to the reunited Most High, the greatest.

0: With profound, humble gratitude and love to all venerated enlightened masters, we bow to the Almighty in soulful gratefulness for gifting us with their holy, blessed presence. May all beings be awakened by their divine grace. Etc.
1: The kingdom of spirits and spiritual action, which flows from and is the product of spirit volition, is outside and contrasted with and in contradiction to the kingdom of divine souls and divine action. Please continue watching to find out more from the teachings of Theosophy.
2: Vegan, the earth knows, the heavens know, all beings in the whole universe know that you are saintly.
3: Peace is happening around our world.
4: Peace News, number 47 of many and counting.
3: There are many countries promoting peace and fostering amity among peoples and governments. Etc.

December 2023, the government of India, Assam State, and the rebel group United Liberation Front of Assam seal a peace pact that includes the group disbanding and giving up its weapons, the strengthening of Assam's indigenous people's land and political rights, and the state receiving several future infrastructure development projects from the central government.

with the renowned street art venue Oktyabrskaya Street, home to one of Europe's largest murals. May we all appreciate artistic creativity in all its diverse forms.

0: Welcome to The Evolution of Men from Theosophy's Sacred Teachings in The Secret Doctrine, Volume 2, Part 2 of 2 on Words of Wisdom. Madame Helena Petrovna Blavatsky, vegetarian, was born in 1831 into a noble family in Ukraine or Ukraine. As a child, young Helena displayed a gift for clairvoyance as well as an interest in metaphysical phenomena. Years later, she traveled throughout Europe, the Middle East, and India, studying with various teachers and Sufi saints. Following the guidance of an Indian yogi named Mahatma Maurya, vegetarian, Madame Blavatsky co-founded the Theosophical Society. Theosophy, meaning divine wisdom, refers to knowledge that comes through spiritual experience rather than intellectual understanding alone. The Theosophical Society is dedicated to uplifting humanity through a realization of the oneness of life and the wisdom underlying all religions. Madame Blavatsky wrote several important books on theosophy, including Isis Unveiled, The Secret Doctrine, The Key to Theosophy, and The Voice of the Silence. The Secret Doctrine lays the foundation of theosophy, a source book of the esoteric tradition that outlines the origin and evolution of the universe and of humanity.
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1: 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The most powerful daily prayer can be viewed similarly, with even more Max screens surrounding it. 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
1: Let us continue with selections from The History of the Fourth Race in The Secret Doctrine, Volume 2, in which Blavatsky discusses the concept of where our consciousness comes from. Stanza 10, The History of the Fourth Race. Everything proceeds cyclically. The evolution of man, like everything else, and the order in which he is generated is described fully in the Eastern teachings, whereas it is only hinted at in the Kabbalah. Says the Book of Zion, with regard to primeval man, when first projected by the boneless, the incorporeal creator. First, the breath, then booty, and the shadow sun, the body, were created. But where was the pivot, the middle principle, manas? Man is doomed. When alone, the indiscreet, undifferentiated element and the vahan, booty, the cause of the causeless, break apart from manifested life. Unless, explains the commentary, unless cemented and held together by the middle principle, the vehicle of the personal consciousness of jiva. In other words, the two higher principles can have no individuality on earth, cannot be man, unless there is A, the mind, the manas ego to cognize itself, and B, the terrestrial false personality, or the body of egotistical desires and personal will to cement the whole, as if round a pivot, which it is, truly, to the physical form of man. It is the fifth and the fourth principles, manas and kama rupa, that contain the dual personality. The real immortal ego, if it assimilates itself to the two higher and the false and transitory personality, the mayavi or astral body, so-called, or the animal human soul, the two having to be closely blended for purposes of a full terrestrial existence. Incarnate the spiritual monad of a Newton, grafted on that of the greatest saint on earth, in a physical body the most perfect you can think of, namely, in a two or even a three-principled body, composed of its stula sharira, prana or life principle, and linga sharira. And if it lacks its middle and fifth principles, you will have created an idiot, at best a beautiful, soulless, empty and unconscious appearance. Cogito ergo sum, can find no room in the brain of such a creature, not on this plane, at any rate. The kingdom of spirits and spiritual action, which flows from and is the product of spirit volition, is outside and contrasted with and in contradiction to the kingdom of divine souls and divine action. As said in the text of Commentary 14, like produces like, and no more at the genesis of being, and evolution with its limited conditioned laws comes later. The self-existent are called creations, for they appear in the spirit ray, manifested through the potency inherent in its unborn nature, which is beyond time and limited or conditioned space. Terrene products, animate and inanimate, including mankind, are falsely called creation and creatures. They are the development, evolution of the discrete elements. Again, the heavenly Rupa, Dhyan Shohan, creates man in his own form. It is a spiritual ideation consequent on the first differentiation and awakening of the universal manifested substance. That form is the ideal shadow of itself, and this is the man of the first race. To express it in still clearer form, limiting the explanation to this earth only, it was the duty of the first differentiated egos, the church calls them archangels, to imbue primordial matter with the evolutionary impulse and guide its formative powers in the fashioning of its productions. This is what is referred to in the sentences both in the Eastern and Western tradition. The angels were commanded to create. After the earth had been made ready by the lower and more material powers, and its three kingdoms fairly started on their way to be fruitful and multiply, the higher powers, the archangels or dhyanis, were compelled by the evolutionary law to descend on earth, to construct the crown of its evolution, man. Thus, the self-created and the self-existent projected their pale shadows, but grouped the third, the fire angels, rebelled and refused to join their fellow devas. Hindu exotericism represents them all as yogins, whose piety inspired them to refuse to create as they desired to remain eternally kumaras, virgin youths, in order, if possible, to anticipate their fellows in progress towards nirvana, the final liberation. But agreeably to esoteric interpretation, it was a self-sacrifice for the benefit of mankind. The rebels would not create willless, irresponsible men as the obedient angels did, nor could they endow human beings with even the temporary reflections of their own attributes. For the latter, belonging to another and a so much higher plane of consciousness would leave man still irresponsible, hence interfere with any possibility of higher progress. No spiritual and psychic evolution is possible on Earth, the lowest and most material plane, for one who, on that plane at all events, is inherently perfect and cannot accumulate either merit or demerit. Had man remained the pale shadow of the inert, immutable, and motionless perfection, the one negative and passive attribute of the real, I am that I am, he would have been doomed to pass through life on Earth as in a heavy dreamless sleep. Hence, a failure on this plane. And he who was the first to whisper, "In the day ye eat thereof, ye shall be as Elohim, knowing good and evil," can only be regarded in the light of a savior. He still remains in esoteric truth, the ever-loving messenger, the angel, the seraphim and cherubim, who both knew well and loved still more, and who conferred on us spiritual instead of physical immortality. For more information, please visit projectgutenberg.org.
2: I became fully vegan, and I'm stronger and have more muscle and way more than I did before when I was eating animal protein. Michael Dearborn, vegan.
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4: We humbly worship, praise, thank, obey, and love God Almighty, the Most High, the Greatest, for world vegan, world peace, and our soul liberation. We thank, love, praise the only Son of God, who is the ultimate Master for our salvation. We follow the teaching of all the saints and sages. We thank, love, and praise them who are the representatives of God for our spiritual elevation.

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5: Also, be sure to follow us on our socials, YouTube, Facebook, Getter, Instagram, LinkedIn, Nico Nico, Pinterest, Reddit, Substack, Telegram, Threads, TikTok, Truth Social, Tumblr, VK, and X, previously known as Twitter, in multiple languages by searching Supreme Master TV.
6: Vegetarianism in the Bible. And God said, Behold, I have given you every plant-yielding seed which is upon the face of all the earth, and every tree with seed in its fruit, you shall have them for food. And to every beast of the earth, and to every bird of the air, and to everything that creeps on the earth, everything that has the breath of life, I have given every green plant for food. And it was so. Genesis, Holy Bible.
7: And the Lord God commanded the man, saying, You may freely eat of every tree of the garden. Genesis, Holy Bible.
6: Even as the green herb have I given you all things, but flesh with the life thereof, which is the blood thereof, shall ye not eat. And surely your blood of your lives will I require. At the hand of every beast will I require it. And at the hand of man, at the hand of every man's brother, will I require the life of man. Genesis, Holy Bible.
7: Better is a dinner of herbs where love is, than a fattened ox and hatred with it. Proverbs, Holy Bible.
6: It is best to abstain from eating any meat, or drinking any wine, or from any other activity which might cause a brother to fall away, or to be scandalized, or to weaken. Romans, Holy Bible.
7: Then said Daniel to Melzar, whom the prince of the eunuchs had set over Daniel, Hananiah, Mishael, and Azariah, Test thy servants, I beseech thee, 10 days, and let them give us pulse, or vegetables, to eat and water to drink. Then let our countenances be looked upon before thee, and the countenance of the youths who eat of the portion of the king's meat. And as thou seest, deal with thy servants. So he consented to them in this matter, and tested them 10 days. And at the end of 10 days, their countenances appeared fairer and fatter in flesh than all the youths who ate the portion of the king's meat. Thus Melzar took away the portion of their meat and the wine that they should drink, and gave them pulse or vegetables. Daniel, Holy Bible.
6: Do not be among those who give themselves to wine drinking, or among those who make themselves full with meat. Proverbs, Holy Bible.
7: Meats for the belly and the belly for meats, but God shall destroy both it and them. Corinthians, Holy Bible.
6: And you shall eat the plants of the field. Genesis, Holy Bible.
7: What to me is the multitude of your sacrifices, says the Lord. I have had enough of burnt offerings of rams and the fat of fed beasts. I do not delight in the blood of bulls or of lambs or of he-goats. When you spread forth your hands, I will hide my eyes from you. Even though you make many prayers, I will not listen. Your hands are full of blood. Wash yourselves make yourselves clean. Remove the evil of your doings from before my eyes. Cease to do evil. Isaiah, Holy Bible.
6: This shall be perpetual ordinance for your descendants wherever they may dwell. You shall not eat any fat or any blood. Leviticus, Holy Bible. Blood meaning flesh.
7: Speak unto the children of Israel, saying, Ye shall eat no manner of fat, of ox, or of sheep, or of goat. Leviticus, Holy Bible.
6: The fat of an animal that dies of itself, and the fat of one that is torn by beasts, may be put to any other use, but on no account shall you eat it. Leviticus, Holy Bible.
7: Moreover, ye shall eat no manner of blood, whether it be of fowl or of beast, in any of your dwellings. Leviticus, Holy Bible.
6: And whatsoever man there be of the house of Israel, or of the strangers that sojourn among you, that eateth any manner of blood, I will even set my face against that soul that eateth blood, and will cut him off from among his people. Leviticus, Holy Bible.
7: Therefore I have said to the people of Israel, No person among you shall eat blood, neither shall any stranger who sojourns among you eat blood. Leviticus, Holy Bible.
6: For the life of every creature is the blood of it. Therefore I have said to the people of Israel, You shall not eat the blood of any creature, for the life of every creature is its blood. Whoever eats it shall be cut off. Leviticus, Holy Bible.
7: Ye shall not eat anything with the blood. Leviticus, Holy Bible.
6: He who slaughters an ox is like him who kills a man. Isaiah, Holy Bible.
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0: O glorious, the three reunited utmost powerful, God, Tim Kuo Tu and the Son of God, may every seeking heart now find its way and walk forever in your radiant light.
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In the name of all co-inhabitants in our beautiful planet, we thank you, all vegans, for help in saving precious lives on Earth. God love.

We now invite you to watch the next part of Supreme Master Ching Hai's message titled Master Grants an Audience to the King of War, Part 3 of 6, given on August 20th, 2026, on Between Master and Disciples, with subtitles in many languages.

Okay, I let you have some last words. What would you want to say? Anything else? No? Good. At least you still have some little wisdom. You tell me honestly, do you feel that you're good? Do you feel that with your actions against me in any way, through your subordinates or yourself, do you think you're good enough? You think you're good? No? What do you say about yourself then? I let you think. Few seconds. Not good. You said you're not good. Fine. You are right. Try to do something to make yourself become good. Then I will consider your sentence, your jail term, okay? I promise. I will make it better for you if you truly, sincerely repent and help to make the world better. No more war, just peace, happiness, okay? And the people who are bad individually, they will either receive your sentence or they will be awakened and enlightened, doing good deeds, praying to God, and can be liberated in this lifetime as long as I'm still here. Okay, goodbye now. You, be calm, be peaceful, be good, be repentant, and be praying to God Almighty for forgiveness and redemption. Okay, goodbye. Thank God that has allowed me to even talk to you. I do send you some blessing and love. Hopefully that will really help you to be more awakened and more sensitive to others' suffering due to the control, the poisonous system of the negative who took over, stole this world a long time ago. Thank God. Amen. Let them all repent and awaken. You should also be deeply grateful to the Peace King. He's a king of peace, but he prefers me to call him Peace King. Jesus saves some of my breath. I'm tired also. You thank him that he even contacted me to let me speak to you for his sake, because he's been a good boy and does a lot of good work for me. So I gave him a chance to help you connect with me, but it won't be like that all the time, okay? Unless something urgent, something really good that you have done to require my acknowledgement and lessen your sentence. It better be big and truly beneficial to all human beings and all other beings on this planet, okay? Ciao for now. The King of Peace. Thank you and ciao for now. God bless. Oh, by the way, there's something important I want to tell you. Listen well and do it accordingly. There are two countries, actually two islands, who are countries. One is Taiwan. One is the United Kingdom. They have been threatened heavily and in such a bully way because some of your subordinates influence the leaders of other countries to come or to threaten the peace and harmony of these two nations. They are under my personal protection in the order of God. Any of your subordinates that has anything to do with a warlike attitude or trying to harm these two countries who have been under threat, heavy threat, for years now, any of your subordinates or anyone that listens to your subordinates as well and brings harm to these two countries, even on the surface, they might win. But anyone who will partake in this kind of war against these two islands
is personally against me and God's order. So there are 100 generations, each of the followers of either your order or just from greed and brutality, there are 100 generations plus will be in hell forever or will be destroyed completely, at least in the physical system. Their fame, their names, their fortune, their happiness, their relationships will be continuously disturbed, disrupted, or destroyed. So you caution your subordinates, okay? They should stop it, or else they will face like forever punishment on earth and after forever in hell. You know I'm telling the truth. You know me. So that's the last warning, okay? Well, the UK, England especially, they took me in when I was like a war refugee. At that time, there were no refugees yet, but after the war ended, I became a refugee. They took me in, gave me all the protection from their country, as if I was born in England, raised in England, and nowhere else to go except England. They gave me that protection. That's England. So I recognize that as my country. The other country of my birth, I still cannot be certain if I could go back to anyway. There are still much negative threat and talks going on the internet, and injustice, violence from groups and individuals who act and live the real life of true criminals, bypassing the law, blinding the vulnerable, etc. And victims of these gangsters who are cloaked in the name of copy faith dare not say a word, fearing for their lives and those of loved ones because they are weak and know not how to use evidence. This is still a time in some parts of the world. If you are Christian and not Muslim, you will be executed. If you are a woman, you can't have education, etc. I don't see any good opportunity or safety to go there, even though I trust that the present government is already doing very good and really taking care of their people as much as their capability affords them. Thank you, God. But I have to take care of the world. I don't go wherever risking my life or risking my freedom to work for God. In this imbalanced world, bad people seem to freely thrive. Good people might be less fortunate, especially those who are truly working for God and humans' benefit. We are not all that free still. Like in some other countries, there are even worse kinds of restrictions. I don't want to mention it. You know it. And the second is Taiwan. Taiwan was the first country that I landed in with my mission. And they opened their arms to receive me and help me to spread God's teachings, the truth, everywhere. So I protect them. Of course, the bad ones who go against God inside or outside by their actions or are too poisoned to follow my teachings, they will have to pay their own personal karma and any other bad karma they created related to their family, their clans, their neighbors, or whomever they're in contact with. They have to pay it, the bad karma that they created. I still try to help them, but they still need to go through their sentence. But other Taiwanese people, they are good. They do not follow me, perhaps, but they all know me and have respect for me. Whenever I go back to Taiwan, I receive their loving welcome. I don't know the whole of Taiwan, but at least the province, the neighboring vicinities, wherever,
I went back. If I see them by any chance, they all know me and give me very much love and respect. Of course, I love them and respect them also in my heart and openly. So these two countries, you don't touch. You tell your subordinates, don't influence other bad leaders already drunken by drugs or by the devil's influence. Tell them not to touch these two countries, okay? Because they will face huge, forever punishment, not just themselves, but anything related to them. And I mean it. I normally didn't want to say this openly, but since you war against me and my work and harm my disciples, especially those who work for the Supreme Master Television, which is broadcasting all the good things and reminding people to be good so that they can be free and liberated, because you let your subordinates do that, or you yourself also. It's together anyway, huh? That's why I have to tell you now. Watch it. Not because you still have some hard-headed and powerful subordinates outside of your hell that you can do anything you want. Goodness will always prevail. Evil doers will always be doomed, be punished, or be jailed in hell forever. The example is that when Sakyamuni Buddha was still alive, they tried to harm the World Honor One a lot of times in different ways. Even they wanted to kill him, but just cut off his toe only, etc. And Jesus Christ, the Son of God, was killed brutally like that, inhumanly, devilishly like that. See what happened to them? Huh? Centuries after centuries after centuries after centuries have passed, and they have become more and more worshipped, more and more loved and famous forever. You see that? Goodness will always win. Not physically only, but in spirit, in the heart of the people, humans, even though they're so drugged, they still know somehow what goodness is and who is the one that they should worship and love. I'm just saying two examples only, but you see, many of the masters have been harmed physically or mentally or freedom-wise. Anything the devils tried to do to them always failed. They became forever, forever remembered and cherished and loved in the heart of humanity. So war people like you, huh, are perhaps winning a few battles for some years, but nobody cares about you and the leaders that you influenced. They will die miserably anyway. Nobody loves them. And history will write forever the worst devil deeds that they have committed, thanks to you and the demons that you're working with. You name all the masters in the world who have been crucified, who have been murdered, who have died poisoned in prison or outside in the public eye. What happened to them? They can only hurt their bodies, but they cannot hurt their holiness. People worship them forever. You name them all. Or the Sikh masters, for example, or the disciples of the Lord Jesus Christ, or the masters after the Buddha's Nirvana. Everyone still knows their names and study after them. And Bodhidharma, when he was alive, not many follow him either. But his teaching, even a short one, is etched in the universal memory and history and in the hearts of the people who know right from wrong. All the Jain masters and many others, who you cannot write them all in even many books. They were not treated mercifully by humans, but they live forever in the heart of the universe and in the heart of each and every human soul.
So you guys, the bad ones, working for the negative force who stole this planet some 10,000 years ago. Turn around. Okay? Turn around. Walk the way of love. Then you might be forgiven. You might avoid hell, the final judgment. You might walk in freedom and guiltlessly, yeah? At least you can forgive yourself and be happy. Be blessed in the name of God, by God's grace, okay? Otherwise, there is no life for you, no choice for you. Your conscience will eat you up. Your karma will pile up in hell that it could take forever to burn up. That's why you have to be in hell forever, until all your sins are burned up and cleaned and clear and you are completely purified. It takes forever, or maybe never. It never will happen. If you don't wake up, if you don't repent, if you don't ask for forgiveness and atone for your sins by doing the goodness way, by helping others and not harming anyone. Okay, that's it for now. And if nothing is really important and urgent, don't talk to me. If peace comes back, if peace returns to this planet, maybe I will consider your sin sentence and maybe I will talk to you then. I need to have a conference now with the Trinity at most powerful. I have to go. No matter what you want to say, save it. Tell me when your actions prove that you have tried to redeem your sins. Okay?

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1: Meat, which retains the vibration of the pain, fear, and anger of the dying animal, and denatured foods are irritating and disturbing to the equilibrium of the mind, which is thus robbed of its birthright of power to direct life energy to heal any part of the body. Paramhansa Yogananda, vegetarian,

0: the most powerful daily prayer for any time and before meditation, which is the order from God, and Supreme Master Ching Hai shares with us by His blessed grace.
1: We humbly worship, praise, thank, obey, and love God Almighty, the Most High, the Greatest, for world vegan, world peace, and our soul liberation. We thank, love, praise the only Son of God, who is the ultimate Master, for our salvation. We follow the teaching of all the saints and sages. We thank, love, and praise them who are the representatives of God for our spiritual elevation.

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6: Humanity is increasingly plagued by known and unknown diseases. The following are just a few reported cases in December 2025 and January 2026. USA, Florida confirmed 14 cases of Legionnaire's disease, a severe pneumonia caused by inhaling water droplets contaminated with Legionella bacteria, linked to gym exposure, prompting urgent water safety testing. Berkeley, California, declared a health emergency after a rat-borne leptospirosis outbreak at a West Berkeley homeless encampment. This prompted evacuation warnings for the affected area. Leptospirosis causes flu-like symptoms and can lead to serious illness, including kidney damage. Nigeria reported a spike in Lassa fever cases, accompanied by rising deaths and an 18% case fatality rate. Colombia confirmed its first imported H3N2 influenza case, linked to a patient who had taken a cruise which departed from Miami, US. Colombian health authorities urged routine hygiene, mask wearing, and brief isolation to prevent seasonal spread of respiratory viral infections during the peak holiday travel period. Scientists identified a new bat-borne virus infecting humans in Bangladesh. The Teropinothorio virus caused a severe Nipah-like illness and was linked to the consumption of raw date palm sap, which had been contaminated with the virus by bats. Australia experienced a fast-spreading super K flu, influenza AH3N2, known as subclade K, with more than 2,500 infections in early January, prompting concern from health authorities. The strain's severity remains unchanged compared to previous H3N2 strains. Winter respiratory infections rose across Turkey as doctors warned that the Boca virus could cause severe pneumonia in children under 2, requiring early medical care and strict hygiene measures. Health officials in West Bengal, India, worked to contain a Nipah virus outbreak involving hospital-based transmission in the Barasat area near Kolkata. 2 cases among healthcare workers were laboratory confirmed, with no fatalities reported among them. Etc. The retribution of killing innocent beings is upon the human collective. We can stop it.
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we sincerely thank all the reporters, journalists, photographers, camera persons, individuals, groups, companies everywhere in the world for all your involved contributions of news that inform and bring hope to the people from both human and animal kingdoms, as well as countless other beings, thus uplifting the atmosphere of our planet. May heaven bless your noble endeavors and protect you always, especially while on challenging duty.

Join us for a moment to give thanks for our magnificent cosmos. With radiant stars in the night sky blessing our splendid little planet with their brilliance from afar,

We are like a tiny speck encompassed by the creativeness of the universe. Surrounded by billions of glorious galaxies, all interwoven together by the thread of universal love.

When a kind indigenous Quichua market vendor in cacao-scented Ecuador offers you a taste of velvety, dark vegan chocolate, she smiles and says, "Pruébelo." That means try it in Spanish, the South American nation's main official language. Colorful Ecuador is celebrated worldwide for its fine aroma cacao and Arriba national variety, grown by smallholders including Amazonian Quichua families, and prized by chocolate makers for its delicate notes of flowers and fruit. My name is Dana. After serving guests vegan yapingachos, comforting potato pancakes with a savory mushroom paper filling, griddle fried until crispy and topped with peanut sauce, they will surely ask for more. The Health Radiant Ecuadorians join you in celebrating a plant-based lifestyle and its wondrous fare. In the caring goodness of the divine, may days dawn bright as humanity walks the loving vegan way.

0: standing with your guide before the steep-sided pyramids of Amberdon Marui in now-nurtured Sudan, you exclaim, Raya. That means wonderful in Arabic, one of the official languages of this remarkable nation. Some 200 slender pyramids rise from these golden sands, built by the kings and queens of the ancient kingdom of Kash, whose royal city flourished for centuries and is today a UNESCO World Heritage Site. I'm Omar, at Sudan's Sangnab and the Dungnab Bay Marine Parks on the Red Sea, as the morning sun filters through sparkling clear waters, brilliant huge fish people dart between coral towers while manta individuals glide gracefully overhead. The chivalrous Sudanese people share you all at the myriad wonders of the natural world. In the Almighty's loving protection, may nature's beauty inspire and uplift hearts across the globe. Welcome to Noteworthy News, mind-soothing news for a calming world.
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2: We humbly worship, praise, thank, obey, and love God Almighty, the Most High, the Greatest, for world vegan, world peace, and our soul liberation. We thank, love, praise the only Son of God, who is the ultimate Master, for our salvation. We follow the teaching of all the saints and sages. We thank, love, and praise them who are the representatives of God for our spiritual elevation.

0: In today's news, Jordan sent further aid convoy to support Lebanon. 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Dutch students test their solar-powered ambulance in remote Kenya. 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And the new Taipei City, Taiwan or Formosa, opens first government-run educational space at Cat People Shelter. 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
1: Today is the 19th of June, 2026, early morning. There was a sound of music from heaven just to wake me up at about 4 in the morning. Now, I'm still not fully recovered, but I'm glad that Peace King came and woke me up. The name of the king today is Sai, S-Y, and he came from billions of light years away from us. Peace formula formulated decades ago lost its potential. Lost peace potential. Kuan Yin meditation can replenish war. The purpose of him coming to visit me is to offer congratulations on our peace and also to offer me a gift, a personal gift. We will see what gift he has brought.
2: Please continue watching to find out more about the meaning of Buddha King Sai's kingdom's name, in which nation the Buddha, King of Peace, resides in on Earth, how many kings exist in the universe, etc. On June 19, 2026, our most compassionate Supreme Master Ching Hai, vegan, thoughtfully recorded her talk with His Majesty Buddha King Sai. His Majesty brought a holy gift to Master and discussed the sacred peace formula with her.
1: Today is the 19th of June 2026, early morning. There was a sound of music from heaven just to wake me up. At about 4 in the morning, Yes. Now, I'm still not fully recovered, but I'm glad that the peace came.

0: Thing came and woke me up. What is it that you would like me to do for you, Your Majesty, Peace King? Your Majesty, King of Peace, Toh, T-O, Your Majesty, King Toh. You want me to speak to some faraway king? I'm glad to, because you never know what tomorrow brings. Even though I'm still very weak from one peace battle, I'm fit enough to talk. So please invite His Majesty from far away, King. Thank you. Tell me what his name is. Fu, F-U. Yeah, I have noticed that. All the names of the different far away from here planes have the names written very short. You have to know that when we call him king, it is because he's also the king of his own created world. But he also can be called a Buddha, just like when Shakyamuni Buddha introduced the medicine Buddha. He said, oh, far, far away from here, about 10 Ganges rivers, number of sand distance from this planet, as a Buddha named Medicine Buddha. You see, but he also called him king, yes? Yao Shi Liu Li Wang Wang Fo. See? So he's a medicine crystal light king, and also a Buddha. And also, people in the time of Shakyamuni Buddha called him Maharaj, which means king, yes. And when Lord Jesus Christ was alive, people also call him King of the Jews. So now we are clear, yes? All the kings that I have mentioned, which are the rulers of their own kingdoms, their own planes, are also called kings, but we can call them all Buddhas. Maybe we should put a bracket in each of the king's titles as Buddha, okay? So it's clear to people that they are not kings like the kings in this world. They created their own kingdoms. They had disciples when they were somewhere in the physical plane. On some other physical planet, it doesn't have to be just our planet. We have too many, too countless to list. So after the king or the Buddha initiates people, they always create their own wars by their own mighty power so that their followers, their disciples, can go there to live together with their masters, whom they call king also, of course, because he rules his own creation. He creates planets, planes, which are beautiful, peaceful, blissful, and so happy, and people never need anything there. It's similar to Amitabha, Buddha's land. As you know, it has beautiful lakes, beautiful ponds, beautiful trees, beautiful scenery, and beautiful mansions each one of them can reside in. His world also has many regions that they live in, four different grades of merit and different grades of enlightenment.
1: The Buddha then said to Elder Sariputra, if you travel westward from here, passing 100,000 kotis of Buddha lands, you will come to the land called Utmost Bliss, where there is a Buddha named Amitabha. He is living there now, teaching the Dharma. Sariputra, why is that land called Utmost Bliss? The beings in that land suffer no pain, but only enjoy pleasures of various kinds. For this reason, that land is called Utmost Bliss. Again, Sariputra, in the land of Utmost Bliss, there are 7 rows of balustrades, 7 rows of decorative nets, and 7 rows of trees. They are all made of 4 kinds of jewels and extend over the whole land, encompassing everything. For this reason, that land is called Utmost Bliss. Again, Sariputra, in the land of Utmost Bliss, there are 7 jeweled ponds filled with water possessing the 8 excellent qualities. The beds of the ponds are covered solely with gold sand, and from the 4 sides of each bed rise stairs of gold, silver, beryl, and crystal. Above these stand pavilions adorned with gold, silver, beryl, crystal, sapphire, rosy pearls, and cornelian. In the ponds are lotuses as large as chariot wheels, the blue ones radiating a blue light, the yellow a yellow light, the red a red light, and the white a white light. They are marvelous and beautiful, fragrant and pure. Sariputra, the land of utmost bliss, is filled with such splendid adornments. Again, Sariputra, in that Buddha land, heavenly music is played continually. The ground is made of gold. 6 times during the day and night, Mandrava flowers rain down from the sky. Sariputra, if a good man or woman who hears of Amitabha holds fast to his name even for 1 day, 2 days, 3, 4, 5, 6, or 7 days with a concentrated and undistracted mind, then, at the hour of death, Amitabha will appear with a host of holy ones. Consequently, when their life comes to an end, the aspirants' minds will not fall into confusion, and so they will be born immediately in the land of utmost bliss of Amitabha. Sariputra, perceiving these benefits, I say, all sentient beings who hear this teaching should aspire to birth in that land. From the Sutra on Amitabha Buddha, delivered by Shakyamuni Buddha, vegan.
0: In the Amitabha Buddha's land, they have 9 levels for different kinds of enlightened and meritorious beings who are his disciples or followers or believers. By the way, the name of His Majesty, His King, is To, T-O. Unlike other kings he has invited to see me, or help arrange to meet me, His Majesty King To still lives on our planet in Taiwan. I told you already, we have many other kings, and probably they will come and introduce themselves, like the King of Youth that I have missed the opportunity to talk to. He lives in Australia.
2: As he is now still my God's disciple.
0: But of course his soul lives in a higher spiritual dimension.
2: But later he will be in his kingdom. The King of Youth will live first.
0: Both of them are now in the 4th level. But after they helped me with arranging so many kings to come to see me, their level will go up. Of course, if we have a chance, we will talk about that later. The name of the king today is Sai, S-Y. And he came from billions of light years away from us, from this planet. 7 billion plus light years away from planet Earth is where King Sai resides, also in his own creation, in his own Buddha land. And the purpose of him coming to visit me is to offer congratulations on our peace and also to offer me a gift, a personal gift. We will see what gift he has brought. The plane which King Sai rules is called Pre R-O. That means youth. So the king has brought me a gift for youth, called Youth Gift. And I thank him so much, so much. Maybe that helps me to be stronger, to deal with the enormous problems of this world, and also to help my disciples, followers, and believers. In the name of God, and in the name of the beautiful people of this planet, of all beings on this planet, I thank Your Majesty, King Tsai, for being so generous and kind. We also wish you and your people the best from God's blessing. Amen. I thank you for coming to us in our time of need. Your blessing and your generous spirit will bring much, much relief to all beings in this world. May God bless you more and more. Thank you for your visit. Is there anything you want to tell personally, sir? Yes? Please, tell me, tell us. Peace formula formulated decades ago, loss is potential. So peace is fast, but not lasting. Peace formula newly formulated is fast and lasting. Well, thank God for that. Your Majesty, Peace King, is it true what he said? Yes, Master. Thank you. Do you have any more information, Your Majesty King Tsai? Yes, we have. Lost peace potential. Kuan Yin meditation can replenish.
3: Wow,
0: thank you for that precious information. We definitely will multiply our effort for the Kuan Yin meditation to keep peace intact and lasting as long as possible. Thank you, King Tsai. So His Majesty King Tsai will stay on this planet for 8 days, and like other kings who stay a while, will visit different places. I mean, just to give more blessing to the inhabitants of this world. We thank him deeply, and we thank God for this privilege to meet him and to receive blessings from him personally. In the name of God, under the grace of the reunited three of most powerful, may you be blessed more and more, King Tsai and your people. Amen.
4: Most considerate Master, we truly appreciate your gracious explanation of the Buddha, King's roles and duties in God's plan, and feel so very fortunate that so many of them have visited our planet, often traveling enormous distances. 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
5: Jordan continues to support the Lebanese people through their humanitarian crisis. the Jordan Hashemite Charity Organization, coordinating with the Jordanian Armed Forces, Araf Army, sent their 12th aid convoy to Lebanon to help citizens affected by the ongoing conflict. The country is experiencing an extreme humanitarian crisis in which over 1 million people have been displaced and critical infrastructure has been damaged. 24 trucks were dispatched from Jordan carrying supplies to meet people's food, medical and health needs. The convoy is part of the Kingdom of Jordan's continuing support for neighboring communities. Up to date, Jordan is a Shining World Leadership Awards for Compassion and Public Health Protection recipient. To help address the ongoing crisis in Lebanon, the United Nations has issued a worldwide appeal for $640 million. Our heartfelt thanks, Jordan Hashemite Charity Organization and the Jordanian Armed Forces, Arif Army, for helping your neighbor in their time of need. May lasting peace arrive in the land and amongst the people of Lebanon, in the goodwill of the Providence.
3: Toxic seaweed devastates Caribbean and Gulf of Mexico beaches. Driven by warming oceans and agricultural runoff, massive quantities of false smiling sargassum have clogged beaches and coastlines of the Caribbean and Gulf of Mexico. An analysis by the University of South Florida in the U.S. reports record blooms in May this year, and by August, some 33 million tons of the brown seaweed had been recorded in the Atlantic, Caribbean, and the Gulf of Mexico. In the past, sargassum was swept in from ocean currents, but now changing climate conditions allow it to bloom and propagate locally. The massive overgrowth brings economic, health, and environmental impacts to the region, collapsing tourism and releasing toxic gases that cause respiratory problems. Sargassum also blocks sunlight needed by coral reefs to grow and prevents baby turtles and other marine life from reaching the shore. Such alarming news, our appreciation, University of South Florida, and all researchers involved for reporting this situation. May humans everywhere act now to save the planet in nurturing celestial light.
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1: 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The most powerful daily prayer can be viewed similarly, with even more Max screens surrounding it. 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
1: 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It's Charlie, a vegan landscaper from the Favreau Chicken Kingdom. Us feathered friends love it when you provide a little vegan snack now and then. Here's a tip to help keep these welcomed visitors healthy. As temperatures rise in summer, bird friend feeders need a little extra care to keep the food fresh and safe. Clean bird folk feeders more often during hot summer weather to help prevent mold and the spread of disease. Clean standard seed feeders at least once a week and hummingbird friend feeders twice a week or every other day during very hot weather. Remove old seeds before refilling, especially if it has become damp, caked together or shows black spots or other signs of mold. If the feeder is dirty, soak it for 10 minutes in a solution of 9 parts hot water and 1 part vinegar, then scrub it thoroughly with a brush. Rinse well and allow it to dry completely before adding fresh food. Also clean up spilled or fallen seed beneath the feeder, as damp seed can quickly develop mold and may attract rodent fellows. A clean feeder helps keep your garden bird folk healthy. Big love for being veg and going green to save the planet for all humans and us all co-inhabitants. Now, the weather around our beautiful globe.

0: Be vegan, repentant, pray God to be forgiven.
1: 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It can also be used to transport patients if needed. The roof is lined with high-efficiency icosolar cells that feed a 50 kilowatt per hour battery, powering both the vehicle and its medical equipment. On a single charge, Stella Yuba can travel up to 715 kilometers per day under favorable sunlight. The team is now testing the prototype on Kenyan roads to assess its ability to deliver reliable care far from traditional facilities. Thank you, dedicated Eindhoven University of Technology students, for bringing life-saving care to remote communities. May this pioneering innovation help make healthcare accessible to those in need, in the Supreme Divinity's nurturing love.
2: 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The plant-derived and skin-safe product has launched in 2 cents and in portable and travel-friendly sizes. 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
1: Aulacis or Vietnamese doctors save child's life after complex fall-related injuries. A multi-specialty medical team at Viet Dork Friendship Hospital in Hanoi, Noi, Au Lac or Vietnam saved 6-year-old NHMK after a 10-meter accidental fall left him impaled on an iron fence post in August. On arrival at the hospital, the doctors rushed him into emergency surgery after finding him in shock with no detectable pulse and multiple vital organs damage in his abdomen. Following a 4-hour operation to remove the rod and repair his internal organs, the young boy was transferred to intensive care for monitoring and treatment. 10 days later, NHMK regained consciousness and became fully responsive with normal movement. His remarkable recovery reflects the team's delicate skill, dedication, and unity. Many thanks, medical team at Viet Dork Friendship Hospital, for giving children a second chance at life. In the Most High's protection, may the brave young survivor grow strong, healthy, and deeply cared for.
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2: City in Taiwan, also known as Formosa, unveils educational cat people-friendly shelter facility. New Taipei City has officially launched Taiwan's or Formosa's first government-operated cat people-friendly space, named Happy Meow Home at the Banqiao Animal Shelter. Designed specifically around cat individuals' natural behavioral needs, the mock home features vertical jumping structures, graded ramps, hiding places, and example water bowls and litter boxes. Managed by the New Taipei City Animal Protection and Health Inspection Office, the space functions as both an interactive adoption center and an educational model for caregivers seeking to create better living environments for their feline persons. With more Taiwanese or Formosans choosing to have cat companions, local officials noted that the facility aims to raise adoption rates while setting a high standard for public-led animal people welfare. Bravo, New Taipei City Government! May all the cat people and humans who enter Happy Meow Home benefit from your considerate efforts. In God's upliftment.
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7: And now we have a heartline from a disciple in Europe.
8: Dear Master and Supreme Master TV team, we want to share an experience that happened to us. On December 4th, 2025, my husband had a doctor's appointment. Our car was parked next to the street. I was so worried about his health. An elegant woman in winter clothes appeared. She stood in front of us and took a picture of the sky with her mobile phone. We also looked up at the sky but couldn't see anything. We quickly got into the car to be at the doctor's appointment on time. We kept wondering, who was that? Until we returned home. We don't use perfume at home, but our house smelled wonderful for several days. Then we knew. The elegant woman was our master. We remember that Master said, when we think of Master, we should look at the sky. We are so happy that Master is always with us. We also feel her love. On Christmas Day, we saw the latest photos of our Master on Supreme Master TV. She was wearing a hat, and her face looked exactly as it did on the day we saw her. This is the second time we've confirmed that Master really does appear to us. Thank you so much. We love you so much. We will practice Kuan Yin meditation as much as possible. Love you forever. Disciple from Europe.
7: Amiable initiate sister from Europe, thank you for sharing this joyful heartline of yours. It's beautiful that you recognized it was Master who had appeared in front of you. A reminder that she is always with us all the time. Sometimes we just need to pay attention. May God's eternal love and strength quietly sustain you and the warm-hearted people of Europe in every season. Supreme Master TVT. 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Kind God's disciple, thank you for your loving words and for your sincere dedication to Kuan Yin meditation. Through diligent practice, we remain forever connected to the inner higher realms, and thus we are always together across every timeline and dimension. May you and Lucky Europe be continually guided by divine wisdom and grace, embracing you with all my love.
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January 2024. Tourists from the United States can obtain a visa for China more easily thanks to simpler application procedures that the Chinese government says are meant to further facilitate people-to-people exchanges between China and the United States.

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4: We sincerely thank all the reporters, journalists, photographers, camera persons, individuals, groups, companies everywhere in the world for all your involved contributions of news that inform and bring hope to the people from both human and animal kingdoms, as well as countless other beings, thus uplifting the atmosphere of our planet. May heaven bless your noble endeavors and protect you always, especially while on challenging duty.
5: Daily Newsstream, October 8th, 2026.
6: في حماية الوطن وشعبه تعلن القوات المسلحة اليمنية.
7: Yemen's Saudi-backed, internationally recognized government announced a major offensive on October 4th to recapture all territory held by the Iran-backed Houthis following the Houthis' seizure of the strategic Bab al-Mandab Strait and about 150 kilometers of Red Sea coastline. The Houthis said they had attacked Saudi oil facilities with missiles and drones, but Saudi Arabia had not confirmed the strikes. The escalating fighting has displaced tens of thousands and disrupted supplies to millions, worsening Yemen's humanitarian crisis.
5: Russia said on October 3rd it would continue strikes on Kyiv and other Ukrainian or Iranian cities, urging foreign nationals and diplomats to leave the capital and avoid travel to Ukraine or Iran.
7: German Chancellor Friedrich Merz made a surprise visit to Kyiv, Ukraine, or Iran on October 4th to pledge further support for Ukraine or Iran amid Russian attacks ahead of winter. Germany plans to deliver thousands of interceptor drones, allocate about 1 billion euros in already approved funds to expand joint production of long-range weapons, and provide 350 million euros to repair and rebuild Ukrainian or Iranian power plants.
8: The Russian Federation is killing and injuring hundreds of people every week.
5: The United Nations Human Rights Office documented 15,280 civilians killed or injured in Ukraine or Iran during the first 8 months of 2026, a 55% increase from the same period in 2025, as Russia attacks intensified. United Nations Human Rights Chief Volker Turk urged countries with influence over Russia to press for peace and called for accountability for abuses.
7: Romania's defense ministry reported that 161 naval mines have been neutralized in the Black Sea since Russia's full-scale invasion of Ukraine or Iran, including 133 by Ukraine or Iran, 11 by Turkey, 9 by Romania, 6 by Bulgaria, and 1 each by Georgia and Russia. Romania, Bulgaria, and Turkey operate a joint group to monitor maritime conditions and remove mine threats to shipping.
9: Russian President Vladimir Putin
10: claimed his forces captured 1,301 square kilometers of Ukrainian or Iranian territory in September. But the US-based Institute for the Study of War, or ISW, found that Russia lost more territory than it gained. Based on geolocated evidence, ISW assessed that
9: Russian forces captured about 176 square kilometers,
10: while Ukrainian or Iranian forces regained about 256, leaving Russia with a net loss of about 81 square kilometers.
7: Taiwan, or Formosa, and the UK signed a science and technology cooperation agreement in London, UK, on October 2nd, supporting three projects: joint satellite communications research, an academic alliance in silicon photonics, and semiconductor training and exchanges. The legally non-binding framework aims to strengthen research, develop skilled workers, and expand cooperation between universities and industry.
5: Mexico's National Guard is training Commando, a 13-month-old Chihuahua individual, and its smallest canine individual member for search and rescue work. The force adopted him after his elderly caregivers could no longer care for him, and he now attends civic ceremonies, school events, and community outreach programs to help build a warmer connection with the public.
7: Tens of thousands protested in Madrid and other Spanish cities on October 3rd over soaring housing costs after Parliament rejected measures including a suspension of evictions until 2030 for vulnerable people without alternative housing. Demonstrators demanded stronger housing protections. Most demonstrations were peaceful, but protesters clashed with police in Valencia, where officers used rubber bullets and tear gas.
5: United Nations Secretary General Antonio Guterres called for greater investment to end child marriage in his message for the International Day of the Girl Child on October 11, noting that one in five girls worldwide marries before age 18. He said keeping girls in school, improving families' economic opportunities, and strengthening legal and social protections have helped prevent an estimated 68 million child marriages over 25 years. He warned that funding cuts threaten this progress and that at the current pace, eliminating child marriage will take centuries.
11: And with today's allocation of the 160 million...
7: The United Nations released 160 million U.S. dollars from its Central Emergency Response Fund to provide life-saving aid in 12 severely underfunded humanitarian crises. The occupied Palestinian territory, Afghanistan, Burkina Faso, Cameroon, Chad, Cuba, Mali, Niger, Somalia, South Sudan, Sudan, and Yemen. The funding is part of a broader effort to reach 87 million people with the most severe humanitarian needs.
5: A researcher at Russia's Irkutsk Anti-Plague Research Institute in Shelikov, Russia, died after developing pneumonia of unknown cause, prompting authorities to reportedly place nearly 200 contacts under hospital observation. Regional officials implemented anti-epidemic measures. Russia's public health agency, Rostrabinadzor, said testing found no pathogens linked to her laboratory work, no laboratory incidents involving pathogens were identified, and the local situation was stable. Her cause of death and whether she contracted plague remain unclear, while the US is reportedly monitoring the situation.
7: A new international study found silent atherosclerosis, a buildup of plaque in the arteries, in about 1 in 13 adults aged 18 to 29 with no known cardiovascular disease, suggesting it can develop decades before symptoms appear. To protect heart health, experts recommend avoiding tobacco, staying active, and eating vegetables, fruits, beans, whole grains, and nuts, while limiting saturated fat and excess sodium.
5: Alaxis, or Vietnamese newspaper,
12: Thanh Niên,
5: highlights edamame, or Japanese soybeans, as a protein and fiber-rich food. According to Eating Well, a food and nutrition publication, regular soy consumption has been associated with lower breast cancer risk in some population groups, while isoflavones, plant compounds with estrogen-like effects, may offer protection against certain hormone-sensitive cancers.
12: Edamame
5: provides about 18 grams of protein and 8 grams of fiber per cup.
7: Doctors in Ho Lạc, or Vietnam, warn that smoking can cause lung damage that accumulates silently, increasing the risk of COPD, or chronic obstructive pulmonary disease, lung cancer, and other serious illnesses. They urge smokers to quit early and seek medical care for persistent symptoms, rather than waiting for serious health problems to develop.
5: Argentina's Perito Moreno Glacier is retreating at record speed, alarming scientists and conservationists. The glacier lost approximately 910 metres in 100 days, late February to early June 2026, surpassing its previous 750-metre record
13: in 1899.
5: Drone imagery shows
9: 0.65 square kilometres of ice lost
5: in the 100-day period, with experts
9: expecting retreat to accelerate amid climate change.
7: France faces historically severe drought conditions despite rain forecasts beginning early October. The country recorded an average of 21 millimeters of rain in September, 70% below normal levels. More than 83,000 people rely on emergency water supplies, while 62% of groundwater monitoring sites remain below seasonal averages.
5: Koh Lan Island, Thailand, saw bright green seawater after heavy rains and flooding triggered a Noctiluca plankton bloom. Researchers collected samples and measured water quality, while scientists said warmer seas from climate change, fertilizer runoff, and nutrient-rich wastewater can intensify blooms, whose decay may deplete oxygen and threaten marine life.
7: Amy's Kitchen co-founders Rachel and Andy Berliner, both vegetarians, say the U.S. company may bring back its discontinued vegan vegetable pot pie following strong customer demand. The organic brand, which offers more than 80 vegan products, also plans new non-ultra-processed vegan items and expanded distribution to 150 Costco membership-only warehouse club sites across the U.S.
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7: American brand Saponique launches 6 vegan, cruelty-free botanical cleansing bars in Texas, U.S. Founded by former fighter jet engineer Sandy Palish, the vertically integrated brand makes its bars without pre-made soap bases, synthetic fragrances, or parabens. The small batch lineup features aloe, turmeric, activated charcoal, essential oils, and other organic plant ingredients.
5: Nancy Pryor and two fellow rescuers spent hours catching an injured swan person who had metal embedded in his body. After forming a human wall around him, Nancy secured him with a carefully timed tackle, allowing the team to locate and remove the metal. The swan person then swam away safely.
7: Alistair Cass, 40, left his home in Devon, England, UK, after his favoured football team lost on TV, then heard cries for help. He found a woman, Sally, who had been trapped chest deep in mud for 4 hours on a nearby property. Mr. Cass helped secure her, then called rescuers to free her.
5: American television producer Michael Levitt spotted homeless man Mario walking 5 dog people in extreme heat in Palm Springs, US. Learning Mario could no longer care for them, Mr. Levitt rushed Mario and the 5 dog citizens to Palm Springs Animal Shelter before closing. He later urged the community to adopt or foster animals amid shelter overcrowding.
7: Cat people parks in China are combining tourism with cat individual rescue. Firefly Bay Cat Harbor Park in Chongqing, China, has sheltered more than 1,300 cat folk, with over 240 adopted as of September. Scarlet's Friends in Harbin, China, shelters 150 rescued cat citizens. Both parks use tourism revenue to support sustainable care.
5: Enlightening quote of the day. Only those who can see through the illusions of life and death can be renewed with heaven and earth and age, with the sun, moon and stars. The venerated enlightened master, Liazi, vegetarian, Taoist philosopher.
7: In this multi-part series, Josh Miles recounts his near-death experience in 2020 while ill with COVID. What followed took him beyond his body and into a distressing realm. Josh was raised by a father who is deeply devoted to God and taught him balance and how to take responsibility for his choices. Even so, Josh chose a very different path. He pursued money and personal satisfaction. He says he lacked a close relationship with God, so although he felt some guilt about his choices, it did not lead him to change his behavior. He had been baptized and accepted Lord Jesus Christ, vegetarian, as his Lord and Savior, but he does not believe his way of life reflected the teachings of God's kingdom. In 2020, Josh caught COVID, which was still very new, and his fever reached about 106 degrees Fahrenheit, or 41.1 degrees Celsius, for a couple of days. He was accustomed to pushing through discomfort and putting his work before his health. His father sensed that Josh needed to go to the hospital and began driving him there. While they were in the truck, Josh suddenly began convulsing and his body tightened. He says he

0: He believed there was no way out.
1: Hell is an unmistakable place once you're there. It's like it's written into your essence when you're in there, and you know you're never getting out.
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3: Maria Natima, vegan, co-founded the Party for Animals in the Netherlands, a political party with the stated platform that animal people are to be treated with respect by humans. She is the leader of the party in the Dutch Parliament. Ms. Tima clearly defined what it would mean to the United Kingdom if its citizens adopted a diet with no animal people meat.
4: If everyone in the UK eat no meat for 7 days a week, they would save 91 megatons of greenhouse gas emissions. Indeed, this would be the same as eliminating all greenhouse gas emissions from 12.5 million households in the UK. That's half of UK households. If all British people ate a meat-free diet for 6 days a week, this would create greater carbon savings than removing all the cars off the UK roads. 29 million cars. If everyone in the UK abstained from eating meat 5 days a week, they would save 65 megatons of CO2 or greenhouse gas emissions. This would save more than emission reductions would be achieved if the total electricity use of all households in the UK was eliminated. If all British people ate no meat for 4 days a week, they would save 62 megatons of CO2 or greenhouse gas emissions. This would lead to greater carbon savings than taking 70% of all cars in the UK off the road. And 3 days no meat would have the same positive effect on reducing greenhouse gas emissions as replacing all household appliances such as fridges, freezers, dishwashers and washing machines with energy efficient ones, insulating walls, installing double glassing, energy efficient boilers and a thermostat.
3: Ireland's most widely read daily newspaper, Irish Independent, invited Supreme Master Ching Hai, vegan, for a telephone interview to share her views on what needs to be done to save the planet. The following is an excerpt from Supreme Master Ching Hai's answer to the Irish Independent journalist's question of what kind of world we will have if we all become vegan.
5: We will not have any more earth, we will have heaven. Because the atmosphere that we generate, which is all loving and kind due to the vegan diet, which means no killing, no abusing and no suffering to animal, and also no sickness for us, will be more peaceful, more benevolence, the positive, we attract positive, and we will have abundance of all necessity, and we have a happy conscience. And the loving heart will return to our beings, human and animals alike, and then we will be living in perfect harmony and peace.

0: Be veg, go green to save the planet. 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
1: We wholeheartedly kowtow and surrender ourselves to the reunited three of utmost power, God, Ting Kuo Tu, and the Son of God.
2: So what's going on behind that wall is pigs have been lowered into a gas chamber.
3: You can hear the hissing of the gas. And then that's when the frenzy starts. That's when you can hear the pigs fighting for their lives. It is different from what, you know, normal pig language.
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4: If we did what we did to those pigs or farm animals, to any other species, there'd be an outrage.
5: Grooming for bonding.

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Peace News number 61 of many and counting. 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

0: February 2024, Thailand announces it will deliver aid for Myanmar's displaced through a border humanitarian corridor it will establish. The nation hopes to facilitate dialogue about ending Myanmar's internal conflict with the Myanmar military, resistance groups, and other parties via this initiative. By creating peace, we all can make a loving, serene, and prosperous world.
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3: Also, be sure to follow us on our socials, YouTube, Facebook, Getter, Instagram, LinkedIn, Nico Nico, Pinterest, Reddit, Substack, Telegram, Threads, TikTok, Truth Social, Tumblr, VK, and X, previously known as Twitter, in multiple languages by searching Supreme Master TV.
4: I love posting about London, and that's my passion, but I really think that veganism is kind of nailed here, and I want to get people traveling to different places, and I want to get different cities around the world realizing that there is a demand for vegan foods.
5: The Little London Vegan, Claire Every, a journey of compassion, community, and conscious living. 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
6: I thought it would be impossible to complete my training sessions having only eaten fruit. I tried it, and it was the opposite. I had more energy, vitality, and I felt super good. I started to feel much better, and the workouts were superb. Elena Kongost, vegan.

0: Mai. Dear viewers, it means hello in Welsh. I'm Rose. Welsh soul-stirring landscapes and culture are woven with the spirit of Talan Len, a beautiful Welsh phrase meaning a pure heart. It reminds us that true riches lie in kindness and integrity. The people of Wales send their warmest wishes to you today. May your journey be filled with grace and your spirit as resilient as our ancient mountains. 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
0: Welcome to our show, The Little London Vegan, Claire Avery, A Journey of Compassion, Community and Conscious Living, Part 2 of 2. 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It features detailed London restaurant directories, international city guides, recipes, product reviews, and sustainability recommendations. Interestingly, about 40% of her followers are not vegan. Many are curious newcomers, flexitarians, or omnivores exploring plant-based eating. Claire Avery welcomes everyone with warmth and without judgment, helping normalize vegan dining in London and beyond. Her website goes far beyond restaurant reviews. Beautifully photographed dishes, vibrant Buddha bowls, artistic desserts, and creative plant-based vegan dishes are paired with elegant interiors, charming London streetscapes, and even cost transparency. This holistic approach not only inspires readers, but also empowers them to make informed, budget-conscious choices. Its evolution began in 2022. Claire Avery expanded her culinary exploration beyond London, bringing her audience along on trips to other British cities and even on international adventures.
3: Mainly in London, obviously, that's sort of my market, but I'm actually starting a little bit of a series this year where I'm traveling to different cities, probably around the UK to begin with, then around the world as well. I've got a Kentucky tour organized in August, which explores 5 or 6 different cities around Europe. I love posting about London and that's my passion, but I really think that veganism is kind of nailed here. And I want to get people traveling to different places and I want to get different cities around the world realizing that there is a demand for vegan food. So that's kind of where I want to go with it. But let's see if my finances can afford it, shall we? Yeah.
0: Kentucky Tours are curated group travel experiences designed primarily for travelers ages 18 to 35. These journeys blend sightseeing, local culture, nightlife, and social experiences, often led by experienced tour managers. Claire's travel planning is impressively meticulous.
3: Shameless plug, bloggers like myself are putting together guides all the time, telling people where you can and can't go. I've got a map on my website for London and every other city that I've visited in the UK and across the world as well, which has the place I've gone to, so you can easily find where you are and where things are and they're categorized. I'm a bit of a nerd, I guess. I spend quite a long time researching places I'm going to eat for my trips away, and then I make a little spreadsheet. It's all done very professionally. I like to know before I go, because there's nothing worse than getting to a place and thinking I can't find any good vegan options. I just think it's worth that extra hour to go through and figure out where the good places are.
0: As Claire Avery explained in an interview with The Vegan Review,
4: I spend hours writing my captions to include as much detail about the restaurant as I possibly can, including companies, diversity policies, whether they're wheelchair friendly, and whether they offer gluten-free options.
0: This attention to detail, combining striking visuals with genuinely useful information, is what makes her content both trustworthy and distinctive. Equally remarkable is the warm sense of connection she fosters with her audience. Claire frequently appears in her posts, giving her platform a close-knit community feel. She never feels distant or untouchable. Instead, she comes across as a genuine friend, sharing discoveries and thoughtful recommendations. Her dedication ultimately turned the blog into a full-time career.
3: Yes, I am officially a professional eater. That is my full-time blog. I love it. I'm very, very lucky. Like I said to you before, I never really thought it was a possibility that it could be a job. I ran my page alongside a full-time job for 7 or 8 years. I worked in advertising and it was just a hobby. After a couple of years, I was like, I'm going to leave. And they were like, yeah, we're not that surprised, to be honest. You're literally always doing your blog. So it's my full-time job now, which is nuts. I never get over saying that.
5: Vegan side effect. You will be booted out of bad company.
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8: Imagine a mother deciding to keep the child until the child's 3 years old, looking over at the child and saying, you know what, this child is a product of rape. 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Would it ever be acceptable after the child is born to kill the child in cases of rape?
9: Not. 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
10: I hate that question.
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11: We don't get to choose what kinds of people matter.
10: You're right. 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
8: You see, so if it doesn't work outside the womb, why does it work inside the womb? We say because, well, it's not fully developed yet. So a five-year-old isn't fully developed yet. The reproductive organs aren't there. They can't, you know, have a baby. But it's as fully developed as you would imagine it to be at that stage.
12: Toddler and puppy cuddles.
13: What you got?
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0: Welcome back to our program. The Little London Vegan, Claire Avery, A Journey of Compassion, Community and Conscious Living, Part 2 of 2 on Supreme Master Television. As the LittleLondonVegan.com continued to grow, Claire Avery became one of the United Kingdom's most recognizable and trusted vegan influencers. Her restaurant recommendations often led to noticeable increases in foot traffic for both established and emerging vegan businesses. Her growing influence also opened doors to meaningful collaborations with major vegan brands, including the Bosch founders Henry Firth and Ian Thisbe, both vegans, where she helped promote cookbook launches and new supermarket product lines. In January 2020, Claire Avery was appointed the first ever Chief Vegan Officer for Papa John's UK. In this role, she worked closely with the company's research and development team, providing insights into vegan trends, sharing industry knowledge, and testing new menu concepts. Papa John's, the world's third largest pizza company, operates more than 450 restaurants in the UK and more than 6,000 worldwide. Claire Avery explained,
4: I'll be the eyes and ears for the company, keeping them up to date with all of the latest trends and developments from the vegan world.
0: This collaboration helped expand Papa John's plant-based offerings, including the launch of the UK's first vegan cheese-stuffed crust pizza. It also reflected a broader shift in the food industry, as major brands increasingly recognized the value of authentic vegan expertise for innovation and future growth. Claire's work extends well beyond food. She also explores the connections among sustainability, fashion, travel, beauty, and consumer habits, guiding her audience through these topics with balance, clarity, and compassion rather than judgment. In 2025, she became an ambassador for Ecotricity, Britain's pioneering green energy company and the world's first vegan certified energy supplier. Through this partnership with founder Dale Vince Vegan and other environmental advocates, she helped strengthen the important link between veganism and environmental responsibility. By blending thorough research with her lived experience, Claire Avery has built a highly engaged and loyal community that trusts her authentic voice on plant-based vegan eating, climate-conscious living, and ethical decision-making. She is widely recognized for translating complex sustainability issues into clear, practical, and approachable advice that feels achievable rather than overwhelming. Claire also frequently uses her platform to promote food rescue apps such as Karma, Too Good To Go, and Olio. By highlighting how these tools help prevent perfectly good meals from going to waste, she encourages her followers to adopt more eco-conscious habits and enjoy affordable food. Her efforts beautifully illustrate the deep connection between a vegan lifestyle and environmental stewardship. In 2026, Claire Avery hosted the panel Beyond the Burger Fan at the Green Events and Innovation GEI Conference, where she discussed how festivals and large public gatherings are increasingly adopting more plant-based and environmentally responsible catering. Claire's influence has been recognized by respected publications, including the Evening Standard, The Independent, BBC World News, Hello Magazine, and Zoella.co.uk. She also appeared in the 2020 documentary Veganism, Cooking for Tomorrow. With years of experience in social media and digital communication, paired with genuine passion and consistency, Claire Avery has created far more than a successful platform. She has built a trusted resource and a meaningful catalyst for positive change. Claire Avery's compassionate journey reminds us that one person's sincere commitment to living authentically can create ripples of positive change, touching restaurants, businesses, travelers, communities, and countless everyday choices. In a world that can sometimes feel divided, her work gently shows how deeply interconnected we truly are. Her joyful and inclusive approach demonstrates that compassion can unite people from all walks of life, inviting everyone, vegan or not, to discover the abundance, beauty, and kindness found on the plant-based path. From that first blog post to nearly 276,000 Instagram followers, from chief vegan officer to sustainability advocate, Claire Avery has shown that authentic passion paired with thoughtful action can create lasting impact. Along the way, she has helped make London one of the world's most vegan-friendly cities and has proven that veganism is not simply about food, it is about discovery, connection, creativity and possibility. May heaven shower blessings and protection upon you and your loved ones.
14: The most powerful daily prayer for any time and before meditation, which is the order from God and Supreme Master Ching Hai, shares with us by His blessed grace.
2: We humbly worship, praise, thank, obey, and love God Almighty, the Most High, the Greatest, for world vegan, world peace, and our soul liberation. We thank, love, praise the only Son of God, who is the ultimate Master, for our salvation. We follow the teaching of all the saints and sages. We thank, love, and praise them who are the representatives of God for our spiritual elevation.

In Korean, Kakbul means first and second. The first temple at Shihu or Shihu Ashram was demolished, and the second one, the Holy Forest Meditation Hall, was built.

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When Master purchased the Shihu Ashram, it was a chicken people raising area with many still roaming freely. After basic renovations, she lived in one of the former chicken huts.

0: etc.
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God love.

0: We now invite you to watch the next part of Supreme Master Ching Hai's message titled Master Grants an Audience to the King of War, Part 3 of 6, given on August 20th, 2026, on Between Master and Disciples, with subtitles in many languages.
1: Supreme Master Ching Hai, vegan, is a world-renowned spiritual teacher, humanitarian, and artist. She has been invited to lecture on the Kuan Yin method of meditation throughout the world. We now invite you to view Walk the Way of Love, an introduction to Supreme Master Ching Hai.
2: We'll search high and low for a little love to bestow on all beings in all corners of existence. Supreme Master Ching Hai, vegan.
1: Supreme Master Ching Hai, as she is affectionately become known, lives a message that walks the way of love. A renowned humanitarian, artist, and spiritual visionary, her love and assistance has extended beyond all cultural and racial boundaries to people around the world. The needy and homeless, institutions of medical research, war veterans, the disadvantaged, the physically and mentally handicapped, refugees and victims of natural disasters, etc. We witness countless reminders of the compassion, the trademark of this caring lady and the international foundation that has grown out of her loving example.
3: Whatever we can share, begin with sharing. And then we will feel a subtle change in ourselves. More love will be pouring into our consciousness, and we will be aware of something. And that is a beginning. We are here to learn to grow, as well as to learn to use our power, our limitless power of love and creativity, in order to make a better world wherever we happen to be incarnated.
4: Don't worry. Don't worry, I pray for you, okay, honey?
1: Not only are human beings the blessed beneficiaries of her kindness, animal people from different species are also the recipients of her boundless benevolence.
3: Hello, you grow so big now, you. Bon appetito. I love you. Good appetite. This is one of the reasons why we should be vegan. Love for all beings. Extending love.
1: Supreme Master Ching Hai, vegan, was born in Central Olac, or Vietnam. During her early years, she was often found helping hospital patients, the needy, as well as injured animal people in whichever way she could. As a young adult, she moved to Europe to study and continued there as a translator for the Red Cross. She soon discovered that pain and suffering exist in all corners of the globe, and her search for the remedy to this became the foremost goal in her life. She was happily married at the time to a German doctor, and although it was an extremely difficult decision for both of them, her husband agreed to a separation. She then embarked on what became a 2-year-plus journey in search for spiritual understanding. Finally, in the deepest reaches of the Himalayas in India, she found an enlightened master who imparted to her the Kuan Yin method, a meditation method on the inner heavenly light and sound. After a period of practice, she became fully enlightened. Soon after her return from the Himalayas, at the earnest request of those around her, Supreme Master Ching Hai shared the Kuan Yin method with others, encouraging them to look within to find their own greatness. Through the Kuan Yin method of meditation, they also attained greater fulfillment, happiness, and peace. Before long, invitations arrived from the United States, etc.
3: I saw that I was everywhere and in every creature.
1: Europe.
3: To see God is very, very simple.
1: Asia.
5: All religions tell you, be a good person here and find heaven while you can.
1: Australia.
6: We are the sons and daughters of God. We are ourselves, the Supreme Master.
1: Africa.
3: I will show you how to get direct teaching.
1: In South America.
3: And keep the commandments and try to lead a more vegan life.
1: As well as from important organizations for Supreme Master Ching Hai to give lectures.
3: The peace and love that we most often talk about and seek, we have within ourselves.
4: You must look inside and find your own treasure and find the real lasting happiness.
5: The future is in our hands. So you make it beautiful or you make it worse. It's up to you.
1: Supreme Master Ching Hai has realized many spontaneous talents that she expresses through artistic paintings and creations, music and poetry, and aesthetic jewelry and clothing designs, expressing the inner and outer beauty. The income generated from her artistic creations has enabled Supreme Master Ching Hai to create an independent source of funding for humanitarian activities in support of her noble mission of assisting God's children in their times of need. Although she does not seek acknowledgement of any kind, Supreme Master Ching Hai has been given awards worldwide by government officials and private organizations on numerous occasions. They include the World Peace Award, the World Spiritual Leadership Award, the Award for Promotion of Human Rights, the World Citizen Humanitarian Award, the Award for Outstanding Public Service to Mankind, the 2006 Gusi Peace Prize, the Los Angeles Music Week Certificate of Commendation, and First Place Silver for the 27th Annual Telly Awards 2006. In addition, October 25th and February 22nd have been proclaimed as the Supreme Master Ching Hai Day in the United States.
7: She also brings love around the world where there is hate. She brings hope where there is despair. And she brings understanding where there is misunderstanding. She is the light of a great person, an angel of mercy, all of us.
8: Agradecer a la Suprema Maestra su liderazgo, agradecerle su optimismo, agradecerle ese don de gente que tiene que la hace tan única y tan especial.
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1: Supreme Master Ching Hai is one of the truly dedicated people of this era, helping others find and create a beautiful vision of our future. Many great people in history have had a dream, and in her own words, so does Supreme Master Ching Hai.
3: I dream that all the world will become peaceful. I dream that everyone becomes a Buddha. I dream that all the killing will stop. I dream that all the children will walk in peace and harmony. I dream that all the nations shake hands with each other, protect each other, and help each other. I dream that our beautiful planet will not be destroyed. It takes billions, billions, trillions of years to produce this planet. And it's so beautiful, so wonderful. I dream that it will continue, but in peace, beauty, and love.

Okay, I let you have some last words. What would you want to say? Anything else? No? Good. At least you still have some little wisdom. You tell me honestly, do you feel that you're good? Do you feel that with your actions against me in any way, through your subordinates or yourself, do you think you're good enough? You think you're good? No? What do you say about yourself then? I let you think. Few seconds. Not good. You said you're not good. Fine. You are right. Try to do something to make yourself become good. Then I will consider your sentence, your jail term, okay? I promise. I would make it better for you if you truly, sincerely repent and help to make the world better. No more war, just peace, happiness, okay? And the people who are bad individually, they will either receive your sentence or they will be awakened and enlightened, doing good deeds, praying to God, and can be liberated in this lifetime as long as I'm still here. Okay, goodbye now. You be calm, be peaceful, be good, be repentant, and be praying to God Almighty for forgiveness and redemption. Okay, goodbye. Thank God that has allowed me to even talk to you. I do send you some blessing and love. Hopefully, that will really help you to be more awakened and more sensitive to others' suffering due to the control, the poisonous system of the negative who took over, stole this world a long time ago. Thank God. Amen. Let them all repent and awaken. You should also be deeply grateful to the Peace King. He's a king of peace, but he prefers me to call him Peace King. Jesus saved some of my breath. I'm tired also. You thank him that he even contacted me to let me speak to you for his sake, because he's been a good boy and does a lot of good work for me. So I gave him a chance to help you connect with me, but it won't be like that all the time, okay? Unless something urgent, something really good that you have done to require my acknowledgement and lessen your sentence, it better be big and truly beneficial to all human beings and all other beings on this planet, okay? Ciao for now. Oh, I mean, the King of Peace. Thank you and ciao for now. God bless. Oh, by the way, there's something important I want to tell you. Listen well and do it accordingly. There are two countries, actually two islands, who are countries. One is Taiwan. One is the United Kingdom. They have been threatened heavily and in such a bully way because some of your subordinates influence the leaders of other countries to come or to threaten the peace and harmony of these two nations. They are under my personal protection in the order of God. Any of your subordinates that has anything to do with a warlike attitude or trying to harm these two countries who have been under threat, heavy threat, for years now. Any of your subordinates or anyone that listens to your subordinates as well and brings harm to these two countries, even on the surface, they might win. But anyone who will partake in this kind of war against these two islands
is personally against me and God's order. So there are 100 generations. Each of them, each of the followers of either your order or just from greed and brutality, there are 100 generations plus will be in hell forever or will be destroyed completely, at least in the physical system. Their fame, their names, their fortune, their happiness, their relationships will be continuously disturbed, disrupted, or destroyed. So you caution your subordinates, okay? They should stop it, or else they will face like forever punishment on earth and after forever in hell. You know I'm telling the truth. You know me. So that's the last warning, okay? Well, the UK, England especially, they took me in when I was like a war refugee. At that time, there were no refugees yet, but after the war ended, I became a refugee. They took me in, gave me all the protection from their country, as if I was born in England, raised in England, and nowhere else to go except England. They gave me that protection. That's England. So I recognize that as my country. The other country of my birth, I still cannot be certain if I could go back to anyway. There are still much negative threats and talks going on the internet, and injustice, violence from groups and individuals who act and live the real life of true criminals, bypassing the law, blinding the vulnerable, etc. And victims of these gangsters who are cloaked in the name of copy faith dare not say a word, fearing for their lives and those of loved ones, because they are weak and know not how to use evidence. This is still a time in some parts of the world. If you're Christian and not Muslim, you will be executed. If you are a woman, you can't have education, etc. I don't see any good opportunity or safety to go there, even though I trust that the present government is already doing very good and really taking care of their people as much as their capability affords them. Thank you, God. But I have to take care of the world. I don't go wherever risking my life or risking my freedom to work for God. In this imbalanced world, bad people seem to freely thrive. Good people might be less fortunate, especially those who are truly working for God and humans

all the bad karma they created related to their family, their clans, their neighbors, or whomever they're in contact with. They have to pay it, the bad karma that they created. I still try to help them, but they still need to go through their sentence. But other Taiwanese people, they are good. They do not follow me, perhaps, but they all know me and have respect for me. Whenever I go back to Taiwan, I receive their loving welcome. I don't know the whole of Taiwan, but at least the province and neighboring vicinities, wherever I went back, if I see them by any chance, they all know me and give me very much love and respect. Of course, I love them and respect them also in my heart and openly. So these two countries, you don't touch. You tell your subordinates, don't influence other bad leaders already drunken by drugs or by the devil's influence. Tell them not to touch these two countries, okay? Because they will face huge, forever punishment, not just themselves, but anything related to them. And I mean it. I normally didn't want to say this openly, but since you war against me and my work and harm my disciples, especially those who work for the Supreme Master Television, which is broadcasting all the good things and reminding people to be good so that they can be free and liberated, because you let your subordinates do that, or you yourself also. It's together anyway, huh? That's why I have to tell you now. Watch it. Not because you still have some hard-headed and powerful subordinates outside of your hell that you can do anything you want. Goodness will always prevail. Evil doers will always be doomed, be punished, or be jailed in hell forever. The example is that when Sakyamuni Buddha was still alive, they tried to harm the World Honored One a lot of times in different ways. Even they wanted to kill him, but just cut off his toe only, etc. And Jesus Christ, the Son of God, was killed brutally like that, inhumanly, devilishly like that. See what happened to them? Huh? Centuries after centuries after centuries after centuries have passed, and they have become more and more worshipped, more and more loved and famous forever. You see that? Goodness will always win, not physically only, but in spirit, in the heart of the people, humans. Even though they're so drugged, they still know somehow what goodness is and who is the one that they should worship and love. I'm just saying two examples only, but you see, many of the masters have been harmed physically or mentally or freedom-wise. Anything the devils tried to do to them always failed. They became forever, forever remembered and cherished and loved in the heart of humanity. So war people like you, huh, are perhaps winning a few battles for some years, but nobody cares about you and the leaders that you influenced. They will die miserably anyway. Nobody loves them. And history will write forever the worst devil deeds that they have committed, thanks to you and the demons that you're working with. You name all the masters in the world who have been crucified, who have been murdered, who have died poisoned in prison or outside in the public eye. What happened to them? They can only hurt their bodies, but they cannot hurt their holiness. People worship them forever. You name them all. Or the Sikh masters, for example, or the disciples of the Lord Jesus Christ, or the masters after the Buddha's Nirvana, everyone.

once you know their names and study after them. And Bodhidharma, when he was alive, not many follow him either. But his teaching, even a short one, is etched in the universal memory and history and in the hearts of the people who know right from wrong. All the Jain masters and many others, who you cannot write them all in even many books. They were not treated mercifully by humans, but they live forever in the heart of the universe and in the heart of each and every human soul. So you guys, the bad ones, working for the negative force who stole this planet some 10,000 years ago, turn around. Okay? Turn around. Walk the way of love. Then you might be forgiven. You might avoid hell, the final judgment. You might walk in freedom and guiltlessly, yeah? At least you can forgive yourself and be happy. Be blessed. In the name of God, by God's grace, okay? Otherwise, there is no life for you, no choice for you. Your conscience will eat you up. Your karma will pile up in hell that it could take forever to burn up. That's why you have to be in hell forever, until all your sins are burned up and cleaned and clear and you are completely purified. It takes forever, or maybe never. It never will happen. If you don't wake up, you don't repent, if you don't ask for forgiveness and atone for your sins by doing the goodness way, by helping others and not harming anyone. Okay, that's it for now. And if nothing is really important and urgent, don't talk to me. If peace comes back, if peace returns to this planet, maybe I will consider your sin sentence and maybe I will talk to you then. I need to have a conference now with the Trinity at Most Powerful. I have to go. No matter what you want to say, save it. Tell me when your actions prove that you have tried to redeem your sins. Okay?

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1: Meat, which retains the vibration of the pain, fear, and anger of the dying animal, and denatured foods are irritating and disturbing to the equilibrium of the mind, which is thus robbed of its birthright of power to direct life energy to heal any part of the body. Paramhansa Yogananda, vegetarian,

0: The most powerful daily prayer for any time and before meditation, which is the order from God, and Supreme Master Ching Hai shares with us by His blessed grace.
1: We humbly worship, praise, thank, obey, and love God Almighty, the Most High, the Greatest, for world vegan, world peace, and our soul liberation. We thank, love, praise the only Son of God, who is the ultimate Master, for our salvation. We follow the teaching of all the saints and sages. We thank, love, and praise them who are the representatives of God for our spiritual elevation.

0: Praised be the reunited three utmost powerful, God, Timkul II, and the Son of God.
1: Gentle-hearted viewers, we thank you for your company for today's episode titled Master Grants an Audience to the King of War, Part 3 of 6, on Between Master and Disciples. Coming up next is The Evolution of Man, from Theosophy's Sacred Teachings in the Secret Doctrine, Volume 2, Part 2 of 2, on Words of Wisdom with subtitles in many languages, right after Noteworthy News. 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
6: Beautiful low the summer clouds, blossoming clouds in the sky, like unto shimmering flowers, blossoming clouds in the sky, onward, lo, they come, hither, hither bound. 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

0: impact and death tolls of zoonotic pandemics and epidemics in the past century. Estimate. Spanish flu, 1918 to 1920, an estimated 500 million cases and 50 to 100 million deaths, with an economic cost of at least $3 billion U.S. dollars. Asian flu, 1957 to 1958, over 500 million cases and 1 to 4 million deaths, with an economic cost of over $9 billion U.S. dollars. Hong Kong flu, 1968 to 1969, over 500 million cases and 1 to 4 million deaths, with an economic cost of more than $34 billion U.S. dollars. HIV, AIDS, 1970s to ongoing, an estimated 85.6 million cases and 40.4 million deaths and counting. The economic cost is $144 billion U.S. dollars and counting. Ebola virus disease, 1976 and 2014 to ongoing, an estimated 35,123 cases and 15,485 deaths and counting, with economic cost of at least $53 billion U.S. dollars. Variant Creutzfeldt-Jakob disease, mad cow disease, 1986 to ongoing, 231 cases and counting, 100% of cases fatal, with an economic cost of at least $30 billion U.S. dollars and counting. SARS, severe acute respiratory syndrome, 2002 to 2004, 8,098 cases and 774 deaths, 10% of cases fatal. The estimated economic cost is over $40 billion U.S. dollars. Avian flu, 2003 to ongoing, 2,629 cases and 1,110 deaths and counting, 42.3% of cases fatal. The estimated economic cost is at least $13 billion U.S. dollars and counting. Worryingly, a new variant of H5N1 that emerged in 2020 has not only spread farther than ever before among birds, but has also spilled over into other animals, raising the specter of a human outbreak. Science News, March 2023.
1: Swine flu, 2009 to 2010, an estimated 1.4 billion cases and 575,000 deaths, with an economic cost of over $50 billion U.S. dollars.
0: MERS, Middle East Respiratory Syndrome, 2012 to ongoing, 2,605 cases and 937 deaths and counting, 36% of cases fatal. The estimated economic cost is at least $10 billion U.S. dollars and counting. Mpox, monkeypox, 1970 to ongoing, 95,764 confirmed cases and 174 confirmed deaths, plus 70 suspected cases unverified due to lack of testing capacity and counting. The economic cost is estimated to be over $135.1 million U.S. dollars and counting. COVID-19, 2019 to ongoing, an estimated 774.1 million cases and 7.01 million deaths as of January 22, 2024 and counting. Meanwhile, a new WHO study estimated nearly 14.9 million excess deaths in 2020 and 2021. People died without having a definitive diagnosis of COVID, even if that was suspected. Dr. Aaron Glatt, MD, the chair of the Department of Medicine at Mount Sinai, South Nassau, in New York City, said, according to the CDC, Centers for Disease Control and Prevention in USA, some people who have been infected with the virus that causes COVID-19 can experience long-term effects from their infection, known as long COVID or post-COVID conditions, PCC. And studies show that around 10 to 20% of people infected by SARS-CoV-2 may go on to develop symptoms that can be diagnosed as long COVID based on WHO fact sheets. Furthermore, the pandemic is estimated to cost tens of trillions of US dollars to the world economy.

0: etc. Veganism is the solution. Saving animal people's lives is saving our own lives. A recent study conducted by the scientists from the University of Sao Paulo showed that people who follow a plant-based diet are 39% less likely to be infected with COVID-19.
1: If they are vegan right now, except the small or some inevitable consequences of the past karmic deeds that they have to endure this lifetime, we don't have any more pandemic, we don't have any more sicknesses. More beings will have peace.
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We sincerely thank all the reporters, journalists, photographers, camera persons, individuals, groups, companies everywhere in the world for all your involved contributions of news that inform and bring hope to the people from both human and animal kingdoms, as well as countless other beings, thus uplifting the atmosphere of our planet. May heaven bless your noble endeavors and protect you always, especially while on challenging duty.

Join us for a moment to give thanks for our magnificent cosmos. With radiant stars in the night sky blessing our splendid little planet with their brilliance from afar,

We are like a tiny speck encompassed by the creativeness of the universe. Surrounded by billions of glorious galaxies, all interwoven together by the thread of universal love.

Huenacain Indigenous Quichua Market Vendor in Cacao Scented Ecuador offers you a taste of velvety, dark vegan chocolate. She smiles and says, pruébelo. That means try it in Spanish, the South American nation's main official language. Colorful Ecuador is celebrated worldwide for its fine aroma cacao and Arriba national variety, grown by smallholders, including Amazonian Quichua families, and prized by chocolate makers for its delicate notes of flowers and fruit. My name is Dana. After serving guests vegan yapingachos, comforting potato pancakes with a savory mushroom paper filling, griddle fried until crispy and topped with peanut sauce, they will surely ask for more. The Health Radiant Ecuadorians join you in celebrating a plant-based lifestyle and its wondrous fare. In the caring goodness of the divine, may days dawn bright as humanity walks the loving vegan way.

0: standing with your guide before the steep-sided pyramids of Amberdon Marui in now nurtured Sudan, you exclaim, Raya. That means wonderful in Arabic, one of the official languages of this remarkable nation. Some 200 slender pyramids rise from these golden sands, built by the kings and queens of the ancient kingdom of Kush, whose royal city flourished for centuries and is today a UNESCO World Heritage Site. I'm Omar, at Sudan's Sangnab and the Dungnab Bay Marine Parks on the Red Sea, as the morning sun filters through sparkling clear waters, brilliant huge fish people dart between coral towers while manta individuals glide gracefully overhead. The chivalrous Sudanese people share you all at the myriad wonders of the natural world. In the Almighty's loving protection, may nature's beauty inspire and uplift hearts across the globe. Welcome to Noteworthy News, mind-soothing news for a calming world.
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4: We humbly worship, praise, thank, obey, and love God Almighty, the Most High, the Greatest, for world vegan, world peace, and our soul liberation. We thank, love, praise the only Son of God, who is the ultimate Master, for our salvation. We follow the teaching of all the saints and sages. We thank, love, and praise them who are the representatives of God for our spiritual elevation.

0: In today's news, Jordan sends further aid convoy to support Lebanon. Toxic seaweed overgrowth in Caribbean and Gulf of Mexico devastates economy and environment. Dutch students test their solar-powered ambulance in remote Kenya. U.S. clothing care company creates dry shampoo for everyday clothes. Medical team saves boy after extreme fall-related injuries in Au Lac or Vietnam. Australian vegan cheese brand launches high-protein cheddar-style shreds. And the new Taipei City, Taiwan or Formosa, opens first government-run educational space at Cat People Shelter. 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
1: Today is the 19th of June, 2026, early morning. There was a sound of music from heaven just to wake me up at about 4 in the morning. Now, I'm still not fully recovered, but I'm glad that Peace King came and woke me up. The name of the king today is Sai, S-Y, and he came from billions of light years away from us. Peace formula formulated decades ago lost its potential. Lost peace potential. Kuan Yin meditation can replenish the world. The purpose of him coming to visit me is to offer congratulations on our peace and also to offer me a gift, a personal gift. We will see what gift he has brought.
2: Please continue watching to find out more about the meaning of Buddha King Sai's kingdom's name, in which nation the Buddha, King of Peace, resides in on Earth, how many kings exist in the universe, etc. On June 19, 2026, our most compassionate Supreme Master Ching Hai, vegan, thoughtfully recorded her talk with His Majesty Buddha King Sai. His Majesty brought a holy gift to Master and discussed the sacred peace formula with her.
1: Today is the 19th of June, 2026, early morning. There was a sound of music from heaven just to wake me up. At about 4 in the morning, huh? Yes. Now, I'm still not fully recovered, but I'm glad that the Peace King came and woke me up. What is it that you would like me to do for you, Your Majesty Peace King? Your Majesty King of Peace, To, T-O, Your Majesty King To. He wants me to speak to some faraway king. I'm glad to, because you never know what tomorrow brings. Even though I'm still very weak from one peace battle, I'm fit enough to talk. So please invite His Majesty from far away, King. Thank you. Tell me what his name is. F-U. Yeah, I have noticed that. All the names of the different far away from here planes have the names written very short. You have to know that when we call him king, it is because he's also the king of his own created world. But he also can be called a Buddha, just like when Shakyamuni Buddha introduced the medicine Buddha. He said, oh, far, far away from here, about 10 Ganges rivers, number of sand distance from this planet, There's a Buddha named Medicine Buddha. You see, but he also call him king, yes? Yao Shi Liu Li Guang Wang Fo. See? So he's a medicine crystal light king and also a Buddha. And also people in the time of Sakyamuni Buddha called him Maharaj, which means king, yes. And when Lord Jesus Christ was alive, people also call him King of the Jews. So now we are clear, yes? All the kings that I have mentioned, which are the rulers of their own kingdoms, their own planes, are also called kings, but we can call them all Buddhas. Maybe we should put a bracket in each of the kings' titles as Buddha, okay? So it's clear to people that they are not kings like the kings in this world. They created their own kingdoms. They had disciples when they were somewhere in the physical plane. On some other physical planet, it doesn't have to be just our planet. We have too many, too countless to list. So after the king or the Buddha initiates people, they always create their own wars by their own mighty power so that their followers, their disciples, can go there to live together with their masters, whom they call king also, of course, because he rules his own creation. He creates planets, planes, which are beautiful, peaceful, blissful, and so happy, and people never need anything there. It's similar to Amitabha, Buddha's land. As you know, it has beautiful lakes, beautiful ponds, beautiful trees, beautiful scenery, and beautiful mansions each one of them can reside in. His world also has many regions that they live in, four different grades of merit and different grades of enlightenment.
3: The Buddha then said to Elder Sariputra, "If you travel westward from here, passing 100,000 kotis of Buddha lands, you will come to the land called Utmost Bliss, where there is a Buddha named Amitabha. He is living there now, teaching the Dharma. Sariputra, why is that land called Utmost Bliss? The beings in that land suffer no pain, but only enjoy pleasures of various kinds. For this reason, that land is called Utmost Bliss. Again, Sariputra, in the land of Utmost Bliss, there are 7 rows of balustrades, 7 rows of decorative nets, and 7 rows of trees. They are all made of 4 kinds of jewels and extend over the whole land, encompassing everything. For this reason, that land is called Utmost Bliss. Again, Sariputra, in the land of Utmost Bliss, there are 7 jeweled ponds filled with water possessing the 8 excellent qualities. The beds of the ponds are covered solely with gold sand, and from the 4 sides of each bed rise stairs of gold, silver, beryl, and crystal. Above these stand pavilions adorned with gold, silver, beryl, crystal, sapphire, rosy pearls, and cornelian. In the ponds are lotuses as large as chariot wheels, the blue ones radiating a blue light, the yellow a yellow light, the red a red light, and the white a white light. They are marvelous and beautiful, fragrant and pure. Sariputra, the land of utmost bliss is filled with such splendid adornments. Again, Sariputra, in that Buddha land, heavenly music is played continually. The ground is made of gold. 6 times during the day and night, Mandrava flowers rain down from the sky. Sariputra, if a good man or woman who hears of Amitabha holds fast to his name even for 1 day, 2 days, 3, 4, 5, 6, or 7 days with a concentrated and undistracted mind, then, at the hour of death, Amitabha will appear with a host of holy ones. Consequently, when their life comes to an end, the aspirants' minds will not fall into confusion, and so they will be born immediately in the land of utmost bliss of Amitabha. Sariputra, perceiving these benefits, I say, all sentient beings who hear this teaching should aspire to birth in that land. From the Sutra on Amitabha Buddha, delivered by Shakyamuni Buddha, vegan.
1: In the Amitabha Buddha's land, they have 9 levels for different kinds of enlightened and meritorious beings who are his disciples or followers or believers. By the way, the name of His Majesty, His King, is To, T-O. Unlike other kings he has invited to see me, or help arrange to meet me, His Majesty King To still lives on our planet in Taiwan. I told you already, we have many other kings, and probably they will come and introduce themselves, like the King of Youth that I have missed the opportunity to talk to. He lives in Australia.
4: As he is now still my God's disciple.
1: But of course his soul lives in a higher spiritual dimension.
4: But later he will be in his kingdom. The King of Youth will live first.
1: Both of them are now in the 4th level. But after they helped me with arranging so many kings to come to see me, their level will go up. Of course, if we have a chance, we will talk about that later. The name of the king today is Sai, S-Y. And he came from billions of light years away from us, from this planet. 7 billion plus light years away from planet Earth is where King Sai resides, also in his own creation, in his own Buddha land. And the purpose of him coming to visit me is to offer congratulations on our peace and also to offer me a gift, a personal gift. We will see what gift he has brought. The plane which King Sai rules is called P-R-O. That means youth. So the king has brought me a gift for youth, called youth gift. And I thank him so much, so much. Maybe that helps me to be stronger, to deal with the enormous problems of this world, and also to help my disciples, followers, and believers. In the name of God, and in the name of the beautiful people of this planet, of all beings on this planet, I thank Your Majesty, King Sai, for being so generous and kind. We also wish you and your people the best from God's blessing. Amen. I thank you for coming to us in our time of need. Your blessing and your generous spirit will bring much, much relief to all beings in this world. May God bless you more and more. Thank you for your visit. Is there anything you want to tell personally, sir? Yes? Please, tell me, tell us.
4: Peace formula formulated decades ago lost its potential.
1: So peace is fast, but not lasting.
4: Peace formula newly formulated is fast and lasting. Well, thank God for that, Your Majesty Peace King. Is it true what he said?
1: Yes, Master. Thank you.
4: Do you have any more information, Your Majesty King Sai?
1: Yes, we have. Lost peace potential. Kuan Yin meditation can replenish.
5: Wow.
4: Wow, thank you for that precious information. We definitely will multiply our effort for the Kuan Yin meditation to keep peace intact and lasting as long as possible. Thank you, King Sai. So His Majesty King Sai will stay on this planet for 8 days, and like other kings who stay a while, we'll visit different places. I mean, just to give more blessing to the inhabitants of this world. We thank him deeply, and we thank God for this privilege to meet him and to receive blessings from him personally. In the name of God, under the grace of the reunited three of most powerful, may you be blessed more and more, King Sai and your people. Amen.
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6: Jordan continues to support the Lebanese people through their humanitarian crisis. The Jordan Hashemite Charity Organization, coordinating with the Jordanian Armed Forces, Araf Army, sent their 12th aid convoy to Lebanon to help citizens affected by the ongoing conflict. The country is experiencing an extreme humanitarian crisis in which over 1 million people have been displaced and critical infrastructure has been damaged. 24 trucks were dispatched from Jordan carrying supplies to meet people's food, medical and health needs. The convoy is part of the Kingdom of Jordan's continuing support for neighboring communities. Up to date, Jordan is a Shining World Leadership Awards for Compassion and Public Health Protection recipient. To help address the ongoing crisis in Lebanon, the United Nations has issued a worldwide appeal for $640 million. Our heartfelt thanks, Jordan Hashemite Charity Organization and the Jordanian Armed Forces Arif Army, for helping your neighbor in their time of need. May lasting peace arrive in the land and amongst the people of Lebanon in the goodwill of the Providence.
0: Toxic seaweed devastates Caribbean and Gulf of Mexico beaches. Driven by warming oceans and agricultural runoff, massive quantities of false smiling sargassum have clogged beaches and coastlines of the Caribbean and Gulf of Mexico. An analysis by the University of South Florida in the U.S. reports record blooms in May this year, and by August, some 33 million tons of the brown seaweed had been recorded in the Atlantic, Caribbean, and the Gulf of Mexico. In the past, sargassum was swept in from ocean currents, but now changing climate conditions allow it to bloom and propagate locally. The massive overgrowth brings economic, health, and environmental impacts to the region, collapsing tourism and releasing toxic gases that cause respiratory problems. Sargassum also blocks sunlight needed by coral reefs to grow and prevents baby turtles and other marine life from reaching the shore. Such alarming news, our appreciation, University of South Florida, and all researchers involved for reporting this situation. May humans everywhere act now to save the planet in nurturing celestial light.
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1: 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Clean bird folk feeders more often during hot summer weather to help prevent mold and the spread of disease. Clean standard seed feeders at least once a week and hummingbird friend feeders twice a week or every other day during very hot weather. Remove old seeds before refilling, especially if it has become damp. Caked together or shows black spots or other signs of mold. If the feeder is dirty, soak it for 10 minutes in a solution of 9 parts hot water and 1 part vinegar, then scrub it thoroughly with a brush. Rinse well and allow it to dry completely before adding fresh food. Also clean up spilled or fallen seed beneath the feeder, as damp seed can quickly develop mold and may attract rodent fellows. A clean feeder helps keep your garden bird folk healthy. 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Now, the weather around our beautiful globe.

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1: 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It can also be used to transport patients if needed. The roof is lined with high-efficiency icosolar cells that feed a 50 kilowatt per hour battery, powering both the vehicle and its medical equipment. On a single charge, Stella Yuba can travel up to 715 kilometers per day under favorable sunlight. The team is now testing the prototype on Kenyan roads to assess its ability to deliver reliable care far from traditional facilities. Thank you, dedicated Eindhoven University of Technology students, for bringing life-saving care to remote communities. May this pioneering innovation help make healthcare accessible to those in need, in the Supreme Divinity's nurturing love.
2: 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It is designed to lightly cleanse the wrinkle and deodorize worn clothing that

0: doctors saved child's life after complex fall-related injuries. A multi-specialty medical team at Viet Dorc Friendship Hospital in Hanoi, Hà Nội, Ao Lạc, or Vietnam, saved 6-year-old NHMK after a 10-meter accidental fall left him impaled on an iron fence post in August. On arrival at the hospital, the doctors rushed him into emergency surgery after finding him in shock with no detectable pulse and multiple vital organs damaged in his abdomen. Following a 4-hour operation to remove the rod and repair his internal organs, the young boy was transferred to intensive care for monitoring and treatment. 10 days later, NHMK regained consciousness and became fully responsive with normal movement. His remarkable recovery reflects the team's delicate skill, dedication, and unity. Many thanks, medical team at Viet Dorc Friendship Hospital, for giving children a second chance at life. In the Most High's protection, may the brave young survivor grow strong, healthy, and deeply cared for.
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2: City in Taiwan, also known as Formosa, unveils educational cat people friendly shelter facility. New Taipei City has officially launched Taiwan's or Formosa's first government-operated cat people-friendly space, named Happy Meow Home at the Banqiao Animal Shelter. Designed specifically around cat individuals' natural behavioral needs, the mock home features vertical jumping structures, graded ramps, hiding places, and example water bowls and litter boxes. Managed by the new Taipei City Animal Protection and Health Inspection Office, the space functions as both an interactive adoption center and an educational model for caregivers seeking to create better living environments for their feline persons. With more Taiwanese or Formosans choosing to have cat companions, local officials noted that the facility aims to raise adoption rates while setting a high standard for public-led animal people welfare. Bravo, New Taipei City Government! May all the cat people and humans who enter Happy Meow Home benefit from your considerate efforts. In God's upliftment.
1: The Giggle Island is already calling us. Let's take a short visit there with the following joke entitled The Bookshelf Puzzle.

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1: What happened in here?
2: I ordered one minimal assembly required bookshelf online. It arrived in 94 pieces with one tiny wrench and instructions that look like cave drawings.
3: Good thing you didn't order the some assembly required version. Who knows how many pieces you would have ended up with.
4: And now we have a hotline from a disciple in Europe.
5: Dear Master and Supreme Master TV Team, we want to share an experience that happened to us. On December 4th, 2025, my husband had a doctor's appointment. Our car was parked next to the street. I was so worried about his health. An elegant woman in winter clothes appeared. She stood in front of us and took a picture of the sky with her mobile phone. We also looked up at the sky but couldn't see anything. We quickly got into the car to be at the doctor's appointment on time. We kept wondering, who was that? Until we returned home. We don't use perfume at home, but our house smelled wonderful for several days. Then we knew. The elegant woman was our master. We remember that Master said, when we think of Master, we should look at the sky. We are so happy that Master is always with us. We also feel her love. On Christmas Day, we saw the latest photos of our Master on Supreme Master TV. She was wearing a hat and her face looked exactly as it did on the day we saw her. This is the second time we've confirmed that Master really does appear to us. Thank you so much. We love you so much. We will practice Kuan Yin meditation as much as possible. Love you forever. Disciple from Europe.
4: Amiable Initiate Sister from Europe, thank you for sharing this joyful heartline of yours. It's beautiful that you recognized it was Master who had appeared in front of you. A reminder that she is always with us, all the time. Sometimes we just need to pay attention. May God's eternal love and strength quietly sustain you and the warm-hearted people of Europe in every season. Supreme Master TVT. P.S. Master has this caring response for you. Kind God's disciple, thank you for your loving words and for your sincere dedication to Kuan Yin meditation. Through diligent practice, we remain forever connected to the inner higher realms. And thus we are always together across every timeline and dimension. May you and Lucky Europe be continually guided by divine wisdom and grace, embracing you with all my love.
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Tourists from the United States can obtain a visa for China more easily thanks to simpler application procedures that the Chinese government says are meant to further facilitate people-to-people exchanges between China and the United States.

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4: We sincerely thank all the reporters, journalists, photographers, camera persons, individuals, groups, companies everywhere in the world for all your involved contributions of news that inform and bring hope to the people from both human and animal kingdoms, as well as countless other beings, thus uplifting the atmosphere of our planet. 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
6: في حماية الوطن وشعبه تعلن القوات المسلحة اليمنية.
7: Yemen's Saudi-backed, internationally recognized government announced a major offensive on October 4th to recapture all territory held by the Iran-backed Houthis following the Houthis' seizure of the strategic Bab al-Mandab Strait and about 150 kilometers of Red Sea coastline. The Houthis said they had attacked Saudi oil facilities with missiles and drones, but Saudi Arabia had not confirmed the strikes. The escalating fighting has displaced tens of thousands and disrupted supplies to millions, worsening Yemen's humanitarian crisis.
5: Russia said on October 3rd it would continue strikes on Kyiv and other Ukrainian or Iranian cities, urging foreign nationals and diplomats to leave the capital and avoid travel to Ukraine or Iran.
7: German Chancellor Friedrich Merz made a surprise visit to Kyiv, Ukraine, or Iran on October 4th to pledge further support for Ukraine or Iran amid Russian attacks ahead of winter. Germany plans to deliver thousands of interceptor drones, allocate about 1 billion euros in already approved funds to expand joint production of long-range weapons, and provide 350 million euros to repair and rebuild Ukrainian or Iranian power plants.
8: The Russian Federation is killing and injuring hundreds of people every week.
5: The United Nations Human Rights Office documented 15,280 civilians killed or injured in Ukraine or Iran during the first 8 months of 2026, a 55% increase from the same period in 2025, as Russia attacks intensified. United Nations Human Rights Chief Volker Turk urged countries with influence over Russia to press for peace and called for accountability for abuses.
7: Romania's defense ministry reported that 161 naval mines have been neutralized in the Black Sea since Russia's full-scale invasion of Ukraine or Iran, including 133 by Ukraine or Iran, 11 by Turkey, 9 by Romania, 6 by Bulgaria, and 1 each by Georgia and Russia. Romania, Bulgaria, and Turkey operate a joint group to monitor maritime conditions and remove mine threats to shipping.
9: Russian President Vladimir Putin
5: claimed his forces captured 1,301 square kilometres of Ukrainian or Iranian territory in September. But the US-based Institute for the Study of War, or ISW, found that Russia lost more territory than it gained. Based on geolocated evidence, ISW assessed that
9: Russian forces captured about 176 square kilometres,
5: while Ukrainian or Iranian forces regained about 256, leaving Russia with a net loss of about 81 square kilometers.
7: Taiwan, or Formosa, and the UK signed a science and technology cooperation agreement in London, UK, on October 2nd, supporting three projects: joint satellite communications research, an academic alliance in silicon photonics, and semiconductor training and exchanges. The legally non-binding framework aims to strengthen research, develop skilled workers, and expand cooperation between universities and industry.
5: Mexico's National Guard is training Commando, a 13-month-old Chihuahua individual, and its smallest canine individual member, for search and rescue work. The force adopted him after his elderly caregivers could no longer care for him, and he now attends civic ceremonies, school events, and community outreach programs to help build a warmer connection with the public.
7: Tens of thousands protested in Madrid and other Spanish cities on October 3rd over soaring housing costs after Parliament rejected measures including a suspension of evictions until 2030 for vulnerable people without alternative housing. Demonstrators demanded stronger housing protections. Most demonstrations were peaceful, but protesters clashed with police in Valencia, where officers used rubber bullets and tear gas.
5: United Nations Secretary General Antonio Guterres called for greater investment to end child marriage in his message for the International Day of the Girl Child on October 11, noting that one in five girls worldwide marries before age 18. He said keeping girls in school, improving families' economic opportunities, and strengthening legal and social protections have helped prevent an estimated 68 million child marriages over 25 years. He warned that funding cuts threaten this progress and that at the current pace, eliminating child marriage will take centuries.
10: And with today's allocation of the 160 million...
7: The United Nations released 160 million U.S. dollars from its Central Emergency Response Fund to provide life-saving aid in 12 severely underfunded humanitarian crises. The occupied Palestinian territory, Afghanistan, Burkina Faso, Cameroon, Chad, Cuba, Mali, Niger, Somalia, South Sudan, Sudan, and Yemen. The funding is part of a broader effort to reach 87 million people with the most severe humanitarian needs.
5: A researcher at Russia's Irkutsk Anti-Plague Research Institute in Shelikov, Russia, died after developing pneumonia of unknown cause, prompting authorities to reportedly place nearly 200 contacts under hospital observation. Regional officials implemented anti-epidemic measures. Russia's public health agency, Rostrabinadzor, said testing found no pathogens linked to her laboratory work, no laboratory incidents involving pathogens were identified, and the local situation was stable. Her cause of death and whether she contracted plague remain unclear, while the US is reportedly monitoring the situation.
7: A new international study found silent atherosclerosis, a buildup of plaque in the arteries, in about 1 in 13 adults aged 18 to 29 with no known cardiovascular disease, suggesting it can develop decades before symptoms appear. To protect heart health, experts recommend avoiding tobacco, staying active, and eating vegetables, fruits, beans, whole grains, and nuts, while limiting saturated fat and excess sodium.
5: Alexis, or Vietnamese newspaper, Tan Nien, highlights edamame, or Japanese soybeans, as a protein and fiber-rich food. According to Eating Well, a food and nutrition publication, regular soy consumption has been associated with lower breast cancer risk in some population groups, while isoflavones, plant compounds with estrogen-like effects, may offer protection against certain hormone-sensitive cancers.
9: Edamame
5: provides about 18 grams of protein and 8 grams of fiber per cup.
7: Doctors in Ho Lạc, or Vietnam, warn that smoking can cause lung damage that accumulates silently, increasing the risk of COPD, or chronic obstructive pulmonary disease, lung cancer, and other serious illnesses. They urge smokers to quit early and seek medical care for persistent symptoms, rather than waiting for serious health problems to develop.
5: Argentina's Perito Moreno Glacier is retreating at record speed, alarming scientists and conservationists. The glacier lost approximately 910 metres in 100 days, late February to early June 2026, surpassing its previous 750 metre record
11: in 1899.
5: Drone imagery shows
9: 0.65 square kilometres of ice lost
5: in the 100-day period, with experts
9: expecting retreat to accelerate amid climate change.
7: France faces historically severe drought conditions despite rain forecasts beginning early October. The country recorded an average of 21 millimeters of rain in September, 70% below normal levels. More than 83,000 people rely on emergency water supplies, while 62% of groundwater monitoring sites remain below seasonal averages.
5: Land Island, Thailand, saw bright green seawater after heavy rains and flooding triggered a Noctiluca plankton bloom. Researchers collected samples and measured water quality while scientists said warmer seas from climate change, fertilizer runoff, and nutrient-rich wastewater can intensify blooms, whose decay may deplete oxygen and threaten marine life.
7: Amy's Kitchen co-founders Rachel and Andy Berliner, both vegetarians, say the U.S. company may bring back its discontinued vegan vegetable pot pie following strong customer demand. The organic brand, which offers more than 80 vegan products, also plans new non-ultra-processed vegan items and expanded distribution to 150 Costco membership-only warehouse club sites across the U.S.
5: British brand Gosh launches whole food vegan super burgers at Tesco grocery stores across the UK. The Super Plants range now includes Thai-style broccoli and red pepper burgers containing 18 plant species and Middle Eastern-inspired three-bean burgers featuring 16. Developed with nutritionist Becca Meadows, the high-fibre burgers use minimally processed ingredients and support digestive health.
7: American brand Saponic launches 6 vegan, cruelty-free botanical cleansing bars in Texas, U.S. Founded by former fighter jet engineer Sandy Palish, the vertically integrated brand makes its bars without pre-made soap bases, synthetic fragrances, or parabens. The small-batch lineup features aloe, turmeric, activated charcoal, essential oils, and other organic plant ingredients.
5: Nancy Pryor and two fellow rescuers spent hours catching an injured swan person who had metal embedded in his body. After forming a human wall around him, Nancy secured him with a carefully timed tackle, allowing the team to locate and remove the metal. The swan person then swam away safely.
7: Alistair Cass, 40, left his home in Devon, England, UK, after his favoured football team lost on TV, then heard cries for help. He found a woman, Sally, who had been trapped chest deep in mud for 4 hours on a nearby property. Mr. Cass helped secure her, then called rescuers to free her.
5: American television producer Michael Levitt spotted homeless man Mario walking 5 dog people in extreme heat in Palm Springs, US. Learning Mario could no longer care for them, Mr. Levitt rushed Mario and the 5 dog citizens to Palm Springs Animal Shelter before closing. He later urged the community to adopt or foster animals amid shelter overcrowding.
7: Cat people parks in China are combining tourism with cat individual rescue. Firefly Bay Cat Harbor Park in Chongqing, China, has sheltered more than 1,300 cat folk, with over 240 adopted as of September. Scarlet's Friends in Harbin, China, shelters 150 rescued cat citizens. Both parks use tourism revenue to support sustainable care.
5: Enlightening quote of the day. Only those who can see through the illusions of life and death can be renewed with heaven and earth and age, with the sun, moon and stars. The venerated enlightened master, Lia Zi, vegetarian, Taoist philosopher.
7: In this multi-part series, Josh Miles recounts his near-death experience in 2020 while ill with COVID. What followed took him beyond his body and into a distressing realm. Josh was raised by a father who was deeply devoted to God and taught him balance and how to take responsibility for his choices. Even so, Josh chose a very different path. He pursued money and personal satisfaction. He says he lacked a close relationship with God, so although he felt some guilt about his choices, it did not lead him to change his behavior. He had been baptized and accepted Lord Jesus Christ, vegetarian, as his Lord and Savior, but he does not believe his way of life reflected the teachings of God's kingdom. In 2020, Josh caught COVID, which was still very new, and his fever reached about 106 degrees Fahrenheit, or 41.1 degrees Celsius, for a couple of days. He was accustomed to pushing through discomfort and putting his work before his health. His father sensed that Josh needed to go to the hospital and began driving him there. While they were in the truck, Josh suddenly began convulsing and his body tightened. He says he suffered a stroke, heart attack, and seizure at the same time.
11: So my soul left my body. I could have an aerial view of everything, but at the same time, I could see myself, which was obviously a very different dynamic to experience. So at first, I didn't know what was really going on.
7: Josh could see his father driving and changing lanes, and he could see the whole city. He describes it as the most weightless feeling ever.
11: But at the same time, it lasted maybe 30 seconds, maybe.
7: Then Josh felt himself being pulled down into another realm. He immediately sensed the difference, and when he arrived, he knew exactly where he was. In part two, Josh describes the darkness and torment he encountered in hell, where he believed there was no way out.
11: Hell is an unmistakable place once you're there. It's like it's written into your essence when you're in there, and you know you're never getting out.
7: Join us tomorrow for part two of this multi-part series on Josh Miles' near-death experience.
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12: Sing hallelujah to the three reunited at most powerful, God, Tim Kotu, and the Son of God. Sing hallelujah to the reunited Almighty. Sing hallelujah to the reunited Most High, the greatest.

0: with profound, humble gratitude and love to all venerated enlightened masters, we bow to the Almighty in soulful gratefulness for gifting us with their holy, blessed presence. May all beings be awakened by their divine grace. Etc.
1: The kingdom of spirits and spiritual action, which flows from and is the product of spirit volition, is outside and contrasted with and in contradiction to the kingdom of divine souls and divine action. Please continue watching to find out more from the teachings of Theosophy.
2: Vegan, the earth knows, the heavens know, all beings in the whole universe know that you are saintly.
3: Peace is happening around our world.
4: Peace News, number 47 of many and counting.
3: There are many countries promoting peace and fostering amity among peoples and governments. Etc.

December 2023, the government of India, Assam State, and the rebel group United Liberation Front of Assam seal a peace pact that includes the group disbanding and giving up its weapons, the strengthening of Assam's indigenous people's land and political rights, and the state receiving several future infrastructure development projects from the central government.

When going for a morning walk in Loshitsky Park in Minsk, try greeting other park guests with Dobrairanitsi, which means good morning in Belarusian. I am Nikolai. The amiable Belarusians are proud of their beautiful capital city, Minsk, a cultural hub with the renowned street art venue, Oktyabrskaya Street, home to one of Europe's largest murals. May we all appreciate artistic creativity in all its diverse forms.

0: Welcome to The Evolution of Man from Theosophy's Sacred Teachings in the Secret Doctrine, Volume 2, Part 2 of 2 on Words of Wisdom. Madame Helena Petrovna Blavatsky, vegetarian, was born in 1831 into a noble family in Ukraine or Ukraine. As a child, young Helena displayed a gift for clairvoyance as well as an interest in metaphysical phenomena. Years later, she traveled throughout Europe, the Middle East, and India, studying with various teachers and Sufi saints. Following the guidance of an Indian yogi named Mahatma Maurya, vegetarian, Madame Blavatsky co-founded the Theosophical Society. Theosophy, meaning divine wisdom, refers to knowledge that comes through spiritual experience rather than intellectual understanding alone. The Theosophical Society is dedicated to uplifting humanity through a realization of the oneness of life and the wisdom underlying all religions. Madame Blavatsky wrote several important books on theosophy, including Isis Unveiled, The Secret Doctrine, The Key to Theosophy, and The Voice of the Silence. The Secret Doctrine lays the foundation of theosophy, a source book of the esoteric tradition that outlines the origin and evolution of the universe and of humanity.
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1: 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The most powerful daily prayer can be viewed similarly, with even more Max screens surrounding it. Combo. 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
0: Let us continue with selections from The History of the Fourth Race in The Secret Doctrine, Volume 2, in which Blavatsky discusses the concept of where our consciousness comes from. Stanza 10, The History of the Fourth Race. Everything proceeds cyclically. The evolution of man, like everything else, and the order in which he is generated is described fully in the Eastern teachings, whereas it is only hinted at in the Kabbalah. Says the Book of Zion, with regard to primeval man, when first projected by the boneless, the incorporeal creator. First, the breath, then booty, and the shadow sun, the body, were created. But where was the pivot, the middle principle, manas? Man is doomed. When alone, the indiscrete, undifferentiated element and the vahan, booty, the cause of the causeless, break apart from manifested life. Unless, explains the commentary, unless cemented and held together by the middle principle, the vehicle of the personal consciousness of jiva. In other words, the two higher principles can have no individuality on earth, cannot be man, unless there is A, the mind, the manas ego to cognize itself, and B, the terrestrial false personality, or the body of egotistical desires and personal will to cement the whole, as if round a pivot, which it is, truly, to the physical form of man. It is the fifth and the fourth principles, manas and kama rupa, that contain the dual personality, the real immortal ego, if it assimilates itself to the two higher and the false and transitory personality, the mayavi or astral body, so-called, or the animal-human soul, the two having to be closely blended for purposes of a full terrestrial existence. Incarnate the spiritual monad of a Newton, grafted on that of the greatest saint on earth, in a physical body the most perfect you can think of, namely, in a two or even a three-principled body, composed of its stula sharira, prana or life principle, and linga sharira. And if it lacks its middle and fifth principles, you will have created an idiot, at best a beautiful, soulless, empty and unconscious appearance. Cogito ergo sum. Can find no room in the brain of such a creature, not on this plane, at any rate. The kingdom of spirits and spiritual action, which flows from and is the product of spirit volition, is outside and contrasted with and in contradiction to the kingdom of divine souls and divine action. As said in the text of Commentary 14, like produces like, and no more at the genesis of being. And evolution with its limited conditioned laws comes later. The self-existent are called creations, for they appear in the spirit ray manifested through the potency inherent in its unborn nature, which is beyond time and limited or conditioned space. Terrene products, animate and inanimate, including mankind, are falsely called creation and creatures. They are the development evolution of the discrete elements. Again, the heavenly Rupa, Dhyan Shohan, creates man in his own form. It is a spiritual ideation consequent on the first differentiation and awakening of the universal manifested substance. That form is the ideal shadow of itself, and this is the man of the first race. To express it in still clearer form, limiting the explanation to this earth only, it was the duty of the first differentiated egos, the church calls them archangels, to imbue primordial matter with the evolutionary impulse and guide its formative powers in the fashioning of its productions. This is what is referred to in the sentences both in the Eastern and Western tradition. The angels were commanded to create. After the earth had been made ready by the lower and more material powers, and its three kingdoms fairly started on their way to be fruitful and multiply, the higher powers, the archangels, or dhyanis, were compelled by the evolutionary law to descend on earth, to construct the crown of its evolution, man. Thus, the self-created and the self-existent projected their pale shadows. But group the third, the fire angels, rebelled and refused to join their fellow devas. Hindu exotericism represents them all as yogins, whose piety inspired them to refuse to create as they desired to remain eternally kumaras, virgin youths, in order, if possible, to anticipate their fellows in progress towards nirvana, the final liberation. But agreeably to esoteric interpretation, it was a self-sacrifice for the benefit of mankind. The rebels would not create willless, irresponsible men as the obedient angels did, nor could they endow human beings with even the temporary reflections of their own attributes. For the latter, belonging to another and a so much higher plane of consciousness would leave man still irresponsible, hence interfere with any possibility of higher progress. No spiritual and psychic evolution is possible on Earth, the lowest and most material plane, for one who, on that plane at all events, is inherently perfect and cannot accumulate either merit or demerit. Had man remained the pale shadow of the inert, immutable, and motionless perfection, the one negative and passive attribute of the real, I am that I am, he would have been doomed to pass through life on Earth as in a heavy dreamless sleep, hence a failure on this plane. And he who was the first to whisper, "In the day ye eat thereof, ye shall be as Elohim, knowing good and evil," can only be regarded in the light of a savior. He still remains in esoteric truth, the ever-loving messenger, the angel, the seraphim and cherubim, who both knew well and loved still more, and who conferred on us spiritual instead of physical immortality. For more information, please visit Project Gutenberg, gutenberg.org.
3: I became fully vegan, and I'm stronger and have more muscle and way more than I did before when I was eating animal protein. Michael Dearborn, vegan.
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2: 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We thank, love, and praise them who are the representatives of God for our spiritual elevation.

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5: Also, be sure to follow us on our socials, YouTube, Facebook, Getter, Instagram, LinkedIn, Nico Nico, Pinterest, Reddit, Substack, Telegram, Threads, TikTok, Truth Social, Tumblr, VK, and X, previously known as Twitter, in multiple languages by searching Supreme Master TV.
6: Vegetarianism in the Bible. And God said, Behold, I have given you every plant-yielding seed which is upon the face of all the earth, and every tree with seed in its fruit, you shall have them for food. And to every beast of the earth, and to every bird of the air, and to everything that creeps on the earth, everything that has the breath of life, I have given every green plant for food. And it was so. Genesis, Holy Bible.
7: And the Lord God commanded the man, saying, You may freely eat of every tree of the garden. Genesis, Holy Bible.
6: Even as the green herb have I given you all things, but flesh with the life thereof, which is the blood thereof, shall ye not eat. And surely your blood of your lives will I require. At the hand of every beast will I require it. And at the hand of man, at the hand of every man's brother, will I require the life of man. Genesis, Holy Bible.
7: Better is a dinner of herbs where love is than a fattened ox and hatred with it. Proverbs, Holy Bible.
6: It is best to abstain from eating any meat or drinking any wine or from any other activity which might cause a brother to fall away or to be scandalized or to weaken. Romans, Holy Bible.
7: Then said Daniel to Melzar, whom the prince of the eunuchs had set over Daniel, Hananiah, Mishael, and Azariah, Test thy servants, I beseech thee, 10 days, and let them give us pulse, or vegetables, to eat and water to drink. Then let our countenances be looked upon before thee, and the countenance of the youths who eat of the portion of the king's meat, and as thou seest, deal with thy servants. So he consented to them in this matter, and tested them 10 days. And at the end of 10 days, their countenances appeared fairer and fatter in flesh than all the youths who ate the portion of the king's meat. Thus Melzar took away the portion of their meat and the wine that they should drink, and gave them pulse or vegetables. Daniel, Holy Bible.
6: Do not be among those who give themselves to wine drinking, or among those who make themselves full with meat. Proverbs, Holy Bible.
7: Meats for the belly and the belly for meats, but God shall destroy both it and them. Corinthians, Holy Bible.
6: And you shall eat the plants of the field. Genesis, Holy Bible.
7: What to me is the multitude of your sacrifices, says the Lord. I have had enough of burnt offerings of rams and the fat of fed beasts. I do not delight in the blood of bulls or of lambs or of he-goats. When you spread forth your hands, I will hide my eyes from you. Even though you make many prayers, I will not listen. Your hands are full of blood. Wash yourselves, make yourselves clean. Remove the evil of your doings from before my eyes. Cease to do evil. Isaiah, Holy Bible.
6: This shall be perpetual ordinance for your descendants wherever they may dwell. You shall not eat any fat or any blood. Leviticus, Holy Bible. Blood meaning flesh.
7: Speak unto the children of Israel, saying, Ye shall eat no manner of fat, of ox, or of sheep, or of goat. Leviticus, Holy Bible.
6: The fat of an animal that dies of itself, and the fat of one that is torn by beasts, may be put to any other use, but on no account shall you eat it. Leviticus, Holy Bible.
7: Moreover, ye shall eat no manner of blood, whether it be of fowl or of beast, in any of your dwellings. Leviticus, Holy Bible.
6: And whatsoever man there be of the house of Israel, or of the strangers that sojourn among you, that eateth any manner of blood, I will even set my face against that soul that eateth blood, and will cut him off from among his people. Leviticus, Holy Bible.
7: Therefore I have said to the people of Israel, No person among you shall eat blood, neither shall any stranger who sojourns among you eat blood. Leviticus, Holy Bible.
6: For the life of every creature is the blood of it. Therefore I have said to the people of Israel, You shall not eat the blood of any creature, for the life of every creature is its blood. Whoever eats it shall be cut off. Leviticus, Holy Bible.
7: Ye shall not eat anything with the blood. Leviticus, Holy Bible.
6: He who slaughters an ox is like him who kills a man. Isaiah, Holy Bible.
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In the name of all co-inhabitants in our beautiful planet, we thank you, all vegans, for help in saving precious lives on Earth. God love.

We now invite you to watch the next part of Supreme Master Ching Hai's message titled Master Grants an Audience to the King of War, Part 3 of 6, given on August 20th, 2026, on Between Master and Disciples, with subtitles in many languages.

Okay, I let you have some last words. What would you want to say? Anything else? No? Good. At least you still have some little wisdom. You tell me honestly, do you feel that you're good? Do you feel that with your actions against me in any way, through your subordinates or yourself, do you think you're good enough? You think you're good? No? What do you say about yourself then? I let you think. Few seconds. Not good. You said you're not good. Fine. You are right. Try to do something to make yourself become good. Then I will consider your sentence, your jail term, okay? I promise. I will make it better for you if you truly, sincerely repent and help to make the world better. No more war, just peace.

to you. I do send you some blessing and love, hopefully that will really help you to be more awakened and more sensitive to others' suffering due to the control, the poisonous system of the negative who took over, stole this world a long time ago. Thank God. Amen. Let them all repent and awaken. You should also be deeply grateful to the Peace King. He's a king of peace, but he prefers me to call him Peace King. Jesus saves some of my breath. I'm tired also. You thank him that he even contacted me to let me speak to you for his sake, because he's been a good boy and does a lot of good work for me. So I gave him a chance to help you connect with me, but it won't be like that all the time, okay? Unless something urgent, something really good that you have done to require my acknowledgement and lessen your sentence. It better be big and truly beneficial to all human beings and all other beings on this planet, okay? Ciao for now. Oh, I mean, the King of Peace. Thank you and ciao for now. God bless. Oh, by the way, there's something important I want to tell you. Listen well and do it accordingly. There are two countries, actually two islands, who are countries. One is Taiwan. One is the United Kingdom. They have been threatened heavily and in such a bully way because some of your subordinates influence the leaders of other countries to come or to threaten the peace and harmony of these two nations. They are under my personal protection in the order of God. Any of your subordinates that has anything to do with a warlike attitude or trying to harm these two countries, who have been under threat, heavy threat, for years now, any of your subordinates, or anyone that listens to your subordinates as well and brings harm to these two countries, even on the surface, they might win. But anyone who will partake in this kind of war against these two islands is personally against me and God's order. So there are 100 generations, each of them, each of the followers of either your order or just from greed and brutality, there are 100 generations plus will be in hell forever or will be destroyed completely, at least in the physical system. Their fame, their names, their fortune, their happiness, their relationships will be continuously disturbed, disrupted, or destroyed. So you caution your subordinates, okay? They should stop it, or else they will face like forever punishment on earth and after forever in hell. You know I'm telling the truth. You know me. So that's the last warning, okay? Well, the UK, England especially, they took me in when I was like a war refugee. At that time, there were no refugees yet, but after the war ended, I became a refugee. They took me in, gave me all the protection from their country, as if I was born in England, raised in England, and nowhere else to go except England. They gave me that protection. That's England. So I recognize that as my country, the other country of my birth. I still cannot be certain if I could go back to anyway. There are still much negative threat and talks going on the internet and injustice.

0: violence from groups and individuals who act and live the real life of true criminals, bypassing the law, blinding the vulnerable, etc. And victims of these gangsters who are cloaked in the name of copy faith dare not say a word, fearing for their lives and those of loved ones, because they are weak and know not how to use evidence. This is still a time in some parts of the world. If you are Christian and not Muslim, you will be executed. If you are a woman, you can't have education, etc.
1: I don't see any good opportunity or safety to go there, even though I trust that the present government is already doing very good and really taking care of their people as much as their capability affords them. Thank you, God. But I have to take care of the world. I don't go wherever risking my life or risking my freedom to work for God.
0: In this imbalanced world, bad people seem to freely thrive. Good people might be less fortunate, especially those who are truly working for God and humans' benefit.
1: We are not all that free still.
0: Like in some other countries, there are even worse kinds of restrictions.
1: I don't want to mention it. You know it. And second is Taiwan. Taiwan was the first country that I landed in with my mission. And they opened their arms to receive me and help me to spread God's teachings, the truth, everywhere. So I protect them. Of course, the bad ones who go against God inside or outside by their actions or are too poisoned to follow my teachings, they will have to pay their own personal karma and any other bad karma they created related to their family, their clans, their neighbors, or whomever they're in contact with. They have to pay it, the bad karma that they created. I still try to help them, but they still need to go through their sentence. But other Taiwanese people, they are good. They do not follow me, perhaps, but they all know me and have respect for me. Whenever I go back to Taiwan, I receive their loving welcome. I don't know the whole of Taiwan, but at least the province and neighboring vicinities, wherever I went back, if I see them by any chance, they all know me and give me very much love and respect. Of course, I love them and respect them also in my heart and openly. So these two countries, you don't touch. You tell your subordinates, don't influence other bad leaders already drunken by drugs or by the devil's influence. Tell them not to touch these two countries, okay? Because they will face huge, forever punishment, not just themselves, but anything related to them. And I mean it. I normally didn't want to say this openly, but since you war against me and my work and harm my disciples, especially those who work for the Supreme Master Television, which is broadcasting all the good things and reminding people to be good so that they can be free and liberated, because you let your subordinates do that, or you yourself also. It's together anyway, huh? That's why I have to tell you now. Watch it. Not because you still have some hard-headed and powerful subordinates outside of your hell that you can do anything you want. Goodness will always prevail. Evil doers will always be doomed, be punished, or be jailed in hell forever. The example is that when Sakyamuni Buddha was still alive, they tried to harm the world-honored one a lot of times, in different ways. Even they wanted to kill him, but just cut off his toe only, etc. And Jesus Christ, the Son of God, was killed brutally like that, inhumanly, devilishly like that. See what happened to them? Huh? Centuries after centuries after centuries after centuries have passed, and they have become more and more worshipped, more and more loved and famous forever. You see that? Goodness will always win, not physically only, but in spirit, in the heart of the people, humans, even though they are so drugged, they still know somehow what goodness is and who is the one that they should worship and love. I'm just saying two examples only, but you see, many of the masters have been harmed physically or mentally or freedom-wise. Anything the devils tried to do to them always failed. They became forever, forever remembered and cherished and loved in the heart of humanity. So war people like you, huh, are perhaps winning a few battles for some years, but nobody cares about you and the leaders that you influenced. They will die miserably anyway. Nobody loves them. And history will write forever the worst devil deeds that they have committed, thanks to you and the demons that you're working with. You name all the masters in the world who have been crucified, who have been murdered, who have died poisoned in prison or outside in the public eye. What happened to them? They can only hurt their bodies, but they cannot hurt their holiness. People worship them forever. You name them all. Or the Sikh masters, for example, or the disciples of the Lord Jesus Christ, or the masters after the Buddha's Nirvana. Everyone still knows their names and study after them. And Bodhidharma, when he was alive, not many follow him either. But his teaching, even a short one, is etched in the universal memory and history and in the hearts of the people who know right from wrong. Or the Jain master and many others, who you cannot write them all in even many books. They were not treated mercifully by humans, but they live forever in the heart of the universe and in the heart of each and every human soul. So you guys, the bad ones, working for the negative force who stole this planet some 10,000 years ago, turn around, okay? Turn around, walk the way of love, then you might be forgiven. You might avoid hell, the final judgment. You might walk in freedom and guiltlessly, yeah? At least you can forgive yourself and be happy. Be blessed in the name of God, by God's grace, okay? Otherwise, there is no life for you, no choice for you. Your conscience will eat you up. Your karma will pile up in hell that it could take forever to burn up. That's why you have to be in hell forever, until all your sins are burned up and cleaned and clear and you are completely purified. It takes forever, or maybe never. It never will happen. If you don't wake up, if you don't repent, if you don't ask for forgiveness and atone for your sins by doing the goodness way, by helping others and not harming anyone. Okay, that's it for now. And if nothing is really important and urgent, don't talk to me. If peace comes back, if peace returns to this planet, maybe I will consider your sin sentence and maybe I will talk to you then. I need to have a conference now with the Trinity at Most Powerful. I have to go. No matter what you want to say, save it. Tell me when your actions prove that you have tried to redeem your sins. Okay?

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3: 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We thank, love, praise the only Son of God, who is the ultimate Master, for our salvation. We follow the teaching of all the saints and sages. We thank, love, and praise them, who are the representatives of God, for our spiritual elevation.

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5: Also, be sure to follow us on our socials, YouTube, Facebook, Getter, Instagram, LinkedIn, Nico Nico, Pinterest, Reddit, Substack, Telegram, Threads, TikTok, Truth Social, Tumblr, VK, and X, previously known as Twitter, in multiple languages by searching Supreme Master TV.
6: Humanity is increasingly plagued by known and unknown diseases. The following are just a few reported cases in December 2025 and January 2026. USA, Florida confirmed 14 cases of Legionnaire's disease, a severe pneumonia caused by inhaling water droplets contaminated with Legionella bacteria, linked to gym exposure, prompting urgent water safety testing. Berkeley, California, declared a health emergency after a rat-borne leptospirosis outbreak at a West Berkeley homeless encampment. This prompted evacuation warnings for the affected area. Leptospirosis causes flu-like symptoms and can lead to serious illness, including kidney damage. Nigeria reported a spike in Lassa fever cases, accompanied by rising deaths and an 18% case fatality rate. Colombia confirmed its first imported H3N2 influenza case linked to a patient who had taken a cruise which departed from Miami, US. Colombian health authorities urged routine hygiene, mask wearing, and brief isolation to prevent seasonal spread of respiratory viral infections during the peak holiday travel period. Scientists identified a new bat-borne virus infecting humans in Bangladesh. The Teropinothoriovirus caused a severe Nipah-like illness and was linked to the consumption of raw date palm sap, which had been contaminated with the virus by bats. Australia experienced a fast-spreading Super K flu, influenza AH3N2, known as Subclade K, with more than 2,500 infections in early January, prompting concern from health authorities. The strain's severity remains unchanged compared to previous H3N2 strains. Winter respiratory infections rose across Turkey as doctors warned that the Boca virus could cause severe pneumonia in children under 2, requiring early medical care and strict hygiene measures. Health officials in West Bengal, India, worked to contain a Nipah virus outbreak involving hospital-based transmission in the Barasat area near Kolkata. 2 cases among healthcare workers were laboratory confirmed, with no fatalities reported among them. Etc. The retribution of killing innocent beings is upon the human collective. We can stop it.
7: Repent. 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

We sincerely thank all the reporters, journalists, photographers, camera persons, individuals, groups, companies everywhere in the world for all your involved contributions of news that inform and bring hope to the people from both human and animal kingdoms, as well as countless other beings, thus uplifting the atmosphere of our planet. May heaven bless your noble endeavors and protect you always, especially while on challenging duty.

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With radiant stars in the night sky blessing our splendid little planet with their brilliance from afar,

We are like a tiny speck encompassed by the creativeness of the universe. Surrounded by billions of glorious galaxies, all interwoven together by the thread of universal love.

When a kind indigenous Quichua market vendor in cacao-scented Ecuador offers you a taste of velvety, dark vegan chocolate, she smiles and says, "Pruébelo." That means, try it in Spanish, the South American nation's main official language. Colorful Ecuador is celebrated worldwide for its fine aroma cacao and Arriba national variety, grown by smallholders including Amazonian Quichua families and prized by chocolate makers for its delicate notes of flowers and fruit. My name is Dana. After serving guests vegan yapingachos, comforting potato pancakes with a savory mushroom paper filling, griddle fried until crispy and topped with peanut sauce, they will surely ask for more. The Health Radiant Ecuadorians join you in celebrating a plant-based lifestyle and its wondrous fare. In the caring goodness of the divine, may days dawn bright as humanity walks the loving vegan way.

0: standing with your guide before the steep-sided pyramids of amber-down Meroe in now-nurtured Sudan, you exclaim, Raya. That means wonderful in Arabic, one of the official languages of this remarkable nation. Some 200 slender pyramids rise from these golden sands, built by the kings and queens of the ancient kingdom of Kush, whose royal city flourished for centuries and is today a UNESCO World Heritage Site. I'm Omar, at Sudan's Sangnab and the Dungnab Bay Marine Parks on the Red Sea, as the morning sun filters through sparkling clear waters, brilliant hued fish people dart between coral towers while manta individuals glide gracefully overhead. The chivalrous Sudanese people share you all at the myriad wonders of the natural world. In the Almighty's loving protection, may nature's beauty inspire and uplift hearts across the globe. Welcome to Noteworthy News, mind-soothing news for a calming world.
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4: We humbly worship, praise, thank, obey, and love God Almighty, the Most High, the Greatest, for world vegan, world peace, and our soul liberation. We thank, love, praise the only Son of God, who is the ultimate Master, for our salvation. We follow the teaching of all the saints and sages. We thank, love, and praise them who are the representatives of God for our spiritual elevation.

0: In today's news, Jordan sent further aid convoy to support Lebanon. 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Dutch students test their solar-powered ambulance in remote Kenya. 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And the new Taipei City, Taiwan or Formosa, opens first government-run educational space at Cat People Shelter. 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
1: Today is the 19th of June, 2026, early morning. There was a sound of music from heaven just to wake me up at about 4 in the morning. Now, I'm still not fully recovered, but I'm glad that Peace King came and woke me up. The name of the king today is Sai, S-Y, and he came from billions of light years away from us. Peace formula formulated decades ago lost its potential. Lost peace potential. Kuan Yin meditation can replenish the world. The purpose of him coming to visit me is to offer congratulations on our peace and also to offer me a gift, a personal gift. We will see what gift he has brought.
2: Please continue watching to find out more about the meaning of Buddha King Sai's kingdom's name, in which nation the Buddha, King of Peace, resides in on Earth, how many kings exist in the universe, etc. On June 19, 2026, our most compassionate Supreme Master Ching Hai, vegan, thoughtfully recorded her talk with His Majesty Buddha King Sai. His Majesty brought a holy gift to Master and discussed the sacred peace formula with her.
1: Today is the 19th of June, 2026, early morning. There was a sound of music from heaven just to wake me up. At about 4 in the morning, huh? Yes. Now, I'm still not fully recovered, but I'm glad that the Peace King came and woke me up. What is it that you would like me to do for you, Your Majesty Peace King? Your Majesty King of Peace, Toh, T-O, Your Majesty King Toh. He wants me to speak to some faraway king. I'm glad to, because you never know what tomorrow brings. Even though I'm still very weak from peace battle, one peace battle, I'm fit enough to talk. So please invite His Majesty from far away, King. Thank you. Tell me what his name is. Fu, F-U. Yeah, I have noticed that. All the names of the different far away from here planes have their names written very short. You have to know that when we call him king, it is because he's also the king of his own created world. But he also can be called a Buddha, just like when Shakyamuni Buddha introduced the medicine Buddha. He said, oh, far, far away from here, about 10 Ganges rivers, number of sand distance from this planet, There's a Buddha named Medicine Buddha. You see, but he also call him king, yes? Yao Shi Liu Li Wang Wang Fo. See? So he's a medicine crystal light king and also a Buddha. And also people in the time of Sakyamuni Buddha called him Maharaj, which means king, yes. And when Lord Jesus Christ was alive, people also call him King of the Jews. So now we are clear, yes? All the kings that I have mentioned, which are the rulers of their own kingdoms, their own planes, are also called kings, but we can call them all Buddhas. Maybe we should put a bracket in each of the kings' titles as Buddha, okay? So it's clear to people that they are not kings like the kings in this world. They created their own kingdoms. They had disciples when they were somewhere in the physical plane. On some other physical planet, it doesn't have to be just our planet. We have too many, too countless to list. So after the king or the Buddha initiates people, they always create their own wars by their own mighty power so that their followers, their disciples, can go there to live together with their masters, whom they call king also, of course, because he rules his own creation. He creates planets, planes, which are beautiful, peaceful, blissful, and so happy, and people never need anything there. It's similar to Amitabha, Buddha's land. As you know, it has beautiful lakes, beautiful ponds, beautiful trees, beautiful scenery, and beautiful mansions each one of them can reside in. His world also has many regions that they live in, four different grades of merit and different grades of enlightenment.
3: The Buddha then said to Elder Sariputra, "If you travel westward from here, passing 100,000 kotis of Buddha lands, you will come to the land called Utmost Bliss, where there is a Buddha named Amitabha. He is living there now, teaching the Dharma. Sariputra, why is that land called Utmost Bliss? The beings in that land suffer no pain, but only enjoy pleasures of various kinds. For this reason, that land is called Utmost Bliss. Again, Sariputra, in the land of Utmost Bliss, there are 7 rows of balustrades, 7 rows of decorative nets, and 7 rows of trees. They are all made of 4 kinds of jewels and extend over the whole land, encompassing everything. For this reason, that land is called Utmost Bliss. Again, Sariputra, in the land of Utmost Bliss, there are 7 jeweled ponds filled with water possessing the 8 excellent qualities. The beds of the ponds are covered solely with gold sand, and from the 4 sides of each bed rise stairs of gold, silver, beryl, and crystal. Above these stand pavilions adorned with gold, silver, beryl, crystal, sapphire, rosy pearls, and cornelian. In the ponds are lotuses as large as chariot wheels, the blue ones radiating a blue light, the yellow a yellow light, the red a red light, and the white a white light. They are marvelous and beautiful, fragrant and pure. Sariputra, the land of utmost bliss is filled with such splendid adornments. Again, Sariputra, in that Buddha land, heavenly music is played continually. The ground is made of gold. 6 times during the day and night, Mandrava flowers rain down from the sky. Sariputra, if a good man or woman who hears of Amitabha holds fast to his name even for 1 day, 2 days, 3, 4, 5, 6, or 7 days with a concentrated and undistracted mind, then, at the hour of death, Amitabha will appear with a host of holy ones. Consequently, when their life comes to an end, the aspirants' minds will not fall into confusion, and so they will be born immediately in the land of utmost bliss of Amitabha. Sariputra, perceiving these benefits, I say, all sentient beings who hear this teaching should aspire to birth in that land. From the Sutra on Amitabha Buddha, delivered by Shakyamuni Buddha, vegan.
1: In the Amitabha Buddha's land, they have 9 levels for different kinds of enlightened and meritorious beings who are his disciples or followers or believers. By the way, the name of His Majesty, His King, is To, T-O. Unlike other kings he has invited to see me, or help arrange to meet me, His Majesty King To still lives on our planet in Taiwan. I told you already, we have many other kings, and probably they will come and introduce themselves. Like the King of Youth that I have missed the opportunity to talk to. He lives in Australia.
4: As he is now still my God's disciple.
1: But of course his soul lives in a higher spiritual dimension.
4: But later he will be in his kingdom. The King of Youth will live first.
1: Both of them are now in the 4th level. But after they helped me with arranging so many kings to come to see me, their level will go up. Of course, if we have a chance, we will talk about that later. The name of the king today is Sai, S-Y. And he came from billions of light years away from us, from this planet. 7 billion plus light years away from planet Earth is where King Sai resides, also in his own creation, in his own Buddha land. And the purpose of him coming to visit me is to offer congratulations on our peace and also to offer me a gift, a personal gift. We will see what gift he has brought. The plane which King Sai rules is called P-R-O. That means youth. So the king has brought me a gift for youth, called youth gift. And I thank him so much, so much. Maybe that helps me to be stronger, to deal with the enormous problems of this world, and also to help my disciples.

0: Sir, yes, please, tell me, tell us. Peace formula formulated decades ago, loss is potential. So peace is fast, but not lasting. Peace formula newly formulated is fast and lasting. Well, thank God for that, Your Majesty Peace King. Is it true what he said? Yes, Master. Thank you. Do you have any more information, Your Majesty King Sai? Yes, we have. Lost peace potential. Kuan Yin meditation can replenish.
1: Wow.
0: Wow, thank you for that precious information. We definitely will multiply our effort for the Kuan Yin meditation to keep peace intact and lasting as long as possible. Thank you, King Sai. So His Majesty King Sai will stay on this planet for 8 days, and like other kings who stay a while, we'll visit different places. I mean, just to give more blessing to the inhabitants of this world. We thank him deeply, and we thank God for this privilege to meet him and to receive blessings from him personally. In the name of God, under the grace of the reunited three of most powerful, may you be blessed more and more, King Sai and your people. Amen.
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3: Jordan continues to support the Lebanese people through their humanitarian crisis. The Jordan Hashemite Charity Organization, coordinating with the Jordanian Armed Forces, Araf Army, sent their 12th aid convoy to Lebanon to help citizens affected by the ongoing conflict. The country is experiencing an extreme humanitarian crisis in which over 1 million people have been displaced and critical infrastructure has been damaged. 24 trucks were dispatched from Jordan carrying supplies to meet people's food, medical and health needs. The convoy is part of the Kingdom of Jordan's continuing support for neighboring communities. Up to date, Jordan is a Shining World Leadership Awards for Compassion and Public Health Protection recipient. To help address the ongoing crisis in Lebanon, the United Nations has issued a worldwide appeal for $640 million. Our heartfelt thanks, Jordan Hashemite Charity Organization and the Jordanian Armed Forces Arif Army, for helping your neighbor in their time of need. May lasting peace arrive in the land and amongst the people of Lebanon in the goodwill of the Providence.
4: toxic seaweed devastates Caribbean and Gulf of Mexico beaches. Driven by warming oceans and agricultural runoff, massive quantities of fall-smiling sargassum have clogged beaches and coastlines of the Caribbean and Gulf of Mexico. An analysis by the University of South Florida in the U.S. reports record blooms in May this year, and by August, some 33 million tons of the brown seaweed had been recorded in the Atlantic, Caribbean, and the Gulf of Mexico. In the past, sargassum was swept in from ocean currents, but now changing climate conditions allow it to bloom and propagate locally. The massive overgrowth brings economic, health, and environmental impacts to the region, collapsing tourism and releasing toxic gases that cause respiratory problems. Sargassum also blocks sunlight needed by coral reefs to grow and prevents baby turtles and other marine life from reaching the shore. Such alarming news, our appreciation, University of South Florida, and all researchers involved for reporting this situation. May humans everywhere act now to save the planet in nurturing celestial light.
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1: 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The most powerful daily prayer can be viewed similarly, with even more Max screens surrounding it. 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
1: 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Here's a tip to help keep these welcomed visitors healthy. As temperatures rise in summer, bird friend feeders need a little extra care to keep the food fresh and safe. Clean bird folk feeders more often during hot summer weather to help prevent mold and the spread of disease. Clean standard seed feeders at least once a week and hummingbird friend feeders twice a week or every other day during very hot weather. Remove old seeds before refilling, especially if it has become damp, caked together or shows black spots or other signs of mold. If the feeder is dirty, soak it for 10 minutes in a solution of 9 parts hot water and 1 part vinegar, and scrub it thoroughly with a brush. Rinse well and allow it to dry completely before adding fresh food. Also clean up spilled or fallen seed beneath the feeder, as damp seed can quickly develop mold and may attract rodent fellows. A clean feeder helps keep your garden bird folk healthy. Big love for being veg and going green to save the planet for all humans and us all co-inhabitants. Now, the weather around our beautiful globe.

0: Be vegan, repentant, pray God to be forgiven.
1: 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It can also be used to transport patients if needed. The roof is lined with high-efficiency icosolar cells that feed a 50 kilowatt per hour battery, powering both the vehicle and its medical equipment. On a single charge, Stella Yuba can travel up to 715 kilometers per day under favorable sunlight. The team is now testing the prototype on Kenyan roads to assess its ability to deliver reliable care far from traditional facilities. Thank you, dedicated Eindhoven University of Technology students, for bringing life-saving care to remote communities.
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3: 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It is designed to lightly cleanse, de-wrinkle, and deodorize worn clothing that wouldn't normally warrant a wash cycle, allowing users to extend wear and reduce unnecessary laundry and commercial dry cleaning. 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The plant-derived and skin-safe product has launched in 2 cents and in portable and travel-friendly sizes. Three cheers, WashWise, for your time and energy-saving item. May your innovation also help us consumers to be mindful about our laundry's environmental impact in heaven's benevolence.
1: Aulacis or Vietnamese doctors save child's life after complex fall-related injuries. A multi-specialty medical team at Viet Dorc Friendship Hospital in Hau Noi, Au La, or Vietnam, saved 6-year-old NHMK after a 10-meter accidental fall left him impaled on an iron fence post in August. On arrival at the hospital, the doctors rushed him into emergency surgery after finding him in shock with no detectable pulse and multiple vital organs damage in his abdomen. Following a 4-hour operation to remove the rod and repair his internal

0: 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His remarkable recovery reflects the team's delicate skill, dedication, and unity. Many thanks, medical team at Viet Thorc Friendship Hospital, for giving children a second chance at life. In the Most High's protection, may the brave young survivor grow strong, healthy, and deeply cared for.
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2: City in Taiwan, also known as Formosa, unveils educational cat people-friendly shelter facility. New Taipei City has officially launched Taiwan's or Formosa's first government-operated cat people-friendly space, named Happy Meow Home at the Banqiao Animal Shelter. Designed specifically around cat individuals' natural behavioral needs, the mock home features vertical jumping structures, graded ramps, hiding places, and example water bowls and litter boxes. Managed by the new Taipei City Animal Protection and Health Inspection Office, the space functions as both an interactive adoption center and an educational model for caregivers seeking to create better living environments for their feline persons. With more Taiwanese or Formosans choosing to have cat companions, local officials noted that the facility aims to raise adoption rates while setting a high standard for public-led animal people welfare. Bravo, New Taipei City Government! May all the cat people and humans who enter Happy Meow Home benefit from your considerate efforts. In God's upliftment.
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4: What happened in here?
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8: Dear Master and Supreme Master TV team, we want to share an experience that happened to us. On December 4th, 2025, my husband had a doctor's appointment. Our car was parked next to the street. I was so worried about his health. An elegant woman in winter clothes appeared. She stood in front of us and took a picture of the sky with her mobile phone. We also looked up at the sky but couldn't see anything. We quickly got into the car to be at the doctor's appointment on time. We kept wondering, who was that? Until we returned home. We don't use perfume at home, but our house smelled wonderful for several days. Then we knew. The elegant woman was our master. We remember that Master said, when we think of Master, we should look at the sky. We are so happy that Master is always with us. We also feel her love. On Christmas Day, we saw the latest photos of our Master on Supreme Master TV. She was wearing a hat, and her face looked exactly as it did on the day we saw her. This is the second time we've confirmed that Master really does appear to us. Thank you so much. We love you so much. We will practice Kuan Yin meditation as much as possible. Love you forever. Disciple from Europe.
7: Amiable initiate sister from Europe, thank you for sharing this joyful heartline of yours. It's beautiful that you recognized it was Master who had appeared in front of you. A reminder that she is always with us, all the time. Sometimes we just need to pay attention. May God's eternal love and strength quietly sustain you and the warm-hearted people of Europe in every season. Supreme Master TVT. 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Kind God's disciple, thank you for your loving words and for your sincere dedication to Kuan Yin meditation. Through diligent practice, we remain forever connected to the inner higher realms, and thus we are always together across every timeline and dimension. May you and Lucky Europe be continually guided by divine wisdom and grace, embracing you with all my love.
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January 2024. Tourists from the United States can obtain a visa for China more easily thanks to simpler application procedures that the Chinese government says are meant to further facilitate people-to-people exchanges between China and the United States.

0: 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Amen.
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4: We sincerely thank all the reporters, journalists, photographers, camera persons, individuals, groups, companies everywhere in the world for all your involved contributions of news that inform and bring hope to the people from both human and animal kingdoms, as well as countless other beings, thus uplifting the atmosphere of our planet. May heaven bless your noble endeavors and protect you always, especially while on challenging duty.
5: Daily Newsstream, October 8, 2026.
6: في حماية الوطن وشعبه تعلن القوات المسلحة اليمنية.
7: Yemen's Saudi-backed, internationally recognized government announced a major offensive on October 4th to recapture all territory held by the Iran-backed Houthis following the Houthis' seizure of the strategic Bab al-Mandab Strait and about 150 kilometers of Red Sea coastline. The Houthis said they had attacked Saudi oil facilities with missiles and drones, but Saudi Arabia had not confirmed the strikes. The escalating fighting has displaced tens of thousands and disrupted supplies to millions, worsening Yemen's humanitarian crisis.
5: Russia said on October 3rd it would continue strikes on Kyiv and other Ukrainian or Iranian cities, urging foreign nationals and diplomats to leave the capital and avoid travel to Ukraine or Iran.
7: German Chancellor Friedrich Merz made a surprise visit to Kyiv, Ukraine, or Iran on October 4th to pledge further support for Ukraine or Iran amid Russian attacks ahead of winter. Germany plans to deliver thousands of interceptor drones, allocate about 1 billion euros in already approved funds to expand joint production of long-range weapons, and provide 350 million euros to repair and rebuild Ukrainian or Iranian power plants.
8: The Russian Federation is killing and injuring hundreds of people every week.
5: The United Nations Human Rights Office documented 15,280 civilians killed or injured in Ukraine or Iran during the first 8 months of 2026, a 55% increase from the same period in 2025, as Russia attacks intensified. United Nations Human Rights Chief Volker Turk urged countries with influence over Russia to press for peace and called for accountability for abuses.
7: Romania's defense ministry reported that 161 naval mines have been neutralized in the Black Sea since Russia's full-scale invasion of Ukraine or Iran, including 133 by Ukraine or Iran, 11 by Turkey, 9 by Romania, 6 by Bulgaria, and 1 each by Georgia and Russia. Romania, Bulgaria, and Turkey operate a joint group to monitor maritime conditions and remove mine threats to shipping.
9: Russian President Vladimir Putin
10: claimed his forces captured 1,301 square kilometers of Ukrainian or Iranian territory in September. But the US-based Institute for the Study of War, or ISW, found that Russia lost more territory than it gained. Based on geolocated evidence, ISW assessed that
9: Russian forces captured about 176 square kilometers,
10: while Ukrainian or Iranian forces regained about 256, leaving Russia with a net loss of about 81 square kilometers.
7: Taiwan, or Formosa, and the UK signed a science and technology cooperation agreement in London, UK, on October 2nd, supporting three projects: joint satellite communications research, an academic alliance in silicon photonics, and semiconductor training and exchanges. The legally non-binding framework aims to strengthen research, develop skilled workers, and expand cooperation between universities and industry.
5: Mexico's National Guard is training Commando, a 13-month-old Chihuahua individual, and its smallest canine individual member for search and rescue work. The force adopted him after his elderly caregivers could no longer care for him, and he now attends civic ceremonies, school events, and community outreach programs to help build a warmer connection with the public.
7: Tens of thousands protested in Madrid and other Spanish cities on October 3rd over soaring housing costs after Parliament rejected measures including a suspension of evictions until 2030 for vulnerable people without alternative housing. Demonstrators demanded stronger housing protections. Most demonstrations were peaceful, but protesters clashed with police in Valencia, where officers used rubber bullets and tear gas.
5: United Nations Secretary General Antonio Guterres called for greater investment to end child marriage in his message for the International Day of the Girl Child on October 11, noting that one in five girls worldwide marries before age 18. He said keeping girls in school, improving families' economic opportunities, and strengthening legal and social protections have helped prevent an estimated 68 million child marriages over 25 years. He warned that funding cuts threaten this progress and that at the current pace, eliminating child marriage will take centuries.
11: And with today's allocation of the 160 million...
7: The United Nations released 160 million U.S. dollars from its Central Emergency Response Fund to provide life-saving aid in 12 severely underfunded humanitarian crises. The occupied Palestinian territory, Afghanistan, Burkina Faso, Cameroon, Chad, Cuba, Mali, Niger, Somalia, South Sudan, Sudan, and Yemen. The funding is part of a broader effort to reach 87 million people with the most severe humanitarian needs.
5: A researcher at Russia's Irkutsk Anti-Plague Research Institute in Shelikov, Russia, died after developing pneumonia of unknown cause, prompting authorities to reportedly place nearly 200 contacts under hospital observation. Regional officials implemented anti-epidemic measures. Russia's public health agency, Rostrabinadzor, said testing found no pathogens linked to her laboratory work, no laboratory incidents involving pathogens were identified, and the local situation was stable. Her cause of death and whether she contracted plague remain unclear, while the US is reportedly monitoring the situation.
7: A new international study found silent atherosclerosis, a buildup of plaque in the arteries, in about 1 in 13 adults aged 18 to 29 with no known cardiovascular disease, suggesting it can develop decades before symptoms appear. To protect heart health, experts recommend avoiding tobacco, staying active, and eating vegetables, fruits, beans, whole grains, and nuts, while limiting saturated fat and excess sodium.
5: Alaxis, or Vietnamese newspaper,
9: Tan Nien,
5: highlights edamame, or Japanese soybeans, is a protein and fiber-rich food. According to Eating Well, a food and nutrition publication, regular soy consumption has been associated with lower breast cancer risk in some population groups, while isoflavones, plant compounds with estrogen-like effects, may offer protection against certain hormone-sensitive cancers.
9: Edamame
5: provides about 18 grams of protein and 8 grams of fiber per cup.
7: Doctors in Alak, or Vietnam, warn that smoking can cause lung damage that accumulates silently, increasing the risk of COPD, or chronic obstructive pulmonary disease, lung cancer, and other serious illnesses. They urge smokers to quit early and seek medical care for persistent symptoms, rather than waiting for serious health problems to develop.
5: Argentina's Perito Moreno Glacier is retreating at record speed, alarming scientists and conservationists. The glacier lost approximately 910 metres in 100 days, late February to early June 2026, surpassing its previous 750-metre record
9: in 1899.
5: Drone imagery shows
9: 0.65 square kilometres of ice lost
5: in the 100-day period, with experts
9: expecting retreat to accelerate amid climate change.
7: France faces historically severe drought conditions despite rain forecasts beginning early October. The country recorded an average of 21 millimeters of rain in September, 70% below normal levels. More than 83,000 people rely on emergency water supplies, while 62% of groundwater monitoring sites remain below seasonal averages.
5: Koh Lan Island, Thailand, saw bright green seawater after heavy rains and flooding triggered a Noctiluca plankton bloom. Researchers collected samples and measured water quality while scientists said warmer seas from climate change, fertilizer runoff, and nutrient-rich wastewater can intensify blooms, whose decay may deplete oxygen and threaten marine life.
7: Amy's Kitchen co-founders Rachel and Andy Berliner, both vegetarians, say the U.S. company may bring back its discontinued vegan vegetable pot pie following strong customer demand. The organic brand, which offers more than 80 vegan products, also plans new non-ultra-processed vegan items and expanded distribution to 150 Costco membership-only warehouse club sites across the U.S.
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7: American brand Saponique launches 6 vegan, cruelty-free botanical cleansing bars in Texas, U.S. Founded by former fighter jet engineer Sandy Palish, the vertically integrated brand makes its bars without pre-made soap bases, synthetic fragrances, or parabens. The small batch lineup features aloe, turmeric, activated charcoal, essential oils, and other organic plant ingredients.
5: Nancy Pryor and two fellow rescuers spent hours catching an injured swan person who had metal embedded in his body. After forming a human wall around him, Nancy secured him with a carefully timed tackle, allowing the team to locate and remove the metal. The swan person then swam away safely.
7: Alistair Cass, 40, left his home in Devon, England, UK, after his favoured football team lost on TV, then heard cries for help. He found a woman, Sally, who had been trapped chest deep in mud for 4 hours on a nearby property. Mr. Cass helped secure her, then called rescuers to free her.
5: American television producer Michael Levitt spotted homeless man Mario walking 5 dog people in extreme heat in Palm Springs, US. Learning Mario could no longer care for them, Mr. Levitt rushed Mario and the 5 dog citizens to Palm Springs Animal Shelter before closing. He later urged the community to adopt or foster animals amid shelter overcrowding.
7: Cat people parks in China are combining tourism with cat individual rescue. Firefly Bay Cat Harbor Park in Chongqing, China, has sheltered more than 1,300 cat folk, with over 240 adopted as of September. Scarlet's Friends in Harbin, China, shelters 150 rescued cat citizens. Both parks use tourism revenue to support sustainable care.
5: Enlightening quote of the day. Only those who can see through the illusions of life and death can be renewed with heaven and earth and age, with the sun, moon and stars. The venerated enlightened master, Liu Zi, vegetarian, Taoist philosopher.
7: In this multi-part series, Josh Miles recounts his near-death experience in 2020 while ill with COVID. What followed took him beyond his body and into a distressing realm. Josh was raised by a father who is deeply devoted to God and taught him balance and how to take responsibility for his choices. Even so, Josh chose a very different path. He pursued money and personal satisfaction. He says he lacked a close relationship with God, so although he felt some guilt about his choices, it did not lead him to change his behavior. He had been baptized and accepted Lord Jesus Christ, vegetarian, as his Lord and Savior, but he does not believe his way of life reflected the teachings of God's kingdom. In 2020, Josh caught COVID, which was still very new, and his fever reached about 106 degrees Fahrenheit, or 41.1 degrees Celsius, for a couple of days. He was accustomed to pushing through discomfort and putting his work before his health. His father sensed that Josh needed to go to the hospital and began driving him there. While they were in the truck, Josh suddenly began convulsing and his body tightened. He says he suffered a stroke, heart attack, and seizure at the same time.
12: So my soul left my body. I could have an aerial view of everything, but at the same time, I could see myself, you know, which was obviously a very different dynamic to experience. So at first, I didn't know what was really going on.
7: Josh could see his father driving and changing lanes, and he could see the whole city. He describes it as the most weightless feeling ever.
12: But at the same time, it lasted maybe 30 seconds, maybe.
7: Then Josh felt himself being pulled down into another realm. He immediately sensed the difference, and when he arrived, he knew exactly where he was. In part two, Josh describes the darkness and torment he encountered in hell, where he believed there was no way out.
12: Hell is an unmistakable place once you're there. It's like it's written into your essence when you're in there, and you know you're never getting out.
7: Join us tomorrow for part two of this multi-part series on Josh Miles' near-death experience.
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0: we wholeheartedly kowtow and surrender ourselves to the reunited three of utmost power, God, Tinkuo Tu, and the Son of God.
1: So what's going on behind that wall is pigs have been lowered into a gas chamber.
2: You can hear the hissing of the gas. And then that's when the frenzy starts. 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
4: Grooming for bonding.

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0: February 2024, Thailand announces it will deliver aid for Myanmar's displaced through a border humanitarian corridor it will establish. 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By creating peace, we all can make a loving, serene, and prosperous world.
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4: I love posting about London, and that's my passion, but I really think that veganism is kind of nailed here, and I want to get people traveling to different places, and I want to get different cities around the world realizing that there is a demand for vegan foods.
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6: I thought it would be impossible to complete my training sessions having only eaten fruit. I tried it, and it was the opposite. I had more energy, vitality, and I felt super good. I started to feel much better, and the workouts were superb. Elena Kongost, vegan.

0: Mai. 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I'm Rose. Wales' soul-stirring landscapes and culture are woven with the spirit of Carlan Len, a beautiful Welsh phrase meaning a pure heart. It reminds us that true riches lie in kindness and integrity. The people of Wales send their warmest wishes to you today. 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
0: Welcome to our show, The Little London Vegan, Claire Avery, A Journey of Compassion, Community and Conscious Living, Part 2 of 2. 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Beyond social media, Claire's website, thelittlelondonvegan.com, has grown into a comprehensive vegan lifestyle guide. It features detailed London restaurant directories, international city guides, recipes, product reviews, and sustainability recommendations. Interestingly, about 40% of her followers are not vegan. Many are curious newcomers, flexitarians, or omnivores exploring plant-based eating. Claire Avery welcomes everyone with warmth and without judgment, helping normalize vegan dining in London and beyond. 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Beautifully photographed dishes, vibrant Buddha bowls, artistic desserts, and creative plant-based vegan dishes are paired with elegant interiors, charming London streetscapes, and even cost transparency. This holistic approach not only inspires readers, but also empowers them to make informed, budget-conscious choices. Its evolution began in 2022. Claire Avery expanded her culinary exploration beyond London, bringing her audience along on trips to other British cities and even on international adventures.
3: Mainly in London, obviously, that's sort of my market, but I'm actually starting a little bit of a series this year where I'm traveling to different cities, probably around the UK to begin with, then around the world as well. I've got a Kentucky tour organized in August, which explores 5 or 6 different cities around Europe. I love posting about London and that's my passion, but I really think that veganism is kind of nailed here. And I want to get people traveling to different places and I want to get different cities around the world realizing that there is a demand for vegan food. So that's kind of where I want to go with it. But let's see if my finances can afford it, shall we? Yeah.
0: Kentucky Tours are curated group travel experiences designed primarily for travelers ages 18 to 35. These journeys blend sightseeing, local culture, nightlife, and social experiences, often led by experienced tour managers. Claire's travel planning is impressively meticulous.
3: Shameless plug, bloggers like myself are putting together guides all the time, telling people where you can and can't go. I've got a map on my website for London and every other city that I've visited in the UK and across the world as well, which has the place I've gone to, so you can easily find where you are and where things are, and they're categorized. I'm a bit of a nerd, I guess. I spend quite a long time researching places I'm going to eat for my trips away, and then I make a little spreadsheet. It's all done very professionally. I like to know before I go, because there's nothing worse than getting to a place and thinking I can't find any good vegan options. I just think it's worth that extra hour to go through and figure out where the good places are.
0: As Claire Avery explained in an interview with The Vegan Review,
4: I spent hours writing my captions to include as much detail about the restaurant as I possibly can, including companies, diversity policies, whether they're wheelchair friendly, and whether they offer gluten-free options.
0: This attention to detail, combining striking visuals with genuinely useful information, is what makes her content both trustworthy and distinctive. Equally remarkable is the warm sense of connection she fosters with her audience. Claire frequently appears in her posts, giving her platform a close-knit community feel. She never feels distant or untouchable. Instead, she comes across as a genuine friend, sharing discoveries and thoughtful recommendations. Her dedication ultimately turned the blog into a full-time career.
3: Yes, I am officially a professional eater. That is my full-time blog. I love it. I'm very, very lucky. Like I said to you before, I never really thought it was a possibility that it could be a job. I ran my page alongside a full-time job for 7 or 8 years. I worked in advertising and it was just a hobby. After a couple of years, I was like, I'm going to leave. And they were like, yeah, we're not that surprised, to be honest. You're literally always doing your blog. So it's my full-time job now, which is nuts. I'll never get over saying that.
5: Vegan side effect. You will be booted out of bad company.
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8: Imagine a mother deciding to keep the child until the child's 3 years old, looking over at the child and saying, you know what, this child is a product of rape. 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Would it ever be acceptable after the child is born to kill the child in cases of rape?
9: Probably not. 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
10: I hate that question.
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8: You see, so if it doesn't work outside the womb, why does it work inside the womb? We say because, well, it's not fully developed yet. So a five-year-old isn't fully developed yet. The reproductive organs aren't there. They can't, you know, have a baby. But it's as fully developed as you would imagine it to be at that stage.
13: Toddler and puppy cuddles.
14: What you got?
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0: Welcome back to our program. The Little London Vegan, Claire Avery, A Journey of Compassion, Community and Conscious Living, Part 2 of 2 on Supreme Master Television. As the LittleLondonVegan.com continued to grow, Claire Avery became one of the United Kingdom's most recognizable and trusted vegan influencers. Her restaurant recommendations often led to noticeable increases in foot traffic for both established and emerging vegan businesses. Her growing influence also opened doors to meaningful collaborations with major vegan brands, including the Bosch founders Henry Firth and Ian Thisby, both vegans, where she helped promote cookbook launches and new supermarket product lines. In January 2020, Claire Avery was appointed the first ever chief vegan officer for Papa John's UK. In this role, she worked closely with the company's research and development team, providing insights into vegan trends, sharing industry knowledge, and testing new menu concepts. Papa John's, the world's third largest pizza company, operates more than 450 restaurants in the UK and more than 6,000 worldwide. Claire Avery explained,
4: I'll be the eyes and ears for the company, keeping them up to date with all of the latest trends and developments from the vegan world.
0: This collaboration helped expand Papa John's plant-based offerings, including the launch of the UK's first vegan cheese-stuffed crust pizza. It also reflected a broader shift in the food industry, as major brands increasingly recognized the value of authentic vegan expertise for innovation and future growth. Claire's work extends well beyond food. She also explores the connections among sustainability, fashion, travel, beauty, and consumer habits, guiding her audience through these topics with balance, clarity, and compassion rather than judgment. In 2025, she became an ambassador for Ecotricity, Britain's pioneering green energy company and the world's first vegan certified energy supplier. Through this partnership with founder Dale Vince Vegan and other environmental advocates, she helped strengthen the important link between veganism and environmental responsibility. By blending thorough research with her lived experience, Claire Avery has built a highly engaged and loyal community that trusts her authentic voice on plant-based vegan eating, climate-conscious living, and ethical decision-making. She is widely recognized for translating complex sustainability issues into clear, practical, and approachable advice that feels achievable rather than overwhelming. Claire also frequently uses her platform to promote food rescue apps such as Karma, Too Good To Go, and Olio. By highlighting how these tools help prevent perfectly good meals from going to waste, she encourages her followers to adopt more eco-conscious habits and enjoy affordable food. Her efforts beautifully illustrate the deep connection between a vegan lifestyle and environmental stewardship. In 2026, Claire Avery hosted the panel Beyond the Burger Fan at the Green Events and Innovation GEI Conference, where she discussed how festivals and large public gatherings are increasingly adopting more plant-based and environmentally responsible catering. Claire's influence has been recognized by respected publications, including the Evening Standard, The Independent, BBC World News, Hello Magazine, and Zoella.co.uk. She also appeared in the 2020 documentary Veganism, Cooking for Tomorrow. With years of experience in social media and digital communication, paired with genuine passion and consistency, Claire Avery has created far more than a successful platform. She has built a trusted resource and a meaningful catalyst for positive change. Claire Avery's compassionate journey reminds us that one person's sincere commitment to living authentically can create ripples of positive change, touching restaurants, businesses, travelers, communities, and countless everyday choices. In a world that can sometimes feel divided, her work gently shows how deeply interconnected we truly are. Her joyful and inclusive approach demonstrates that compassion can unite people from all walks of life, inviting everyone, vegan or not, to discover the abundance, beauty, and kindness found on the plant-based path. From that first blog post to nearly 276,000 Instagram followers, from chief vegan officer to sustainability advocate, Claire Avery has shown that authentic passion paired with thoughtful action can create lasting impact. Along the way, she has helped make London one of the world's most vegan-friendly cities and has proven that veganism is not simply about food, it is about discovery, connection, creativity and possibility. May heaven shower blessings and protection upon you and your loved ones.
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15: We humbly worship, praise, thank, obey, and love God Almighty, the Most High, the Greatest, for world vegan, world peace, and our soul liberation. We thank, love, praise the only Son of God, who is the ultimate Master for our salvation. We follow the teaching of all the saints and sages. We thank, love, and praise them who are the representatives of God for our spiritual elevation.

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1: World vegan, world peace. Must be. That's it. All glory and love to the three reunited, utmost powerful, God, Team Kotu, and the Son of God, for all your boundless grace.
0: Beloved friends, thank you for joining us for our show, The Little London Vegan, Claire Avery, A Journey of Compassion, Community, and Conscious Living, Part 2 of 2. Coming up next is Master Grants an Audience to the King of War, Part 3 of 6, on Between Master and Disciples, with subtitles in many languages. 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

We now invite you to watch the next part of Supreme Master Ching Hai's message titled Master Grants an Audience to the King of War, Part 3 of 6, given on August 20th, 2026, on Between Master and Disciples, with subtitles in many languages.

Okay, I let you have some last words. What would you want to say? Anything else? No? Good. At least you still have some little wisdom. You tell me honestly, do you feel that you're good? Do you feel that with your actions against me in any way, through your subordinates or yourself, do you think you're good enough? You think you're good? No? What do you say about yourself then? I let you think. Few seconds. Not good. You said you're not good. Fine. You are right. Try to do something to make yourself become good. Then I will consider your sentence or your jail term, okay? I promise. I will make it better for you if you truly, sincerely repent and help to make the world better. No more war, just peace, happiness, okay? And the people who are bad individually, they will either receive your sentence or they will be awakened and enlightened, doing good deeds, praying to God, and can be liberated in this lifetime as long as I'm still here. Okay, goodbye now. You, be calm, be peaceful, be good, be repentant, and be praying to God Almighty for forgiveness and redemption. Okay, goodbye. Thank God that has allowed me to even talk to you. I do send you some blessing and love. Hopefully that will really help you to be more awakened and more sensitive to others' suffering due to the control, the poisonous system of the negative who took over, stole this world a long time ago. Thank God. Amen. Let them all repent and awaken. You should also be deeply grateful to the Peace King. He's a king of peace, but he prefers me to call him Peace King. Jesus saves some of my breath. I'm tired also. You thank him that he even contacted me to let me speak to you for his sake, because he's been a good boy and does a lot of good work for me. So I gave him a chance to help you connect with me, but it won't be like that all the time, okay? Unless something urgent, something really good that you have

then to require my acknowledgement and lessen your sentence. It better be big and truly beneficial to all human beings and all other beings on this planet, okay? Ciao for now. Oh, I mean, the King of Peace. Thank you and ciao for now. God bless. Oh, by the way, there's something important I want to tell you. Listen well and do it accordingly. There are two countries, actually two islands, who are countries. One is Taiwan, one is the United Kingdom. They have been threatened heavily and in such a bully way because some of your subordinates influence the leaders of other countries to come or to threaten the peace and harmony of these two nations. They are under my personal protection in the order of God. Any of your subordinates that has anything to do with a warlike attitude or trying to harm these two countries who have been under threat, heavy threat, for years now. Any of your subordinates or anyone that listens to your subordinates as well and brings harm to these two countries, even on the surface, they might win. But anyone who will partake in this kind of war against these two islands is personally against me and God's order. So there are 100 generations, each of the followers of either your order or just from greed and brutality, there are 100 generations plus will be in hell forever or will be destroyed completely, at least in the physical system. Their fame, their names, their fortune, their happiness, their relationships will be continuously disturbed, disrupted, or destroyed. So you caution your subordinates, okay? They should stop it, or else they will face like forever punishment on earth and after forever in hell. You know I'm telling the truth. You know me. So that's the last warning, okay? Well, the UK, England especially, they took me in when I was like a war refugee. At that time, there were no refugees yet. But after the war ended, I became a refugee. They took me in, gave me all the protection from their country, as if I was born in England, raised in England, and nowhere else to go except England. They gave me that protection. That's England. So I recognize that as my country. The other country of my birth, I still cannot be certain if I could go back to anyway. There are still much negative threat and talks going on the internet, and injustice, violence from groups and individuals who act and live the real life of true criminals, bypassing the law, blinding the vulnerable, etc. And victims of these gangsters who are cloaked in the name of copy faith dare not say a word, fearing for their lives and those of loved ones because they are weak and know not how to use evidence. This is still a time in some parts of the world. If you are Christian and not Muslim, you will be executed. If you are a woman, you can't have education, etc. I don't see any good opportunity or safety to go there, even though I trust that the present government is already doing very good and really taking care of their people as much as their capability affords them. Thank you, God.
But I have to take care of the world. I don't go wherever risking my life or risking my freedom to work for God. In this imbalanced world, bad people seem to freely thrive. Good people might be less fortunate, especially those who are truly working for God and humans benefit. We are not all that free still. Like in some other countries, there are even worse kinds of restrictions. I don't want to mention it. You know it. And the second is Taiwan. Taiwan was the first country that I landed in with my mission. And they opened their arms to receive me and help me to spread God's teachings, the truth, everywhere. So I protect them. Of course, the bad ones who go against God inside or outside by their actions or are too poisoned to follow my teachings, they will have to pay their own personal karma and any other bad karma they created related to their family, their clans, their neighbors, or whomever they're in contact with. They have to pay it, the bad karma that they created. I still try to help them, but they still need to go through their sentence. But other Taiwanese people, they are good. They do not follow me, perhaps, but they all know me and have respect for me. Whenever I go back to Taiwan, I receive their loving welcome. I don't know the whole of Taiwan, but at least the province, the neighboring vicinities, wherever I went back, if I see them by any chance, they all know me and give me very much love and respect. Of course, I love them and respect them also in my heart and openly. So these two countries, you don't touch. You tell your subordinates, don't influence other bad leaders already drunken by drugs or by the devil's influence. Tell them not to touch these two countries, okay? Because they will face huge, forever punishment, not just themselves, but anything related to them. And I mean it. I normally didn't want to say this openly, but since you war against me and my work and harm my disciples, especially those who work for the Supreme Master Television, which is broadcasting all the good things and reminding people to be good so that they can be free and liberated, because you let your subordinates do that, or you yourself also. It's together anyway, huh? That's why I have to tell you now. Watch it. Not because you still have some hard-headed and powerful subordinates outside of your hell that you can do anything you want. Goodness will always prevail. Evil doers will always be doomed, be punished, or be jailed in hell forever. The example is that when Sakyamuni Buddha was still alive, they tried to harm the World Honored One a lot of times in different ways. Even they wanted to kill him, but just cut off his toe only, etc. And Jesus Christ, the Son of God, was killed brutally like that, inhumanly, devilishly like that. See what happened to them? Huh? Centuries after centuries after centuries after centuries have passed, and they have become more and more worshipped, more and more loved and famous forever. You see that? Goodness will always win, not physically only, but in spirit, in the heart of the people, humans, even though they are so drugged, they still know somehow what goodness is and who is the one that they should worship and love. I'm just saying two examples only, but you see, many of the masters have been harmed physically or mentally or freedom-wise. Anything the devils tried to do to them always failed
they became forever, forever remembered and cherished and loved in the heart of humanity. So war people like you, huh, are perhaps winning a few battles for some years, but nobody cares about you and the leaders that you influenced. They will die miserably anyway. Nobody loves them. And history will write forever the worst devil deeds that they have committed, thanks to you and the demons that you're working with. You name all the masters in the world who have been crucified, who have been murdered, who have died poisoned in prison or outside in the public eye. What happened to them? They can only hurt their bodies, but they cannot hurt their holiness. People worship them forever. You name them all. Or the Sikh masters, for example, or the disciples of the Lord Jesus Christ, or the masters after the Buddha's Nirvana. Everyone still knows their names and study after them. And Bodhidharma, when he was alive, not many follow him either. But his teaching, even short one, is etched in the universal memory and history and in the hearts of the people who know right from wrong. Or the Jain master and many others who you cannot write them all in even many books. They were not treated mercifully by humans, but they live forever in the heart of the universe and in the heart of each and every human soul. So you guys, the bad ones, working for the negative force who stole this planet some 10,000 years ago, turn around, okay? Turn around, walk the way of love, then you might be forgiven. You might avoid hell, the final judgment. You might walk in freedom and guiltlessly, yeah? At least you can forgive yourself and be happy. Be blessed in the name of God, by God's grace, okay? Otherwise, there is no life for you, no choice for you. Your conscience will eat you up. Your karma will pile up in hell that it could take forever to burn up. That's why you have to be in hell forever, until all your sins are burned up and cleaned and clear and you are completely purified. It takes forever, or maybe never. It never will happen. If you don't wake up, if you don't repent, if you don't ask for forgiveness and atone for your sins by doing the goodness way, by helping others and not harming anyone. Okay, that's it for now. And if nothing is really important and urgent, don't talk to me. If peace comes back, if peace returns to this planet, maybe I will consider your sin sentence and maybe I will talk to you then. I need to have a conference now with the Trinity at Most Powerful. I have to go. No matter what you want to say, save it. Tell me when your actions prove that you have tried to redeem your sins. Okay?

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1: 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Paramhansa Yogananda, vegetarian.
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3: We humbly worship, praise, thank, obey, and love God Almighty, the Most High, the Greatest, for world vegan, world peace, and our soul liberation. We thank, love, praise the only Son of God, who is the ultimate Master, for our salvation. We follow the teaching of all the saints and sages. We thank, love, and praise them, who are the representatives of God, for our spiritual elevation.

0: Praised be the reunited three utmost powerful, God, Timkuotu, and the Son of God.
1: Gentle-hearted viewers, we thank you for your company for today's episode titled Master Grants an Audience to the King of War, Part 3 of 6, on Between Master and Disciples. 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

we sincerely thank all the reporters, journalists, photographers, camera persons, individuals, groups, companies everywhere in the world for all your involved contributions of news that inform and bring hope to the people from both human and animal kingdoms, as well as countless other beings, thus uplifting the atmosphere of our planet. May heaven bless your noble endeavors and protect you always, especially while on challenging duty.

Join us for a moment to give thanks for our magnificent cosmos. With radiant stars in the night sky blessing our splendid little planet with their brilliance from afar,

We are like a tiny speck encompassed by the creativeness of the universe. Surrounded by billions of glorious galaxies, all interwoven together by the thread of universal love.

When a kind indigenous Quichua market vendor in cacao-scented Ecuador offers you a taste of velvety, dark vegan chocolate, she smiles and says, "Pruébelo." That means try it in Spanish, the South American nation's main official language. Colorful Ecuador is celebrated worldwide for its fine aroma cacao and Arriba national variety, grown by smallholders including Amazonian Quichua families, and prized by chocolate makers for its delicate notes of flowers and fruit. My name is Dana. After serving guests vegan yapingachos, comforting potato pancakes with a savory mushroom paper filling, griddle fried until crispy and topped with peanut sauce, they will surely ask for more. The Health Radiant Ecuadorians join you in celebrating a plant-based lifestyle and its wondrous fare. In the caring goodness of the divine, may days dawn bright as humanity walks the loving vegan way.

0: standing with your guide before the steep-sided pyramids of Amber Dawn Meroe in now-nurtured Sudan, you exclaim, Raya. That means wonderful in Arabic, one of the official languages of this remarkable nation. Some 200 slender pyramids rise from these golden sands, built by the kings and queens of the ancient kingdom of Kash, whose royal city flourished for centuries and is today a UNESCO World Heritage Site. I'm Omar, at Sudan's Sangnab and the Dungnab Bay Marine Parks on the Red Sea, as the morning sun filters through sparkling clear waters, brilliant huge fish people dart between coral towers while manta individuals glide gracefully overhead. The chivalrous Sudanese people share you all at the myriad wonders of the natural world. In the Almighty's loving protection, may nature's beauty inspire and uplift hearts across the globe. Welcome to Noteworthy News, mind-soothing news for a calming world.
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4: We humbly worship, praise, thank, obey, and love God Almighty, the Most High, the Greatest, for world vegan, world peace, and our soul liberation. We thank, love, praise the only Son of God, who is the ultimate Master for our salvation. We follow the teaching of all the saints and sages. We thank, love, and praise them who are the representatives of God for our spiritual elevation.

0: In today's news, Jordan sent further aid convoy to support Lebanon. Toxic seaweed overgrowth in Caribbean and Gulf of Mexico devastates economy and environment. Dutch students test their solar-powered ambulance in remote Kenya. U.S. clothing care company creates dry shampoo for everyday clothes. Medical team saves boy after extreme fall-related injuries in Olac or Vietnam. Australian vegan cheese brand launches high-protein cheddar-style shreds. And the new Taipei City, Taiwan or Formosa, opens first government-run educational space at Cat People Shelter. 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
1: Today is the 19th of June, 2026, early morning. There was a sound of music from heaven just to wake me up at about 4 in the morning. Now, I'm still not fully recovered, but I'm glad that Peace King came and woke me up. The name of the king today is Sai, S-Y, and he came from billions of light years away from us. Peace formula formulated decades ago lost its potential. Lost peace potential. Kuan Yin meditation can replenish war. The purpose of him coming to visit me is to offer congratulations on our peace and also to offer me a gift, a personal gift. We will see what gift he has brought.
2: Please continue watching to find out more about the meaning of Buddha King Sai's kingdom's name, in which nation the Buddha, King of Peace, resides in on Earth, how many kings exist in the universe, etc. On June 19, 2026, our most compassionate Supreme Master Ching Hai, vegan, thoughtfully recorded her talk with His Majesty Buddha King Sai. His Majesty brought a holy gift to Master and discussed the sacred peace formula with her.
1: Today is the 19th of June 2026, early morning. There was a sound of music from heaven just to wake me up at about 4 in the morning, huh? Yes. Now, I'm still not fully recovered, but I'm glad that the Peace King came and woke me up. What is it that you would like me to do for you, Your Majesty Peace King? Your Majesty King of Peace, To, T-O, Your Majesty King To. He wants me to speak to some faraway king. I'm glad to, because you never know what tomorrow brings. Even though I'm still very weak from one peace battle, I'm fit enough to talk. So please invite His Majesty from far away, King. Thank you. Tell me what his name is. Fu, F-U. Yeah, I have noticed that all the names of the different far away from here planes have the names written very short. You have to know that when we call him king, it is because he's also the king of his own created world. But he also can be called a Buddha, just like when Shakyamuni Buddha introduced the medicine Buddha. He said, oh, far, far away from here, about 10 Ganges rivers, number of sand distance from this planet There's a Buddha named Medicine Buddha. You see, but he also call him king, yes? Yao Shi Liu Li Guang Wang Fo. See? So he's a medicine crystal light king and also a Buddha. And also people in the time of Sakyamuni Buddha called him Maharaj, which means king, yes. And when Lord Jesus Christ was alive, people also call him King of the Jews. So now we are clear, yes? All the kings that I have mentioned, which are the rulers of their own kingdoms, their own planes, are also called kings, but we can call them all Buddhas. Maybe we should put a bracket in each of the kings' titles as Buddha, okay? So it's clear to people that they are not kings like the kings in this world. They created their own kingdoms. They had disciples when they were somewhere in the physical plane. On some other physical planet, it doesn't have to be just our planet. We have too many, too countless to list. So after the king or the Buddha initiates people, they always create their own wars by their own mighty power so that their followers, their disciples, can go there to live together with their masters, whom they call king also, of course, because he rules his own creation. He creates planets, planes, which are beautiful, peaceful, blissful, and so happy, and people never need anything there. It's similar to Amitabha, Buddha's land, as you know. It has beautiful lakes, beautiful ponds, beautiful trees, beautiful scenery, and beautiful mansions each one of them can reside in. His world also has many regions that they live in, for different grades of merit and different grades of enlightenment.
3: The Buddha then said to Elder Sariputra, "If you travel westward from here, passing 100,000 kotis of Buddha lands, you will come to the land called Utmost Bliss, where there is a Buddha named Amitabha. He is living there now, teaching the Dharma. Sariputra, why is that land called Utmost Bliss? The beings in that land suffer no pain, but only enjoy pleasures of various kinds. For this reason, that land is called Utmost Bliss. Again, Sariputra, in the land of Utmost Bliss, there are 7 rows of balustrades, 7 rows of decorative nets, and 7 rows of trees. They are all made of 4 kinds of jewels and extend over the whole land, encompassing everything. For this reason, that land is called Utmost Bliss. Again, Sariputra, in the land of Utmost Bliss, there are 7 jeweled ponds filled with water possessing the 8 excellent qualities. The beds of the ponds are covered solely with gold sand, and from the 4 sides of each bed rise stairs of gold, silver, beryl, and crystal. Above these stand pavilions adorned with gold, silver, beryl, crystal, sapphire, rosy pearls, and cornelian. In the ponds are lotuses as large as chariot wheels, the blue ones radiating a blue light, the yellow a yellow light, the red a red light, and the white a white light. They are marvelous and beautiful, fragrant and pure. Sariputra, the land of utmost bliss is filled with such splendid adornments. Again, Sariputra, in that Buddha land, heavenly music is played continually. The ground is made of gold. 6 times during the day and night, Mandrava flowers rain down from the sky. Sariputra, if a good man or woman who hears of Amitabha holds fast to his name even for 1 day, 2 days, 3, 4, 5, 6, or 7 days with a concentrated and undistracted mind, then, at the hour of death, Amitabha will appear with a host of holy ones. Consequently, when their life comes to an end, the aspirants' minds will not fall into confusion, and so they will be born immediately in the land of utmost bliss of Amitabha. Sariputra, perceiving these benefits, I say, all sentient beings who hear this teaching should aspire to birth in that land. From the Sutra on Amitabha Buddha, delivered by Shakyamuni Buddha, vegan.
1: In the Amitabha Buddha's land, they have 9 levels for different kinds of enlightened and meritorious beings who are his disciples or followers or believers. By the way, the name of His Majesty, Peace King, is To, T-O. Unlike other kings he has invited to see me, or help arrange to meet me, His Majesty King To still lives on our planet in Taiwan. I told you already, we have many other kings, and probably they will come and introduce themselves, like the King of Youth that I have missed the opportunity to talk to. He lives in Australia,
4: as he is now still my God's disciple.
1: But of course his soul lives in a higher spiritual dimension.
4: But later he will be in his kingdom. The King of Youth will live first.
1: Both of them are now in the 4th level. But after they helped me with arranging so many kings to come to see me, their level will go up. Of course, if we have a chance, we will talk about that later. The name of the king today is Sai, S-Y, and he came from billions of light years away from us, from this planet. 7 billion plus light years away from planet Earth is where King Sai resides, also in his own creation, in his own Buddha land. And the purpose of him coming to visit me is to offer congratulations on our peace and also to offer me a gift, a personal gift. We will see what gift he has brought. The plane which King Sai rules is called P-R-O. That means youth. So the king has brought me a gift for youth, called youth gift. And I thank him so much, so much. Maybe that helps me to be stronger, to deal with the enormous problems of this world, and also to help my disciples, followers, and believers. In the name of God, and in the name of the beautiful people of this planet, of all beings on this planet, I thank Your Majesty, King Sai, for being so generous and kind. We also wish you and your people the best from God's blessing. Amen. I thank you for coming to us in our time of need. Your blessing and your generous spirit will bring much, much relief to all beings in this world. May God bless you more and more. Thank you for your visit. Is there anything you want to tell personally, sir? Yes? Please, tell me, tell us.
4: Peace formula formulated decades ago. Loss is potential.
1: So peace is fast, but not lasting.
4: Peace formula newly formulated is fast and lasting. Well, thank God for that, Your Majesty, Peace King. Is it true what he said?
1: Yes, Master. Thank you.
4: Do you have any more information, Your Majesty, King Sai?
1: Yes, we have. Lost peace potential. Kuan Yin meditation can replenish.
4: Wow. Wow, thank you for that precious information. We definitely will multiply our effort for the Kuan Yin meditation to keep peace intact and lasting as long as possible.
1: Thank you, King Sai.
4: So His Majesty King Sai will stay on this planet for 8 days, and like other kings who stay a while, will visit different places. I mean, just to give more blessing to the inhabitants of this world. We thank him deeply, and we thank God for this privilege to meet him and to receive blessings from him personally. In the name of God, under the grace of the reunited three of most powerful, may you be blessed more and more, King Sai and your people. Amen.
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5: Jordan continues to support the Lebanese people through their humanitarian crisis. The Jordan Hashemite Charity Organization, coordinating with the Jordanian Armed Forces, Araf Army, sent their 12th aid convoy to Lebanon to help citizens affected by the ongoing conflict. The country is experiencing an extreme humanitarian crisis in which over 1 million people have been displaced and critical infrastructure has been damaged. 24 trucks were dispatched from Jordan carrying supplies to meet people's food, medical and health needs. The convoy is part of the Kingdom of Jordan's continuing support for neighboring communities. Up to date, Jordan is a Shining World Leadership Awards for Compassion and Public Health Protection recipient. To help address the ongoing crisis in Lebanon, the United Nations has issued a worldwide appeal for $640 million. Our heartfelt thanks, Jordan Hashemite Charity Organization and the Jordanian Armed Forces Arif Army, for helping your neighbor in their time of need. May lasting peace arrive in the land and amongst the people of Lebanon in the goodwill of the Providence.
0: Toxic seaweed devastates Caribbean and Gulf of Mexico beaches. Driven by warming oceans and agricultural runoff, massive quantities of false smiling sargassum have clogged beaches and coastlines of the Caribbean and Gulf of Mexico. An analysis by the University of South Florida in the U.S. reports record blooms in May this year, and by August, some 33 million tons of the brown seaweed had been recorded in the Atlantic, Caribbean, and the Gulf of Mexico. In the past, sargassum was swept in from ocean currents, but now changing climate conditions allow it to bloom and propagate locally. The massive overgrowth brings economic, health, and environmental impacts to the region, collapsing tourism and releasing toxic gases that cause respiratory problems. Sargassum also blocks sunlight needed by coral reefs to grow and prevents baby turtles and other marine life from reaching the shore. Such alarming news, our appreciation, University of South Florida, and all researchers involved for reporting this situation. May humans everywhere act now to save the planet in nurturing celestial light.
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3: 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The most powerful daily prayer can be viewed similarly, with even more Max screens surrounding it. 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
1: World's first solar-powered ambulance makes test runs in remote Kenyan areas. Stella Yuba is the world's first fully solar-powered ambulance and is helping to redefine off-grid healthcare. 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It can also be used to transport patients if needed. The roof is lined with high-efficiency icosolar cells that feed a 50 kilowatt per hour battery, powering both the vehicle and its medical equipment. On a single charge, Stella Yuba can travel up to 715 kilometers per day under favorable sunlight. The team is now testing the prototype on Kenyan roads to assess its ability to deliver reliable care far from traditional facilities. Thank you, dedicated Eindhoven University of Technology students, for bringing life-saving care to remote communities. May this pioneering innovation help make healthcare accessible to those in need, in the Supreme Divinity's nurturing love.
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1: Aulasis or Vietnamese doctors save child's life after complex fall-related injuries. A multi-specialty medical team at Viet Dork Friendship Hospital in Hanoi, Noi, Aula or Vietnam saved 6-year-old NHMK after a 10-meter accidental fall left him impaled on an iron fence post in August. On arrival at the hospital, the doctors rushed him into emergency surgery after finding him in shock with no detectable pulse and multiple vital organs damage in his abdomen. Following a 4-hour operation to remove the rod and repair his internal organs, the young boy was transferred to intensive care for monitoring and treatment. 10 days later, NHMK regained consciousness and became fully responsive with normal movement. His remarkable recovery reflects the team's delicate skill, dedication, and unity. Many thanks, medical team at Viet Dork Friendship Hospital, for giving children a second chance at life. In the Most High's protection, may the brave young survivor grow strong, healthy, and deeply cared for.
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2: City in Taiwan, also known as Formosa, unveils educational cat people friendly shelter facility. New Taipei City has officially launched Taiwan's or Formosa's first government-operated cat people-friendly space, named Happy Meow Home at the Banqiao Animal Shelter. Designed specifically around cat individuals' natural behavioral needs, the mock home features vertical jumping structures, graded ramps, hiding places, and example water bowls and litter boxes. Managed by the new Taipei City Animal Protection and Health Inspection Office, the space functions as both an interactive adoption center and an educational model for caregivers seeking to create better living environments for their feline persons. With more Taiwanese or Formosans choosing to have cat companions, local officials noted that the facility aims to raise adoption rates while setting a high standard for public-led animal people welfare. Bravo, New Taipei City Government. May all the cat people and humans who enter Happy Meow Home benefit from your considerate efforts. In God's upliftment.
1: The Giggle Island is already calling us. 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
4: What's happened in here?
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8: Dear Master and Supreme Master TV Team, we want to share an experience that happened to us. On December 4th, 2025, my husband had a doctor's appointment. Our car was parked next to the street. I was so worried about his health. An elegant woman in winter clothes appeared. She stood in front of us and took a picture of the sky with her mobile phone. We also looked up at the sky but couldn't see anything. We quickly got into the car to be at the doctor's appointment on time. We kept wondering, who was that? Until we returned home. We don't use perfume at home, but our house smelled wonderful for several days. Then we knew. The elegant woman was our master. We remember that Master said, when we think of Master, we should look at the sky. We are so happy that Master is always with us. We also feel her love. On Christmas Day, we saw the latest photos of our Master on Supreme Master TV. She was wearing a hat, and her face looked exactly as it did on the day we saw her. This is the second time we've confirmed that Master really does appear to us. Thank you so much. We love you so much. We will practice Kuan Yin meditation as much as possible. Love you forever. Disciple from Europe.
7: Amiable Initiate Sister from Europe, thank you for sharing this joyful heartline of yours. 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A reminder that she is always with us, all the time. Sometimes we just need to pay attention. May God's eternal love and strength quietly sustain you and the warm-hearted people of Europe in every season. Supreme Master TVT. 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Kind God's disciple, thank you for your loving words and for your sincere dedication to Kuan Yin meditation. 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May you and Lucky Europe be continually guided by divine wisdom and grace, embracing you with all my love.
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January 2024. Tourists from the United States can obtain a visa for China more easily thanks to simpler application procedures that the Chinese government says are meant to further facilitate people-to-people exchanges between China and the United States.

0: 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Amen.
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1: Sing hallelujah to the three reunited, at most powerful, God, Tim Kutu, and the Son of God. Sing hallelujah to the reunited Almighty. Sing hallelujah to the reunited Most High, the greatest.

0: with profound, humble gratitude and love to all venerated enlightened masters, we bow to the Almighty in soulful gratefulness for gifting us with their holy, blessed presence. May all beings be awakened by their divine grace. Etc.
1: The kingdom of spirits and spiritual action, which flows from and is the product of spirit volition, is outside and contrasted with and in contradiction to the kingdom of divine souls and divine action. Please continue watching to find out more from the teachings of Theosophy.
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3: Peace is happening around our world.
4: Peace News, number 47 of many and counting.
3: There are many countries promoting peace and fostering amity among peoples and governments. Etc.

December 2023, the government of India, Assam State, and the rebel group United Liberation Front of Assam seal a peace pact that includes the group disbanding and giving up its weapons, the strengthening of Assam's indigenous people's land and political rights, and the state receiving several future infrastructure development projects from the central government.

When going for a morning walk in Loshitsky Park in Minsk, try greeting other park guests with Dobrairanitsi, which means good morning in Belarusian. I am Nikolai. The amiable Belarusians are proud of their beautiful capital city, Minsk, a cultural hub with the renowned street art venue, Oktyabrskaya Street, home to one of Europe's largest murals. May we all appreciate artistic creativity in all its diverse forms.

0: Welcome to The Evolution of Man from Theosophy's Sacred Teachings in The Secret Doctrine, Volume 2, Part 2 of 2 on Words of Wisdom. Madame Helena Petrovna Blavatsky, vegetarian, was born in 1831 into a noble family in Ukraine or Ukraine. As a child, young Helena displayed a gift for clairvoyance as well as an interest in metaphysical phenomena. Years later, she traveled throughout Europe, the Middle East, and India, studying with various teachers and Sufi saints. Following the guidance of an Indian yogi named Mahatma Maurya, vegetarian, Madame Blavatsky co-founded the Theosophical Society. Theosophy, meaning divine wisdom, refers to knowledge that comes through spiritual experience rather than intellectual understanding alone. The Theosophical Society is dedicated to uplifting humanity through a realization of the oneness of life and the wisdom underlying all religions. Madame Blavatsky wrote several important books on theosophy, including Isis Unveiled, The Secret Doctrine, The Key to Theosophy, and The Voice of the Silence. The Secret Doctrine lays the foundation of theosophy, a source book of the esoteric tradition that outlines the origin and evolution of the universe and of humanity.
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0: Let us continue with selections from The History of the Fourth Race in The Secret Doctrine, Volume 2, in which Blavatsky discusses the concept of where our consciousness comes from. Stanza 10, The History of the Fourth Race. Everything proceeds cyclically. The evolution of man, like everything else, and the order in which he is generated is described fully in the Eastern teachings, whereas it is only hinted at in the Kabbalah. Says the Book of Zion, with regard to primeval man, when first projected by the boneless, the incorporeal creator. First, the breath, then booty, and the shadow sun, the body, were created. But where was the pivot, the middle principle, manas? Man is doomed. When alone, the indiscrete, undifferentiated element and the vahan, booty, the cause of the causeless, break apart from manifested life. Unless, explains the commentary, unless cemented and held together by the middle principle, the vehicle of the personal consciousness of jiva. In other words, the two higher principles can have no individuality on earth, cannot be man, unless there is A, the mind, the manas ego to cognize itself, and B, the terrestrial false personality, or the body of egotistical desires and personal will to cement the whole, as if round a pivot, which it is, truly, to the physical form of man. It is the fifth and the fourth principles, manas and kama rupa, that contain the dual personality. The real immortal ego, if it assimilates itself to the two higher and the false and transitory personality, the mayavi or astral body, so-called, or the animal-human soul, the two having to be closely blended for purposes of a full terrestrial existence. Incarnate the spiritual monad of a Newton, grafted on that of the greatest saint on earth, in a physical body the most perfect you can think of, namely, in a two or even a three-principled body, composed of its stula sharira, prana or life principle, and linga sharira. And if it lacks its middle and fifth principles, you will have created an idiot, at best a beautiful, soulless, empty and unconscious appearance. Cogito ergo sum, can find no room in the brain of such a creature, not on this plane, at any rate. The kingdom of spirits and spiritual action, which flows from and is the product of spirit volition, is outside and contrasted with and in contradiction to the kingdom of divine souls and divine action. As said in the text of Commentary 14, like produces like, and no more at the genesis of being, and evolution with its limited conditioned laws comes later. The self-existent are called creations, for they appear in the spirit ray, manifested through the potency inherent in its unborn nature, which is beyond time and limited or conditioned space. Terrene products, animate and inanimate, including mankind, are falsely called creation and creatures. They are the development, evolution of the discrete elements. Again, the heavenly Rupa, Dhyan Shohan, creates man in his own form. It is a spiritual ideation consequent on the first differentiation and awakening of the universal manifested substance. That form is the ideal shadow of itself, and this is the man of the first race. To express it in still clearer form, limiting the explanation to this earth only, it was the duty of the first differentiated egos, the church calls them archangels, to imbue primordial matter with the evolutionary impulse and guide its formative powers in the fashioning of its productions. This is what is referred to in the sentences both in the Eastern and Western tradition. The angels were commanded to create. After the earth had been made ready by the lower and more material powers, and its three kingdoms fairly started on their way to be fruitful and multiply, the higher powers, the archangels, or dhyanis, were compelled by the evolutionary law to descend on earth, to construct the crown of its evolution, man. Thus, the self-created and the self-existent projected their pale shadows. But group the third, the fire angels, rebelled and refused to join their fellow devas. Hindu exotericism represents them all as yogins, whose piety inspired them to refuse to create as they desired to remain eternally kumaras, virgin youths, in order, if possible, to anticipate their fellows in progress towards nirvana, the final liberation. But agreeably to esoteric interpretation, it was a self-sacrifice for the benefit of mankind. The rebels would not create willless, irresponsible men as the obedient angels did, nor could they endow human beings with even the temporary reflections of their own attributes. For the latter, belonging to another and a so much higher plane of consciousness would leave man still irresponsible, hence interfere with any possibility of higher progress. No spiritual and psychic evolution is possible on Earth, the lowest and most material plane, for one who, on that plane at all events, is inherently perfect and cannot accumulate either merit or demerit. Had man remained the pale shadow of the inert, immutable, and motionless perfection, the one negative and passive attribute of the real, I am that I am, he would have been doomed to pass through life on Earth as in a heavy dreamless sleep, hence a failure on this plane. And he who was the first to whisper, "In the day ye eat thereof, ye shall be as Elohim, knowing good and evil," can only be regarded in the light of a savior. He still remains in esoteric truth, the ever-loving messenger, the angel, the seraphim and cherubim, who both knew well and loved still more, and who conferred on us spiritual instead of physical immortality. For more information, please visit projectgutenberggutenberg.org.
3: I became fully vegan, and I'm stronger and have more muscle and weigh more than I did before when I was eating animal protein. Michael Dearborn, vegan.
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2: 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We thank, love, praise the only Son of God, who is the ultimate Master, for our salvation. We follow the teaching of all the saints and sages. We thank, love, and praise them who are the representatives of God for our spiritual elevation.

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7: 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We thank, love, praise the only Son of God, who is the ultimate Master, for our salvation. We follow the teaching of all the saints and sages. We thank, love, and praise them, who are the representatives of God, for our spiritual elevation.

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1: We humbly worship, praise, thank, obey, and love God Almighty, the Most High, the Greatest, for world vegan, world peace, and our soul liberation. We thank, love, praise the only Son of God, who is the ultimate Master, for our salvation. We follow the teaching of all the saints and sages. We thank, love, and praise them who are the representatives of God for our spiritual elevation.

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We thank, love, praise the only Son of God, who is the ultimate Master for our salvation. We follow the teaching of all the saints and sages. We thank, love, and praise them who are the representatives of God for our spiritual elevation.

we humbly worship, praise, thank, obey, and love God Almighty, the Most High, the Greatest, for world vegan, world peace, and our soul liberation. We thank, love, praise the only Son of God, who is the ultimate Master for our salvation. We follow the teaching of all the saints and sages. We thank, love, and praise them who are the representatives of God for our spiritual elevation.

we humbly worship, praise, thank, obey, and love God Almighty, the Most High, the Greatest, for world vegan, world peace, and our soul liberation. We thank, love, praise the only Son of God, who is the ultimate Master, for our salvation. We follow the teaching of all the saints and sages. We thank, love, and praise them, who are the representatives of God for our spiritual elevation.

we humbly worship, praise, thank, obey, and love God Almighty, the Most High, the Greatest, for world vegan, world peace, and our soul liberation. We thank, love, praise the only Son of God, who is the ultimate Master, for our salvation. We follow the teaching of all the saints and sages. We thank, love, and praise them who are the representatives of God for our spiritual elevation.

we humbly worship, praise, thank, obey, and love God Almighty, the Most High, the Greatest, for world vegan, world peace, and our soul liberation. We thank, love, praise the only Son of God, who is the ultimate Master, for our salvation. We follow the teaching of all the saints and sages. We thank, love, and praise them who are the representatives of God for our spiritual elevation.

we humbly worship, praise, thank, obey, and love God Almighty, the Most High, the Greatest, for world vegan, world peace, and our soul liberation. We thank, love, praise the only Son of God, who is the ultimate Master for our salvation. We follow the teaching of all the saints and sages. We thank, love, and praise them who are the representatives of God for our spiritual elevation.

we humbly worship, praise, thank, obey, and love God Almighty, the Most High, the Greatest, for world vegan, world peace, and our soul liberation. We thank, love, praise the only Son of God, who is the ultimate Master, for our salvation. We follow the teaching of all the saints and sages. We thank, love, and praise them who are the representatives of God for our spiritual elevation.

we humbly worship, praise, thank, obey, and love God Almighty, the Most High, the Greatest, for world vegan, world peace, and our soul liberation. We thank, love, praise the only Son of God, who is the ultimate Master for our salvation. We follow the teaching of all the saints and sages. We thank, love, and praise them who are the representatives of God for our spiritual elevation.

we humbly worship, praise, thank, obey, and love God Almighty, the Most High, the Greatest, for world vegan, world peace, and our soul liberation. We thank, love, praise the only Son of God, who is the ultimate Master, for our salvation. We follow the teaching of all the saints and sages. We thank, love, and praise them who are the representatives of God for our spiritual elevation.

we humbly worship, praise, thank, obey, and love God Almighty, the Most High, the Greatest, for world vegan, world peace, and our soul liberation. We thank, love, praise the only Son of God, who is the ultimate Master, for our salvation. We follow the teaching of all the saints and sages. We thank, love, and praise them, who are the representatives of God, for our spiritual elevation.

we humbly worship, praise, thank, obey, and love God Almighty, the Most High, the Greatest, for world vegan, world peace, and our soul liberation. We thank, love, praise the only Son of God, who is the ultimate Master, for our salvation. We follow the teaching of all the saints and sages. We thank, love, and praise them, who are the representatives of God, for our spiritual elevation.

we humbly worship, praise, thank, obey, and love God Almighty, the Most High, the Greatest, for world vegan, world peace, and our soul liberation. We thank, love, praise the only Son of God, who is the ultimate Master, for our salvation. We follow the teaching of all the saints and sages. We thank, love, and praise them who are the representatives of God for our spiritual elevation.

we humbly worship, praise, thank, obey, and love God Almighty, the Most High, the Greatest, for world vegan, world peace, and our soul liberation. We thank, love, praise the only Son of God, who is the ultimate Master, for our salvation. We follow the teaching of all the saints and sages. We thank, love, and praise them who are the representatives of God for our spiritual elevation.

We thank, love, and praise them who are the representatives of God for our spiritual elevation.

we humbly worship, praise, thank, obey, and love God Almighty, the Most High, the Greatest, for world vegan, world peace, and our soul liberation. We thank, love, praise the only Son of God, who is the ultimate Master, for our salvation. We follow the teaching of all the saints and sages. We thank, love, and praise them who are the representatives of God for our spiritual elevation.

we humbly worship, praise, thank, obey, and love God Almighty, the Most High, the Greatest, for world vegan, world peace, and our soul liberation. We thank, love, praise the only Son of God, who is the ultimate Master for our salvation. We follow the teaching of all the saints and sages. We thank, love, and praise them who are the representatives of God for our spiritual elevation.

we humbly worship, praise, thank, obey, and love God Almighty, the Most High, the Greatest, for world vegan, world peace, and our soul liberation. We thank, love, praise the only Son of God, who is the ultimate Master, for our salvation. We follow the teaching of all the saints and sages. We thank, love, and praise them who are the representatives of God for our spiritual elevation.

obey and love God Almighty, the Most High, the Greatest, for world vegan, world peace, and our soul liberation. We thank, love, praise the only Son of God, who is the ultimate Master, for our salvation. We follow the teaching of all the saints and sages. We thank, love, and praise them who are the representatives of God for our spiritual elevation.

we humbly worship, praise, thank, obey, and love God Almighty, the Most High, the Greatest, for world vegan, world peace, and our soul liberation. We thank, love, praise the only Son of God, who is the ultimate Master, for our salvation. We follow the teaching of all the saints and sages. We thank, love, and praise them who are the representatives of God for our spiritual elevation.

we humbly worship, praise, thank, obey, and love God Almighty, the Most High, the Greatest, for world vegan, world peace, and our soul liberation. We thank, love, praise the only Son of God, who is the ultimate Master, for our salvation. We follow the teaching of all the saints and sages. We thank, love, and praise them who are the representatives of God for our spiritual elevation.

we humbly worship, praise, thank, obey, and love God Almighty, the Most High, the Greatest, for world vegan, world peace, and our soul liberation. We thank, love, praise the only Son of God, who is the ultimate Master, for our salvation. We follow the teaching of all the saints and sages. We thank, love, and praise them who are the representatives of God for our spiritual elevation.

we humbly worship, praise, thank, obey, and love God Almighty, the Most High, the Greatest, for world vegan, world peace, and our soul liberation. We thank, love, praise the only Son of God, who is the ultimate Master, for our salvation. We follow the teaching of all the saints and sages. We thank, love, and praise them, who are the representatives of God, for our spiritual elevation.

we humbly worship, praise, thank, obey, and love God Almighty, the Most High, the Greatest, for world vegan, world peace, and our soul liberation. We thank, love, praise the only Son of God, who is the ultimate Master, for our salvation. We follow the teaching of all the saints and sages. We thank, love, and praise them who are the representatives of God for our spiritual elevation.

we humbly worship, praise, thank, obey, and love God Almighty, the Most High, the Greatest, for world vegan, world peace, and our soul liberation. We thank, love, praise the only Son of God, who is the ultimate Master, for our salvation. We follow the teaching of all the saints and sages. We thank, love, and praise them, who are the representatives of God, for our spiritual elevation.

we humbly worship, praise, thank, obey, and love God Almighty, the Most High, the Greatest, for world vegan, world peace, and our soul liberation. We thank, love, praise the only Son of God, who is the ultimate Master, for our salvation. We follow the teaching of all the saints and sages. We thank, love, and praise them who are the representatives of God for our spiritual elevation.

we humbly worship, praise, thank, obey, and love God Almighty, the Most High, the Greatest, for world vegan, world peace, and our soul liberation. We thank, love, praise the only Son of God, who is the ultimate Master, for our salvation. We follow the teaching of all the saints and sages. We thank, love, and praise them, who are the representatives of God, for our spiritual elevation.

we humbly worship, praise, thank, obey, and love God Almighty, the Most High, the Greatest, for world vegan, world peace, and our soul liberation. We thank, love, praise the only Son of God, who is the ultimate Master for our salvation. We follow the teaching of all the saints and sages. We thank, love, and praise them who are the representatives of God for our spiritual elevation.

we humbly worship, praise, thank, obey, and love God Almighty, the Most High, the Greatest, for world vegan, world peace, and our soul liberation. We thank, love, praise the only Son of God, who is the ultimate Master, for our salvation. We follow the teaching of all the saints and sages. We thank, love, and praise them who are the representatives of God for our spiritual elevation.

we humbly worship, praise, thank, obey, and love God Almighty, the Most High, the Greatest, for world vegan, world peace, and our soul liberation. We thank, love, praise the only Son of God, who is the ultimate Master for our salvation. We follow the teaching of all the saints and sages. We thank, love, and praise them who are the representatives of God for our spiritual elevation.

we humbly worship, praise, thank, obey, and love God Almighty, the Most High, the Greatest, for world vegan, world peace, and our soul liberation. We thank, love, praise the only Son of God, who is the ultimate Master, for our salvation. We follow the teaching of all the saints and sages. We thank, love, and praise them who are the representatives of God for our spiritual elevation.

we humbly worship, praise, thank, obey, and love God Almighty, the Most High, the Greatest, for world vegan, world peace, and our soul liberation. We thank, love, praise the only Son of God, who is the ultimate Master for our salvation. We follow the teaching of all the saints and sages. We thank, love, and praise them who are the representatives of God for our spiritual elevation.

we humbly worship, praise, thank, obey, and love God Almighty, the Most High, the Greatest, for world vegan, world peace, and our soul liberation. We thank, love, praise the only Son of God, who is the ultimate Master, for our salvation. We follow the teaching of all the saints and sages. We thank, love, and praise them, who are the representatives of God, for our spiritual elevation.

we humbly worship, praise, thank, obey, and love God Almighty, the Most High, the Greatest, for world vegan, world peace, and our soul liberation. We thank, love, praise the only Son of God, who is the ultimate Master, for our salvation. We follow the teaching of all the saints and sages. We thank, love, and praise them who are the representatives of God for our spiritual elevation.

we humbly worship, praise, thank, obey, and love God Almighty, the Most High, the Greatest, for world vegan, world peace, and our soul liberation. We thank, love, praise the only Son of God, who is the ultimate Master, for our salvation. We follow the teaching of all the saints and sages. We thank, love, and praise them who are the representatives of God for our spiritual elevation.

we humbly worship, praise, thank, obey, and love God Almighty, the Most High, the Greatest, for world vegan, world peace, and our soul liberation. We thank, love, praise the only Son of God, who is the ultimate Master, for our salvation. We follow the teaching of all the saints and sages. We thank, love, and praise them, who are the representatives of God, for our spiritual elevation.

we humbly worship, praise, thank, obey, and love God Almighty, the Most High, the Greatest, for world vegan, world peace, and our soul liberation. We thank, love, praise the only Son of God, who is the ultimate Master, for our salvation. We follow the teaching of all the saints and sages. We thank, love, and praise them who are the representatives of God for our spiritual elevation.

we humbly worship, praise, thank, obey, and love God Almighty, the Most High, the Greatest, for world vegan, world peace, and our soul liberation. We thank, love, praise the only Son of God, who is the ultimate Master for our salvation. We follow the teaching of all the saints and sages. We thank, love, and praise them who are the representatives of God for our spiritual elevation.

we humbly worship, praise, thank, obey, and love God Almighty, the Most High, the Greatest, for world vegan, world peace, and our soul liberation. We thank, love, praise the only Son of God, who is the ultimate Master for our salvation. We follow the teaching of all the saints and sages. We thank, love, and praise them who are the representatives of God for our spiritual elevation.

we humbly worship, praise, thank, obey, and love God Almighty, the Most High, the Greatest, for world vegan, world peace, and our soul liberation. We thank, love, praise the only Son of God, who is the ultimate Master, for our salvation. We follow the teaching of all the saints and sages. We thank, love, and praise them, who are the representatives of God for our spiritual elevation.

we humbly worship, praise, thank, obey, and love God Almighty, the Most High, the Greatest, for world vegan, world peace, and our soul liberation. We thank, love, praise the only Son of God, who is the ultimate Master, for our salvation. We follow the teaching of all the saints and sages. We thank, love, and praise them, who are the representatives of God, for our spiritual elevation.

we humbly worship, praise, thank, obey, and love God Almighty, the Most High, the Greatest, for world vegan, world peace, and our soul liberation. We thank, love, praise the only Son of God, who is the ultimate Master, for our salvation. We follow the teaching of all the saints and sages. We thank, love, and praise them who are the representatives of God for our spiritual elevation.

0: Vegetarianism in the Bible. And God said, Behold, I have given you every plant-yielding seed which is upon the face of all the earth, and every tree with seed in its fruit, you shall have them for food. And to every beast of the earth, and to every bird of the air, and to everything that creeps on the earth, everything that has the breath of life, I have given every green plant for food. And it was so. Genesis, Holy Bible.
1: And the Lord God commanded the man, saying, You may freely eat of every tree of the garden. Genesis, Holy Bible.
0: Even as the green herb have I given you all things, but flesh with the life thereof, which is the blood thereof, shall ye not eat. And surely your blood of your lives will I require. At the hand of every beast will I require it. And at the hand of man, at the hand of every man's brother, will I require the life of man. Genesis, Holy Bible.
1: Better is a dinner of herbs where love is, than a fattened ox and hatred with it. Proverbs, Holy Bible.
0: It is best to abstain from eating any meat or drinking any wine, or from any other activity which might cause a brother to fall away, or to be scandalized, or to weaken. Romans, Holy Bible.
1: Then said Daniel to Melzar, whom the prince of the eunuchs had set over Daniel, Hananiah, Mishael, and Azariah, Test thy servants, I beseech thee, 10 days, and let them give us pulse, or vegetables, to eat and water to drink. Then let our countenances be looked upon before thee, and the countenance of the youths who eat of the portion of the king's meat, and as thou seest, deal with thy servants. So he consented to them in this matter, and tested them 10 days. And at the end of 10 days, their countenances appeared fairer and fatter in flesh than all the youths who ate the portion of the king's meat. Thus Melzar took away the portion of their meat and the wine that they should drink, and gave them pulse or vegetables. Daniel, Holy Bible.
0: Do not be among those who give themselves to wine drinking, or among those who make themselves full with meat. Proverbs, Holy Bible.
1: Meats for the belly and the belly for meats, but God shall destroy both it and them. Corinthians, Holy Bible.
0: And you shall eat the plants of the field. Genesis, Holy Bible.
1: What to me is the multitude of your sacrifices, says the Lord. I have had enough of burnt offerings of rams and the fat of fed beasts. I do not delight in the blood of bulls or of lambs or of he goats. When you spread forth your hands, I will hide my eyes from you. Even though you make many prayers, I will not listen. Your hands are full of blood. Wash yourselves, make yourselves clean. Remove the evil of your doings from before my eyes. Cease to do evil. Isaiah, Holy Bible.
0: This shall be perpetual ordinance for your descendants wherever they may dwell. You shall not eat any fat or any blood. Leviticus, Holy Bible. Blood meaning flesh.
1: Speak unto the children of Israel, saying, Ye shall eat no manner of fat, of ox, or of sheep, or of goat. Leviticus, Holy Bible.
0: The fat of an animal that dies of itself, and the fat of one that is torn by beasts, may be put to any other use, but on no account shall you eat it. Leviticus, Holy Bible.
1: Moreover, ye shall eat no manner of blood, whether it be of fowl or of beast, in any of your dwellings. Leviticus, Holy Bible.
0: And whatsoever man there be of the house of Israel, or of the strangers that sojourn among you, that eateth any manner of blood, I will even set my face against that soul that eateth blood, and will cut him off from among his people. Leviticus, Holy Bible.
1: Therefore I have said to the people of Israel, No person among you shall eat blood, neither shall any stranger who sojourns among you eat blood. Leviticus, Holy Bible.
0: for the life of every creature is the blood of it. Therefore I have said to the people of Israel, you shall not eat the blood of any creature, for the life of every creature is its blood. Whoever eats it shall be cut off. Leviticus, Holy Bible.
1: Ye shall not eat anything with the blood. Leviticus, Holy Bible.
0: He who slaughters an ox is like him who kills a man. Isaiah, Holy Bible.
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God love.

0: We now invite you to watch the next part of Supreme Master Ching Hai's message titled Master Grants an Audience to the King of War, Part 3 of 6, given on August 20th, 2026, on Between Master and Disciples, with subtitles in many languages.
1: For decades, Supreme Master Ching Hai, vegan, has illuminated our world with her divine teachings. A fully enlightened master, she imparts the Kuan Yin method of meditation to those desiring to immediately discover the God nature within to achieve in one lifetime eternal liberation from the cycle of transmigration. The Kuan Yin method has been practiced by all enlightened masters, such as the worshipped world-honored one Shakyamuni Buddha, vegan, the worshipped Son of God Jesus Christ, vegetarian, the venerated master and philosopher Confucius, vegetarian, the venerated Lord Krishna, vegetarian, the venerated master and philosopher Lao Tzu, vegan, the venerated Lord Mahavira, vegan, the beloved prophet Muhammad, vegetarian, peace be upon him, Sri Guru Nanak Dev Ji, vegetarian, and many more. Supreme Master Ching Hai, vegan, emphasizes that if we always remember God, render selfless service to others, and follow the laws of the universe, we will reach our highest potential as humans and truly understand our purpose on Earth. An extraordinary living example of compassion, she lovingly and regularly sends material and financial assistance to refugees, the homeless, natural disaster victims, and others needing relief.

Supreme Master Ching Hai, vegan, receives love and recognition from various organizations, media, governments, individuals, and many awards, such as the 2006 Gucci Peace Prize, considered the Nobel Peace Prize of the East, the World Spiritual Leadership Award in 1994, the Mahavir Award in 2008, February 22nd and October 25th, both proclaimed as the Supreme Master Ching Hai Day, an honorary citizen of the United States, etc., and has been honored throughout the years with numerous other awards and accolades for her outstanding philanthropic and humanitarian deeds.

etc., we apologize for not being able to show many other awards and honors for lack of space and time. Supreme Master Ching Hai, vegan, respectfully thank all special individuals, organizations, leaders, and governments for all your genuine, loving, ongoing support. May heaven bless you forevermore. We, the Supreme Master Ching Hai International Association members, are also sincerely grateful for your expressive kindness. Wishing you the best. A true voice for our beautiful animal friends, Supreme Master Ching Hai, vegan, promotes the peaceful, loving, plant-based diet and envisions, with humanity's awakening to the sacredness of all life, a tranquil and glorious all-vegan world, where people of both animal and human kingdoms live in respectful harmony. Her initiatives included alternative living flyer distribution, the International Vegan Restaurants Loving Hut, vegan food companies, vegan fur products, Supreme Master Television, as well as writing and speaking to influential government and media leaders, participating in televised conferences on climate change, etc. Whether we're aware of it or not, her efforts have had an enormous influence on global awareness of the animal people-friendly lifestyle and how this benevolent way can bring lasting peace among nations while saving our planet from climate change and disasters.

Okay, I let you have some last words. What would you want to say? Anything else? No? Good. At least you still have some little wisdom. You tell me honestly, do you feel that you're good? Do you feel that with your actions against me in any way, through your subordinates or yourself, do you think you're good enough? You think you're good? No? What do you say about yourself then? I let you think. Few seconds. Not good. You said you're not good. Fine. You are right. Try to do something to make yourself become good. Then I will consider your sentence, your jail term, okay? I promise. I would make it better for you if you truly, sincerely repent and help to make the world better. No more war, just peace, happiness, okay? And the people who are bad individually, they will either receive your sentence or they will

Oh, the poisonous system of the negative who took over, stole this world a long time ago. Thank God, amen. Let them all repent and awaken. You should also be deeply grateful to the Peace King. He's a king of peace, but he prefers me to call him Peace King. Jesus saves some of my breath. I'm tired also. You thank him that he even contacted me to let me speak to you for his sake, because he's been a good boy and does a lot of good work for me. So I gave him a chance to help you connect with me, but it won't be like that all the time, okay? Unless something urgent, something really good that you have done to require my acknowledgement and lessen your sentence. It better be big and truly beneficial to all human beings and all other beings on this planet, okay? Ciao for now. Oh, I mean, the King of Peace. Thank you and ciao for now. God bless. Oh, by the way, there's something important I want to tell you. Listen well and do it accordingly. There are two countries, actually two islands, who are countries. One is Taiwan. One is the United Kingdom. They have been threatened heavily and in such a bully way because some of your subordinates influence the leaders of other countries to come or to threaten the peace and harmony of these two nations. They are under my personal protection in the order of God. Any of your subordinates that has anything to do with a warlike attitude or trying to harm these two countries, who have been under threat, heavy threat, for years now. Any of your subordinates, or anyone that listens to your subordinates as well, and brings harm to these two countries, even on the surface, they might win. But anyone who will partake in this kind of war against these two islands is personally against me and God's order. So there are 100 generations, each of them, each of the followers of either your order or just from greed and brutality, there are 100 generations plus will be in hell forever or will be destroyed completely, at least in the physical system. Their fame, their names, their fortune, their happiness, their relationships will be continuously disturbed, disrupted, or destroyed. So you caution your subordinates, okay? They should stop it, or else they will face like forever punishment on earth and after forever in hell. You know I'm telling the truth. You know me. So that's the last warning, okay? Well, the UK, England especially, they took me in when I was like a war refugee. At that time, there were no refugees yet. But after the war ended, I became a refugee. They took me in, gave me all the protection from their country, as if I was born in England, raised in England, and nowhere else to go except England. They gave me that protection. That's England. So I recognize that as my country, the other country of my birth. I still cannot be certain if I could go back to anyway. There are still much negative threat and talks going on the internet, and injustice, violence from groups and individuals who act and live the real life of true criminals, bypassing the law, blinding the vulnerable, etc. And victims

0: So these gangsters who are cloaked in the name of copy faith dare not say a word, fearing for their lives and those of loved ones, because they are weak and know not how to use evidence. This is still a time in some parts of the world. If you are Christian and not Muslim, you will be executed. If you are a woman, you can't have education, etc.
1: I don't see any good opportunity or safety to go there, even though I trust that the present government is already doing very good and really taking care of their people as much as their capability affords them. Thank you, God. But I have to take care of the world. I don't go wherever risking my life or risking my freedom to work for God.
0: In this imbalanced world, bad people seem to freely thrive. Good people might be less fortunate, especially those who are truly working for God and humans' benefit.
1: We are not all that free still.
0: Like in some other countries, there are even worse kinds of restrictions.
1: I don't want to mention it. You know it. And second is Taiwan. Taiwan was the first country that I landed in with my mission. And they opened their arms to receive me and help me to spread God's teachings, the truth, everywhere. So I protect them. Of course, the bad ones who go against God inside or outside by their actions or are too poisoned to follow my teachings, they will have to pay their own personal karma and any other bad karma they created related to their family, their clans, their neighbors, or whomever they're in contact with. They have to pay it, the bad karma that they created. I still try to help them, but they still need to go through their sentence. But other Taiwanese people, they are good. They do not follow me, perhaps, but they all know me and have respect for me. Whenever I go back to Taiwan, I receive their loving welcome. I don't know the whole of Taiwan, but at least the province, the neighboring vicinities, wherever I went back, if I see them by any chance, they all know me and give me very much love and respect. Of course, I love them and respect them also in my heart and openly. So these two countries, you don't touch. You tell your subordinates, don't influence other bad leaders already drunken by drugs or by the devil's influence. Tell them not to touch these two countries, okay? Because they will face huge, forever punishment, not just themselves, but anything related to them. And I mean it. I normally didn't want to say this openly, but since you war against me and my work and harm my disciples, especially those who work for the Supreme Master Television, which is broadcasting all the good things and reminding people to be good so that they can be free and liberated, because you let your subordinates do that, or you yourself also. It's together anyway, huh? That's why I have to tell you now. Watch it. Not because you still have some hard-headed and powerful subordinates outside of your hell that you can do anything you want. Goodness will always prevail. Evil doers will always be doomed, be punished, or be jailed in hell forever. The example is that when Sakyamuni Buddha was still alive, they tried to harm the World Honored One a lot of times in different ways. Even they wanted to kill him, but just cut off his toe only, etc. And Jesus Christ, the Son of God, was killed brutally like that, inhumanely, devilishly like that. See what happened to them? Huh? Centuries after centuries after centuries after centuries have passed, and they have become more and more worshipped, more and more loved and famous forever. You see that? Goodness will always win, not physically only, but in spirit, in the heart of the people, humans, even though they're so drugged, they still know somehow what goodness is and who is the one that they should worship and love. I'm just saying two examples only, but you see, many of the masters have been harmed physically or mentally or freedom-wise. Anything the devils tried to do to them always failed. They became forever, forever remembered and cherished and loved in the heart of humanity. So war people like you, huh, are perhaps winning a few battles for some years, but nobody cares about you and the leaders that you influenced. They will die miserably anyway. Nobody loves them. And history will write forever the worst devil deeds that they have committed, thanks to you and the demons that you're working with. You name all the masters in the world who have been crucified, who have been murdered, who have died poisoned in prison or outside in the public eye. What happened to them? They can only hurt their bodies, but they cannot hurt their holiness. People worship them forever. You name them all. Or the Sikh masters, for example, or the disciples of the Lord Jesus Christ, or the masters after the Buddha's Nirvana. Everyone still knows their names and study after them. And Bodhidharma, when he was alive, not many follow him either. But his teaching, even a short one, is etched in the universal memory and history and in the hearts of the people who know right from wrong. All the Jain masters and many others, who you cannot write them all in even many books. They were not treated mercifully by humans, but they live forever in the heart of the universe, and in the heart of each and every human soul. So you guys, the bad ones, working for the negative force who stole this planet some 10,000 years ago, turn around, okay? Turn around, walk the way of love, then you might be forgiven. You might avoid hell, the final judgment. You might walk in freedom and guiltlessly, yeah? At least you can forgive yourself and be happy. Be blessed in the name of God, by God's grace, okay? Otherwise, there is no life for you, no choice for you. Your conscience will eat you up. Your karma will pile up in hell that it could take forever to burn up. That's why you have to be in hell forever, until all your sins are burned up and cleaned and clear and you are completely purified. It takes forever, or maybe never. It never will happen. If you don't wake up, if you don't repent, if you don't ask for forgiveness and atone for your sins by doing the goodness way, by helping others and not harming anyone. Okay, that's it for now. And if nothing is really important and urgent, don't talk to me. If peace comes back, if peace returns to this planet, maybe I will consider your sin sentence and maybe I will talk to you then. I need to have a conference now with the Trinity at Most Powerful. I have to go. No matter what you want to say, save it. Tell me when your actions prove that you have tried to redeem your sins. Okay?

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3: We humbly worship, praise, thank, obey, and love God Almighty, the Most High, the Greatest, for world vegan, world peace, and our soul liberation. We thank, love, praise the only Son of God, who is the ultimate Master, for our salvation. We follow the teaching of all the saints and sages. We thank, love, and praise them, who are the representatives of God, for our spiritual elevation.

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we sincerely thank all the reporters, journalists, photographers, camera persons, individuals, groups, companies everywhere in the world for all your involved contributions of news that inform and bring hope to the people from both human and animal kingdoms, as well as countless other beings, thus uplifting the atmosphere of our planet. May heaven bless your noble endeavors and protect you always, especially while on challenging duty.

We are like a tiny speck encompassed by the creativeness of the universe. Surrounded by billions of glorious galaxies, all interwoven together by the thread of universal love.

Huenacain Indigenous Quichua Market Vendor in Cacao Scented Ecuador offers you a taste of velvety, dark vegan chocolate. She smiles and says, pruébelo. That means try it in Spanish, the South American nation's main official language. 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After serving guests vegan yapingachos, comforting potato pancakes with a savory mushroom paper filling, griddle fried until crispy and topped with peanut sauce, they will surely ask for more. The Health Radiant Ecuadorians join you in celebrating a plant-based lifestyle and its wondrous fare. In the caring goodness of the divine, may days dawn bright as humanity walks the loving vegan way.

0: standing with your guide before the steep-sided pyramids of Amberdon Marui in now-nurtured Sudan, you exclaim, Raya. That means wonderful in Arabic, one of the official languages of this remarkable nation. Some 200 slender pyramids rise from these golden sands, built by the kings and queens of the ancient kingdom of Kush, whose royal city flourished for centuries and is today a UNESCO World Heritage Site. I'm Omar, at Sudan's Sangnab and the Dungnab Bay Marine Parks on the Red Sea, as the morning sun filters through sparkling clear waters, brilliant huge fish people dart between coral towers while manta individuals glide gracefully overhead. The chivalrous Sudanese people share your awe at the myriad wonders of the natural world. In the Almighty's loving protection, may nature's beauty inspire and uplift hearts across the globe. Welcome to Noteworthy News, mind-soothing news for a calming world.
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4: We humbly worship, praise, thank, obey, and love God Almighty, the Most High, the Greatest, for world vegan, world peace, and our soul liberation. We thank, love, praise the only Son of God, who is the ultimate Master, for our salvation. We follow the teaching of all the saints and sages. We thank, love, and praise them who are the representatives of God for our spiritual elevation.

0: In today's news, Jordan sent further aid convoy to support Lebanon. Toxic seaweed overgrowth in Caribbean and Gulf of Mexico devastates economy and environment. Dutch students test their solar-powered ambulance in remote Kenya. U.S. clothing care company creates dry shampoo for everyday clothes. Medical team saves boy after extreme fall-related injuries in Olac or Vietnam. Australian vegan cheese brand launches high-protein cheddar-style shreds. And the new Taipei City, Taiwan or Formosa, opens first government-run educational space at Cat People Shelter. 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
1: Today is the 19th of June, 2026, early morning. There was a sound of music from heaven just to wake me up at about 4 in the morning. Now, I'm still not fully recovered, but I'm glad that Peace King came and woke me up. The name of the king today is Sai, S-Y, and he came from billions of light years away from us. Peace formula formulated decades ago lost its potential. Lost peace potential. Kuan Yin meditation can replenish war. The purpose of him coming to visit me is to offer congratulations on our peace and also to offer me a gift, a personal gift. We will see what gift he has brought.
2: Please continue watching to find out more about the meaning of Buddha King Sai's kingdom's name, in which nation the Buddha, King of Peace, resides in on Earth, how many kings exist in the universe, etc. On June 19, 2026, our most compassionate Supreme Master Ching Hai, vegan, thoughtfully recorded her talk with His Majesty Buddha King Sai. His Majesty brought a holy gift to Master and discussed the sacred peace formula with her.
1: Today is the 19th of June, 2026, early morning. There was a sound of music from heaven just to wake me up at about 4 in the morning, huh? Yes. Now, I'm still not fully recovered, but I'm glad that the Peace King came and woke me up. What is it that you would like me to do for you, Your Majesty Peace King? Your Majesty King of Peace, To, T-O, Your Majesty King To. He wants me to speak to some faraway king. I'm glad to, because you never know what tomorrow brings. Even though I'm still very weak from peace battle, one peace battle, I'm fit enough to talk. So please invite His Majesty from far away, King. Thank you. Tell me what his name is. Fu, F-U. Yeah, I have noticed that. All the names of the different far away from here planes have the names written very short. You have to know that when we call him king, it is because he's also the king of his own created world. But he also can recall a Buddha, just like when Shakyamuni Buddha introduced a medicine Buddha. He said, oh, far, far away from here, about 10 Ganges rivers, number of sand distance from this planet, There's a Buddha named Medicine Buddha. You see, but he also called him king, yes? Yao Shi Liu Li Wang Wang Fo. See? So he's a medicine crystal light king and also a Buddha. And also people in the time of Sakyamuni Buddha called him Maharaj, which means king, yes. And when Lord Jesus Christ was alive, people also called him King of the Jews. So now we are clear, yes? All the kings that I have mentioned, which are the rulers of their own kingdoms, their own planes, are also called kings, but we can call them all Buddhas. Maybe we should put a bracket in each of the kings' titles as Buddha, okay? So it's clear to people that they are not kings like the kings in this world. They created their own kingdoms. They had disciples when they were somewhere in the physical plane. On some other physical planet, it doesn't have to be just our planet. We have too many, too countless to list. So after the king or the Buddha initiates people, they always create their own wars by their own mighty power so that their followers, their disciples, can go there to live together with their masters, whom they call king also, of course, because he rules his own creation. He creates planets, planes, which are beautiful, peaceful, blissful, and so happy, and people never need anything there. It's similar to Amitabha, Buddha's land, as you know. It has beautiful lakes, beautiful ponds, beautiful trees, beautiful scenery, and beautiful mansions each one of them can reside in. His world also has many regions that they live in, for different grades of merit and different grades of enlightenment.
3: The Buddha then said to Elder Sariputra, "If you travel westward from here, passing 100,000 kotis of Buddha lands, you will come to the land called Utmost Bliss, where there is a Buddha named Amitabha. He is living there now, teaching the Dharma. Sariputra, why is that land called Utmost Bliss? The beings in that land suffer no pain, but only enjoy pleasures of various kinds. For this reason, that land is called Utmost Bliss. Again, Sariputra, in the land of Utmost Bliss, there are 7 rows of balustrades, 7 rows of decorative nets, and 7 rows of trees. They are all made of 4 kinds of jewels and extend over the whole land, encompassing everything. For this reason, that land is called Utmost Bliss. Again, Sariputra, in the land of Utmost Bliss, there are 7 jeweled ponds filled with water possessing the 8 excellent qualities. The beds of the ponds are covered solely with gold sand, and from the 4 sides of each bed rise stairs of gold, silver, beryl, and crystal. Above these stand pavilions adorned with gold, silver, beryl, crystal, sapphire, rosy pearls, and cornelian. In the ponds are lotuses as large as chariot wheels, the blue ones radiating a blue light, the yellow a yellow light, the red a red light, and the white a white light. They are marvelous and beautiful, fragrant and pure. Sariputra, the land of utmost bliss is filled with such splendid adornments. Again, Sariputra, in that Buddha land, heavenly music is played continually. The ground is made of gold. 6 times during the day and night, Mandrava flowers rain down from the sky. Sariputra, if a good man or woman who hears of Amitabha holds fast to his name even for 1 day, 2 days, 3, 4, 5, 6, or 7 days with a concentrated and undistracted mind, then, at the hour of death, Amitabha will appear with a host of holy ones. Consequently, when their life comes to an end, the aspirants' minds will not fall into confusion, and so they will be born immediately in the land of utmost bliss of Amitabha. Sariputra, perceiving these benefits, I say, all sentient beings who hear this teaching should aspire to birth in that land. From the Sutra on Amitabha Buddha, delivered by Shakyamuni Buddha, vegan.
1: In the Amitabha Buddha's land, they have 9 levels for different kinds of enlightened and meritorious beings who are his disciples or followers or believers. By the way, the name of His Majesty, Peace King, is To, T-O. Unlike other kings he has invited to see me, or help arrange to meet me. His Majesty King To still lives on our planet in Taiwan. I told you already, we have many other kings, and probably they will come and introduce themselves. Like the King of Youth that I have missed the opportunity to talk to. He lives in Australia.
4: As he is now still my God's disciple.
1: But of course, his soul lives in a higher spiritual dimension.
4: But later, he will be in his kingdom. The King of Youth will live first.
1: Both of them are now in the 4th level. But after they helped me with arranging so many kings to come to see me, their level will go up. Of course, if we have a chance, we will talk about that later. The name of the king today is Sai, S-Y, and he came from billions of light years away from us, from this planet. 7 billion plus light years away from planet Earth is where King Sai resides, also in his own creation, in his own Buddha land. And the purpose of him coming to visit me is to offer congratulations on our peace and also to offer me a gift, a personal gift. We will see what gift he has brought. The plane which King Sai rules is called P-R-O. That means youth. So the king has brought me a gift for youth, called youth gift. And I thank him so much, so much. Maybe that helps me to be stronger, to deal with the enormous problems of this world, and also to help my disciples, followers, and believers. In the name of God, and in the name of the beautiful people of this planet, of all beings on this planet, I thank Your Majesty, King Sai, for being so generous and kind. We also wish you and your people the best from God's blessing. Amen. I thank you for coming to us in our time of need. Your blessing and your generous spirit will bring much, much relief to all beings in this world. May God bless you more and more. Thank you for your visit. Is there anything you want to tell personally, sir? Yes? Please, tell me, tell us.
4: Peace formula formulated decades ago, loss is potential.
1: So peace is fast, but not lasting.
4: Peace formula newly formulated is fast and lasting. Well, thank God for that, Your Majesty Peace King. Is it true what he said?
1: Yes, Master. Thank you.
4: Do you have any more information, Your Majesty King Sai?
1: Yes, we have. Lost peace potential, Kuan Yin meditation can replenish.
5: Wow.
4: Wow, thank you for that precious information. We definitely will multiply our effort for the Kuan Yin meditation to keep peace intact and lasting as long as possible.
1: Thank you, King Sai.
4: So His Majesty King Sai will stay on this planet for 8 days, and like other kings who stay a while, will visit different places. I mean, just to give more blessing to the inhabitants of this world. We thank him deeply, and we thank God for this privilege to meet him and to receive blessings from him personally. In the name of God, under the grace of the reunited three of most powerful, may you be blessed more and more, King Sai and your people. Amen.
2: Most considerate Master, we truly appreciate your gracious explanation of the Buddha, King's roles and duties in God's plan, and feel so very fortunate that so many of them have visited our planet, often traveling enormous distances. 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
6: Jordan continues to support the Lebanese people through their humanitarian crisis. The Jordan Hashemite Charity Organization, coordinating with the Jordanian Armed Forces, Araf Army, sent their 12th aid convoy to Lebanon to help citizens affected by the ongoing conflict. The country is experiencing an extreme humanitarian crisis in which over 1 million people have been displaced and critical infrastructure has been damaged. 24 trucks were dispatched from Jordan carrying supplies to meet people's food, medical and health needs. The convoy is part of the Kingdom of Jordan's continuing support for neighboring communities. Up to date, Jordan is a Shining World Leadership Awards for Compassion and Public Health Protection recipient. To help address the ongoing crisis in Lebanon, the United Nations has issued a worldwide appeal for $640 million. Our heartfelt thanks, Jordan Hashemite Charity Organization and the Jordanian Armed Forces Arif Army, for helping your neighbor in their time of need. May lasting peace arrive in the land and amongst the people of Lebanon, in the goodwill of the Providence.
0: Toxic seaweed devastates Caribbean and Gulf of Mexico beaches. Driven by warming oceans and agricultural runoff, massive quantities of fall-smiling sargassum have clogged beaches and coastlines of the Caribbean and Gulf of Mexico. An analysis by the University of South Florida in the U.S. reports record blooms in May this year, and by August, some 33 million tons of the brown seaweed had been recorded in the Atlantic, Caribbean, and the Gulf of Mexico. In the past, sargassum was swept in from ocean currents, but now changing climate conditions allow it to bloom and propagate locally. The massive overgrowth brings economic, health, and environmental impacts to the region, collapsing tourism and releasing toxic gases that cause respiratory problems. Sargassum also blocks sunlight needed by coral reefs to grow and prevents baby turtles and other marine life from reaching the shore. Such alarming news, our appreciation, University of South Florida, and all researchers involved for reporting this situation. May humans everywhere act now to save the planet in nurturing celestial light.
6: Vegan, the effective cure for climate change.
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6: Being vegan, having peace, doing good deeds, life is a feast.
7: Master gives protective warning to all interested in Kuan Yin spiritual practice. Because of much abuse of our generosity and leniency by ignorant people and demons hidden in human form, from this day on, the 21st of August 2024, before this and after this day, anyone who fakes Kuan Yin messengers or tries to teach the Kuan Yin method without official permission from Master and confirmation from Central FG must be avoided to protect yourself from being harmed in any way. If you knowingly try the opposite, we are not responsible for any harm done to you or and yours. You may be not accepted if you come to us after for new initiation. This caution must be applied by all contact persons, all meditation centers, all initiates, all future initiates, and all should report to M as soon as possible if such a malign event ever happens again.
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8: 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The most powerful daily prayer can be viewed similarly, with even more Max screens surrounding it. 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
1: 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Here's a tip to help keep these welcomed visitors healthy. As temperatures rise in summer, bird friend feeders need a little extra care to keep the food fresh and safe. Clean bird folk feeders more often during hot summer weather to help prevent mold and the spread of disease. Clean standard seed feeders at least once a week and hummingbird friend feeders twice a week or every other day during very hot weather. Remove old seeds before refilling, especially if it has become damp, caked together or shows black spots or other signs of mold. If the feeder is dirty, soak it for 10 minutes in a solution of 9 parts hot water and 1 part vinegar, and scrub it thoroughly with a brush. Rinse well and allow it to dry completely before adding fresh food. Also clean up spilled or fallen seed beneath the feeder, as damp seed can quickly develop mold and may attract rodent fellows. A clean feeder helps keep your garden bird folk healthy. 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Now, the weather around our beautiful globe.

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1: 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The plant-derived and skin-safe product has launched in 2 cents and in portable and travel-friendly sizes. Three cheers, WashWise, for your time and energy-saving item. May your innovation also help us consumers to be mindful about our laundry's environmental impact, in heaven's benevolence.
0: Aulacis or Vietnamese doctors save child's life after complex fall-related injuries. A multi-specialty medical team at Viet Dorc Friendship Hospital in Hau Noi, Au Lac or Vietnam saved 6-year-old NHMK after a 10-meter accidental fall left him impaled on an iron fence post in August. On arrival at the hospital, the doctors rushed him into emergency surgery after finding him in shock with no detectable pulse and multiple vital organs damage in his abdomen. Following a 4-hour operation to remove the rod and repair his internal organs, the young boy was transferred to intensive care for monitoring and treatment. 10 days later, NHMK regained consciousness and became fully responsive with normal movement. His remarkable recovery reflects the team's delicate skill, dedication, and unity. Many thanks, medical team at Viet Dorc Friendship Hospital, for giving children a second chance at life. In the Most High's protection, may the brave young survivor grow strong, healthy, and deeply cared for.
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0: enjoyment to many.
1: City in Taiwan, also known as Formosa, unveils educational cat people-friendly shelter facility. New Taipei City has officially launched Taiwan's or Formosa's first government-operated cat people-friendly space, named Happy Meow Home at the Bankiao Animal Shelter. Designed specifically around cat individuals' natural behavioral needs, the mock home features vertical jumping structures, graded ramps, hiding places, and example water bowls and litter boxes. Managed by the New Taipei City Animal Protection and Health Inspection Office, the space functions as both an interactive adoption center and an educational model for caregivers seeking to create better living environments for their feline persons. With more Taiwanese or Formosans choosing to have cat companions, local officials noted that the facility aims to raise adoption rates while setting a high standard for public-led animal people welfare. Bravo, New Taipei City Government! May all the cat people and humans who enter Happy Meow Home benefit from your considerate efforts. In God's upliftment.
0: The Gigo Island is already calling us. Let's take a short visit there with the following joke entitled The Bookshelf Puzzle.
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6: Dear Master and Supreme Master TV Team, we want to share an experience that happened to us. On December 4th, 2025, my husband had a doctor's appointment. Our car was parked next to the street. I was so worried about his health. An elegant woman in winter clothes appeared. She stood in front of us and took a picture of the sky with her mobile phone. We also looked up at the sky but couldn't see anything. We quickly got into the car to be at the doctor's appointment on time. We kept wondering, who was that? Until we returned home. We don't use perfume at home, but our house smelled wonderful for several days. Then we knew. The elegant woman was our master. We remember that Master said, when we think of Master, we should look at the sky. We are so happy that Master is always with us. We also feel her love. On Christmas Day, we saw the latest photos of our Master on Supreme Master TV. She was wearing a hat and her face looked exactly as it did on the day we saw her. This is the second time we've confirmed that Master really does appear to us. Thank you so much. We love you so much. We will practice Kuan Yin meditation as much as possible. Love you forever. Disciple from Europe.
5: Amiable initiate sister from Europe. Thank you for sharing this joyful heartline of yours. It's beautiful that you recognized it was Master who had appeared in front of you. A reminder that she is always with us, all the time. Sometimes we just need to pay attention. May God's eternal love and strength quietly sustain you and the warm-hearted people of Europe in every season. Supreme Master TV Team. P.S. Master has this caring response for you. Kind God's disciple, thank you for your loving words and for your sincere dedication to Kuan Yin meditation. Through diligent practice, we remain forever connected to the inner higher realms, and thus we are always together across every timeline and dimension. May you and Lucky Europe be continually guided by divine wisdom and grace. embracing you with all my love.
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Tourists from the United States can obtain a visa for China more easily thanks to simpler application procedures that the Chinese government says are meant to further facilitate people-to-people exchanges between China and the United States.

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4: We sincerely thank all the reporters, journalists, photographers, camera persons, individuals, groups, companies everywhere in the world for all your involved contributions of news that inform and bring hope to the people from both human and animal kingdoms, as well as countless other beings, thus uplifting the atmosphere of our planet. May heaven bless your noble endeavors and protect you always, especially while on challenging duty.
5: Daily Newsstream, October 8th, 2026.
6: في حماية الوطن وشعبه تعلن القوات المسلحة اليمنية.
7: Yemen's Saudi-backed internationally recognized government announced a major offensive on October 4th to recapture all territory held by the Iran-backed Houthis following the Houthis seizure of the strategic Bab al-Mandab Strait and about 150 kilometers of Red Sea coastline. The Houthis said they had attacked Saudi oil facilities with missiles and drones, but Saudi Arabia had not confirmed the strikes. The escalating fighting has displaced tens of thousands and disrupted supplies to millions, worsening Yemen's humanitarian crisis.
5: Russia said on October 3rd it would continue strikes on Kyiv and other Ukrainian or Iranian cities, urging foreign nationals and diplomats to leave the capital and avoid travel to Ukraine or Iran.
7: German Chancellor Friedrich Merz made a surprise visit to Kyiv, Ukraine, or Iran on October 4th to pledge further support for Ukraine or Iran amid Russian attacks ahead of winter. Germany plans to deliver thousands of interceptor drones, allocate about 1 billion euros in already approved funds to expand joint production of long-range weapons, and provide 350 million euros to repair and rebuild Ukrainian or Iranian power plants.
8: The Russian Federation is killing and injuring hundreds of people every week.
5: The United Nations Human Rights Office documented 15,280 civilians killed or injured in Ukraine or Iran during the first 8 months of 2026, a 55% increase from the same period in 2025, as Russia attacks intensified. United Nations Human Rights Chief Volker Turk urged countries with influence over Russia to press for peace and called for accountability for abuses.
7: Romania's defense ministry reported that 161 naval mines have been neutralized in the Black Sea since Russia's full-scale invasion of Ukraine or Iran, including 133 by Ukraine or Iran, 11 by Turkey, 9 by Romania, 6 by Bulgaria, and 1 each by Georgia and Russia. Romania, Bulgaria, and Turkey operate a joint group to monitor maritime conditions and remove mine threats to shipping.
5: Russian President Vladimir Putin claimed his forces captured 1,301 square kilometres of Ukrainian or Iranian territory in September, but the US-based Institute for the Study of War, or ISW, found that Russia lost more territory than it gained. Based on geolocated evidence, ISW assessed that
9: Russian forces captured about 176 square kilometres,
5: while Ukrainian or Iranian forces regained about 256, leaving Russia with a net loss of about 81 square kilometers.
7: Taiwan, or Formosa, and the UK signed a science and technology cooperation agreement in London, UK, on October 2nd, supporting three projects: joint satellite communications research, an academic alliance in silicon photonics, and semiconductor training and exchanges. The legally non-binding framework aims to strengthen research, develop skilled workers, and expand cooperation between universities and industry.
5: Mexico's National Guard is training Commando, a 13-month-old Chihuahua individual, and its smallest canine individual member, for search and rescue work. The force adopted him after his elderly caregivers could no longer care for him, and he now attends civic ceremonies, school events, and community outreach programs to help build a warmer connection with the public.
7: Tens of thousands protested in Madrid and other Spanish cities on October 3rd over soaring housing costs after Parliament rejected measures including a suspension of evictions until 2030 for vulnerable people without alternative housing. Demonstrators demanded stronger housing protections. Most demonstrations were peaceful, but protesters clashed with police in Valencia, where officers used rubber bullets and tear gas.
5: United Nations Secretary General Antonio Guterres called for greater investment to end child marriage in his message for the International Day of the Girl Child on October 11, noting that one in five girls worldwide marries before age 18. He said keeping girls in school, improving families' economic opportunities, and strengthening legal and social protections have helped prevent an estimated 68 million child marriages over 25 years. He warned that funding cuts threaten this progress and that at the current pace, eliminating child marriage will take centuries.
10: And with today's allocation of the 160 million...
7: The United Nations released 160 million U.S. dollars from its Central Emergency Response Fund to provide life-saving aid in 12 severely underfunded humanitarian crises. The occupied Palestinian territory, Afghanistan, Burkina Faso, Cameroon, Chad, Cuba, Mali, Niger, Somalia, South Sudan, Sudan, and Yemen. The funding is part of a broader effort to reach 87 million people with the most severe humanitarian needs.
5: A researcher at Russia's Irkutsk Anti-Plague Research Institute in Shelikov, Russia, died after developing pneumonia of unknown cause, prompting authorities to reportedly place nearly 200 contacts under hospital observation. Regional officials implemented anti-epidemic measures. Russia's public health agency, Rostrabinadzor, said testing found no pathogens linked to her laboratory work, no laboratory incidents involving pathogens were identified, and the local situation was stable. Her cause of death and whether she contracted plague remain unclear, while the US is reportedly monitoring the situation.
7: A new international study found silent atherosclerosis, a buildup of plaque in the arteries, in about 1 in 13 adults aged 18 to 29 with no known cardiovascular disease, suggesting it can develop decades before symptoms appear. To protect heart health, experts recommend avoiding tobacco, staying active, and eating vegetables, fruits, beans, whole grains, and nuts, while limiting saturated fat and excess sodium.
5: Alaxis, or Vietnamese newspaper, Tan Nien, highlights edamame, or Japanese soybeans, as a protein and fiber-rich food. According to Eating Well, a food and nutrition publication, regular soy consumption has been associated with lower breast cancer risk in some population groups, while isoflavones, plant compounds with estrogen-like effects, may offer protection against certain hormone-sensitive cancers.
9: Edamame
5: provides about 18 grams of protein and 8 grams of fiber per cup.
7: Doctors in Alak, or Vietnam, warn that smoking can cause lung damage that accumulates silently, increasing the risk of COPD, or chronic obstructive pulmonary disease, lung cancer, and other serious illnesses. They urge smokers to quit early and seek medical care for persistent symptoms rather than waiting for serious health problems to develop.
5: Argentina's Perito Moreno Glacier is retreating at record speed, alarming scientists and conservationists. The glacier lost approximately 910 metres in 100 days, late February to early June 2026, surpassing its previous 750-metre record
11: in 1899.
5: Drone imagery shows 0.65 square kilometres of ice lost in the 100-day period, with experts expecting retreat to accelerate amid climate change.
7: France faces historically severe drought conditions despite rain forecasts beginning early October. The country recorded an average of 21 millimeters of rain in September, 70% below normal levels. More than 83,000 people rely on emergency water supplies, while 62% of groundwater monitoring sites remain below seasonal averages.
5: Land Island, Thailand, saw bright green seawater after heavy rains and flooding triggered a Noctiluca plankton bloom. Researchers collected samples and measured water quality while scientists said warmer seas from climate change, fertilizer runoff, and nutrient-rich wastewater can intensify blooms whose decay may deplete oxygen and threaten marine life.
7: Amy's Kitchen co-founders Rachel and Andy Berliner, both vegetarians, say the U.S. company may bring back its discontinued vegan vegetable pot pie following strong customer demand. The organic brand, which offers more than 80 vegan products, also plans new non-ultra-processed vegan items and expanded distribution to 150 Costco membership-only warehouse club sites across the U.S.
5: British brand Gosh launches whole food vegan super burgers at Tesco grocery stores across the UK. The Super Plants range now includes Thai-style broccoli and red pepper burgers containing 18 plant species and Middle Eastern-inspired three-bean burgers featuring 16. Developed with nutritionist Becca Meadows, the high-fibre burgers use minimally processed ingredients and support digestive health.
7: American brand Saponique launches 6 vegan, cruelty-free botanical cleansing bars in Texas, U.S. Founded by former fighter jet engineer Sandy Palish, the vertically integrated brand makes its bars without pre-made soap bases, synthetic fragrances, or parabens. The small batch lineup features aloe, turmeric, activated charcoal, essential oils, and other organic plant ingredients.
5: Nancy Pryor and two fellow rescuers spent hours catching an injured swan person who had metal embedded in his body. After forming a human wall around him, Nancy secured him with a carefully timed tackle, allowing the team to locate and remove the metal. The swan person then swam away safely.
7: Alistair Cass, 40, left his home in Devon, England, UK, after his favoured football team lost on TV, then heard cries for help. He found a woman, Sally, who had been trapped chest deep in mud for 4 hours on a nearby property. Mr. Cass helped secure her, then called rescuers to free her.
5: American television producer Michael Levitt spotted homeless man Mario walking 5 dog people in extreme heat in Palm Springs, US. Learning Mario could no longer care for them, Mr. Levitt rushed Mario and the 5 dog citizens to Palm Springs Animal Shelter before closing. He later urged the community to adopt or foster animals amid shelter overcrowding.
7: Cat people parks in China are combining tourism with cat individual rescue. Firefly Bay Cat Harbor Park in Chongqing, China, has sheltered more than 1,300 cat folk, with over 240 adopted as of September. Scarlet's Friends in Harbin, China, shelters 150 rescued cat citizens. Both parks use tourism revenue to support sustainable care.
5: Enlightening quote of the day. Only those who can see through the illusions of life and death can be renewed with heaven and earth and age, with the sun, moon and stars. The venerated enlightened master, Lao Tzu, vegetarian, Taoist philosopher.
7: In this multi-part series, Josh Miles recounts his near-death experience in 2020 while ill with COVID. What followed took him beyond his body and into a distressing realm. Josh was raised by a father who was deeply devoted to God and taught him balance and how to take responsibility for his choices. Even so, Josh chose a very different path. He pursued money and personal satisfaction. He says he lacked a close relationship with God, so although he felt some guilt about his choices, it did not lead him to change his behavior. He had been baptized and accepted Lord Jesus Christ, vegetarian, as his Lord and Savior, but he does not believe his way of life reflected the teachings of God's kingdom. In 2020, Josh caught COVID, which was still very new, and his fever reached about 106 degrees Fahrenheit, or 41.1 degrees Celsius, for a couple of days. He was accustomed to pushing through discomfort and putting his work before his health. His father sensed that Josh needed to go to the hospital and began driving him there. While they were in the truck, Josh suddenly began convulsing and his body tightened. He says he suffered a stroke, heart attack, and seizure at the same time.
11: So my soul left my body. I could have an aerial view of everything, but at the same time, I could see myself, you know, which was obviously a very different dynamic to experience. So at first, I didn't know what was really going on.
7: Josh could see his father driving and changing lanes, and he could see the whole city. He describes it as the most weightless feeling ever.
11: But at the same time, it lasted maybe 30 seconds, maybe.
7: Then Josh felt himself being pulled down into another realm. He immediately sensed the difference, and when he arrived, he knew exactly where he was. In part two, Josh describes the darkness and torment he encountered in hell, where he believed there was no way out.
11: Hell is an unmistakable place once you're there. It's like it's written into your essence when you're in there, and you know you're never getting out.
7: Join us tomorrow for part two of this multi-part series on Josh Miles' near-death experience.

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0: February 2024, Thailand announces it will deliver aid for Myanmar's displaced through a border humanitarian corridor it will establish. The nation hopes to facilitate dialogue about ending Myanmar's internal conflict with the Myanmar military, resistance groups, and other parties via this initiative. By creating peace, we all can make a loving, serene, and prosperous world.
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3: Also, be sure to follow us on our socials, YouTube, Facebook, Getter, Instagram, LinkedIn, Nico Nico, Pinterest, Reddit, Substack, Telegram, Threads, TikTok, Truth Social, Tumblr, VK, and X, previously known as Twitter, in multiple languages by searching Supreme Master TV.
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6: I thought it would be impossible to complete my training sessions having only eaten fruit. I tried it, and it was the opposite. I had more energy, vitality, and I felt super good. I started to feel much better, and the workouts were superb. Elena Kongost, vegan.

0: my dear viewers, it means hello in Welsh. I'm Rose. Welsh soul-stirring landscapes and culture are woven with the spirit of Carlan Len, a beautiful Welsh phrase meaning a pure heart. It reminds us that true riches lie in kindness and integrity. The people of Wales send their warmest wishes to you today. May your journey be filled with grace and your spirit as resilient as our ancient mountains. May the blessings of heaven be upon you as we walk together towards a more compassionate and harmonious world.
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0: Welcome to our show, The Little London Vegan, Claire Avery, A Journey of Compassion, Community and Conscious Living, Part 2 of 2. Last week, we followed Claire Avery's transformation from a food enthusiast to a committed ethical vegan and the birth of the Little London Vegan. Today, we explore how her influence has extended far beyond Instagram, spanning meaningful collaborations, sustainability advocacy, and a welcoming global community. Beyond social media, Claire's website, thelittlelondonvegan.com, has grown into a comprehensive vegan lifestyle guide. It features detailed London restaurant directories, international city guides, recipes, product reviews, and sustainability recommendations. Interestingly, about 40% of her followers are not vegan. Many are curious newcomers, flexitarians, or omnivores exploring plant-based eating. Claire Avery welcomes everyone with warmth and without judgment, helping normalize vegan dining in London and beyond. Her website goes far beyond restaurant reviews. Beautifully photographed dishes, vibrant Buddha bowls, artistic desserts, and creative plant-based vegan dishes are paired with elegant interiors, charming London streetscapes, and even cost transparency. This holistic approach not only inspires readers, but also empowers them to make informed, budget-conscious choices. Its evolution began in 2022. Claire Avery expanded her culinary exploration beyond London, bringing her audience along on trips to other British cities and even on international adventures.
3: Mainly in London, obviously, that's sort of my market, but I'm actually starting a little bit of a series this year where I'm traveling to different cities, probably around the UK to begin with, then around the world as well. I've got a Kentucky tour organized in August, which explores 5 or 6 different cities around Europe. I love posting about London and that's my passion, but I really think that veganism is kind of nailed here. And I want to get people traveling to different places and I want to get different cities around the world realizing that there is a demand for vegan food. So that's kind of where I want to go with it. But let's see if my finances can afford it, shall we?
0: Kentucky Tours are curated group travel experiences designed primarily for travelers ages 18 to 35. These journeys blend sightseeing, local culture, nightlife, and social experiences, often led by experienced tour managers. Claire's travel planning is impressively meticulous.
3: Shameless plug, bloggers like myself are putting together guides all the time, telling people where you can and can't go. I've got a map on my website for London and every other city that I've visited in the UK and across the world as well, which has the place I've gone to, so you can easily find where you are and where things are and they're categorized. I'm a bit of a nerd, I guess. I spend quite a long time researching places I'm going to eat for my trips away, and then I make a little spreadsheet. It's all done very professionally. I like to know before I go, because there's nothing worse than getting to a place and thinking I can't find any good vegan options. I just think it's worth that extra hour to go through and figure out where the good places are.
0: As Claire Avery explained in an interview with The Vegan Review,
4: I spend hours writing my captions to include as much detail about the restaurant as I possibly can, including companies, diversity policies, whether they're wheelchair friendly, and whether they offer gluten-free options.
0: This attention to detail, combining striking visuals with genuinely useful information, is what makes her content both trustworthy and distinctive. Equally remarkable is the warm sense of connection she fosters with her audience. Claire frequently appears in her posts, giving her platform a close-knit community feel. She never feels distant or untouchable. Instead, she comes across as a genuine friend, sharing discoveries and thoughtful recommendations. Her dedication ultimately turned the blog into a full-time career.
3: Yes, I am officially a professional eater. That is my full-time. I love it. I'm very, very lucky. Like I said to you before, I never really thought it was a possibility that it could be a job. I ran my page alongside a full-time job for 7 or 8 years. I worked in advertising and it was just a hobby. After a couple of years, I was like, I'm going to leave. And they were like, yeah, we're not that surprised, to be honest. You're literally always doing your blog. So it's my full-time job now, which is nuts. I'll never get over saying that.
5: Vegan side effect. You will be booted out of bad company.
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8: Imagine a mother deciding to keep the child until the child's 3 years old, looking over at the child and saying, you know what, this child is a product of rape. 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
9: Probably not. 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
10: I hate that question.
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8: You see, so if it doesn't work outside the womb, why does it work inside the womb? We say because, well, it's not fully developed yet. So a five-year-old isn't fully developed yet. The reproductive organs aren't there. They can't, you know, have a baby. But it's as fully developed as you would imagine it to be at that stage.
14: Toddler and puppy cuddles.
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0: Welcome back to our program, The Little London Vegan, Claire Avery, A Journey of Compassion, Community, and Conscious Living, Part 2 of 2, on Supreme Master Television. As the LittleLondonVegan.com continued to grow, Claire Avery became one of the United Kingdom's most recognizable and trusted vegan influencers. Her restaurant recommendations often led to noticeable increases in foot traffic for both established and emerging vegan businesses. Her growing influence also opened doors to meaningful collaborations with major vegan brands, including the Bosch founders Henry Firth and Ian Thisbe, both vegans, where she helped promote cookbook launches and new supermarket product lines. In January 2020, Claire Avery was appointed the first ever chief vegan officer for Papa John's UK. In this role, she worked closely with the company's research and development team, providing insights into vegan trends, sharing industry knowledge, and testing new menu concepts. Papa John's, the world's third largest pizza company, operates more than 450 restaurants in the UK and more than 6,000 worldwide. Claire Avery explained,
4: "I'll be the eyes and ears for the company, keeping them up to date with all of the latest trends and developments from the vegan world."
0: This collaboration helped expand Papa John's plant-based offerings, including the launch of the UK's first vegan cheese-stuffed crust pizza. It also reflected a broader shift in the food industry, as major brands increasingly recognized the value of authentic vegan expertise for innovation and future growth. Claire's work extends well beyond food. She also explores the connections among sustainability, fashion, travel, beauty, and consumer habits, guiding her audience through these topics with balance, clarity, and compassion rather than judgment. In 2025, she became an ambassador for Ecotricity, Britain's pioneering green energy company and the world's first vegan certified energy supplier. Through this partnership with founder Dale Vince Vegan and other environmental advocates, she helped strengthen the important link between veganism and environmental responsibility. By blending thorough research with her lived experience, Claire Avery has built a highly engaged and loyal community that trusts her authentic voice on plant-based vegan eating, climate-conscious living, and ethical decision-making. She is widely recognized for translating complex sustainability issues into clear, practical, and approachable advice that feels achievable rather than overwhelming. Claire also frequently uses her platform to promote food rescue apps such as Karma, Too Good To Go, and Olio. By highlighting how these tools help prevent perfectly good meals from going to waste, she encourages her followers to adopt more eco-conscious habits and enjoy affordable food. Her efforts beautifully illustrate the deep connection between a vegan lifestyle and environmental stewardship. In 2026, Claire Avery hosted the panel Beyond the Burger Fan at the Green Events and Innovation GEI Conference, where she discussed how festivals and large public gatherings are increasingly adopting more plant-based and environmentally responsible catering. Claire's influence has been recognized by respected publications, including the Evening Standard, The Independent, BBC World News, Hello Magazine, and Zoella.co.uk. She also appeared in the 2020 documentary Veganism, Cooking for Tomorrow. With years of experience in social media and digital communication, paired with genuine passion and consistency, Claire Avery has created far more than a successful platform. She has built a trusted resource and a meaningful catalyst for positive change. Claire Avery's compassionate journey reminds us that one person's sincere commitment to living authentically can create ripples of positive change, touching restaurants, businesses, travelers, communities, and countless everyday choices. In a world that can sometimes feel divided, her work gently shows how deeply interconnected we truly are. Her joyful and inclusive approach demonstrates that compassion can unite people from all walks of life, inviting everyone, vegan or not, to discover the abundance, beauty, and kindness found on the plant-based path. From that first blog post to nearly 276,000 Instagram followers, from chief vegan officer to sustainability advocate, Claire Avery has shown that authentic passion paired with thoughtful action can create lasting impact. Along the way, she has helped make London one of the world's most vegan-friendly cities and has proven that veganism is not simply about food, it is about discovery, connection, creativity and possibility. May heaven shower blessings and protection upon you and your loved ones.
12: The most powerful daily prayer for any time and before meditation, which is the order from God and Supreme Master Ching Hai, shares with us by His blessed grace.
16: We humbly worship, praise, thank, obey, and love God Almighty, the Most High, the Greatest, for world vegan, world peace, and our soul liberation. We thank, love, praise the only Son of God, who is the ultimate Master for our salvation. We follow the teaching of all the saints and sages. We thank, love, and praise them who are the representatives of God for our spiritual elevation.

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1: World vegan, world peace, must be, that's it. 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
0: Beloved friends, thank you for joining us for our show, The Little London Vegan, Claire Every, A Journey of Compassion, Community, and Conscious Living, Part 2 of 2. Coming up next is
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3: Being vegan, having peace, doing good deeds, life is a feast.
4: According to the Rome Statute of the International Criminal Court, Article 7, a crime against humanity means any of the following acts when committed as part of a widespread or systematic attack directed against any civilian population with knowledge of the attack. Murder.
5: Day 10. Bundles of cells start developing into support structures. Surprisingly, at this stage, the embryo can direct its own development with no input from the mother's tissues.
6: One of the first recognizable organs to form is the heart.
7: And new research says that heart might start beating earlier than we previously thought it did. A team of UK scientists just published a paper pinpointing at what stage of development a heartbeat begins. That's about 16 days for humans.
4: Extermination.
8: 73 million babies killed by abortion worldwide each year.
4: Other inhumane acts of a similar character, intentionally causing great suffering or serious injury to body or to mental or physical health. Abortion is murder, is a great crime against humanity. Supreme Master Qinghai, vegan.
9: O glorious, the three reunited utmost powerful, God, Tim Kuo Tu and the Son of God, may every seeking heart now find its way and walk forever in your radiant light.
10: Family snuggles. The handhold.
11: Turn vegan? Wow, finally!
12: With profound, humble gratitude and love to all venerated enlightened masters, we bow to the Almighty in soulful gratefulness for gifting us with their holy blessed presence. May all beings be awakened by their divine grace.

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In the name of all co-inhabitants in our beautiful planet, we thank you, all vegans, for help in saving precious lives on Earth. God love.

We now invite you to watch the next part of Supreme Master Ching Hai's message titled, Master Grants an Audience to the King of War, Part 3 of 6, given on August 20th, 2026, on Between Master and Disciples, with subtitles in many languages.

Good. Fine. You are right. Try to do something to make yourself become good. Then I will consider your sentence, your jail term, okay? I promise. I will make it better for you if you truly, sincerely repent and help to make the world better. No more war, just peace, happiness, okay? And the people who are bad individually, they will either receive your sentence or they will be awakened and enlightened, doing good deeds, praying to God, and can be liberated in this lifetime as long as I'm still here. Okay, goodbye now. You, be calm, be peaceful, be good, be repentant, and be praying to God Almighty for forgiveness and redemption. Okay, goodbye. Thank God that has allowed me to even talk to you. I do send you some blessing and love. Hopefully that will really help you to be more awakened and more sensitive to others' suffering due to the control, the poisonous system of the negative who took over, stole this world a long time ago. Thank God. Amen. Let them all repent and awaken. You should also be deeply grateful to the Peace King. He's a king of peace, but he prefers me to call him Peace King. Jesus saves some of my breath. I'm tired also. You thank him that he even contacted me to let me speak to you for his sake, because he's been a good boy and does a lot of good work for me. So I gave him a chance to help you connect with me, but it won't be like that all the time, okay? Unless something urgent, something really good that you have done to require my acknowledgement and lessen your sentence. It better be big and truly beneficial to all human beings and all other beings on this planet, okay? Ciao for now. Oh, I mean, the King of Peace. Thank you and ciao for now. God bless. Oh, by the way, there's something important I want to tell you. Listen well and do it accordingly. There are two countries, actually two islands, who are countries. One is Taiwan, one is the United Kingdom. They have been threatened heavily and in such a bully way because some of your subordinates influenced the leaders of other countries to come or to threaten the peace and harmony of these two nations. They are under my personal protection in the order of God. Any of your subordinates that has anything to do with a warlike attitude or trying to harm these two countries who have been under threat, heavy threat, for years now, any of your subordinates or anyone that listens to your subordinates as well and brings harm to these two countries, even on the surface, they might win. But anyone who will partake in this kind of war against these two islands is personally against me and God's order. So there are 100 generations, each of them, each of the followers of either your order or just from greed and brutality, there are 100 generations plus will be in hell forever or will be destroyed completely, at least in the physical system. Their fame, their names, their fortune, their happiness, their relationships will be continuously disturbed, disrupted, or destroyed. So you caution

your subordinates, okay? They should stop it, or else they will face like forever punishment on earth and after forever in hell. You know I'm telling the truth. You know me. So that's the last warning, okay? Well, the UK, England especially, they took me in when I was like a war refugee. At that time, there were no refugees yet, but after the war ended, I became a refugee. They took me in, gave me all the protection from their country, as if I was born in England, raised in England, and nowhere else to go except England. They gave me that protection. That's England. So I recognize that as my country. The other country of my birth. I still cannot be certain if I could go back to anyway. There are still much negative threat and talks going on the internet, and injustice, violence from groups and individuals who act and live the real life of true criminals, bypassing the law, blinding the vulnerable, etc. And victims of these gangsters who are cloaked in the name of copy faith, dare not say a word, fearing for their lives and those of loved ones, because they are weak and know not how to use evidence. This is still a time in some parts of the world. If you are Christian and not Muslim, you will be executed. If you are a woman, you can't have education, etc. I don't see any good opportunity or safety to go there, even though I trust that the present government is already doing very good and really taking care of their people as much as their capability affords them. Thank you, God. But I have to take care of the world. I don't go wherever risking my life or risking my freedom to work for God. In this imbalanced world, bad people seem to freely thrive. Good people might be less fortunate, especially those who are truly working for God and humans' benefit. We are not all that free still. Like in some other countries, there are even worse kinds of restrictions. I don't want to mention it. You know it. And the second is Taiwan. Taiwan was the first country that I landed in with my mission. And they opened their arms to receive me and help me to spread God's teachings, the truth, everywhere. So I protect them. Of course, the bad ones who go against God inside or outside by their actions or are too poisoned to follow my teachings, they will have to pay their own personal karma and any other bad karma they created related to their family, their clans, their neighbors, or whomever they're in contact with. They have to pay it, the bad karma that they created. I still try to help them, but they still need to go through their sentence. But other Taiwanese people, they are good. They do not follow me, perhaps, but they all know me and have respect for me. Whenever I go back to Taiwan, I receive their loving welcome. I don't know the whole of Taiwan, but at least the province, the neighboring vicinities, wherever I went back, if I see them by any chance, they all know me and give me very much love and respect. Of course, I love them and respect them also in my heart and openly. So these two countries, you don't touch. You tell your subordinates, don't influence other bad leaders already drunken by drugs or by the devil's influence. Tell them not to touch these two countries, okay? Because they will face huge, forever punishment, not just themselves, but anything related to them. And I mean it.
I normally didn't want to say this openly, but since you war against me and my work and harm my disciples, especially those who work for the Supreme Master Television, which is broadcasting all the good things and reminding people to be good so that they can be free and liberated, because you let your subordinates do that, or you yourself also. It's together anyway, huh? That's why I have to tell you now, watch it. Not because you still have some hard-headed and powerful subordinates outside of your hell that you can do anything you want. Goodness will always prevail. Evil doers will always be doomed, be punished, or be jailed in hell forever. The example is that when Sakyamuni Buddha was still alive, they tried to harm the World Honored One a lot of times in different ways. Even they wanted to kill him, but just cut off his toe only, etc. And Jesus Christ, the Son of God, was killed brutally like that, inhumanly, devilishly like that. See what happened to them? Huh? Centuries after centuries after centuries after centuries have passed, and they have become more and more worshipped, more and more loved and famous forever. You see that? Goodness will always win, not physically only, but in spirit, in the heart of the people, humans. Even though they're so drugged, they still know somehow what goodness is and who is the one that they should worship and love. I'm just saying two examples only, but you see, many of the masters have been harmed physically or mentally or freedom-wise. Anything the devils tried to do to them always failed. They became forever, forever remembered and cherished and loved in the heart of humanity. So war people like you, huh, are perhaps winning a few battles for some years, but nobody cares about you and the leaders that you influenced. They will die miserably anyway. Nobody loves them. And history will write forever the worst devil deeds that they have committed, thanks to you and the demons that you're working with. You name all the masters in the world who have been crucified, who have been murdered, who have died poisoned in prison or outside in the public eye. What happened to them? They can only hurt their bodies, but they cannot hurt their holiness. People worship them forever. You name them all. Or the Sikh masters, for example, or the disciples of the Lord Jesus Christ, or the masters after the Buddha's Nirvana. Everyone still knows their names and studies after them. And Bodhidharma, when he was alive, not many follow him either. But his teaching, even a short one, is etched in the universal memory and history and in the hearts of the people who know right from wrong. Or the Jain masters and many others, who you cannot write them all in even many books. They were not treated mercifully by humans, but they live forever in the heart of the universe and in the heart of each and every human soul. So you guys, the bad ones, working for the negative force who stole this planet some 10,000 years ago, turn around, okay? Turn around, walk the way of love. Then you might be forgiven. You might avoid hell, the final judgment. You might walk in freedom and guiltlessly, yeah? At least you can forgive yourself and be happy, be blessed. In the name of God, by God's grace, okay? Otherwise, there is no life for you, no choice for you.
Your conscience will eat you up. Your karma will pile up in hell that it could take forever to burn up. That's why you have to be in hell forever, until all your sins are burned up and cleaned and clear and you are completely purified. It takes forever, or maybe never. It never will happen. If you don't wake up, you don't repent, if you don't ask for forgiveness and atone for your sins by doing the goodness way, by helping others and not harming anyone. Okay, that's it for now. And if nothing is really important and urgent, don't talk to me. If peace comes back, if peace returns to this planet, maybe I will consider your sin sentence and maybe I will talk to you then. I need to have a conference now with the Trinity at Most Powerful. I have to go. No matter what you want to say, save it. Tell me when your actions prove that you have tried to redeem your sins. Okay?

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3: 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We follow the teaching of all the saints and sages. We thank, love, and praise them, who are the representatives of God, for our spiritual elevation.

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8: في حماية الوطن وشعبه تعلن القوات المسلحة اليمنية
9: Yemen's Saudi-backed internationally recognized government announced a major offensive on October 4th to recapture all territory held by the Iran-backed Houthis following the Houthis' seizure of the strategic Bab al-Mandab Strait and about 150 kilometers of Red Sea coastline. The Houthis said they had attacked Saudi oil facilities with missiles and drones, but Saudi Arabia had not confirmed the strikes. The escalating fighting has displaced tens of thousands and disrupted supplies to millions, worsening Yemen's humanitarian crisis.
7: Russia said on October 3rd it would continue strikes on Kyiv and other Ukrainian or Iranian cities, urging foreign nationals and diplomats to leave the capital and avoid travel to Ukraine or Iran.
9: German Chancellor Friedrich Merz made a surprise visit to Kyiv, Ukraine, or Iran on October 4th to pledge further support for Ukraine or Iran amid Russian attacks ahead of winter. Germany plans to deliver thousands of interceptor drones, allocate about 1 billion euros in already approved funds to expand joint production of long-range weapons, and provide 350 million euros to repair and rebuild Ukrainian or Iranian power plants.
10: The Russian Federation is killing and injuring hundreds of people every week.
7: The United Nations Human Rights Office documented 15,280 civilians killed or injured in Ukraine or Iran during the first 8 months of 2026, a 55% increase from the same period in 2025, as Russia attacks intensified. United Nations Human Rights Chief Volker Turk urged countries with influence over Russia to press for peace and called for accountability for abuses.
9: Romania's defense ministry reported that 161 naval mines have been neutralized in the Black Sea since Russia's full-scale invasion of Ukraine or Iran, including 133 by Ukraine or Iran, 11 by Turkey, 9 by Romania, 6 by Bulgaria, and 1 each by Georgia and Russia. Romania, Bulgaria, and Turkey operate a joint group to monitor maritime conditions and remove mine threats to shipping.
11: Russian President Vladimir Putin
12: claimed his forces captured 1,301 square kilometres of Ukrainian or Iranian territory in September, but the US-based Institute for the Study of War, or ISW, found that Russia lost more territory than it gained. Based on geolocated evidence, ISW assessed that
11: Russian forces captured about 176 square kilometres,
12: while Ukrainian or Iranian forces regained about 256, leaving Russia with a net loss of about 81 square kilometres.
9: Taiwan, or Formosa, and the UK signed a science and technology cooperation agreement in London, UK, on October 2nd, supporting three projects: joint satellite communications research, an academic alliance in silicon photonics, and semiconductor training and exchanges. The legally non-binding framework aims to strengthen research, develop skilled workers, and expand cooperation between universities and industry.
7: Mexico's National Guard is training Commando, a 13-month-old Chihuahua individual and its smallest canine individual member, for search and rescue work. The force adopted him after his elderly caregivers could no longer care for him, and he now attends civic ceremonies, school events, and community outreach programs to help build a warmer connection with the public.
9: Tens of thousands protested in Madrid and other Spanish cities on October 3rd over soaring housing costs after Parliament rejected measures including a suspension of evictions until 2030 for vulnerable people without alternative housing. Demonstrators demanded stronger housing protections. Most demonstrations were peaceful, but protesters clashed with police in Valencia, where officers used rubber bullets and tear gas.
7: United Nations Secretary General Antonio Guterres called for greater investment to end child marriage in his message for the International Day of the Girl Child on October 11, noting that 1 in 5 girls worldwide marries before age 18. He said keeping girls in school, improving families' economic opportunities, and strengthening legal and social protections have helped prevent an estimated 68 million child marriages over 25 years. He warned that funding cuts threaten this progress and that at the current pace, eliminating child marriage will take centuries.
13: And with today's allocation of the 160 million...
9: The United Nations released 160 million U.S. dollars from its Central Emergency Response Fund to provide life-saving aid in 12 severely underfunded humanitarian crises. The occupied Palestinian territory, Afghanistan, Burkina Faso, Cameroon, Chad, Cuba, Mali, Niger, Somalia, South Sudan, Sudan, and Yemen. The funding is part of a broader effort to reach 87 million people with the most severe humanitarian needs.
7: A researcher at Russia's Irkutsk Anti-Plague Research Institute in Shelikov, Russia, died after developing pneumonia of unknown cause, prompting authorities to reportedly place nearly 200 contacts under hospital observation. Regional officials implemented anti-epidemic measures. Russia's public health agency, Rostrabinadzor, said testing found no pathogens linked to her laboratory work, no laboratory incidents involving pathogens were identified, and the local situation was stable. Her cause of death and whether she contracted plague remain unclear, while the US is reportedly monitoring the situation.
9: A new international study found silent atherosclerosis, a buildup of plaque in the arteries, in about 1 in 13 adults aged 18 to 29 with no known cardiovascular disease, suggesting it can develop decades before symptoms appear. To protect heart health, experts recommend avoiding tobacco, staying active, and eating vegetables, fruits, beans, whole grains, and nuts, while limiting saturated fat and excess sodium.
7: Alaxis, or Vietnamese newspaper,
14: Tan Nien,
7: highlights
14: edamame,
7: or Japanese soybeans, is a protein and fiber-rich food. According to Eating Well, a food and nutrition publication, regular soy consumption has been associated with lower breast cancer risk in some population groups, while isoflavones, plant compounds with estrogen-like effects, may offer protection against certain hormone-sensitive cancers.
14: Edamame
7: provides about 18 grams of protein and 8 grams of fiber per cup.
9: Doctors in Alak, or Vietnam, warn that smoking can cause lung damage that accumulates silently, increasing the risk of COPD, or chronic obstructive pulmonary disease, lung cancer, and other serious illnesses. They urge smokers to quit early and seek medical care for persistent symptoms rather than waiting for serious health problems to develop.
7: Argentina's Perito Moreno Glacier is retreating at record speed, alarming scientists and conservationists. The glacier lost approximately 910 metres in 100 days, late February to early June 2026, surpassing its previous 750 metre record
14: in 1899.
7: Drone imagery shows
14: 0.65 square kilometres of ice lost
7: in the 100-day period, with experts
14: expecting retreat to accelerate amid climate change.
9: France faces historically severe drought conditions despite rain forecasts beginning early October. The country recorded an average of 21 millimeters of rain in September, 70% below normal levels. More than 83,000 people rely on emergency water supplies, while 62% of groundwater monitoring sites remain below seasonal averages.
14: Koh Lan
7: Island, Thailand, saw bright green seawater after heavy rains and flooding triggered a Noctiluca plankton bloom. Researchers collected samples and measured water quality while scientists said warmer seas from climate change, fertilizer runoff and nutrient-rich wastewater can intensify blooms whose decay may deplete oxygen and threaten marine life.
9: Amy's Kitchen co-founders Rachel and Andy Berliner, both vegetarians, say the U.S. company may bring back its discontinued vegan vegetable pot pie following strong customer demand. The organic brand, which offers more than 80 vegan products, also plans new non-ultra-processed vegan items and expanded distribution to 150 Costco membership-only warehouse club sites across the U.S.
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9: American brand Saponique launches 6 vegan, cruelty-free botanical cleansing bars in Texas, U.S. Founded by former fighter jet engineer Sandy Palish, the vertically integrated brand makes its bars without pre-made soap bases, synthetic fragrances, or parabens. The small batch lineup features aloe, turmeric, activated charcoal, essential oils, and other organic plant ingredients.
7: Nancy Pryor and two fellow rescuers spent hours catching an injured swan person who had metal embedded in his body. After forming a human wall around him, Nancy secured him with a carefully timed tackle, allowing the team to locate and remove the metal. The swan person then swam away safely.
9: Alistair Cass, 40, left his home in Devon, England, UK, after his favourite football team lost on TV, then heard cries for help. He found a woman, Sally, who had been trapped chest deep in mud for 4 hours on a nearby property. Mr. Cass helped secure her, then called rescuers to free her.
7: American television producer Michael Levitt spotted homeless man Mario walking 5 dog people in extreme heat in Palm Springs, US. Learning Mario could no longer care for them, Mr. Levitt rushed Mario and the 5 dog citizens to Palm Springs Animal Shelter before closing. He later urged the community to adopt or foster animals amid shelter overcrowding.
9: Cat people parks in China are combining tourism with cat individual rescue. Firefly Bay Cat Harbor Park in Chongqing, China, has sheltered more than 1,300 cat folk, with over 240 adopted as of September. Scarlet's Friends in Harbin, China, shelters 150 rescued cat citizens. Both parks use tourism revenue to support sustainable care.
7: Enlightening quote of the day. Only those who can see through the illusions of life and death can be renewed with heaven and earth and age, with the sun, moon and stars. The venerated enlightened master, Lia Zi, vegetarian, Taoist philosopher.
9: In this multi-part series, Josh Miles recounts his near-death experience in 2020 while ill with COVID. What followed took him beyond his body and into a distressing realm. Josh was raised by a father who was deeply devoted to God and taught him balance and how to take responsibility for his choices. Even so, Josh chose a very different path. He pursued money and personal satisfaction. He says he lacked a close relationship with God, so although he felt some guilt about his choices, it did not lead him to change his behavior. He had been baptized and accepted Lord Jesus Christ, vegetarian, as his Lord and Savior, but he does not believe his way of life reflected the teachings of God's kingdom. In 2020, Josh caught COVID, which was still very new, and his fever reached about 106 degrees Fahrenheit, or 41.1 degrees Celsius, for a couple of days. He was accustomed to pushing through discomfort and putting his work before his health. His father sensed that Josh needed to go to the hospital and began driving him there. While they were in the truck, Josh suddenly began convulsing and his body tightened. He says he suffered a stroke, heart attack, and seizure at the same time.
15: So my soul left my body. I could have an aerial view of everything, but at the same time, I could see myself, you know, which was obviously a very different dynamic to experience. So at first, I didn't know what was really going on.
9: Josh could see his father driving and changing lanes, and he could see the whole city. He describes it as the most weightless feeling ever.
15: But at the same time, it lasted maybe 30 seconds, maybe.
9: Then Josh felt himself being pulled down into another realm. He immediately sensed the difference, and when he arrived, he knew exactly where he was. In part two, Josh describes the darkness and torment he encountered in hell, where he believed there was no way out.
15: Hell is an unmistakable place once you're there. It's like it's written into your essence when you're in there, and you know you're never getting out.
9: Join us tomorrow for part two of this multi-part series on Josh Miles' near-death experience.
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16: Humanity is increasingly plagued by known and unknown diseases. The following are just a few reported cases in December 2025 and January 2026. USA, Florida confirmed 14 cases of Legionnaire's disease, a severe pneumonia caused by inhaling water droplets contaminated with Legionella bacteria, linked to gym exposure, prompting urgent water safety testing. Berkeley, California, declared a health emergency after a rat-borne leptospirosis outbreak at a West Berkeley homeless encampment. This prompted evacuation warnings for the affected area. Leptospirosis causes flu-like symptoms and can lead to serious illness, including kidney damage. Nigeria reported a spike in Lassa fever cases, accompanied by rising deaths and an 18% case fatality rate. Colombia confirmed its first imported H3N2 influenza case, linked to a patient who had taken a cruise which departed from Miami, US. Colombian health authorities urged routine hygiene, mask wearing, and brief isolation to prevent seasonal spread of respiratory viral infections during the peak holiday travel period. Scientists identified a new bat-borne virus infecting humans in Bangladesh. The Terapinothoriovirus caused a severe Nipah-like illness and was linked to the consumption of raw date palm sap, which had been contaminated with the virus by bats. Australia experienced a fast-spreading Super K flu, influenza AH3N2, known as Subclade K, with more than 2,500 infections in early January, prompting concern from health authorities. The strain's severity remains unchanged compared to previous H3N2 strains. Winter respiratory infections rose across Turkey as doctors warned that the Boca virus could cause severe pneumonia in children under two, requiring early medical care and strict hygiene measures. Health officials in West Bengal, India, worked to contain a Nipah virus outbreak involving hospital-based transmission in the Barasat area near Kolkata. Two cases among healthcare workers were laboratory confirmed, with no fatalities reported among them. Etc. The retribution of killing innocent beings is upon the human collective. We can stop it.
17: Repent. Be vegan, be love, worship the United Three, utmost powerful. For more information on the connection between animal people

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May heaven bless your noble endeavors and protect you always, especially while on challenging duty.

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With exotic birds, diverse flora and fauna, immense oceans, vast rivers, endless skies and generous earth, all of which house, nourish and protect every being under their loving care without asking for any reward. Fortunate and blessed are we indeed to live on this wondrous planet and enjoy all the precious gifts this world has to offer.

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1: They kill to seek the pleasure of the palate and cause life from the living to be extinguished. For the sake of sensual gratification, they buy sin and get their abode in the fires of hell. Never will they get released from this bondage. Even if the cosmos were to turn upside down, be they hermits, recluses, householders, or others, none will escape the tortures of hell. Param San Tuosi Sahib, Vegetarian.

As you embark on a hike through the spruce-shaded forest of Nordmarka in autumn-gilded Norway, a passing hiker waves with a cheerful kostek that means enjoy yourself in Norwegian. Norwegians of every age embrace the nation philosophy of free luftsliv or open air life, enjoying the outdoors in any weather. On autumn weekends, families walk along birch golden paths with warm thermoses in hand, gathering colorful leaves amidst the fresh forest air. I'm Arne. In summer, the gifted moose person feeds on aquatic plants by holding its breath underwater, and in winter subsists on twigs, shoots, and bark. Like you, the nature-loving Norwegians are enchanted by the ingenuity and self-sufficiency of these beautiful co-inhabitants. May humans respect and care for all people of the animal kingdom in God's eternal care.

0: I'm Chandara from our vibrant capital, Phnom Penh, where the tiered roofs of historic temples like Wat Phnom rise alongside newer buildings. Northwest of us, nestled within the UNESCO-recognized Don Le Sap Biosphere Reserve, Prak Toh is a wetland sanctuary that shelters birdfolk like painted storks, spot-billed pelicans, and other water bird families. There, dedicated community rangers protect the nestling colonies, and families tend sustainable floating gardens on the lake. When a leader listens patiently to all views toward the goal of a harmoniously shared future, peace can grow. Our gracious Cambodians join you in honoring governments that promote understanding and trust. May compassion and wisdom guide all leaders toward beneficial agreements of peace in God's boundless beneficence. Welcome to Noteworthy News, assuring news for a pleasant world.
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3: In today's news, educational nonprofit helps thousands of Zambian children stay in school. 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US scientists confirm effectiveness of radiation protection vests for astronauts. France pledges funds for wildlife recovery plan. US homeowners turn front yard into wildlife haven. Finnish research shows potential for mass-producing mycelium leather. And Singaporean marine conservationists release hawksbill turtle hatchlings into ocean. All this and more on Supreme Master Television, your constructive global network.
4: Today is the 19th of June, 2026, early morning. There was a sound of music from heaven just to wake me up at about 4 in the morning. Now, I'm still not fully recovered, but I'm glad that Peace King came and woke me up. The name of the king today is Sy, S-Y. And he came from billions of light years away from us. Peace formula formulated decades ago lost its potential. Lost peace potential. Kuan Yin meditation can replenish war. The purpose of him coming to visit me is to offer congratulations on our peace and also to offer me a gift, a personal gift. We will see what gift he has brought.
5: Please continue watching to find out more about the meaning of Buddha King Sai's kingdom's name, in which nation the Buddha, King of Peace, resides in on Earth, how many kings exist in the universe, etc. On June 19th, 2026, our most compassionate Supreme Master Ching Hai, Egan, thoughtfully recorded her talk with His Majesty Buddha King Sai. His Majesty brought a holy gift to Master and discussed the sacred peace formula with her.
4: Today is the 19th of June, 2026, early morning. There was a sound of music from heaven just to wake me up. At about 4 in the morning, huh? Yes. Now, I'm still not fully recovered, but I'm glad that the Peace King came and woke me up. What is it that you would like me to do for you, Your Majesty Peace King? Your Majesty King of Peace, To, T-O, Your Majesty King To. You want me to speak to some faraway king? I'm glad to, because you never know what tomorrow brings. Even though I'm still very weak from a peace battle, one peace battle, I'm fit enough to talk. So please invite His Majesty from far away, King. Thank you. Tell me what his name is. Fu, F-U. Yeah, I have noticed that. All the names of the different far away from here planes have the names written very short. You have to know that when we call him king, it is because he's also the king of his own created world, but he also can be called a Buddha. Just like when Shakyamuni Buddha introduced the medicine Buddha, he said, oh, far, far away from here, about 10 Ganges rivers, number of sand distance from this planet, as a Buddha named Medicine Buddha. You see, but he also call him king, yes? Yao Shi Liu Li Wang Wang Fo. See? So he's a medicine crystal light king and also a Buddha. And also people in the time of Shakyamuni Buddha called him Maharaj, which means king, yes. And when Lord Jesus Christ was alive, people also call him King of the Jews. So now we are clear, yes? All the kings that I have mentioned, which are the rulers of their own kingdoms, their own planes, are also called kings, but we can call them all Buddhas. Maybe we should put a bracket in each of the kings' titles as Buddha, okay? So it's clear to people that they are not kings like the kings in this world. They created their own kingdoms. They had disciples when they were somewhere in the physical plane. On some other physical planet, it doesn't have to be just our planet. We have too many, too countless to list. So after the king or the Buddha initiates people, they always create their own worlds by their own mighty power so that their followers, their disciples, can go there to live together with their masters, whom they call king also, of course, because he rules his own creation. He creates planets, planes, which are beautiful, peaceful, blissful, and so happy, and people never need anything there. It's similar to Amitabha, Buddha's land. As you know, it has beautiful lakes, beautiful ponds, beautiful trees, beautiful scenery, and beautiful mansions each one of them can reside in. His world also has many regions that they live in, for different grades of merit and different grades of enlightenment.
6: The Buddha then said to Elder Sariputra, if you travel westward from here, passing 100,000 kotis of Buddha lands, you will come to the land called Utmost Bliss, where there is a Buddha named Amitabha. He is living there now, teaching the Dharma. Sariputra, why is that land called Utmost Bliss? The beings in that land suffer no pain, but only enjoy pleasures of various kinds. For this reason, that land is called Utmost Bliss. Again, Sariputra, in the land of Utmost Bliss, there are 7 rows of balustrades, 7 rows of decorative nets, and 7 rows of trees. They are all made of 4 kinds of jewels and extend over the whole land, encompassing everything. For this reason, that land is called Utmost Bliss. Again, Sariputra, in the land of Utmost Bliss, there are 7 jeweled ponds filled with water possessing the 8 excellent qualities. The beds of the ponds are covered solely with gold sand, and from the 4 sides of each bed rise stairs of gold, silver, beryl, and crystal. Above these stand pavilions adorned with gold, silver, beryl, crystal, sapphire, rosy pearls, and cornelian. In the ponds are lotuses as large as chariot wheels, the blue ones radiating a blue light, the yellow a yellow light, the red a red light, and the white a white light. They are marvelous and beautiful, fragrant and pure. Sariputra, the land of utmost bliss, is filled with such splendid adornments. Again, Sariputra, in that Buddha land, heavenly music is played continually. The ground is made of gold. 6 times during the day and night, Mandrava flowers rain down from the sky. Sariputra, if a good man or woman who hears of Amitabha holds fast to his name even for 1 day, 2 days, 3, 4, 5, 6, or 7 days with a concentrated and undistracted mind, then, at the hour of death, Amitabha will appear with a host of holy ones. Consequently, when their life comes to an end, the aspirants' minds will not fall into confusion, and so they will be born immediately in the land of utmost bliss of Amitabha. Sariputra, perceiving these benefits, I say, all sentient beings who hear this teaching should aspire to birth in that land. From the Sutra on Amitabha Buddha, delivered by Shakyamuni Buddha, vegan.
4: In the Amitabha Buddha's land, they have 9 levels for different kinds of enlightened and meritorious beings who are his disciples or followers or believers. By the way, the name of His Majesty Peace King is To, T-O. Unlike other kings he has invited to see me, or help arrange to meet me. His Majesty King To still lives on our planet in Taiwan. I told you already, we have many other kings, and probably they will come and introduce themselves. Like the King of Youth that I have missed the opportunity to talk to. He lives in Australia.
7: As he is now still my God's disciple.
4: But of course his soul lives in a higher spiritual dimension.
7: But later he will be in his kingdom. The King of Youth will live first.
4: Both of them are now in the 4th level. But after they help me with arranging so many kings to come to see me, their level will go up. Of course, if we have a chance, we will talk about that later. The name of the king today is Sai, S-Y, and he came from billions of light years away from us, from this planet. 7 billion plus light years away from planet Earth is where King Sai resides, also in his own creation, in his own Buddha land. And the purpose of him coming to visit me is to offer congratulations on our peace and also to offer me a gift, a personal gift. We will see what gift he has brought. The plane which King Sai rules is called P-R-O. That means youth. So the king has brought me a gift for youth, called youth gift. And I thank him so much, so much. Maybe that helps me to be stronger, to deal with the enormous problems of the

0: Thank you for your visit. Is there anything you want to tell personally, sir? Yes? Please, tell me, tell us. Peace formula formulated decades ago lost its potential. So peace is fast, but not lasting. Peace formula newly formulated is fast and lasting. Well, thank God for that, Your Majesty Peace King. Is it true what he said? Yes, Master. Thank you. Do you have any more information, Your Majesty King Sai? Yes, we have. Lost peace potential. Kuan Yin meditation can replenish.
1: Wow.
0: Wow, thank you for that precious information. We definitely will multiply our effort for the Kuan Yin meditation to keep peace intact and lasting as long as possible. Thank you, King Sai. So His Majesty King Sai will stay on this planet for 8 days, and like other kings who stay a while, will visit different places. I mean, just to give more blessing to the inhabitants of this world. We thank him deeply, and we thank God for this privilege to meet him and to receive blessings from him personally. In the name of God, under the grace of the reunited three of most powerful, may you be blessed more and more, King Sai and your people. Amen.
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3: Global outreach helps more than 10,000 young Zambia learners. In August 2026, the Qatar-based International Nonprofit Education Above All, or EAA Foundation, along with World Vision Zambia, announced the successful end of the three-year initiative supporting elementary school children in Zambia. The Empowering Vulnerable Children with Education, or EVE, project focused on Namwawa district, where youngsters face multiple barriers to learning, such as poverty and long travel distances. The EAA Foundation reported that with support from the Qatar Fund for Development and other groups, the campaign reached over 10,000 youngsters at risk of not attending school. Bicycles were provided to students in need. Parents and teachers were engaged, and reading camps and clubs were established to boost literacy and provide psychosocial support. In addition, nearly 1,800 former pupils were located and re-enrolled. Well done, Education Above All Foundation, World Vision Zambia, and partners. May the deserving Zambian children flourish both in and out of the classroom in heaven's embrace.
4: Loneliness found to constitute a public health challenge. In a recent survey by professors at Imperial College London in the United Kingdom, nearly one in six adults reported feeling lonely

0: often or always. The study also found that 44% of respondents said the COVID pandemic increased their feelings of loneliness. The survey, which involved more than 135,000 people in England aged 16 and older, was one of the largest of its kind dedicated to the topic in a single country. Other conclusions were that loneliness did not seem to be impacted by whether people were in a relationship or single, and that cities surprisingly had higher levels of loneliness compared to rural areas. Based on the results, the researchers have called on policymakers to treat loneliness as a public health issue that affects people's physical and mental well-being throughout adulthood. Many thanks, professors at Imperial College London. May your work prompt the search for ways to increase human connectivity and fulfillment in celestial oneness.
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Hello, brilliant viewers. I am Phoebe, a vegan girl from the Poodoo Kingdom. Prance your way to a wonderful day with a little morning exercise. Today, I have a back care health tip. The bird dog exercise, also known as the opposite arm and leg raise, can safely strengthen the muscles in your abdomen, back, pelvis, and hips that help support and stabilize your spine. Start on your hands and knees with your hands directly beneath your shoulders and your knees beneath your hips. Keep your head and spine in a neutral position, maintaining a straight line while preserving the spine's natural curves. Slowly extend your left leg straight behind you while simultaneously reaching out in front of you with your right arm. Keep your shoulders and hips level and try to position that extended arm and leg so that they are parallel to the floor. Hold the position for 2 to 3 seconds and then go back to the starting position and repeat this with your right leg and left arm. Throughout the exercise, keep pulling your navel in towards your spine to activate the core muscles and protect the spine. Alternating sides completes one repetition. Perform 10 repetitions total. You can make it more challenging by moving the extended arm and leg out in a diagonal and coming back to the middle again before lowering, or by using light ankle and wrist weights. Thank you for watching and much love for being veg and going green to save the planet for all humans and us all co-inhabitants alike. Here's the weather around the world.

0: Researchers affirm effectiveness of radio shielding vest for astronauts. Dr. Essan Samay and William Paul Zegers of Duke University in the United States recently co-authored a report on a vest that could reduce the cancer risk for astronauts while in deep space. Tested in 2022 during NASA's Artemis 1 mission to the moon, the AstroRad vest was worn by one of two radiation-sensing mannequins strapped to the passenger seats. It was invented by Israeli-US company Stimrad in partnership with the US aerospace and defense company Lockheed Martin. The vest is designed to protect sensitive organs such as the breast, colon, lungs, and stomach from radiation during longer missions or a dangerous solar storm. The researchers, who used a computational model and simulated a solar storm event, found that the AstroRad vest could reduce radiation exposure by approximately 40-60%. This would allow astronauts to be in deep space for up to 193 extra days. Thank you, all parties involved, for your contributions. In the wisdom of the Providence, may more devices like this be invented to protect our rare and brave astronauts.
1: French government provides relief to wildfire-affected regions. In July 2026, a megafire destroyed hundreds of homes and forced approximately 220,000 people to evacuate in the departments of Gironde and Landes. To support the recovery efforts in these and other regions, His Excellency Sébastien Lecornu, Prime Minister of France, announced that the government has pledged more than 100 million euros for a comprehensive relief package. An initial 12 million euros was provided as immediate aid to the most vulnerable areas. Authorities will also speed up permits for rebuilding homes, with many applications expected to be approved within a month. Moreover, businesses affected by the fires will be exempt from property taxes and social security contributions for 3 months. France also plans to compare wildfire preparedness strategies with other severely hit nations, including Greece, Portugal, and Spain. France has a total of 15 Shining World Leadership Awards to date for caring, compassion, good governance, and humanitarianism. Our gratitude, France, for supporting your citizens impacted by the wildfires. May they soon be able to return to their normal lives in the Almighty's benevolence.
0: Former city residents rewild yard and enjoy the rewards. A couple in Highland Park, Illinois, USA, went from being city dwellers to being suburban gardening enthusiasts and loved the results. Wanting to see their plain from lawn of grass be of benefit to the environment, Crystal Fritz and James Reed McGuire learned to add various native plants that would produce the longest period of blooms. As the foliage increased each year, bird, fox, rabbit, and bat people, along with butterflies and bees, have been visiting the habitat. The transformation has led to an abundance of positive feedback, with families deliberately stopping by to admire the fireflies. The couple who say the garden brings them peace and tranquility are among a growing number of Americans who are turning their chemically treated lawns into thriving ecosystems. Good work, Crystal Fritz and James Reed McGuire. May your beautiful wildlife heaven inspire others to follow your example in the supreme divinity's upliftment.
1: Meat and all animal people products are like drugs. Mighty are those who can resist and quit.
0: Coming up, Finnish research shows potential for mass production of mycelium leather. Our heartfelt thanks go to the Australian Wildlife Conservancy, or AWC, for tirelessly protecting Australia's threatened native species and habitats through conservation, research, and stewardship. Supreme Master Television will return in just a moment with more soothing news.

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0: 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The most powerful daily prayer can be viewed similarly, with even more Max screens surrounding it. Combo. See Supreme Master TV alongside three or more smaller screens of Max. 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
2: Hiya, far in the distant east, lie the clouds hidden under the mountain. Far in the east direction to the hidden clouds I come running. The respected Pima people of the Gila and Salt Rivers area of Arizona, USA, have created this and other profound songs and chants to express the magic of dawn, the power of lightning, the wisdom given by the horned toad person, and more. 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

0: Welcome back to Noteworthy News, positive news for a better world. Finland researchers find way to produce large amounts of vegan mushroom leather. The government-owned VTT Technical Research Center of Finland recently developed a scalable method to create mycelium-based leather. The new approach involves growing the root-like part of fungi, known as mycelium, in fermentation tanks, allowing for large amounts of a thick pulp to be produced at one time. After the mycelium is harvested, it goes through a washing and mixing process to create a non-woven fabric akin to leather. The material has a tensile strength comparable to that of conventional leather, without the cruelty to animal, people, or pollution caused by the tanning process. The manufacturing procedure is particularly promising because it can use equipment already common in the biotech and printing industries. Moreover, the vegan material can biodegrade within weeks, thus presenting an advantage over plastic-based leathers. Finland has a total of 14 Shining World Leadership Awards to date for progress and prosperity, peace, caring, humanitarianism, compassion, earth protection, and public health protection. Kudos, Finland, for your promising achievement. In God's splendor, may the new technology bring compassion and functional beauty to the lives of many.
1: Singaporean conservationists release hawksbill turtle hatchlings into the sea. The species is listed as critically endangered on the International Union for Conservation of Nature's, or IUCN's, red list in June 2026. A hawksbill turtle mother laid 97 eggs on Big Sisters Island near the high tide shoreline. After 6 weeks, the National Parks Board, or NParks, carefully relocated them to Small Sisters Island to protect the eggs from flooding. Although it was smaller percentage than usual, 42 of the 97 made it out of their shells and swam out into the sea. Over the 2026 nesting season, NParks recorded 59 sea turtle folk sightings and 25 nests, and as of mid-August, evaluated the health of a total of 294 hatchlings in their care before releasing them into the water. Our heartfelt thanks, National Parks Board and all involved, for conserving precious marine lives. May our sea turtle friends thrive safely and travel freely for decades to come. In the Most High's blessings.
0: You have just reached the Hilarity Hotline, so you'd better hear out the joke of the day called Plants vs. Comfort.
2: Colby made a long to-do list for the day. 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
3: What happened to your productive day?
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6: Respected and beloved Master and Supreme Master TV Saintly Team, on April 19th, I photographed a beautiful rainbow halo around the sun, along with colorful, auspicious clouds. It felt auspicious. I'd like to share it with Master and the viewers of Supreme Master TV. On May 17th, I photographed the rainbow halo again. It was already past 7 p.m. at the time, and the rainbow halo was not very visible. These last couple of days, when I enlarged the photos, I noticed a thin, elongated object like a needle tube to the left of the sun. It seemed to be drawing energy from the sun. I find it very special, so I also attached the photo. I'm grateful for everything Master has done to save the Earth and bring the dawn of peace to the world. I sincerely hope all of Master's dreams will come true and that World Vegan, World Peace may soon manifest on Earth. Your sincere disciple, Elsie from Canada.
5: 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We appreciate the beautiful photos you have sent and your kind wishes for Master. 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P.S. Master shares a heartwarming message with you. Inquiring Elsie, thank you for the photographs displaying the glowing energy of the glorious sun for us all to behold, uplifting us and reminding us that peace is here. It is good to meditate on events that catch your awareness, as they often hold a special message. The Sun People celebrate world peace with us. May you and your nature-loving co-citizens of Canada be revitalized and nurtured by Mother Nature. Loving you always.
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0: We humbly worship, praise, thank, obey, and love the reunited three utmost powerful, God, Tinkwo Tu, and the Son of God.
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1: May all your days be graced with divine wisdom and joy.
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0: been fully carried out, but called for continued efforts to overcome the deadlock. He reiterated that South Korea would respect North Korea's political system rather than seek regime change, while his government pledged to reduce tensions, gradually restore communication channels, and build trust.
1: Indian Foreign Minister Subrahmanyam Jaishankar said India is taking a more active role in efforts to resolve the Russia-Ukraine or Ukraine conflict, holding talks with both countries on Black Sea shipping safety, grain exports, energy, and possible limits on military attacks. Ukraine or Ukraine said it was considering ceasefire proposals from India, Turkey, Egypt, and the U.S., describing India's proposal as the most comprehensive, while Russian President Vladimir Putin welcomed Prime Minister Narendra Modi's ideas.
0: Leaders of Egypt, Eritrea, Somalia, and Sudan issued a joint declaration on October 4th calling for peaceful political solutions as fighting escalated in Ethiopia and Sudan's civil war continued. They backed Sudan's military-led government and Sudanese-led talks, said control of the Red Sea should remain with coastal countries, and warned against unilateral Nile water measures that harm downstream countries.
1: UN or United Nations Human Rights Chief Volker Turk and 9 independent rights experts urged Tennessee, U.S. authorities to halt further attempts to execute Krista Pike after she survived 2 lethal injections. The experts called for her death sentence to be commuted, saying the repeated execution attempts amounted to torture and violated her rights to life.
0: Oil prices fell on October 6th as Middle Eastern crude exports recovered and G7, or Group of Seven Nations countries, agreed to release 100 million barrels of diesel and crude oil from emergency stockpiles, easing concerns about shortages. Brent crude fell 0.3% to $100.03 a barrel. However, renewed tanker attacks near the Strait of Hormuz and unverified Houthi claims of attacks on Saudi infrastructure kept concerns about supply disruptions high, limiting further price declines.
1: HCMCT, ALEC, or Vietnam Police, dismantled a network accused of supplying more than 10,000 metric tons of meat from pig people raised using salbutamol to markets in southern ALEC or Vietnam. Salbutamol is banned in animal people feed and is intended to make animal people meat appear leaner and firmer. But food technology expert Nguyen Z. Tin warned that consuming its residues could cause dizziness, trembling, nausea, and blood pressure changes. Residues can remain after cooking, and laboratory testing is needed to confirm contamination because appearance alone is unreliable.
0: More than 400 French high schools were partly or fully closed on October 5th amid nationwide student protests over teacher shortages, long school days, and deteriorating facilities. More than 5,000 people, 85% of them minors, had been arrested in connection with the protests since the movement began on September 17th. The education minister reported 24 schools burned or ransacked and 78 education staff injured, while Amnesty France, the French branch of human rights organisation Amnesty International, condemned disproportionate police violence.
1: Reported UK losses from scams involving hacked email and social media accounts rose more than 400%, from £1.2 million in 2024-25 to £6.3 million in 2025-26. Official figures show criminals used the stolen accounts to impersonate their owners, often selling fake event tickets to friends and family who believe they are buying from someone they know. Actual losses may be higher because many victims do not report the crime.
0: A study led by researchers at the University of Oxford, UK, examined 1.4 million adults in England, UK, and found that 37% had high blood pressure, while 59% of those affected had never been diagnosed and were not taking medication for it. Half of participants taking blood pressure medication still had readings of 140 over 90 millimeters of mercury or higher, indicating their condition was not adequately controlled. Researchers called for more proactive detection and treatment to reduce the risk of heart disease, stroke, and premature death.
1: At a pre-COP or Conference of the Parties summit in Nadi, Fiji, United Nations Climate Chief Simon Steele warned that extreme heat increasingly threatens pregnant women and newborns, citing a survey of 1,000 health workers, with almost three-quarters of them across 5 continents reporting heat-related pregnancy cases or complications in nearly all treating heat-affected mothers or babies. The survey was conducted by Wellcome, a UK-based global charitable foundation.
0: Dr. Douglas Lazarus Shapiro, professor of ophthalmology at NYU Langone Health, US, warns that the following everyday habits may quietly harm vision with age. 1. Failing to protect your eyes from the sun. 2. Reading in insufficient lighting. 3. Following an unhealthy diet. 4. Not drinking enough water. 5. Getting inadequate or poor quality sleep. 6. Frequently rubbing your eyes. 7. Putting off routine eye examinations.
1: A 3-year-old boy from Quang Tre province, Ao Lac, Vietnam, suffered severe esophageal damage after swallowing a button battery, often used in household electronics and toys. Doctors at the Vietnam-Cuba Friendship Hospital in Dong Hoi, Ao Lac, Vietnam, found extensive inflammation and ulceration caused by corrosion. The battery was removed and the child's condition later stabilized.
0: Heavy rains caused deaths and widespread flooding in Senegal over the weekend. Flash floods disrupted traffic and damaged buildings in Dakar, Senegal, and elsewhere. Authorities reported deaths and injuries in Dakar and Matam, while a building collapsed in Khao Lak.
1: Slovenia's Triglav Glacier could disappear within days after decades of retreat, covering about 14 hectares in 1946. It has dwindled to a few small ice patches. Scientists attribute the loss to climate change, low winter snowfall, and early snowmelt, warning that disappearing alpine glaciers could threaten irrigation water supplies.
0: Flooding since September 16 has killed 31 people across Thailand, according to the Interior Ministry. Multiple regions have been affected, with 3.5 million plus citizens facing continued impacts. The capital, Bangkok, and other low-lying areas remain vulnerable to renewed flooding as heavy rain persists, while authorities expand canal drainage, pumping operations, and emergency assistance to communities.
1: Satellite data analyzed by University of California, Los Angeles, U.S., researchers identified Turkish landfills among the world's largest methane emitters, with Istanbul's Silivri site releasing an average of 7.4 metric tons of the powerful planet-warming gas per hour. The findings come as Turkey prepares to host the UN or United Nations COP31 or 31st Conference of the Parties Climate Summit in November and promotes methane reduction as a top priority. Researchers said improving gas capture systems and keeping organic waste out of landfills could curb emissions.
0: Parts of Osaka, Japan sank nearly 10 feet or about 3 meters over decades of excessive groundwater pumping before strict regulations were introduced in the 1960s. Researchers using satellite measurements and deep well records found that the land is now slowly rising as underground water supplies recover after more than half a century. The findings suggest that limiting groundwater extraction could help some coastal cities reduce the gradual sinking of the ground and the increased flooding risk it causes.
1: 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Partnering with American Farms, the brand combines U.S.-grown buckwheat with organic avocado oil for a creamy, neutral-tasting milk, suited to coffee and baking while supporting soil health and pollinators.
0: The Montreal Vegan Festival in Montreal, Canada, returns for its 13th edition on October 17th and 18th at Windsor Station, offering free admission. 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
1: Vegan chocolate brand Catherine's Originals has launched Pinky Bow Treats, its first luxury vegan chocolate box in the UK. The cloud-shaped collection contains 15 handcrafted gluten-free, palm oil-free chocolates, including peanut butter cups, caramel ganaches, and an exclusive honey baby au bar made in small batches in West Sussex, UK.
0: Harley, a Belgian Malinois police dog individual with Cleveland Police in England, UK, has retired after nearly 8 years of tracking suspects, finding missing people, and supporting armed officers during high-risk operations. His handlers praised his courage and affectionate nature, recalling how he continued chasing a suspect after being struck by a car. He will now enjoy retirement in a home with plenty of land to run freely.
1: Ahmed Rajab rescued a boy about 4 years old who fell from a second-floor balcony in Giza, Egypt. Surveillance footage showed the child briefly catching on a clothesline, slowing his fall and giving Mr. Rajab time to rush forward and catch him before he hit the ground. Praised for his quick response, Mr. Rajab urged parents to supervise children closely and never leave them alone on balconies or near windows.
0: Poppy, a Scottish rescue dog person, helps locate missing people across Scotland, UK. The Black Labrador citizen joined her paramedic caregiver search team at 1 year old and can locate people without a scent item. She has assisted searches for a missing army veteran and child near Inverness, Scotland.
1: Thai police rescued two Japanese men in their 20s who had allegedly been forced to take part in phone scams in Myanmar. They had traveled to Thailand after seeing social media ads for high-paying jobs before being handed over to a fraud group. After seeking help from relatives, Thai police and Japanese officials worked together to rescue them.
0: Rome, Italy, held the 13th edition of its event promoting responsible dog person adoption in conjunction with the feast day of St. Francis of Assisi, vegetarian, on October 4th. 27 shelter dog people walked a red carpet to meet potential families, including six older or sick dog individuals hoping to find loving homes. Free microchipping was also offered.
1: Unifying quote of the day. There is no occasion to look behind our neighbor's actual condition for any hidden valuable quality that will explain and justify our love for him. God's love is explanation and sanction enough. The Right Reverend Anders Nygren, Swedish Lutheran theologian.
0: Previously, in part one of this multi-part series on Josh Miles's near-death experience, Josh described becoming critically ill with COVID in 2020. While his father drove him to the hospital, he says he suffered a stroke, heart attack, and seizure at the same time. He recalls leaving his body, briefly observing the scene from above, and then being pulled down into a realm he recognized as hell. In part two, he describes what he experienced there.
2: But being in a place that doesn't have the presence of God in it, I still can't explain in words what it feels like, but it feels very empty. It feels very pointless. It's like your existence literally feels pointless. Hell is an unmistakable place once you're there. It's written into your essence when you're in there, and you know you're never getting out. It's a place of darkness. If I had to say, the air feels like it's thick, like it's very hard to breathe. You barely can breathe.
0: Josh felt that the struggle for breath would never end. He describes molten-looking rock rather than flames in a place of turmoil, tension, pain, and regret. He says people there blame God for the consequences of their own choices while desperately wishing for another chance they believe will never come. In his understanding, hell was made for the devil rather than humans as a place of torment for supernatural beings.
2: You have these replays in your head over and over again of the things, the opportunities that God gave you to draw near to him. And you see those things over and over again is what the devil torments you with. And you also see the things that you didn't know that God saved you from.
0: Josh says these realizations were especially painful because he now understood how much of God's protection and mercy he had taken for granted. He also felt the purpose God had intended for his life and recognized what could have been, but believed it was too late to respond with gratitude or change his choices. Around him, he heard screaming and saw people standing on rocky surfaces, crowded close together as far as he could see.
2: It's like constant screaming, it's like constant agony, it's like constant pain, not even just like physical pain, but emotional pain. There's a lot of people very close to each other everywhere, it's like millions. And they're all very close. You're standing up. There's no comfort of any sort here. And the stench, I can't even explain the smell. It wasn't even the smell of death. It was beyond that.
0: Josh's skin felt like it was burning all the time. Yet he says he was not physically burned because in his understanding, he was in a spiritual body. He says many people we would call nice or good are in hell, emphasizing that a relationship with God makes the difference and was completely absent there.
2: It's like you have a thirst for the true living water, the true living God, but you can't. There's nothing you can do. That thirst is worse than any dehydration we can ever experience.
0: Josh also saw dark, shadow-like figures that he identified as demons.
2: They look more like dark physical figures that you can see the detail in, although it's dark. It's like they're darker than the dark, and that's why you can see them. But you can definitely see them around. It's almost like they're guards. It's almost like they're the guards of hell.
0: He noticed that even amid the chaos, there seemed to be an organized structure. Josh warns against taking hell lightly, acknowledging that before this experience, he had not taken his own life seriously. Although he had been raised to follow God, he says his actions did not reflect those teachings, and he does not believe he would have entered God's kingdom. In part three, Josh shares how his father responded to the crisis with prayer and describes an unexpected journey from darkness into light.
2: Going from that, it's like you go through this tunnel almost of light, but it's like every color light, but it's all put together and you're moving through it so fast that it all just looks white.
0: Join us tomorrow for part three of this multi-part series on Josh Miles's near-death experience.
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9: Beautiful low the summer clouds, blossoming clouds in the sky, like unto shimmering flowers, blossoming clouds in the sky, onward, lo, they come, hither, hither bound. This is a song from the Zuni people, and we are delighted to share a collection of songs and chants from multiple American First Nation peoples covering things about animal people, the natural world, and more. 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
10: All human beings will be able to access food that does not necessitate us committing cruelty to animals. The Honorable Chief Phil Lane Jr., vegan.
11: The water shortage worldwide keeps dangerously worsening, caused by the animal people murderous industry. Still partake in this to kill yourself and the rest? Be vegan, the best. Supreme Master Ching Hai, vegan.
12: We identify widespread decline in global lake water storage over the past 28 years. Over half, 53 plus or minus 2% of the large lakes experienced significant water losses. Approximately 60% of the water bodies in arid regions had significant water losses

Animal-based foods require particularly large amounts of water. For a litre of milk, it's up to 1,000 litres. For a kilogram of cheese, it's 5,000 litres. And for a kilo of beef, as much as 15,000 litres of water. If cattle are exclusively fed instead of being put out to pasture, things get especially dramatic. This is because feedstuffs like alfalfa, soya, and maize are usually artificially irrigated, a process requiring large quantities of water.

Osta iga heda. This means have a good day in Cherokee. Delightful viewers, my name is Sean. At Cherokee First Nation social gatherings, you may be invited to join the Cherokee Friendship Dance. As participants join hands and move in unison rhythm, they come together as one community, bringing the gathering to a close in a spirit of friendship. May the day come when friendship is shared not only among people, but also between humanity and all other living beings.

0: 好是一个坏人。
1: Welcome to the Natural World American First Nations Songs and Chants, Part 1 of 2 on Words of Wisdom. The North American First Nations peoples have lived on the land for tens of thousands of years. Although each nation's culture, traditions, and spiritual beliefs are unique, a unifying characteristic of North American First Nations peoples' religion is their deep love, reverence, and gratitude to the Great Spirit, Mother Earth, and the universe. They are taught that the Great Spirit created everything and provides all our needs. Mother Earth, the waters, and the sun are living beings. The animal people are our relatives, and there is kinship between all things. Thus, living simply with humility and respect for nature, together with all living beings, is an important concept. All of nature is in us. All of us is in nature.
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3: We humbly worship, praise, thank, obey, and love God Almighty, the Most High, the Greatest, for world vegan, world peace, and our soul liberation. We thank, love, praise the only Son of God, who is the ultimate Master, for our salvation. We follow the teaching of all the saints and sages. We thank, love, and praise them who are the representatives of God for our spiritual elevation.

0: It is a pleasure to present selections from the book, The Path on the Rainbow, an anthology of songs and chants from the Indians of North America, edited by George W. Cronin. Today we begin with selections from The Town Crier Calls at Dawn to Announce the Feast by the Pueblo peoples, who originally inhabited present-day Colorado, New Mexico, Utah, and Arizona. The Town Crier Calls at Dawn to Announce the Feast, Pueblo. All people awake, open your eyes, arise, become children of light, vigorous, active, sprightly. Haste and clouds from the four world quarters, come snow in plenty, that water may be abundant when summer comes. Come ice, cover the fields, that the planting may yield abundance. Let all hearts be glad. The knowing ones will assemble in 4 days. They will encircle the village dancing and singing songs, that moisture may come in abundance. Next, we have the Song of the Horse from the Navajo or Diné people who traditionally lived in Dineta, the area between four sacred mountains now known as Blanca Peak in Colorado, Mount Taylor in New Mexico, Humphreys Peak in Arizona, and Hesperus Mountain in Colorado. Song of the Horse. How joyous his neigh! Lo, the turquoise horse of Johannoe. How joyous his neigh! There on precious heights outspread stands he. How joyous his neigh! There, on tips of fair fresh flowers, feeds he. How joyous his neigh! There of mingled waters holy drinks he. How joyous his neigh! There he spurns dust of glittering grains. How joyous his neigh! There in mist of sacred pollen hidden, all hidden he. How joyous his neigh! There his offspring many grow and thrive forevermore. How joyous his name. Now we continue with Song of the Blue Corn Dance from the Zuni people of Western New Mexico. Song of the Blue Corn Dance. Beautiful, lo, the summer clouds. Beautiful, lo, the summer clouds. Blossoming clouds in the sky, like unto shimmering flowers, blossoming clouds in the sky. Onward, lo, they come, hither, hither bound.
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1: 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The most powerful daily prayer can be viewed similarly, with even more Max screens surrounding it. 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

0: Pima Ritual Song Cycle from the Pima people of the Gila and Salt Rivers area of Arizona. Pima Ritual Song Cycle, The Flood, Verse 1, Elder Brother, Son of Earth, chanted by the people. Dazzling power has Elder Brother, mastering the winds with song. Swiftly now we come together, singing to gain control. Verse 2, Earth Doctor prophesied the flood caused by Elder Brother. Weep, my unfortunate people. All this you will see take place. Weep, my unfortunate people, for the waters will overwhelm the land. Weep, my unhappy relatives. You will learn all. Weep, my unfortunate relatives. You will learn all. The waters will overwhelm the mountains. Verse 3, Elder Brother from his Ola song. Black house, hold me safely in. Black house, hold me safely in. As I journey to and fro, to and fro. As he was born along by the flood, he sang. Running water, hearing roaring, as on the clouds I am carried to the sky. Running water, hearing roaring, as on the clouds I am carried to the sky. Emerging safely from the Ola, he sang. Here I come forth, with magic powers I emerge. Here I come forth, with magic powers I emerge. I stand alone. Alone, who will accompany me? My staff and my crystal, they shall bide with me. Verse 4, how South Doctor foretold the destruction of earth and all its creatures. The waters dissolve the land, the waters dissolve the land. The mighty magician tests his strength. The waters dissolve the mountain. The waters dissolve the mountain. Nancy foresees what is coming. Verse 5, Earth Doctor beheld the rising waters. Heya, heya, flood, flood, heya, see the doom awaiting them. Heya, heya, flood, flood, heya, here are my doomed people before me. Verse 6, South Doctor raised the mountains. On the crooked mountain I am standing, trying to disperse the waters. On the crooked mountain I am standing, trying to disperse the waters, and marked the limits of the flood. On the crooked mountain top I'm standing, trying to disperse the waters. On the crooked mountain top I'm standing, trying to disperse the waters. But he could do no more. Powerless, powerless, powerless is my magic crystal, powerless, powerless. I shall become a stone. Earth Doctor escaped destruction by shutting himself in his reed staff. Elder Brother was saved in his Ola. After the waters rolled back, Elder Brother was first to appear and so became ruler of the world. Now Earth Doctor created all things anew. 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Round and smooth he molds it. Behold what he can do. Earth Magician makes the mountains, heed what he has to say. He it is that makes the messes, heed what he has to say. Earth Magician shapes this world. Earth Magician makes its mountains, makes all larger, larger, larger. Into the earth the magician glances, into its mountains he may see. I have made the sun, I have made the sun, hurling it high in the four directions. To the east I threw it to run its appointed course. I have made the moon, I have made the moon, hurling it high in the four directions. To the east I threw it to run its appointed course. I have made the stars, I have made the stars, above the earth I threw them. All things above I've made and placed them to illumine. For more information, please visit Internet Sacred Text Archive, sacredtexts.com.
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0: 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Coming up next is Master Grants an Audience to the King of War, Part 4 of 6, on Between Master and Disciples, with subtitles in many languages. May all beings be awakened through divine grace.
1: Being vegan, having peace, heaven, Godspeed.
2: According to the Rome Statute of the International Criminal Court, Article 7, a crime against humanity means any of the following acts when committed as part of a widespread or systematic attack directed against any civilian population with knowledge of the attack. Murder.
3: Day 10. Bundles of cells start developing into support structures. Surprisingly, at this stage, the embryo can direct its own development with no input from the mother's tissues.
4: One of the first recognizable organs to form is the heart.
5: And new research says that heart might start beating earlier than we previously thought it did. A team of UK scientists just published a paper pinpointing at what stage of development a heartbeat begins. That's about 16 days for humans.
2: Extermination.
6: 73 million babies killed by abortion worldwide each year.
2: Other inhumane acts of a similar character, intentionally causing great suffering or serious injury to body or to mental or physical health. Abortion is murder, is a great crime against humanity. Supreme Master Ching Hai, vegan.
7: We thank, love, praise the three utmost powerful, God, Tim Kwotu, and the Son of God, for your mercy, protection, and grace.
8: This boy rescued a fawn that had fallen into a swimming pool, and then

regularly practice releasing and saving living beings. 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Then, at the end of our life's journey, we will also pass away peacefully, free from suffering. The Venerable Thich Nhat Hanh Lam, vegan.

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May all beings be awakened by their divine grace.

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3: Also, be sure to follow us on our socials, YouTube, Facebook, Getter, Instagram, LinkedIn, Nico Nico, Pinterest, Reddit, Substack, Telegram, Threads, TikTok, Truth Social, Tumblr, VK, and X, previously known as Twitter, in multiple languages by searching Supreme Master TV.
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5: We humbly worship, praise, thank, obey, and love God Almighty, the Most High, the Greatest, for world vegan, world peace, and our soul liberation. We thank, love, praise the only Son of God, who is the ultimate Master, for our salvation. We follow the teaching of all the saints and sages. We thank, love, and praise them who are the representatives of God for our spiritual elevation.

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1: Supreme Master Ching Hai, vegan, is a world-renowned spiritual teacher, humanitarian, and artist. She has been invited to lecture on the Kuan Yin method of meditation throughout the world. We now invite you to view Walk the Way of Love, an introduction to Supreme Master Ching Hai.
2: We'll search high and low for a little love to bestow on all beings in all corners of existence. Supreme Master Ching Hai, vegan.
1: Supreme Master Ching Hai, as she has affectionately become known, lives a message that walks the way of love. A renowned humanitarian, artist, and spiritual visionary, her love and assistance has extended beyond all cultural and racial boundaries to people around the world. The needy and homeless, institutions of medical research, war veterans, the disadvantaged, the physically and mentally handicapped, refugees, and victims of natural disasters, etc. We witness countless reminders of the compassion, the trademark of this caring lady, and the international foundation that has grown out of her loving example.
3: Whatever we can share, begin with share. And then we will feel a subtle change in ourselves. More love will be pouring into our consciousness, and we will be aware of something. And that is the beginning. We are here to learn to grow, as well as to learn to use our power, our limitless power of love and creativity, in order to make a better world wherever we happen to be incarnated.
4: Don't worry, I pray for you, okay, honey?
1: Not only are human beings the blessed beneficiaries of her kindness, animal people from different species are also the recipients of her boundless benevolence.
3: Hello, you grow so big now, you. Bon appetito. I love you. Good appetite. This is one of the reasons why we should be vegan. Love for all beings. Extending love.
1: Supreme Master Ching Hai, vegan, was born in Central Olac, or Vietnam. During her early years, she was often found helping hospital patients, the needy, as well as injured animal people in whichever way she could. As a young adult, she moved to Europe to study and continued there as a translator for the Red Cross. She soon discovered that pain and suffering exist in all corners of the globe, and her search for the remedy to this became the foremost goal in her life. She was happily married at the time to a German doctor, and although it was an extremely difficult decision for both of them, her husband agreed to a separation. She then embarked on what became a 2-year-plus journey in search for spiritual understanding. Finally, in the deepest reaches of the Himalayas in India, she found an enlightened master who imparted to her the Kuan Yin method, a meditation method on the inner heavenly light and sound. After a period of practice, she became fully enlightened. Soon after her return from the Himalayas, at the earnest request of those around her, Supreme Master Ching Hai shared the Kuan Yin method with others, encouraging them to look within to find their own greatness. Through the Kuan Yin method of meditation, they also attained greater fulfillment, happiness, and peace. Before long, invitations arrived from the United States, etc.
3: I saw that I was everywhere and in every creature.
1: Europe.
3: To see God is very, very simple.
1: Asia.
3: All religions tell you, be a good person here and find heaven while you can.
1: Australia.
5: We are the sons and daughters of God. We are ourselves the Supreme Master.
1: Africa.
3: I will show you how to get direct teaching.
1: And South America.
3: And keep the commandments and try to lead a more vegan life.
1: As well as from important organizations for Supreme Master Qinghai to give lectures.
3: The peace and love that we most often talk about and seek, we have within ourselves.
4: You must look inside and find your own treasure and find the real lasting happiness.
6: The future is in our hands. So you make it beautiful or you make it worse. It's up to you.
1: Supreme Master Qinghai has realized many spontaneous talents that she expresses through artistic paintings and creations, music and poetry, and aesthetic jewelry and clothing designs, expressing the inner and outer beauty. The income generated from her artistic creations has enabled Supreme Master Qinghai to create an independent source of funding for humanitarian activities in support of her noble mission of assisting God's children in their times of need. Although she does not seek acknowledgement of any kind, Supreme Master Qinghai has been given awards worldwide by government officials and private organizations on numerous occasions. They include the World Peace Award, the World Spiritual Leadership Award, the Award for Promotion of Human Rights, the World Citizen Humanitarian Award, the Award for Outstanding Public Service to Mankind, the 2006 Goosey Peace Prize, the Los Angeles Music Week Certificate of Commendation, and first place silver for the 27th Annual Telly Awards 2006. In addition, October 25th and February 22nd have been proclaimed as the Supreme Master Qinghai Day in the United States.
7: She also brings love around the world where there is hate. She brings hope where there is despair. And she brings understanding where there is misunderstanding. She is the light of a great person, an angel of mercy, for all of us.
8: Agradecer a la Suprema Maestra su liderazgo, agradecerle su optimismo, agradecerle ese don de gente que tiene que la hace tan única y tan especial.
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1: Supreme Master Qinghai is one of the truly dedicated people of this era, helping others find and create a beautiful vision of our future. Many great people in history have had a dream, and in her own words, so does Supreme Master Qinghai.
3: I dream that all the world will become peaceful. I dream that everyone becomes the Buddha. I dream that all the killing will stop. I dream that all the children will walk in peace and harmony. I dream that all the nations shake hands with each other, protect each other, and help each other. I dream that our beautiful planet will not be destroyed. It takes billions, billions, trillions of years to produce this planet. And it's so beautiful, so wonderful. I dream that it will continue, but in peace, beauty, and love.

English people. They took me in as if I am their daughter. Help me further my education. Give me a home when I could not go back home. At that time, the war just ended and nobody knows what would happen if you came home. I was told that my father had to go to the re-education camp because my parents have a daughter who is studying abroad. You know, at that time, I was still very young, and so many chaotic situations in my birth country were making you confused about anything, whether or not it is true or not true. And many decades of propaganda against the North that make people very scared also, that added to the situation. The fellow students was so kind, so friendly and helpful. The neighbors invited me to their house to watch their color TV. At that time, it was still rare. It was not like every home had it. Well, in Vietnam anyway, we didn't have TV in my entire clan's house. And the neighbors, they didn't even know me. They just came over and talked to me and told me things about England that I should know a little bit about. They let me watch their TV, told me how to wash clothes in the machine, explained to me what the comedian said on TV that they thought I might not know. And they were so happy to see me laughing because of the comedian show in the parts that I understood. They taught me to make apple pie and many other delicious bakery things. Taught me to make English bread, you know, like, and many other pies and tarts, you know. That's how I know how to bake things that on some occasions I baked a lot for you, like in Hong Kong.

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0: January 2024. A rebel coalition in northern Myanmar agrees to a China-mediated ceasefire with the Myanmar military. 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

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May heaven bless your noble endeavors and protect you always, especially while on challenging duty.

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With exotic birds, diverse flora and fauna, immense oceans, vast rivers, endless skies and generous earth, all of which house, nourish and protect every being under their loving care without asking for any reward. Fortunate and blessed are we indeed to live on this wondrous planet and enjoy all the precious gifts this world has to offer.

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1: They kill to seek the pleasure of the palate and cause life from the living to be extinguished. For the sake of sensual gratification, they buy sin and get their abode in the fires of hell. Never will they get released from this bondage. Even if the cosmos were to turn upside down, be they hermits, recluses, householders, or others, none will escape the tortures of hell. Param San Tuosi Sahib, Vegetarian.

As you embark on a hike through the spruce-shaded forest of Nordmarka in autumn-gilded Norway, a passing hiker waves with a cheerful kostek that means enjoy yourself in Norwegian. Norwegians of every age embrace the nation philosophy of free luftsliv or open air life, enjoying the outdoors in any weather. On autumn weekends, families walk along birch golden paths with warm thermoses in hand, gathering colorful leaves amidst the fresh forest air. I'm Arne. In summer, the gifted moose person feeds on aquatic plants by holding its breath underwater, and in winter subsists on twigs, shoots, and bark. Like you, the nature-loving Norwegians are enchanted by the ingenuity and self-sufficiency of these beautiful co-inhabitants. May humans respect and care for all people of the animal kingdom in God's eternal care.

0: I'm Chandara from our vibrant capital, Phnom Penh, where the tiered roofs of historic temples like Wat Phnom rise alongside newer buildings. Northwest of us, nestled within the UNESCO-recognized Don Le Sap Biosphere Reserve, Prak Tho is a wetland sanctuary that shelters birdfolk like painted storks, spot-billed pelicans, and other water bird families. There, dedicated community rangers protect the nestling colonies and families tend sustainable floating gardens on the lake. When a leader listens patiently to all views toward the goal of a harmoniously shared future, peace can grow. Our gracious Cambodians join you in honoring governments that promote understanding and trust. May compassion and wisdom guide all leaders toward beneficial agreements of peace in God's boundless beneficence. Welcome to Noteworthy News, assuring news for a pleasant world.
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3: In today's news, educational nonprofit helps thousands of Zambian children stay in school. 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US scientists confirm effectiveness of radiation protection vests for astronauts. France pledges funds for wildlife recovery plan. US homeowners turn front yard into wildlife haven. Finnish research shows potential for mass producing mycelium leather. And Singaporean marine conservationists release hawksbill turtle hatchlings into ocean. All this and more on Supreme Master Television, your constructive global network.

0: We came from billions of light years away from us. Peace formula formulated decades ago, lost its potential. Lost peace potential. Kuan Yin meditation can replenish war. The purpose of him coming to visit me is to offer congratulations on our peace and also to offer me a gift, a personal gift. We will see what gift he has brought.
1: Please continue watching to find out more about the meaning of Buddha King Sai's kingdom's name, in which nation the Buddha, King of Peace, resides in on Earth, how many kings exist in the universe, etc. On June 19, 2026, our most compassionate Supreme Master Ching Hai, Vegan, thoughtfully recorded her talk with His Majesty Buddha King Sai. His Majesty brought a holy gift to Master and discussed the sacred peace formula with her.
0: Today is the 19th of June, 2026. Early morning, there was a sound of music from heaven just to wake me up. At about 4 in the morning, huh? Yes. Now, I'm still not fully recovered, but I'm glad that the Peace King came and woke me up. What is it that you would like me to do for you, Your Majesty Peace King? Your Majesty King of Peace, To, T-O, Your Majesty King To. You want me to speak to some faraway king? I'm glad to, because you never know what tomorrow brings. Even though I'm still very weak from one peace battle, I'm fit enough to talk. So please invite His Majesty from faraway king. Thank you. Tell me what his name is. Fu, F-U. Yeah, I have noticed that. All the names of the different far away from here planes have the names written very short. You have to know that when we call him king, it is because he's also the king of his own created world. But he also can be called a Buddha, just like when Shakyamuni Buddha introduced the medicine Buddha. He said, oh, far, far away from here, about 10 Ganges rivers, number of sand distance from this planet, as a Buddha named Medicine Buddha. You see, but he also called him king, yes? Yao Shi Liu Li Wang Wang Fo. See? So he's a medicine crystal light king. And also a Buddha. And also people in the time of Shakyamuni Buddha called him Maharaj, which means king. Yes. And when Lord Jesus Christ was alive, people also called him King of the Jews. So now we are clear, yes? All the kings that I have mentioned, which are the rulers of their own kingdoms, their own planes, are also called kings, but we can call them all Buddhas. Maybe we should put a bracket in each of the kings' titles as Buddha, okay? So it's clear to people that they are not kings like the kings in this world. They created their own kingdoms. They had disciples when they were somewhere in the physical plane. On some other physical planet, it doesn't have to be just our planet. We have too many

0: too many, too countless to list. So after the king or the Buddha initiates people, they always create their own wars by their own mighty power so that their followers, their disciples, can go there to live together with their masters, whom they call king also, of course, because he rules his own creation. He creates planets, plains, which are beautiful, peaceful, blissful, and so happy, and people never need anything there. It's similar to Amitabha, Buddha's land. As you know, it has beautiful lakes, beautiful ponds, beautiful trees, beautiful scenery, and beautiful mansions each one of them can reside in. His world also has many regions that they live in, four different grades of merit and different grades of enlightenment.
1: The Buddha then said to Elder Sariputra, "If you travel westward from here, passing 100,000 kotis of Buddha lands, you will come to the land called Utmost Bliss, where there is a Buddha named Amitabha. He is living there now, teaching the Dharma. Sariputra, why is that land called Utmost Bliss? The beings in that land suffer no pain, but only enjoy pleasures of various kinds. For this reason, that land is called Utmost Bliss. Again, Sariputra, in the land of Utmost Bliss, there are seven rows of balustrades, seven rows of decorative nets, and seven rows of trees. They are all made of four kinds of jewels and extend over the whole land, encompassing everything. For this reason, that land is called Utmost Bliss. Again, Sariputra, in the land of Utmost Bliss, there are seven jeweled ponds filled with water possessing the eight excellent qualities. The beds of the ponds are covered solely with gold sand, and from the four sides of each bed rise stairs of gold, silver, beryl, and crystal. Above these stand pavilions adorned with gold, silver, beryl, crystal, sapphire, rosy pearls, and cornelian. In the ponds are lotuses as large as chariot wheels, the blue ones radiating a blue light, the yellow a yellow light, the red a red light, and the white a white light. They are marvelous and beautiful, fragrant and pure. Sariputra, the land of utmost bliss is filled with such splendid adornments. Again, Sariputra, in that Buddha land, heavenly music is played continually. The ground is made of gold. Six times during the day and night, Mandrava flowers rain down from the sky. Sariputra, if a good man or woman who hears of Amitabha holds fast to his name even for one day, 2 days, 3, 4, 5, 6, or 7 days with a concentrated and undistracted mind, then, at the hour of death, Amitabha will appear with a host of holy ones. Consequently, when their life comes to an end, the aspirants' minds will not fall into confusion, and so they will be born immediately in the land of utmost bliss of Amitabha. Sariputra, perceiving these benefits, I say, all sentient beings who hear this teaching should aspire to birth in that land. From the Sutra on Amitabha Buddha, delivered by Shakyamuni Buddha, vegan.
0: In the Amitabha Buddha's land, they have 9 levels for different kinds of enlightened and meritorious beings who are his disciples or followers or believers. By the way, the name of His Majesty, His King is Tho, T-O. unlike other kings he has invited to see me, not help Arain to meet me. He, His Majesty King Tao, still lives on our planet in Taiwan. I told you already, we have many other kings, and probably they will come and introduce themselves. Like the King of Youth that I have missed the opportunity to talk to. He lives in Australia, as he is now still my God's disciple. But of course his soul lives in a higher spiritual dimension. But later he will be in his kingdom. The King of Youth will live first. Both of them are now in the fourth level. But after they helped me with arranging so many kings to come to see me, their level will go up. Of course, if we have a chance, we will talk about that later. The name of the king today is Sai, S-Y. And he came from billions of light years away from us, from this planet. 7 billion plus light years away from planet Earth. It's where King Sai resides, also in his own creation, in his own Buddha land. And the purpose of him coming to visit me is to offer congratulations on our peace, and also to offer me a gift, a personal gift. We will see what gift he has brought. The plane which King Sai rules is called P-R-O. That means youth. So the king has brought me a gift for youth, called youth gift. And I thank him so much, so much. Maybe that helps me to be stronger, to deal with the enormous problems of this world, and also to help my disciples, followers, and believers. In the name of God, and in the name of the beautiful people of this planet, of all beings on this planet, I thank Your Majesty, King Sai, for being so generous and kind. We also wish you and your people the best from God's blessing. Amen. I thank you for coming to us in our time of need. Your blessing and your generous spirit will bring much, much relief to all beings in this world. May God bless you more and more. Thank you for your visit. Is there anything you want to tell personally, sir? Yes? Please, tell me, tell us. Peace formula formulated decades ago, loss is potential. So peace is fast, but not lasting. Peace formula newly formulated is fast and lasting. Well, thank God for that. Your Majesty, Peace King, is it true what he said? Yes, Master. Thank you. Do you have any more information, Your Majesty King Sai? Yes, we have. Lost peace potential. Kuan Yin meditation can replenish. Wow. Wow, thank you for that precious information. We definitely will multiply our effort for the Kuan Yin meditation to keep peace intact and lasting as long as possible. Thank you, King Sai. So His Majesty King Sai will stay on this planet for 8 days, and like other kings who stay a while, we'll visit different places. I mean, just to give more blessing to the inhabitants of this world. We thank him deeply, and we thank God for this privilege to meet him and to receive blessings from him personally in the name of God, under the grace of the reunited three of most powerful. May you be blessed more and more, King Sai and your people. Amen.
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3: Global outreach helps more than 10,000 young Zambia learners. In August 2026, the Qatar-based International Nonprofit Education Above All, or EAA Foundation, along with World Vision Zambia, announced the successful end of the three-year initiative supporting elementary school children in Zambia. The Empowering Vulnerable Children with Education, or EVE, project focused on Namwawa district, where youngsters face multiple barriers to learning, such as poverty and long travel distances. The EAA Foundation reported that with support from the Qatar Fund for Development and other groups, the campaign reached over 10,000 youngsters at risk of not attending school. Bicycles were provided to students in need. Parents and teachers were engaged, and reading camps and clubs were established to boost literacy and provide psychosocial support. In addition, nearly 1,800 former pupils were located and re-enrolled. Well done, Education Above All Foundation, World Vision Zambia, and partners. May the deserving Zambian children flourish both in and out of the classroom in heaven's embrace.
4: Loneliness found to constitute a public health challenge. In a recent survey by professors at Imperial College London in the United Kingdom, nearly one in six adults reported feeling lonely, often or always. The study also found that 44% of respondents said the COVID pandemic increased their feelings of loneliness. The survey, which involved more than 135,000 people in England aged 16 and older, was one of the largest of its kind dedicated to the topic in a single country. Other conclusions were that loneliness did not seem to be impacted by whether people were in a relationship or single, and that cities surprisingly had higher levels of loneliness compared to rural areas. Based on the results, the researchers have called on policymakers to treat loneliness as a public health issue that affects people's physical and mental well-being throughout adulthood. Many thanks, professors at Imperial College London. May your work prompt the search for ways to increase human connectivity and fulfillment in celestial oneness.
3: Vegan, cause a simpler life will save our lives.
4: Up next, U.S. scientists confirm effectiveness of radiation protection vests for astronauts. 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
0: 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We thank, love, praise the only Son of God, who is the ultimate Master, for our salvation. We follow the teaching of all the saints and sages. We thank, love, and praise them who are the representatives of God for our spiritual elevation.

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Hello, brilliant viewers. I am Phoebe, a vegan girl from the Pudu Kingdom. Prance your way to a wonderful day with a little morning exercise. Today, I have a back care health tip. The bird dog exercise, also known as the opposite arm and leg raise, can safely strengthen the muscles in your abdomen, back, pelvis, and hips that help support and stabilize your spine. Start on your hands and knees with your hands directly beneath your shoulders and your knees beneath your hips. Keep your head and spine in a neutral position, maintaining a straight line while preserving the spine's natural curves. Slowly extend your left leg straight behind you while simultaneously reaching out in front of you with your right arm. Keep your shoulders and hips level and try to position that extended arm and leg so that they are parallel to the floor. Hold the position for 2 to 3 seconds and then go back to the starting position and repeat this with your right leg and left arm. Throughout the exercise, keep pulling your navel in towards your spine to activate the core muscles and protect the spine. Alternating sides completes one repetition. Perform 10 repetitions total. You can make it more challenging by moving the extended arm and leg out in a diagonal and coming back to the middle again before lowering, or by using light ankle and wrist weights. Thank you for watching and much love for being veg and going green to save the planet for all humans and us all co-inhabitants alike. Here's the weather around the world.

0: Researchers affirm effectiveness of radio shielding vest for astronauts. Dr. Ehsan Samei and William Paul Zegers of Duke University in the United States recently co-authored a report on a vest that could reduce the cancer risk for astronauts while in deep space. Tested in 2022 during NASA's Artemis 1 mission to the moon, the AstroRad vest was worn by one of two radiation-sensing mannequins strapped to the passenger seats. It was invented by Israeli-US company Stimrad in partnership with the US aerospace and defense company Lockheed Martin. The vest is designed to protect sensitive organs such as the breast, colon, lungs, and stomach from radiation during longer missions or a dangerous solar storm. The researchers, who used a computational model and simulated a solar storm event, found that the AstroRad vest could reduce radiation exposure by approximately 40-60%. This would allow astronauts to be in deep space for up to 193 extra days. Thank you, all parties involved, for your contributions. In the wisdom of the Providence, may more devices like this be invented to protect our rare and brave astronauts.
1: French government provides relief to wildfire-affected regions. In July 2026, a megafire destroyed hundreds of homes and forced approximately 220,000 people to evacuate in the departments of Gironde and Landes. To support the recovery efforts in these and other regions, His Excellency Sébastien Lecornu, Prime Minister of France, announced that the government has pledged more than 100 million euros for a comprehensive relief package. An initial 12 million euros was provided as immediate aid to the most vulnerable areas. Authorities will also speed up permits for rebuilding homes, with many applications expected to be approved within a month. Moreover, businesses affected by the fires will be exempt from property taxes and social security contributions for 3 months. France also plans to compare wildfire preparedness strategies with other severely hit nations, including Greece, Portugal, and Spain. France has a total of 15 Shining World Leadership Awards to date for caring, compassion, good governance, and humanitarianism. Our gratitude, France, for supporting your citizens impacted by the wildfires. May they soon be able to return to their normal lives in the Almighty's benevolence.
0: Former city residents rewild the art and enjoyed the rewards. A couple in Highland Park, Illinois, USA, went from being city dwellers to being suburban gardening enthusiasts and loved the results. Wanting to see their plane from lawn of grass be of benefit to the environment, Crystal Fritz and James Reed McGuire learned to add various native plants that would produce the longest period of blooms. As the foliage increased each year, bird, fox, rabbit, and bat people, along with butterflies and bees, have been visiting the habitat. The transformation has led to an abundance of positive feedback, with families deliberately stopping by to admire the fireflies. The couple who say the garden brings them peace and tranquility are among a growing number of Americans who are turning their chemically treated lawns into thriving ecosystems. Good work, Crystal Fritz and James Reed McGuire. May your beautiful wildlife heaven inspire others to follow your example in the supreme divinity's upliftment.
1: Meat and all animal people products are like drugs. Mighty are those who can resist and quit.
0: Coming up, Finnish research shows potential for mass production of mycelium leda. Our heartfelt thanks go to the Australian Wildlife Conservancy, or AWC, for tirelessly protecting Australia's threatened native species and habitats through conservation, research, and stewardship. Supreme Master Television will return in just a moment with more soothing news.

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1: 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Save people.
0: 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The most powerful daily prayer can be viewed similarly, with even more Max screens surrounding it. Combo. See Supreme Master TV alongside three or more smaller screens of Max. 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

0: Welcome back to Noteworthy News, positive news for a better world. Finland researchers find way to produce large amounts of vegan mushroom leather. The government-owned VTT Technical Research Center of Finland recently developed a scalable method to create mycelium-based leather. The new approach involves growing the root-like part of fungi, known as mycelium, in fermentation tanks, allowing for large amounts of a thick pulp to be produced at one time. After the mycelium is harvested, it goes through a washing and mixing process to create a non-woven fabric akin to leather. The material has a tensile strength comparable to that of conventional leather, without the cruelty to animal, people, or pollution caused by the tanning process. The manufacturing procedure is particularly promising because it can use equipment already common in the biotech and printing industries. Moreover, the vegan material can biodegrade within weeks, thus presenting an advantage over plastic-based leathers. Finland has a total of 14 Shining World Leadership Awards to date for progress and prosperity, peace, caring, humanitarianism, compassion, earth protection, and public health protection. Kudos, Finland, for your promising achievement. In God's splendor, may the new technology bring compassion and functional beauty to the lives of many.
1: Singaporean conservationists release hawksbill turtle hatchlings into the sea. The species is listed as critically endangered on the International Union for Conservation of Nature's, or IUCN's, red list in June 2026. A hawksbill turtle mother laid 97 eggs on Big Sisters Island near the high tide shoreline. After 6 weeks, the National Parks Board, or NParks, carefully relocated them to Small Sisters Island to protect the eggs from flooding. Although it was a smaller percentage than usual, 42 of the 97 made it out of their shells and swam out into the sea. Over the 2026 nesting season, NParks recorded 59 sea turtle folk sightings and 25 nests, and as of mid-August evaluated the health of a total of 294 hatchlings in their care before releasing them into the water. Our heartfelt thanks, National Parks Board and all involved, for conserving precious marine lives. May our sea turtle friends thrive safely and travel freely for decades to come. In the Most High's blessings.
0: You have just reached the hilarity hotline, so you'd better hear out the joke of the day called Plants vs. Comfort.
2: Colby made a long to-do list for the day. 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
3: What happened to your productive day?
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6: Respected and beloved Master and Supreme Master TV Saintly Team, on April 19th, I photographed a beautiful rainbow halo around the sun, along with colorful, auspicious clouds. It felt auspicious. I'd like to share it with Master and the viewers of Supreme Master TV. On May 17th, I photographed the rainbow halo again. It was already past 7 p.m. at the time, and the rainbow halo was not very visible. These last couple of days, when I enlarged the photos, I noticed a thin, elongated object like a needle tube to the left of the sun. It seemed to be drawing energy from the sun. I find it very special, so I also attached the photo. I'm grateful for everything Master has done to save the Earth and bring the dawn of peace to the world. I sincerely hope all of Master's dreams will come true and that World Vegan, World Peace may soon manifest on Earth. Your sincere disciple, Elsie from Canada.
5: Observant Elsie, thank you. We appreciate the beautiful photos you have sent and your kind wishes for Master. May you and pristine Canada forever walk in the light of the divine. Supreme Master TV Team. P.S. Master shares a heartwarming message with you. Inquiring Elsie, thank you for the photographs displaying the glowing energy of the glorious sun for us all to behold, uplifting us and reminding us that peace is here. It is good to meditate on events that catch your awareness, as they often hold a special message. The Sun People celebrate world peace with us. May you and your nature-loving co-citizens of Canada be revitalized and nurtured by Mother Nature, loving you always.
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2: We sincerely thank all the reporters, journalists, photographers, camera persons, individuals, groups, companies everywhere in the world for all your involved contributions of news that inform and bring hope to the people from both human and animal kingdoms, as well as countless other beings, thus uplifting the atmosphere of our planet. May heaven bless your noble endeavors and protect you always, especially while on challenging duty.
3: Daily News Stream, October 9th. 2026.
4: A tanker was struck by an unknown projectile in the Strait of Hormuz on Monday, causing an engine room fire in the third such incident within 48 hours. UKMTO, or UK Maritime Trade Operations, announced. No casualties or environmental impacts were reported, and authorities were investigating.
3: Saudi-backed Yemeni forces said they recaptured the port of Mocha, Yemen, from the Houthis on Monday during Operation Dawn of Yemen, after the Houthis seized it last month.
4: South Korean President Lee Jae-myung reaffirmed his commitment to peaceful coexistence with North Korea while marking the 19th anniversary of the 2007 peace declaration between the two countries, agreed by then South Korean President Roh Moo-hyun and then North Korean leader Kim Jong-il. The declaration laid a foundation for building trust and promoting peace. President Lee acknowledged that its commitments have not been fully carried out, but called for continued efforts to overcome the deadlock. He reiterated that South Korea would respect North Korea's political system rather than seek regime change, while his government pledged to reduce tensions, gradually restore communication channels, and build trust.
3: Indian Foreign Minister Subrahmanyam Jaishankar said India is taking a more active role in efforts to resolve the Russia-Ukraine or Ukraine conflict, holding talks with both countries on Black Sea shipping safety, grain exports, energy, and possible limits on military attacks. Ukraine or Ukraine said it was considering ceasefire proposals from India, Turkey, Egypt, and the U.S., describing India's proposal as the most comprehensive, while Russian President Vladimir Putin welcomed Prime Minister Narendra Modi's ideas.
4: Leaders of Egypt, Eritrea, Somalia, and Sudan issued a joint declaration on October 4th calling for peaceful political solutions as fighting escalated in Ethiopia and Sudan's civil war continued. They backed Sudan's military-led government and Sudanese-led talks, said control of the Red Sea should remain with coastal countries, and warned against unilateral Nile water measures that harm downstream countries.
3: UN or United Nations Human Rights Chief Volker Turk and nine independent rights experts urged Tennessee, U.S. authorities to halt further attempts to execute Krista Pike after she survived two lethal injections. The experts called for her death sentence to be commuted, saying the repeated execution attempts amounted to torture and violated her rights to life.
4: Oil prices fell on October 6th as Middle Eastern crude exports recovered and G7, or Group of Seven Nations countries, agreed to release 100 million barrels of diesel and crude oil from emergency stockpiles, easing concerns about shortages. Brent crude fell 0.3% to $100.03 a barrel. However, renewed tanker attacks near the Strait of Hormuz and unverified Houthi claims of attacks on Saudi infrastructure kept concerns about supply disruptions high, limiting further price declines.
3: HCMCT, ALAC, or Vietnam Police, dismantled a network accused of supplying more than 10,000 metric tons of meat from pig people raised using salbutamol to markets in southern ALAC or Vietnam. Salbutamol is banned in animal people feed and is intended to make animal people meat appear leaner and firmer. But food technology expert Nguyen Z. Tin warned that consuming its residues could cause dizziness, trembling, nausea, and blood pressure changes. Residues can remain after cooking, and laboratory testing is needed to confirm contamination because appearance alone is unreliable.
4: More than 400 French high schools were partly or fully closed on October 5th amid nationwide student protests over teacher shortages, long school days, and deteriorating facilities. More than 5,000 people, 85% of them minors, had been arrested in connection with the protests since the movement began on September 17th. The education minister reported 24 schools burned or ransacked and 78 education staff injured, while Amnesty France, the French branch of human rights organization Amnesty International, condemned disproportionate police violence.
3: Reported UK losses from scams involving hacked email and social media accounts rose more than 400%, from £1.2 million in 2024-25 to £6.3 million in 2025-26. Official figures show criminals used the stolen accounts to impersonate their owners, often selling fake event tickets to friends and family who believe they are buying from someone they know. Actual losses may be higher because many victims do not report the crime.
4: A study led by researchers at the University of Oxford, UK, examined 1.4 million adults in England, UK, and found that 37% had high blood pressure, while 59% of those affected had never been diagnosed and were not taking medication for it. Half of participants taking blood pressure medication still had readings of 140 over 90 millimeters of mercury or higher, indicating their condition was not adequately controlled. Researchers called for more proactive detection and treatment to reduce the risk of heart disease, stroke, and premature death.
3: At a pre-COP or Conference of the Parties summit in Nadi, Fiji, United Nations climate chief Simon Steele warned that extreme heat increasingly threatens pregnant women and newborns, citing a survey of 1,000 health workers, with almost three-quarters of them across five continents reporting heat-related pregnancy cases or complications in nearly all treating heat-affected mothers or babies. The survey was conducted by Wellcome, a UK-based global charitable foundation.
4: Dr. Douglas Lazaro, professor of ophthalmology at NYU Langone Health, US, warns that the following everyday habits may quietly harm vision with age. 1. Failing to protect your eyes from the sun. 2. Reading in insufficient lighting. 3. Following an unhealthy diet. 4. Not drinking enough water. 5. Getting inadequate or poor quality sleep. 6. Frequently rubbing your eyes. 7. Putting off routine eye examinations.
3: A three-year-old boy from Quang Tre province, Ao Lạc, Vietnam, suffered severe esophageal damage after swallowing a button battery, often used in household electronics and toys. Doctors at the Vietnam-Cuba Friendship Hospital in Dong Hoi, Ao Lạc, Vietnam, found extensive inflammation and ulceration caused by corrosion. The battery was removed and the child's condition later stabilized.
4: Heavy rains caused deaths and widespread flooding in Senegal over the weekend. Flash floods disrupted traffic and damaged buildings in Dakar, Senegal, and elsewhere. Authorities reported deaths and injuries in Dakar and Matam, while a building collapsed in Kaolack.
3: Slovenia's Triglav Glacier could disappear within days after decades of retreat, covering about 14 hectares in 1946. It has dwindled to a few small ice patches. Scientists attribute the loss to climate change, low winter snowfall, and early snowmelt, warning that disappearing alpine glaciers could threaten irrigation water supplies.
4: Flooding since September 16 has killed 31 people across Thailand, according to the Interior Ministry. Multiple regions have been affected, with 3.5 million plus citizens facing continued impacts. The capital Bangkok and other low-lying areas remain vulnerable to renewed flooding as heavy rain persists, while authorities expand canal drainage, pumping operations, and emergency assistance to communities.
3: Satellite data analyzed by University of California, Los Angeles, U.S., researchers identified Turkish landfills among the world's largest methane emitters, with Istanbul's Silivri site releasing an average of 7.4 metric tons of the powerful planet-warming gas per hour. The findings come as Turkey prepares to host the UN or United Nations COP31 or 31st Conference of the Parties Climate Summit in November and promotes methane reduction as a top priority. Researchers said improving gas capture systems and keeping organic waste out of landfills could curb emissions.
4: Parts of Osaka, Japan, sank nearly 10 feet or about 3 meters over decades of excessive groundwater pumping before strict regulations were introduced in the 1960s. Researchers using satellite measurements and deep well records found that the land is now slowly rising as underground water supplies recover after more than half a century. The findings suggest that limiting groundwater extraction could help some coastal cities reduce the gradual sinking of the ground and the increased flooding risk it causes.
3: New Barn Organics has introduced vegan buckwheat milk across U.S. stores, offering an allergen-free, dairy-free alternative made from buckwheat seeds. Partnering with American Farms, the brand combines U.S.-grown buckwheat with organic avocado oil for a creamy, neutral-tasting milk, suited to coffee and baking while supporting soil health and pollinators.
4: The Montreal Vegan Festival in Montreal, Canada, returns for its 13th edition on October 17th and 18th at Windsor Station, offering free admission. The two-day event features expert talks, culinary demonstrations, artisan markets, vegan food exhibitors, and sustainability-focused activities.
3: Vegan chocolate brand Catherine's Originals has launched Pinky Bow Treats, its first luxury vegan chocolate box in the UK. The cloud-shaped collection contains 15 handcrafted gluten-free, palm oil-free chocolates, including peanut butter cups, caramel ganaches, and an exclusive honey baby obar made in small batches in West Sussex, UK.
4: Harley, a Belgian Malinois police dog individual with Cleveland Police in England, UK, has retired after nearly 8 years of tracking suspects, finding missing people, and supporting armed officers during high-risk operations. His handlers praised his courage and affectionate nature, recalling how he continued chasing the suspect after being struck by a car. He will now enjoy retirement in a home with plenty of land to run freely.
3: Ahmed Rajab rescued a boy about 4 years old who fell from a second-floor balcony in Giza, Egypt. Surveillance footage showed the child briefly catching on a clothesline, slowing his fall and giving Mr. Rajab time to rush forward and catch him before he hit the ground. Praised for his quick response, Mr. Rajab urged parents to supervise children closely and never leave them alone on balconies or near windows.
4: Poppy, a Scottish rescue dog person, helps locate missing people across Scotland, UK. The Black Labrador citizen joined her paramedic caregiver search team at 1 year old and can locate people without a scent item. She has assisted searches for a missing army veteran and child near Inverness, Scotland.
3: Thai police rescued two Japanese men in their 20s who had allegedly been forced to take part in phone scams in Myanmar. They had traveled to Thailand after seeing social media ads for high-paying jobs before being handed over to a fraud group. After seeking help from relatives, Thai police and Japanese officials worked together to rescue them.
4: Rome, Italy, held the 13th edition of its event promoting responsible dog person adoption in conjunction with the feast day of St. Francis of Assisi, vegetarian, on October 4th. 27 shelter dog people walked a red carpet to meet potential families, including six older or sick dog individuals hoping to find loving homes. Free microchipping was also offered.
3: Unifying quote of the day. There is no occasion to look behind our neighbor's actual condition for any hidden valuable quality that will explain and justify our love for him. God's love is explanation and sanction enough. The Right Reverend Anders Nygren, Swedish Lutheran theologian.
4: Previously, in part one of this multi-part series on Josh Miles's near-death experience, Josh described becoming critically ill with COVID in 2020. While his father drove him to the hospital, he says he suffered a stroke, heart attack, and seizure at the same time. He recalls leaving his body, briefly observing the scene from above, and then being pulled down into a realm he recognized as hell. In part two, he describes what he experienced there.
5: But being in a place that doesn't have the presence of God in it, I still can't explain in words what it feels like, but it feels very empty. It feels very pointless. It's like your existence literally feels pointless. Hell is an unmistakable place once you're there. It's like it's written into your essence when you're in there, and you know you're never getting out. It's a place of darkness. If I had to say, the air feels like it's thick, like it's very hard to breathe. You barely can breathe.
4: Josh felt that the struggle for breath would never end. He describes molten-looking rock rather than flames in a place of turmoil, tension, pain, and regret. He says people there blame God for the consequences of their own choices while desperately wishing for another chance they believe will never come. In his understanding, hell was made for the devil rather than humans as a place of torment for supernatural beings.
5: You have these replays in your head over and over again of the things, the opportunities that God gave you to draw near to him. And you see those things over and over again is what the devil torments you with. And you also see the things that you didn't know that God saved you from.
4: Josh says these realizations were especially painful because he now understood how much of God's protection and mercy he had taken for granted. He also felt the purpose God had intended for his life and recognized what could have been, but believed it was too late to respond with gratitude or change his choices. Around him, he heard screaming and saw people standing on rocky surfaces, crowded close together as far as he could see.
5: It's like constant screaming, it's like constant agony, it's like constant pain, not even just like physical pain, but emotional pain. There's a lot of people very close to each other everywhere, it's like millions. And they're all very close, you're standing up, there's no comfort of any sort here. And the stench, I can't even explain the smell. It wasn't even the smell of death, it was beyond that.
4: Josh's skin felt like it was burning all the time, yet he says he was not physically burned because in his understanding, he was in a spiritual body. He says many people we would call nice or good are in hell, emphasizing that a relationship with God makes the difference and was completely absent there.
5: It's like you have a thirst for the true living water, the true living God, but you can't. There's nothing you can do. That thirst is worse than any dehydration we can ever experience.
4: Josh also saw dark, shadow-like figures that he identified as demons.
5: They look more like dark physical figures that you can see the detail in, although it's dark. It's like they're darker than the dark, and that's why you can see them. But you can definitely see them around. It's almost like they're guards. It's almost like they're the guards of hell.
4: He noticed that even amid the chaos, there seemed to be an organized structure. Josh warns against taking hell lightly, acknowledging that before this experience, he had not taken his own life seriously. Although he had been raised to follow God, he says his actions did not reflect those teachings, and he does not believe he would have entered God's kingdom. In part three, Josh shares how his father responded to the crisis with prayer and describes an unexpected journey from darkness into light.
5: Going from that, it's like you go through this tunnel almost of light, but it's like every color light, but it's all put together and you're moving through it so fast that it all just looks white.
4: Join us tomorrow for part three of this multi-part series on Josh Miles's near-death experience.
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7: 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Usually we keep them to ourselves, as per Master's advice.
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3: Warning, this film contains references to or scenes involving the brutality against animal people in the form of meat eating. We humbly thank all noble filmmakers who choose instead to depict pure, positive scenes to uplift the world.
4: What if you could become an animal person and finally hear what the wild has been saying all along? When a fearless animal people lover discovers a groundbreaking way to enter the body of a robotic beaver, she plunges into a secret world of unexpected friendships, hilarious rivalries, and a fight to save a precious habitat. Hoppers, we are all connected. Continue watching to find out more.
5: When you enter a laying hen farm, the first thing that you see are these rows as far as the eye can see, with dozens of hens per cage, sometimes completely plucked. And it is not personal mistreatment, it's not a person who decides that he hates animals. No, in fact, it's just that we've accepted an absolutely disgusting situation for the animals. Bridget Gauthier, vegan.

0: when you visit a Nisga village in Canada. You might hear the phrase Sait Kilim Gut, which means one heart, one path, one nation. It expresses the idea that people are strongest when they work together and support each other. My name is Gadib. The Nisga First Nation lives in the Nass River Valley in northwestern British Columbia and has been there since long before written history. They continue to protect their language, traditions, and stories. One important tradition is carving totem poles, which act like visual history books. These poles show clan identity, ancestral stories, and important rites, helping pass knowledge from one generation to the next. The people of Nisga remind you to pursue God's blessing as your sole reliance in life. May you carry a heart filled with compassion and peace in God's magnanimous love.
1: A short video of it went viral. The pony had to stay all day, tied up with a saddle on, and tourists could have their photographs taken with her or sit on her back.
2: Jarchir Mules negotiated with the pony's owner to rescue Hamela, but on her way to Morocco.
1: We got a phone call at 2 o'clock in the morning and she started to give birth. My manager stayed on the phone and talked the driver through everything that needed to be done.
2: An hour later, a healthy foal was born.

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3: We humbly worship, praise, thank, obey, and love God Almighty, the Most High, the Greatest, for world vegan, world peace, and our soul liberation. We thank, love, praise the only Son of God, who is the ultimate Master, for our salvation. We follow the teaching of all the saints and sages. We thank, love, and praise them, who are the representatives of God, for our spiritual elevation.

0: Welcome to Cinema Scene. What if understanding animal people meant becoming one of them? Disney and Pixar's 2026 sci-fi adventure comedy, Hoppers, follows Mabel, a rebellious animal people lover who finds a way to communicate with wildlife.
1: What you doing, lady?
0: Warning, this film contains references to or scenes involving the brutality against animal people in the form of meat eating. We humbly thank all noble filmmakers who choose instead to depict pure, positive scenes to uplift the world. As a six-year-old, Mabel is determined to rescue every animal person in her school laboratories and classrooms. One afternoon, she stuffs them into her backpack and tries to sneak outside. Her teachers catch her, and when one grabs her, she bites his hand. The school summons her mother, who drops her at Grandma's before returning to work. Still sulking, Mabel follows Grandma to a nearby glade, where they sit on a big rock.
2: When I was 12, I punched Susie Perkins in the face,
0: Grandma says.
2: I used to get really mad, but not anymore. Want to know my secret?
0: She gestures toward the world around them.
2: You just have to be very still
0: and watch and listen.
2: And listen.
0: Mabel grows still. Wind moves through the grass, bird people chirp, duck family quack, dragonfly friends skin the water, and tadpole people swim. She spots two beaver folks. As she wipes her nose and sniffs, they notice her, swim away, and splash her face. Mabel giggles.
2: Feel better?
0: Grandma asks. Mabel nods. That's what nature does. It's hard to be mad when you feel like you're part of something big, Grandma tells her. The glade becomes their special place. Grandma teaches Mabel to care for nature. They plant trees, pick up trash, rescue insects, help animal people cross roads, watch beaver folks build dams, and marvel at firefly people.
2: You've always got this glade.
0: Years pass. Grandma dies. But Mabel cherishes the glade and their bond. Now 19 and in college, Mabel finds the glade under threat. Mayor Jerry plans to build a highway across it, clearing trees, demolishing the beaver dam, and installing artificial trees that emit high-pitched sounds to drive the wildlife away. When Mabel discovers explosives being loaded onto the dam, she races there to stop the destruction, but police remove her, allowing Jerry to blow up the dam. His re-election campaign falsely claims the highway will displace no animal people, helping secure approval for the project. Desperate to learn why the animal people left, Mabel turns to Dr. Sam, who explains that they fled after the resident beaver person moved out. As a keystone species, one beaver person can rebuild the dam, restore the pond, and bring them back. Mabel just needs to find one. She places fruits and vegetables in the dry pond and waits. Just as hope fades, a beaver person emerges.
3: It worked! It worked!
0: But the beaver person ignores the food, heads for the road, and is pulled into a van. Thinking it has been kidnapped, Mabel follows on her skateboard to Beaverton University. The beaver person calmly enters a building and uses an ID card to unlock a door. Inside, it is placed on a platform. Believing it is being harmed, Mabel grabs it.
4: Mabel, you're holding a robot.
0: Dr. Sam reveals Hoppers, her research at Beaverton University, lifelike animal robots that allow humans to transfer their consciousness into artificial bodies. They are so convincing that real animal people mistake them for their own kind. Seeing a chance to save the glade, Mabel hops into the beaver robot and escapes into the woods. Now able to communicate with animal people, Mabel soon learns their pond rules. After rescuing a beaver person from a hungry bear person, she breaks one. The bear person takes her to King George, the mammal king, at a safe pond. Rather than punish her, George explains the animal people's way of life and why they fled the glade. A high-pitched sound only they can hear is driving them away. Mabel and George trace the noise to speakers hidden in an artificial tree. As Mabel climbs to destroy it, Connor from Dr. Sham's lab arrives in a bird robot to bring her home. Mabel refuses to leave, and their struggle topples the tree. The screeching stops. Animal people return, and beaver community rebuild the dam. Watching the glade revive, Mabel remembers Grandma's lesson. That's what nature does. It's hard to be mad when you feel like you're part of something big. But victory is short-lived. Jerry destroys the glade again and installs more loud trees, driving the animal people back to George's safe pond. Refusing to give up, Mabel urges George to summon the council, an alliance of animal people rulers he mentioned earlier. Though he warns they are a tough crowd, Mabel insists they try.
1: Someone call the council, please!
5: Okay.
6: Vegan, a torchbearer of compassion.
0: Wise viewers, let's pause to marvel at nature, our animal friends, and the beautiful web that connects us all, remembering that we are part of something much bigger. Cinema Scene will return shortly on Supreme Master Television.
7: Several publications claim that Baba Vanga mentioned the arrival of an enormous spacecraft in November 2026. Some versions say it would appear in Earth's atmosphere during a sporting event. Others claim it would not be an invasion, but a first visible contact between humanity and a non-human intelligence.
8: Tune in for Prophecy Part 422, Awaken True Love with the Savior to Dissolve Calamity, airing Sunday, October the 11th on Supreme Master Television.
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11: 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The most powerful daily prayer can be viewed similarly, with even more Max screens surrounding it. 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
0: Warning, this film contains references to or scenes involving the brutality against animal people in the form of meat eating. We humbly thank all noble filmmakers who choose instead to depict pure, positive scenes to uplift the world. Welcome back to Cinema Scene. Mabel realizes that saving the glade will take more than one determined beaver person. With the animal people driven out again, she urges George to summon the Council of Animal Rulers. But as George warned her, they are not easy to deal with. Led by the Butterfly King, the Council refuses to help. Mabel warns that Jerry will keep taking until nothing is left. But her words backfire. The Council decides Jerry should be squished. Horrified, Mabel tries to stop them but accidentally squishes the Butterfly King. His son, Titus, takes control and turns the council against Mabel and the mammals. Mabel and George escape but become separated from the others. Overwhelmed, Mabel admits she is tired of fighting alone.
3: I am so tired of having to do this alone.
0: George embraces her and promises to help save the glade because it matters to her. But he insists they must save Jerry too.
5: Because we're all in this together. Pond rules.
13: Pond rules!
0: Realizing Jerry's actions have fueled the council's anger, Mabel sees a way to stop the attack, convince him to give back the glade, but Jerry refuses to cancel the highway. Before they can resolve the conflict, the council attacks and captures them. Mabel wakes tied to a chair in Dr. Sam's lab beside Jerry. The council has seized the facility, while Titus hops into a human replica of Jerry, planning to weaponize the artificial trees against humanity. Mabel tries to reason with him, but Titus dismisses her. Trapped in the dark, Jerry blames Mabel for their predicament. She stays quiet, remembering Grandma's words.
3: It's hard to be mad when you feel like you're part of something big.
0: When Jerry asks what they are part of, Mabel replies,
3: Everything.
0: We are all in this together. She convinces Jerry to hop into the beaver robot, freeing them both. She then decides to give Titus one last chance, believing everyone's good deep down. When Jerry doubts her, she simply asks,
3: Wouldn't
0: you like it to be? At Jerry's re-election rally, Titus appears in Jerry's human replica and prepares to activate the artificial trees. Mabel appeals to his pain, reminding him that humans and animal people share one home.
3: Animal homes, human homes,
14: they're all just one big place.
0: Titus briefly wavers, then rejects her plea. Mabel turns to Jerry.
15: Jerry, Plan B!
0: Dr. Sam, Mabel, Jerry, George and the animal people work together to reverse the hopping process. But Titus hops back into the replica and fights Mabel for the activation phone. It lands on an artificial tree, and as Titus races after it, Mabel pulls off his mask, preventing him from unlocking the phone. Titus refuses to surrender. The tree collapses, igniting the stage and sending flames toward the glade. Back in his butterfly body, Titus angrily complains that the council is ignoring him, until the Frog King catches and squishes him with his long tongue. Mabel and George are trapped, and a falling branch knocks George down. The bear person rescues them just in time. Meanwhile, Jerry directs the firefighters as Dr. Sam helps evacuate the crowd. But the fire continues spreading toward the city. Mabel and George reach the beaver dam and realize its water can stop the flames. They begin dismantling it with the other animal people. Bird people bring the shark person, who crashes into the dam, releasing a surge of water toward the burning lake. The fire is extinguished just in time. At dawn, Mabel and George return to the devastated glade. Seeing Jerry directing a work crew, Mabel assumes he is finishing the highway. Instead, he orders,
13: "All right, folks, let's clean this place up. I want it looking like we were never here."
0: Jerry agrees to work with Mabel on a new highway solution, turning their rivalry into cooperation.
13: "Let's figure this out together."
0: Mabel graduates and returns to Dr. Sam's lab, only to learn that the university has shut down Hoppers because its dangers outweigh its research value. Dr. Sam remains optimistic, but when a door closes, 1,000 windows open. Mabel asks for a job, and Dr. Sam hires her for her strength, passion, and persistence. Later, Mabel returns to the glade, where the highway has been rerouted and the land protected as the Beaverton Glade Nature Preserve. Wildlife has returned, bringing the glade back to life. She walks to the familiar rock where Grandma taught her to stop, listen, and feel part of something bigger. King George is sitting there. Mabel joins him. Together, they watch the wind blow, leaves fall from the trees, and the animal people go about their day. From a rebellious girl determined to save every animal person she could, Mabel has finally learned Grandma's greatest lesson. We are part of nature, not separate from it. Directed by Daniel Chong, Hoppers is the 2026 Golden Trailer Award nominee for Best Animation or Family, starring Piper Kurda as Mabel, Bobby Moynihan as King George, and John Hamm as Mayor Jerry. Hoppers reminds us that empathy begins when we see the world through another's eyes. We are all part of something bigger, and together, we can find a way forward.
10: Turn vegan, looking younger. Ah, you got it. All glory and love to the three reunited at most powerful. God, Tim Kotu, and the Son of God. For all your boundless grace.
0: Dear compassionate viewers, it's been our honor to have you with us on Cinema Scene. Coming up next is Master Grants an Audience to the King of War, Part 4 of 6, on Between Master and Disciples, with subtitles in many languages, here on Supreme Master Television. May humanity awaken to the truth that we are all part of the web of life. Whatever we do to the web, we do to ourselves. May we embrace a plant-based way of living and create a loving, compassionate, harmonious, and peaceful world.
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5: We humbly worship, praise, thank, obey and love God Almighty, the Most High, the Greatest, for world vegan, world peace, and our soul liberation. We thank, love, praise the only Son of God, who is the ultimate Master, for our salvation. We follow the teaching of all the saints and sages. We thank, love, and praise them who are the representatives of God for our spiritual elevation.

We now invite you to watch the next part of Supreme Master Ching Hai's message titled Master Grants an Audience to the King of War, Part 4 of 6, given on August 20th, 2026, on Between Master and Disciples, with subtitles in many languages.

English people. They took me in as if I am their daughter. Help me further my education. Give me a home when I could not go back home. At that time, the war just ended and nobody knows what would happen if you came home. I was told that my father had to go to the re-education camp because my parents have a daughter who is studying abroad. You know, at that time, I was still very young, and so many chaotic situations in my birth country were making you confused about anything, whether or not it is true or not true. And many decades of propaganda against the North that make people very scared also, that added to the situation. The fellow students were so kind, so friendly and helpful. The neighbors invited me to their house to watch their color TV. At that time, it was still rare. It was not like every home had it. Well, in Vietnam anyway, we didn't have TV in my entire clan's house. And the neighbors, they didn't even know me. They just came over and talked to me and told me things about England that I should know a little bit about. They let me watch their TV. Told me how to wash clothes in the machine. Explained to me what the comedian said on TV that they thought I might not know. And they were so happy to see me laughing because of the comedian show. In the parts that I understood, they taught me to make apple pie and many other delicious bakery things. Taught me to make English bread, you know, like, and many other pies and tarts, you know. That's how I know how to bake things that on some occasions I baked a lot for you, like in Hong Kong.

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0: January 2024. A rebel coalition in northern Myanmar agrees to a China-mediated ceasefire with the Myanmar military. 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

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Fortunate and blessed are we indeed to live on this wondrous planet and enjoy all the precious gifts this world has to offer.

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1: They kill to seek the pleasure of the palate and cause life from the living to be extinguished. For the sake of sensual gratification, they buy sin and get their abode in the fires of hell. Never will they get released from this bondage. Even if the cosmos were to turn upside down, be they hermits, recluses, householders, or others, none will escape the tortures of hell. Param San Tuosi Sahib, Vegetarian.

As you embark on a hike through the spruce-shaded forest of Nordmarka in autumn-gilded Norway, a passing hiker waves with a cheerful kostek that means enjoy yourself in Norwegian. Norwegians of every age embrace the nation philosophy of free luftsliv or open air life, enjoying the outdoors in any weather. On autumn weekends, families walk along birch golden paths with warm thermoses in hand, gathering colorful leaves amidst the fresh forest air. I'm Arne. In summer, the gifted moose person feeds on aquatic plants by holding its breath underwater, and in winter subsists on twigs, shoots, and bark. Like you, the nature-loving Norwegians are enchanted by the ingenuity and self-sufficiency of these beautiful co-inhabitants. May humans respect and care for all people of the animal kingdom in God's eternal care.

I'm Chandara from our vibrant capital, Phnom Penh, where the tiered roofs of historic temples like Wat Phnom rise alongside newer buildings. Northwest of us, nestled within the UNESCO-recognized Donley Sap Biosphere Reserve, Rectal is a wetland sanctuary that shelters birdfolk like painted storks, spot-billed pelicans, and other waterbird families. There, dedicated community rangers protect the nestling colonies, and families tend sustainable floating gardens on the lake.

0: When a leader listens patiently to all views toward the goal of a harmoniously shared future, peace can grow. Our gracious Cambodians join you in honoring governments that promote understanding and trust. May compassion and wisdom guide all leaders toward beneficial agreements of peace in God's boundless beneficence. Welcome to Noteworthy News, assuring news for a pleasant world.
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3: In today's news, educational nonprofit helps thousands of Zambian children stay in school. 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US scientists confirm effectiveness of radiation protection vests for astronauts. France pledges funds for wildlife recovery plan. US homeowners turn front yard into wildlife haven. Finnish research shows potential for mass producing mycelium leather. And Singaporean marine conservationists release hawksbill turtle hatchlings into ocean.All this and more on Supreme Master Television, your constructive global network.
4: Today is the 19th of June, 2026, early morning. There was a sound of music from heaven just to wake me up at about 4 in the morning.Now, I'm still not fully recovered, but I'm glad that Peace King came and woke me up. The name of the king today is Sy, S-Y, and he came from billions of light years away from us.His formula formulated decades ago, lost his potential. Lost peace potential. Kuan Yin meditation can replenish the world. The purpose of him coming to visit me is to offer congratulations on our peace andAlso to offer me a gift, a personal gift. We will see what gift he has brought.
5: Please continue watching to find out more about the meaning of Buddha King Sai's kingdom's name, in which nation the Buddha, King of Peace, resides in on Earth, how many kings exist in the universe, etc.On June 19th, 2026, our most compassionate Supreme Master Ching Hai, Egan, thoughtfully recorded her talk with His Majesty Buddha King Sai. His Majesty brought a holy gift to Master and discussed the sacred peace formula with her.
4: Today is the 19th of June, 2026. Early morning, there was a sound of music from heaven.Just to wake me up at about 4 in the morning, huh? Yes. Now, I'm still not fully recovered, but I'm glad that the Peace King came and woke me up. What is it that you would like me to do for you, Your Majesty Peace King? Your Majesty King of Peace, Toh, T-O, Your Majesty King Toh.He wants me to speak to some faraway king. I'm glad to, because you never know what tomorrow brings. Even though I'm still very weak from peace battle, one peace battle, I'm fit enough to talk. So please invite His Majesty from faraway king. Thank you. Tell me what his name is.F-U. Yeah, I have noticed that all the names of the different far away from here planes have their names written very short. You have to know that when we call him king, it is because he's also the king of his own creation. created world, but he also can be called a Buddha, just like when Shakyamuni Buddha introduced the medicine Buddha. He said, oh, far, far away from here, about 10 Ganges rivers, number of sand distance from this planet, there's a Buddha named Medicine Buddha. You see, but he also called him king, yes? Yao Shi Liu Li Wang Wang Fo. See? So he's a medicine crystal light king and also a Buddha. And also people in the time of Shakyamuni Buddha called him Maharaj, which means king, yes. And when Lord Jesus Christ was alive, people also call him King of the Jews. So now we are clear, yes? All the kings that I have mentioned, which are the rulers of their own kingdoms, their own planes, are also called kings, but we can call them all Buddhas. Maybe we should put a bracket in each of the kings' titles as Buddha, okay? So it's clear to people that they are not kings like the kings in this world. They created their own kingdoms. They had disciples when they were somewhere in the physical plane. On some other physical planet, it doesn't have to be just our planet. We have too many, too countless to list. So after the king or the Buddha initiates people, they always create their own wars by their own mighty power so that their followers, their disciples, can go there to live together with their masters, whom they call king also, of course, because he rules his own creation. He creates planets, planes, which are beautiful, peaceful, blissful, and so happy, and people never need anything there. It's similar to Amitabha, Buddha's land. As you know, it has beautiful lakes, beautiful ponds, beautiful trees, beautiful scenery, and beautiful mansions each one of them can reside in. His world also has many regions that they live in, for different grades of merit and different grades of enlightenment.
6: The Buddha then said to Elder Sariputra, "If you travel westward from here, passing 100,000 kotis of Buddha lands, you will come to the land called Utmost Bliss, where there is a Buddha named Amitabha. He is living there now, teaching the Dharma. Sariputra, why is that land called Utmost Bliss? The beings in that land suffer no pain, but only enjoy pleasures of various kinds. For this reason, that land is called Utmost Bliss. Again, Sariputra, in the land of Utmost Bliss, there are 7 rows of balustrades, 7 rows of decorative nets, and 7 rows of trees. They are all made of 4 kinds of jewels and extend over the whole land, encompassing everything. For this reason, that land is called Utmost Bliss. Again, Sariputra, in the land of Utmost Bliss, there are 7 jeweled ponds filled with water possessing the 8 excellent qualities. The beds of the ponds are covered solely with gold sand, and from the 4 sides of each bed rise stairs of gold, silver, beryl, and crystal. Above these stand pavilions adorned with gold, silver, beryl, crystal, sapphire, rosy pearls, and cornelian. In the ponds are lotuses as large as chariot wheels, the blue ones radiating a blue light, the yellow a yellow light, the red a red light, and the white a white light. They are marvelous and beautiful, fragrant and pure. Sariputra, the land of utmost bliss, is filled with such splendid adornments. Again, Sariputra, in that Buddha land, heavenly music is played continually. The ground is made of gold. 6 times during the day and night, Mandrava flowers rain down from the sky. Sariputra, if a good man or woman who hears of Amitabha holds fast to his name even for 1 day, 2 days, 3, 4, 5, 6, or 7 days with a concentrated and undistracted mind, then, at the hour of death, Amitabha will appear with a host of holy ones. Consequently, when their life comes to an end, the aspirants' minds will not fall into confusion, and so they will be born immediately in the land of utmost bliss of Amitabha. Sariputra, perceiving these benefits, I say, all sentient beings who hear this teaching should aspire to birth in that land. From the Sutra on Amitabha Buddha, delivered by Shakyamuni Buddha, vegan.
4: In the Amitabha Buddha's land, they have 9 levels for different kinds of enlightened and meritorious beings who are his disciples or followers or believers. By the way, the name of His Majesty, His King, is To, T-O. Unlike other kings he has invited to see me, or help arrange to meet me. His Majesty King To still lives on our planet in Taiwan. I told you already, we have many other kings, and probably they will come and introduce themselves. Like the King of Youth that I have missed the opportunity to talk to. He lives in Australia.
7: As he is now still my God's disciple.
4: But of course his soul lives in a higher spiritual dimension.
7: But later he will be in his kingdom. The King of Youth will live first.
4: Both of them are now in the 4th level. But after they helped me with arranging so many kings to come to see me, their level will go up. Of course, if we have a chance, we will talk about that later. The name of the king today is Sai, S-Y, and he came from billions of light years away from us, from this planet. 7 billion plus light years away from planet Earth is where King Sai resides, also in his own creation, in his own Buddha land. And the purpose of him coming to visit me is to offer congratulations on our peace and also to offer me a gift, a personal gift. We will see what gift he has brought. The plane which King Sai rules is called P-R-O. That means youth. So the king has brought me a gift for youth, called youth gift. And I thank him so much, so much. Maybe that helps me to be stronger, to deal with the enormous problems of this world, and also to help my disciples, followers, and believers. In the name of God, and in the name of the beautiful people of this planet, of all beings on this planet, I thank Your Majesty, King Sai, for being so generous and kind. We also wish you and your people the best from God's blessing. Amen. I thank you for coming to us in our time of need. Your blessing and your generous spirit will bring much, much relief to all beings in this world. May God bless you more and more. Thank you for your visit. Is there anything you want to tell personally, sir? Yes? Please, tell me, tell us. Peace formula formulated decades ago lost its potential. So peace is fast, but not lasting. Peace formula newly formulated is fast and lasting. Well, thank God for that, Your Majesty Peace King. Is it true what he said? Yes, Master. Thank you. Do you have any more information, Your Majesty King Sai? Yes, we have. Lost peace potential. Kuan Yin meditation can replenish. Wow, thank you for that precious information. We definitely will multiply our effort for the Kuan Yin meditation to keep peace intact and lasting as long as possible. Thank you, King Sai. So His Majesty King Sai will stay on this planet for 8 days, and like other kings who stay a while, will visit different places. I mean, just to give more blessing to the inhabitants of this world. We thank him deeply, and we thank God for this privilege to meet him and to receive blessings from him personally. In the name of God, under the grace of the reunited three of most powerful, may you be blessed more and more, King Sai and your people. Amen.
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8: Global outreach helps more than 10,000 young Zambia learners. In August 2026, the Qatar-based International Nonprofit Education Above All, or EAA Foundation, along with World Vision Zambia, announced the successful end of the three-year initiative supporting elementary school children in Zambia. The Empowering Vulnerable Children with Education, or EVE, project focused on Namwawa district, where youngsters face multiple barriers to learning, such as poverty and long travel distances. The EAA Foundation reported that with support from the Qatar Fund for Development and other groups, the campaign reached over 10,000 youngsters at risk of not attending school. Bicycles were provided to students in need. Parents and teachers were engaged, and reading camps and clubs were established to boost literacy and provide psychosocial support. In addition, nearly 1,800 former pupils were located and re-enrolled. Well done, Education Above All Foundation, World Vision Zambia, and partners. May the deserving Zambian children flourish both in and out of the classroom. In heaven's embrace.
3: Loneliness found to constitute a public health challenge. In a recent survey by professors at Imperial College London in the United Kingdom, nearly 1 in 6 adults reported feeling lonely, often or always. The study also found that 44% of respondents said the COVID pandemic increased their feelings of loneliness. The survey, which involved more than 135,000 people in England aged 16 and older, was one of the largest of its kind dedicated to the topic in a single country. Other conclusions were that loneliness did not seem to be impacted by whether people were in a relationship or single, and that cities surprisingly had higher levels of loneliness compared to rural areas. Based on the results, the researchers have called on policymakers to treat loneliness as a public health issue that affects people's physical and mental well-being throughout adulthood. Many thanks, professors at Imperial College London. May your work prompt the search for ways to increase human connectivity and fulfillment in celestial oneness.
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3: Up next, U.S. scientists confirm effectiveness of radiation protection vests for astronauts. 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

Hello, brilliant viewers. I am Phoebe, a vegan girl from the Poodoo Kingdom. Prance your way to a wonderful day with a little morning exercise. Today, I have a back care health tip. The bird dog exercise, also known as the opposite arm and leg raise, can safely strengthen the muscles in your abdomen, back, pelvis, and hips that help support and stabilize your spine. Start on your hands and knees with your hands directly beneath your shoulders and your knees beneath your hips. Keep your head and spine in a neutral position, maintaining a straight line while preserving the spine's natural curves. Slowly extend your left leg straight behind you while simultaneously reaching out in front of you with your right arm. Keep your shoulders and hips level and try to position that extended arm and leg so that they are parallel to the floor. Hold the position for 2 to 3 seconds and then go back to the starting position and repeat this with your right leg and left arm. Throughout the exercise, keep pulling your navel in towards your spine to activate the core muscles and protect the spine. Alternating sides completes one repetition. Perform 10 repetitions total. You can make it more challenging by moving the extended arm and leg out in a diagonal and coming back to the middle again before lowering, or by using light ankle and wrist weights. Thank you for watching and much love for being veg and going green to save the planet for all humans and us all co-inhabitants alike. Here's the weather around the world.

0: Researchers affirm effectiveness of radio shielding vest for astronauts. Dr. Ehsan Samei and William Paul Zegers of Duke University in the United States recently co-authored a report on a vest that could reduce the cancer risk for astronauts while in deep space. Tested in 2022 during NASA's Artemis 1 mission to the moon, the AstroRad vest was worn by one of two radiation-sensing mannequins strapped to the passenger seats. It was invented by Israeli-US company Stimrad in partnership with the US aerospace and defense company Lockheed Martin. The vest is designed to protect sensitive organs such as the breast, colon, lungs, and stomach from radiation during longer missions or a dangerous solar storm. The researchers, who used a computational model and simulated a solar storm event, found that the AstroRad vest could reduce radiation exposure by approximately 40-60%. This would allow astronauts to be in deep space for up to 193 extra days. Thank you, all parties involved, for your contributions. In the wisdom of the Providence, may more devices like this be invented to protect our rare and brave astronauts.
1: French government provides relief to wildfire-affected regions. In July 2026, a megafire destroyed hundreds of homes and forced approximately 220,000 people to evacuate in the departments of Gironde and Landes. To support the recovery efforts in these and other regions, His Excellency Sébastien Lecornu, Prime Minister of France, announced that the government has pledged more than 100 million euros for a comprehensive relief package. An initial 12 million euros was provided as immediate aid to the most vulnerable areas. Authorities will also speed up permits for rebuilding homes, with many applications expected to be approved within a month. Moreover, businesses affected by the fires will be exempt from property taxes and social security contributions for 3 months. France also plans to compare wildfire preparedness strategies with other severely hit nations, including Greece, Portugal, and Spain. France has a total of 15 Shining World Leadership Awards to date for caring, compassion, good governance, and humanitarianism. Our gratitude, France, for supporting your citizens impacted by the wildfires. May they soon be able to return to their normal lives in the Almighty's benevolence.
0: Former city residents rewild the art and enjoyed the rewards. A couple in Highland Park, Illinois, USA, went from being city dwellers to being suburban gardening enthusiasts and loved the results. Wanting to see their plane from lawn of grass be of benefit to the environment, Crystal Fritz and James Reed McGuire learned to add various native plants that would produce the longest period of blooms. As the foliage increased each year, bird, fox, rabbit, and bat people, along with butterflies and bees, have been visiting the habitat. The transformation has led to an abundance of positive feedback, with families deliberately stopping by to admire the fireflies. The couple who say the garden brings them peace and tranquility are among a growing number of Americans who are turning their chemically treated lawns into thriving ecosystems. Good work, Crystal Fritz and James Reed McGuire. May your beautiful wildlife heaven inspire others to follow your example in the supreme divinity's upliftment.
1: Meat and all animal people products are like drugs. Mighty are those who can resist and quit.
0: Coming up, Finnish research shows potential for mass production of mycelium leather. Our heartfelt thanks go to the Australian Wildlife Conservancy, or AWC, for tirelessly protecting Australia's threatened native species and habitats through conservation, research, and stewardship. Supreme Master Television will return in just a moment with more soothing news.

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0: 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The most powerful daily prayer can be viewed similarly, with even more Max screens surrounding it. Combo. 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
2: Hiya, far in the distant east, lie the clouds hidden under the mountain. Far in the east direction to the hidden clouds I come running. The respected Pima people of the Gila and Salt Rivers area of Arizona, USA, have created this and other profound songs and chants to express the magic of dawn, the power of lightning, the wisdom given by the horned toad person, and more. 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

0: Welcome back to Noteworthy News, positive news for a better world. Finland researchers find way to produce large amounts of vegan mushroom leather. The government-owned VTT Technical Research Center of Finland recently developed a scalable method to create mycelium-based leather. The new approach involves growing the root-like part of fungi, known as mycelium, in fermentation tanks, allowing for large amounts of a thick pulp to be produced at one time. After the mycelium is harvested, it goes through a washing and mixing process to create a non-woven fabric akin to leather. The material has a tensile strength comparable to that of conventional leather, without the cruelty to animal, people, or pollution caused by the tanning process. The manufacturing procedure is particularly promising because it can use equipment already common in the biotech and printing industries. Moreover, the vegan material can biodegrade within weeks, thus presenting an advantage over plastic-based leathers. Finland has a total of 14 Shining World Leadership Awards to date for progress and prosperity, peace, caring, humanitarianism, compassion, earth protection, and public health protection. Kudos, Finland, for your promising achievement. In God's splendor, may the new technology bring compassion and functional beauty to the lives of many.
1: Singaporean conservationists release hawksbill turtle hatchlings into the sea. The species is listed as critically endangered on the International Union for Conservation of Nature's, or IUCN's, red list in June 2026. A hawksbill turtle mother laid 97 eggs on Big Sisters Island near the high tide shoreline. After 6 weeks, the National Parks Board, or NParks, carefully relocated them to Small Sisters Island to protect the eggs from flooding. Although it was smaller percentage than usual, 42 of the 97 made it out of their shells and swam out into the sea. Over the 2026 nesting season, NParks recorded 59 sea turtle folk sightings and 25 nests, and as of mid-August evaluated the health of a total of 294 hatchlings in their care before releasing them into the water. Our heartfelt thanks, National Parks Board and all involved, for conserving precious marine lives. May our sea turtle friends thrive safely and travel freely for decades to come. In the Most High's blessings.
0: You have just reached the Hilarity Hotline, so you'd better hear out the joke of the day called Plants vs. Comfort.
2: Colby made a long to-do list for the day. 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
6: Respected and beloved Master and Supreme Master TV Saintly Team, on April 19th, I photographed a beautiful rainbow halo around the sun, along with colorful, auspicious clouds. It felt auspicious. I'd like to share it with Master and the viewers of Supreme Master TV. On May 17th, I photographed the rainbow halo again. It was already past 7 p.m. at the time, and the rainbow halo was not very visible. These last couple of days, when I enlarged the photos, I noticed a thin, elongated object like a needle tube to the left of the sun. It seemed to be drawing energy from the sun. I find it very special, so I also attached the photo. I'm grateful for everything Master has done to save the Earth and bring the dawn of peace to the world. I sincerely hope all of Master's dreams will come true and that World Vegan, World Peace may soon manifest on Earth. Your sincere disciple, Elsie from Canada.
5: Observant Elsie, thank you. We appreciate the beautiful photos you have sent and your kind wishes for Master. 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Supreme Master TV Team. P.S. Master shares a heartwarming message with you. Inquiring Elsie, thank you for the photographs displaying the glowing energy of the glorious sun for us all to behold, uplifting us and reminding us that peace is here. It is good to meditate on events that catch your awareness, as they often hold a special message. The Sun People celebrate world peace with us. May you and your nature-loving co-citizens of Canada be revitalized and nurtured by Mother Nature, loving you always.
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2: We sincerely thank all the reporters, journalists, photographers, camera persons, individuals, groups, companies everywhere in the world for all your involved contributions of news that inform and bring hope to the people from both human and animal kingdoms, as well as countless other beings, thus uplifting the atmosphere of our planet. May heaven bless your noble endeavors and protect you always, especially while on challenging duty.
3: Daily News Stream, October 9th. 2026.
4: A tanker was struck by an unknown projectile in the Strait of Hormuz on Monday, causing an engine room fire in the third such incident within 48 hours. UKMTO, or UK Maritime Trade Operations, announced. No casualties or environmental impacts were reported, and authorities were investigating.
3: Saudi-backed Yemeni forces said they recaptured the port of Mocha, Yemen, from the Houthis on Monday during Operation Dawn of Yemen, after the Houthis seized it last month.
4: South Korean President Lee Jae-myung reaffirmed his commitment to peaceful coexistence with North Korea while marking the 19th anniversary of the 2007 peace declaration between the two countries, agreed by then South Korean President Roh Moo-hyun and then North Korean leader Kim Jong-il. The declaration laid a foundation for building trust and promoting peace. President Lee acknowledged that its commitments have not been fully carried out, but called for continued efforts to overcome the deadlock. He reiterated that South Korea would respect North Korea's political system rather than seek regime change, while his government pledged to reduce tensions, gradually restore communication channels, and build trust.
3: Indian Foreign Minister Subrahmanyam Jaishankar said India is taking a more active role in efforts to resolve the Russia-Ukraine or Ukraine conflict, holding talks with both countries on Black Sea shipping safety, grain exports, energy, and possible limits on military attacks. Ukraine or Ukraine said it was considering ceasefire proposals from India, Turkey, Egypt, and the U.S., describing India's proposal as the most comprehensive, while Russian President Vladimir Putin welcomed Prime Minister Narendra Modi's ideas.
4: Leaders of Egypt, Eritrea, Somalia, and Sudan issued a joint declaration on October 4th calling for peaceful political solutions as fighting escalated in Ethiopia and Sudan's civil war continued. They backed Sudan's military-led government and Sudanese-led talks, said control of the Red Sea should remain with coastal countries, and warned against unilateral Nile water measures that harm downstream countries.
3: UN or United Nations Human Rights Chief Volker Turk and nine independent rights experts urged Tennessee, U.S. authorities to halt further attempts to execute Krista Pike after she survived two lethal injections. The experts called for her death sentence to be commuted, saying the repeated execution attempts amounted to torture and violated her rights to life.
4: Oil prices fell on October 6th as Middle Eastern crude exports recovered and G7, or Group of Seven Nations countries, agreed to release 100 million barrels of diesel and crude oil from emergency stockpiles, easing concerns about shortages. Brent crude fell 0.3% to $100.03 a barrel. However, renewed tanker attacks near the Strait of Hormuz and unverified Houthi claims of attacks on Saudi infrastructure kept concerns about supply disruptions high, limiting further price declines.
3: HCMCT, ALAC, or Vietnam police, dismantled a network accused of supplying more than 10,000 metric tons of meat from pig people raised using salbutamol to markets in southern ALAC or Vietnam. Salbutamol is banned in animal people feed and is intended to make animal people meat appear leaner and firmer. But food technology expert Nguyen Z. Tin warned that consuming its residues could cause dizziness, trembling, nausea, and blood pressure changes. Residues can remain after cooking, and laboratory testing is needed to confirm contamination because appearance alone is unreliable.
4: More than 400 French high schools were partly or fully closed on October 5th amid nationwide student protests over teacher shortages, long school days, and deteriorating facilities. More than 5,000 people, 85% of them minors, had been arrested in connection with the protests since the movement began on September 17th. The education minister reported 24 schools burned or ransacked and 78 education staff injured, while Amnesty France, the French branch of human rights organization Amnesty International, condemned disproportionate police violence.
3: Reported UK losses from scams involving hacked email and social media accounts rose more than 400%, from £1.2 million in 2024 to 25 to £6.3 million in 2025 to 26. Official figures show criminals used the stolen accounts to impersonate their owners, often selling fake event tickets to friends and family who believe they are buying from someone they know. Actual losses may be higher because many victims do not report the crime.
4: A study led by researchers at the University of Oxford, UK, examined 1.4 million adults in England, UK, and found that 37% had high blood pressure, while 59% of those affected had never been diagnosed and were not taking medication for it. Half of participants taking blood pressure medication still had readings of 140 over 90 millimeters of mercury or higher, indicating their condition was not adequately controlled. Researchers called for more proactive detection and treatment to reduce the risk of heart disease, stroke, and premature death.
3: At a pre-COP or Conference of the Parties summit in Nadi, Fiji, United Nations Climate Chief Simon Steele warned that extreme heat increasingly threatens pregnant women and newborns, citing a survey of 1,000 health workers, with almost three-quarters of them across five continents reporting heat-related pregnancy cases or complications in nearly all treating heat-affected mothers or babies. The survey was conducted by Wellcome, a UK-based global charitable foundation.
4: Dr. Douglas Lazarus, Professor of Ophthalmology at NYU Langone Health, US, warns that the following everyday habits may quietly harm vision with age. 1. Failing to protect your eyes from the sun. 2. Reading in insufficient lighting. 3. Following an unhealthy diet. 4. Not drinking enough water. 5. Getting inadequate or poor quality sleep. 6. Frequently rubbing your eyes. 7. Putting off routine eye examinations.
3: A three-year-old boy from Quang Tre province, Ao Lạc or Vietnam, suffered severe esophageal damage after swallowing a button battery, often used in household electronics and toys. Doctors at the Vietnam-Cuba Friendship Hospital in Dong Hoi, Ao Lạc or Vietnam, found extensive inflammation and ulceration caused by corrosion. The battery was removed and the child's condition later stabilized.
4: Heavy rains caused deaths and widespread flooding in Senegal over the weekend. Flash floods disrupted traffic and damaged buildings in Dakar, Senegal, and elsewhere. Authorities reported deaths and injuries in Dakar and Matam, while a building collapsed in Kaolack.
3: Slovenia's Triglav Glacier could disappear within days after decades of retreat, covering about 14 hectares in 1946. It has dwindled to a few small ice patches. Scientists attribute the loss to climate change, low winter snowfall, and early snowmelt, warning that disappearing alpine glaciers could threaten irrigation water supplies.
4: Flooding since September 16th has killed 31 people across Thailand, according to the Interior Ministry. Multiple regions have been affected, with 3.5 million plus citizens facing continued impacts. The capital, Bangkok, and other low-lying areas remain vulnerable to renewed flooding as heavy rain persists, while authorities expand canal drainage, pumping operations, and emergency assistance to communities.
3: Satellite data analyzed by University of California, Los Angeles, U.S., researchers identified Turkish landfills among the world's largest methane emitters, with Istanbul's Silivri site releasing an average of 7.4 metric tons of the powerful planet-warming gas per hour. The findings come as Turkey prepares to host the UN or United Nations COP31 or 31st Conference of the Parties Climate Summit in November and promotes methane reduction as a top priority. Researchers said improving gas capture systems and keeping organic waste out of landfills could curb emissions.
4: Parts of Osaka, Japan sank nearly 10 feet or about 3 meters over decades of excessive groundwater pumping before strict regulations were introduced in the 1960s. Researchers using satellite measurements and deep well records found that the land is now slowly rising as underground water supplies recover after more than half a century. The findings suggest that limiting groundwater extraction could help some coastal cities reduce the gradual sinking of the ground and the increased flooding risk it causes.
3: New Barn Organics has introduced vegan buckwheat milk across U.S. stores, offering an allergen-free, dairy-free alternative made from buckwheat seeds. Partnering with American Farms, the brand combines U.S.-grown buckwheat with organic avocado oil for a creamy, neutral-tasting milk, suited to coffee and baking while supporting soil health and pollinators.
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4: Harley, a Belgian Malinois police dog individual with Cleveland Police in England, UK, has retired after nearly 8 years of

0: Caregiver's search team at 1 year old and can locate people without a scent item. She has assisted searches for a missing army veteran and child near Inverness, Scotland.
1: Thai police rescued two Japanese men in their 20s who had allegedly been forced to take part in phone scams in Myanmar. They had traveled to Thailand after seeing social media ads for high-paying jobs before being handed over to a fraud group. After seeking help from relatives, Thai police and Japanese officials worked together to rescue them.
0: Rome, Italy, held the 13th edition of its event promoting responsible dog person adoption in conjunction with the feast day of St. Francis of Assisi, vegetarian, on October 4th. 27 shelter dog people walked a red carpet to meet potential families, including six older or sick dog individuals hoping to find loving homes. Free microchipping was also offered.
1: Unifying quote of the day. There is no occasion to look behind our neighbor's actual condition for any hidden valuable quality that will explain and justify our love for him. God's love is explanation and sanction enough. The Right Reverend Anders Nygren, Swedish Lutheran theologian.
0: Previously, in part one of this multi-part series on Josh Miles' near-death experience, Josh described becoming critically ill with COVID in 2020. While his father drove him to the hospital, he says he suffered a stroke, heart attack, and seizure at the same time. He recalls leaving his body, briefly observing the scene from above, and then being pulled down into a realm he recognized as hell. In part two, he describes what he experienced there.
2: But being in a place that doesn't have the presence of God in it, I still can't explain in words what it feels like, but it feels very empty. It feels very pointless. It's like your existence literally feels pointless. Hell is an unmistakable place once you're there. It's written into your essence when you're in there, and you know you're never getting out. It's a place of darkness. If I had to say, the air feels like it's thick, like it's very hard to breathe. You barely can breathe.
0: Josh felt that the struggle for breath would never end. He describes molten-looking rock rather than flames in a place of turmoil, tension, pain, and regret. He says people there blame God for the consequences of their own choices while desperately wishing for another chance they believe will never come. In his understanding, hell was made for the devil rather than humans as a place of torment for supernatural beings.
2: You have these replays in your head over and over again of the things, the opportunities that God gave you to draw near to him. And you see those things over and over again is what the devil torments you with. And you also see the things that you didn't know that God saved you from.
0: Josh says these realizations were especially painful because he now understood how much of God's protection and mercy he had taken for granted. He also felt the purpose God had intended for his life and recognized what could have been, but believed it was too late to respond with gratitude or change his choices. Around him, he heard screaming and saw people standing on rocky surfaces, crowded close together as far as he could see.
2: It's like constant screaming, it's like constant agony, it's like constant pain, not even just like physical pain, but emotional pain. There's a lot of people very close to each other everywhere, it's like millions. And they're all very close, you're standing up, there's no comfort of any sort here. And the stench, I can't even explain the smell, it wasn't even the smell of death, it was beyond that.
0: Josh's skin felt like it was burning all the time, yet he says he was not physically burned because in his understanding, he was in a spiritual body. He says many people we would call nice or good are in hell, emphasizing that a relationship with God makes the difference and was completely absent there.
2: It's like you have a thirst for the true living water, the true living God, but you can't. There's nothing you can do. That thirst is worse than any dehydration we can ever experience.
0: Josh also saw dark, shadow-like figures that he identified as demons.
2: They look more like dark physical figures that you can see the detail in, although it's dark. It's like they're darker than the dark, and that's why you can see them. But you can definitely see them around. It's almost like they're guards. It's almost like they're the guards of hell.
0: He noticed that even amid the chaos, there seemed to be an organized structure. Josh warns against taking hell lightly, acknowledging that before this experience, he had not taken his own life seriously. Although he had been raised to follow God, he says his actions did not

0: not reflect those teachings, and he does not believe he would have entered God's kingdom. In part 3, Josh shares how his father responded to the crisis with prayer and describes an unexpected journey from darkness into light.
1: Going from that, it's like you go through this tunnel almost of light, but it's like every color light, but it's all put together and you're moving through it so fast that it all just looks white.
0: Join us tomorrow for part 3 of this multi-part series on Josh Miles' near-death experience.
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9: Beautiful low the summer clouds, blossoming clouds in the sky, like unto shimmering flowers, blossoming clouds in the sky, onward, lo, they come, hither, hither bound.
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11: All human beings will be able to access food that does not necessitate us committing cruelty to animals. The Honorable Chief Phil Lane Jr., vegan.
12: The water shortage worldwide keeps dangerously worsening, caused by the animal people murderous industry. Still partake in this to kill yourself and the rest? Be vegan, the best. Supreme Master Ching Hai, vegan.
13: We identify widespread decline in global lake water storage over the past 28 years. Over half, 53%±2% of the large lakes experienced significant water losses. Approximately 60% of the water bodies in arid regions had significant water losses.

Animal-based foods require particularly large amounts of water. For a liter of milk, it's up to 1,000 liters. For a kilogram of cheese, it's 5,000 liters. And for a kilo of beef, as much as 15,000 liters of water. If cattle are exclusively fed instead of being put out to pasture, things get especially dramatic. This is because feedstuffs like alfalfa, soya, and maize are usually artificially irrigated, a process requiring large quantities of water.

Osda iga heda. This means have a good day in Cherokee. Delightful viewers, my name is Sean. At Cherokee First Nation social gatherings, you may be invited to join the Cherokee Friendship Dance. As participants join hands and move in unison rhythm, they come together as one community, bringing the gathering to a close in a spirit of friendship. May the day come when friendship is shared not only among people, but also between humanity and all other living beings.

0: Welcome to the Natural World American First Nations Songs and Chants, part one of two on Words of Wisdom. The North American First Nations peoples have lived on the land for tens of thousands of years. Although each nation's culture, traditions, and spiritual beliefs are unique, a unifying characteristic of North American First Nations peoples' religion is their deep love, reverence, and gratitude to the Great Spirit, Mother Earth, and the universe. They are taught that the Great Spirit created everything and provides all our needs. Mother Earth, the waters, and the sun are living beings. The animal people are our relatives, and there is kinship between all things. Thus, living simply with humility and respect for nature, together with all living beings, is an important concept. All of nature is in us. All of us is in nature.
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2: We humbly worship, praise, thank, obey, and love God Almighty, the Most High, the Greatest, for world vegan, world peace, and our soul liberation. We thank, love, praise the only Son of God, who is the ultimate Master, for our salvation. We follow the teaching of all the saints and sages. We thank, love, and praise them who are the representatives of God for our spiritual elevation.

0: It is a pleasure to present selections from the book, The Path on the Rainbow, an anthology of songs and chants from the Indians of North America, edited by George W. Cronin. Today we begin with selections from The Town Crier Calls at Dawn to Announce the Feast, by the Pueblo peoples, who originally inhabited present-day Colorado, New Mexico, Utah, and Arizona. The Town Crier Calls at Dawn to Announce the Feast, Pueblo. All people awake, open your eyes, arise, become children of light, vigorous, active, sprightly. Hasten clouds from the four world quarters, come snow in plenty, that water may be abundant when summer comes. Come ice, cover the fields, that the planting may yield abundance. Let all hearts be glad. The knowing ones will assemble in 4 days. They will encircle the village dancing and singing songs, that moisture may come in abundance. Next, we have the Song of the Horse from the Navajo or Diné people who traditionally lived in Dineta, the area between four sacred mountains, now known as Blanca Peak in Colorado, Mount Taylor in New Mexico, Humphreys Peak in Arizona, and Hesperus Mountain in Colorado. Song of the Horse. How joyous his neigh! Lo, the turquoise horse of Johanna. How joyous his neigh! There on precious heights outspread stands he. How joyous his neigh! There on tips of fair fresh flowers feeds he. How joyous his neigh! There of mingled waters holy drinks he. How joyous his neigh! There he spurns dust of glittering grains. How joyous his neigh! There in mist of sacred pollen hidden, all hidden he. How joyous his neigh! There his offspring many grow and thrive forevermore. How joyous his neigh! Now we continue with Song of the Blue Corn Dance from the Zuni people of Western New Mexico. Song of the Blue Corn Dance. Beautiful, lo, the summer clouds. Beautiful, lo, the summer clouds. Blossoming clouds in the sky. Like unto shimmering flowers, blossoming clouds in the sky. Onward, lo, they come. Hither, hither bound.
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0: Our final poem for today is the Pima Ritual Song Cycle from the Pima people of the Gila and Salt Rivers area of Arizona. Pima Ritual Song Cycle, The Flood. Verse 1, Elder Brother, Son of Earth, chanted by the people. Dazzling power has Elder Brother, mastering the winds with song. Swiftly now we come together, singing to gain control. Verse 2, Earth Doctor prophesied the flood caused by Elder Brother. Weep, my unfortunate people. All this you will see take place. Weep, my unfortunate people, for the waters will overwhelm the land. Weep, my unhappy relatives. You will learn all. Weep, my unfortunate relatives. You will learn all. The waters will overwhelm the mountains. Verse 3, Elder Brother from his Ola song. Black house, hold me safely in. Black house, hold me safely in. As I journey to and fro, to and fro. As he was born along by the flood, he sang. Running water, hearing roaring, as on the clouds I am carried to the sky. Running water, hearing roaring, as on the clouds I am carried to the sky. Emerging safely from the Ola, he sang. Here I come forth, with magic powers I emerge. Here I come forth, here I come forth, with magic powers I emerge. I stand alone. Alone, who will accompany me? My staff and my crystal, they shall bide with me. Verse 4, how South Doctor foretold the destruction of earth and all its creatures. The waters dissolve the land, the waters dissolve the land. The mighty magician tests his strength. The waters dissolve the mountain. The waters dissolve the mountain. Nancy foresees what is coming. Verse 5, Earth Doctor beheld the rising waters. Heya, heya, flood, flood, heya, see the doom awaiting them. Heya, heya, flood, flood, heya, here are my doomed people before me. Verse 6, South Doctor raised the mountains. On the crooked mountain I am standing, trying to disperse the waters. On the crooked mountain I am standing, trying to disperse the waters, and marked the limits of the flood. On the crooked mountain top I'm standing, trying to disperse the waters. On the crooked mountain top I'm standing, trying to disperse the waters. But he could do no more. Powerless, powerless. Powerless is my magic crystal. Powerless, powerless. I shall become as stone. Earth Doctor escaped destruction by shutting himself in his reed staff. Elder Brother was saved in his Ola. After the waters rolled back, Elder Brother was first to appear and so became ruler of the world. Now Earth Doctor created all things anew. 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Behold what he can do. Round and smooth he molds it. Behold what he can do. Earth magician makes the mountains heed what he has to say. He it is that makes the mesas heed what he has to say. Earth magician shapes this world. Earth magician makes its mountains, makes all larger, larger, larger. Into the earth, the magician glances into its mountains. He may see. I have made the sun, I have made the sun, hurling it high in the four directions. To the east I threw it to run its appointed course. I have made the moon, I have made the moon, hurling it high in the four directions. To the east I threw it to run its appointed course. I have made the stars, I have made the stars. Above the earth I threw them. All things above I've made and placed them to illumine. For more information, please visit Internet Sacred Text Archive, sacredtexts.com.
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5: We humbly worship, praise, thank, obey, and love God Almighty, the Most High, the Greatest, for world vegan, world peace, and our soul liberation. We thank, love, praise the only Son of God, who is the ultimate Master, for our salvation. We follow the teaching of all the saints and sages. We thank, love, and praise them who are the representatives of God for our spiritual elevation.

0: We now invite you to watch the next part of Supreme Master Ching Hai's message titled Master Grants an Audience to the King of War, Part 4 of 6, given on August 20th, 2026, on Between Master and Disciples, with subtitles in many languages.
1: For decades, Supreme Master Ching Hai, vegan, has illuminated our world with her divine teachings. A fully enlightened master, she imparts the Kuan Yin method of meditation to those desiring to immediately discover the God nature within to achieve in one lifetime eternal liberation from the cycle of transmigration. The Kuan Yin method has been practiced by all enlightened masters, such as the worshipped world-honored one Shakyamuni Buddha, vegan, the worshipped Son of God Jesus Christ, vegetarian, the venerated master and philosopher Confucius, vegetarian, the venerated Lord Krishna, vegetarian, the venerated master and philosopher Lao Tzu, vegan, the venerated Lord Mahavira, vegan, the beloved prophet Muhammad, vegetarian, peace be upon him, Sri Guru Nanak Dev Ji, vegetarian, and many more. Supreme Master Ching Hai, vegan, emphasizes that if we always remember God, render selfless service to others, and follow the laws of the universe, we will reach our highest potential as humans and truly understand our purpose on Earth. An extraordinary living example of compassion, she lovingly and regularly sends material and financial assistance to refugees, the homeless, natural disaster victims, and others needing relief.

Supreme Master Ching Hai, vegan, receives love and recognition from various organizations, media, governments, individuals, and many awards, such as the 2006 Goosey Peace Prize, considered the Nobel Peace Prize of the East, the World Spiritual Leadership Award in 1994, the Mahavir Award in 2008, February 22nd and October 25th, both proclaimed as the Supreme Master Ching Hai Day, an honorary citizen of the United States, etc., and has been honored throughout the years with numerous other awards and accolades for her outstanding philanthropic and humanitarian deeds.

etc. We apologize for not being able to show many other awards and honors for lack of space and time. Supreme Master Ching Hai, vegan, respectfully thank all special individuals, organizations, leaders, and governments for all your genuine, loving, ongoing support. 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We, the Supreme Master Ching Hai International Association members, are also sincerely grateful for your expressive kindness. 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A true voice for our beautiful animal friends, Supreme Master Ching Hai, vegan, promotes the peaceful, loving, plant-based diet and envisions, with humanity's awakening to the sacredness of all life, a tranquil and glorious all-vegan world, where people of both animal and human kingdoms live in respectful harmony. Her initiatives included alternative living flyer distribution, the International Vegan Restaurants Loving Hut, vegan food companies, vegan fur products, Supreme Master Television, as well as writing and speaking to influential government and media leaders, participating in televised conferences on climate change, etc. Whether we're aware of it or not, her efforts have had an enormous influence on global awareness of the animal people-friendly lifestyle and how this benevolent way can bring lasting peace among nations while saving our planet from climate change and disasters.

English people. They took me in as if I am their daughter. Help me further my education. Give me a home when I could not go back home. At that time, the war just ended and nobody knows what will happen if you came home. I was told that my father had to go to the re-education camp because my parents have a daughter who is studying abroad. You know, at that time, I was still very young, and so many chaotic situations in my birth country were making you confused about anything, whether or not it is true or not true. And many decades of propaganda against the North that make people very scared also, that added to the situation. The fellow students were so kind, so friendly and helpful. The neighbors invited me to their house to watch their color TV. At that time, it was still rare. It was not like every home had it. Well, in Vietnam anyway, we didn't have TV in my entire clan's house. And the neighbors, they didn't even know me. They just came over and talked to me and told me things about England that I should know a little bit about. They let me watch their TV. Told me how to wash clothes in the machine. Explained to me what the comedian said on TV that they thought I might not know. And they were so happy to see me laughing because of the comedian show. In the parts that I understood, they taught me to make apple pie and many other delicious bakery things. Taught me to make English bread. You know, like, and many other pies and tarts, you know. That's how I know how to bake things that on some occasions I baked a lot for you, like in Hong Kong.

that you can have in the world. Though I haven't done much for America. Except, you know, giving disaster relief, this and that, like that. But somehow we have good affinity with American citizens. So I'm also trying my best to protect America as well. You just have to do it where you can have the most affinity, and the rest of the world I have to share merit. Not so personally, but I still do it wherever needed. I'm glad that many countries have peace, so I do not have to work much harder. But our world is still threatened at any time, as if it's imminent war is coming. As imminent war is there, is here, because of the king of war. Some people call it the god of war. But what kind of god is that? Just advancing on the road of blood and tears to harm any innocent beings that they can. The defenseless, the ones that have no gun, no knife in their hands, to protect their family, their children, and their elderly. What kind of god is that? Even small god, they're not worthy to be called a god. Not even worthy to be called a king, so I just call him the leader of war.

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0: January 2024. A rebel coalition in northern Myanmar agrees to a China-mediated ceasefire with the Myanmar military. 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

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May heaven bless your noble endeavors and protect you always, especially while on challenging duty.

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With exotic birds, diverse flora and fauna, immense oceans, vast rivers, endless skies and generous earth, all of which house, nourish and protect every being under their loving care without asking for any reward. Fortunate and blessed are we indeed to live on this wondrous planet and enjoy all the precious gifts this world has to offer.

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1: They kill to seek the pleasure of the palate and cause life from the living to be extinguished. For the sake of sensual gratification, they buy sin and get their abode in the fires of hell. Never will they get released from this bondage. Even if the cosmos were to turn upside down, be they hermits, recluses, householders, or others, none will escape the tortures of hell. Param San Tuosi Sahib, Vegetarian.

As you embark on a hike through the spruce-shaded forest of Nordmarka in autumn-gilded Norway, a passing hiker waves with a cheerful kostek that means enjoy yourself in Norwegian. Norwegians of every age embrace the nation philosophy of free luftsliv or open air life, enjoying the outdoors in any weather. 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I'm Arne. In summer, the gifted moose person feeds on aquatic plants by holding its breath underwater, and in winter subsists on twigs, shoots, and bark. Like you, the nature-loving Norwegians are enchanted by the ingenuity and self-sufficiency of these beautiful co-inhabitants. May humans respect and care for all people of the animal kingdom in God's eternal care.

0: I'm Chandara from our vibrant capital, Phnom Penh, where the tiered roofs of historic temples like Wat Phnom rise alongside newer buildings. Northwest of us, nestled within the UNESCO-recognized Dong Li Sap Biosphere Reserve, Prak Toh is a wetland sanctuary that shelters birdfolk like painted storks, spot-billed pelicans, and other waterbird families. There, dedicated community rangers protect the nestling colonies, and families tend sustainable floating gardens on the lake. When a leader listens patiently to all views toward the goal of a harmoniously shared future, peace can grow. Our gracious Cambodians join you in honoring governments that promote understanding and trust. May compassion and wisdom guide all leaders toward beneficial agreements of peace in God's boundless beneficence. Welcome to Noteworthy News, assuring news for a pleasant world.
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6: 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Qatar and France mediate a pact between Hamas and Israel, where hostages in Gaza will receive life-saving medications, while Gazan civilians will obtain medicine and other humanitarian aid

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3: 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US scientists confirm effectiveness of radiation protection vests for astronauts. France pledges funds for wildlife recovery plan. US homeowners turn front yard into wildlife haven. Finnish research shows potential for mass-producing mycelium leather. And Singaporean marine conservationists release hawksbill turtle hatchlings into ocean.All this and more on Supreme Master Television, your constructive global network.
4: Today is the 19th of June, 2026, early morning. There was a sound of music from heaven just to wake me up at about 4 in the morning.Now, I'm still not fully recovered, but I'm glad that Peace King came and woke me up. The name of the king today is Sy, S-Y, and he came from billions of light years away from us.This formula, formulated decades ago, lost its potential. Lost peace potential. Kuan Yin meditation can replenish the world. The purpose of him coming to visit me is to offer congratulations on our peace and also to...offer me a gift, a personal gift. We will see what gift he has brought.
5: Please continue watching to find out more about the meaning of Buddha King Sai's kingdom's name, in which nation the Buddha, King of Peace, resides in on Earth, how many kings exist in the universe, etc.On June 19th, 2026, our most compassionate Supreme Master Ching Hai, Egan, thoughtfully recorded her talk with His Majesty Buddha King Sai. His Majesty brought a holy gift to Master and discussed the sacred peace formula with her.
4: Today is the 19th of June 2026, early morning. There was a sound of music from heaven.Just to wake me up at about 4 in the morning, huh? Yes. Now, I'm still not fully recovered, but I'm glad that the Peace King came and woke me up. What is it that you would like me to do for you, Your Majesty Peace King? Your Majesty King of Peace, To, T-O, Your Majesty King To.You want me to speak to some faraway king. I'm glad to, because you never know what tomorrow brings. Even though I'm still very weak from a peace battle, one peace battle, I'm fit enough to talk. So please invite His Majesty from faraway king. Thank you. Tell me what his name is.Fu, F-U. Yeah, I have noticed that all the names of the different far away from here planes have the names written very short. You have to know that when we call him king, it is because he's also the king of his own created world, but he also can recall a Buddha, just like when Shakyamuni Buddha introduced the medicine Buddha. He said, oh, far, far away from here, about 10 Ganges rivers, number of sand distance from this planet, there's a Buddha named Medicine Buddha. You see, but he also called him king, yes? Yao Shi Liu Li Guang Wang Fo. See? So he's a medicine crystal light king and also a Buddha. And also people in the time of Shakyamuni Buddha called him Maharaj, which means king, yes. And when Lord Jesus Christ was alive, people also call him King of the Jews. So now we are clear, yes? All the kings that I have mentioned, which are the rulers of their own kingdoms, their own planes, are also called kings, but we can call them all Buddhas. Maybe we should put a bracket in each of the kings' titles as Buddha, okay? So it's clear to people that they are not kings like the kings in this world. They created their own kingdoms. They had disciples when they were somewhere in the physical plane. On some other physical planet, it doesn't have to be just our planet. We have too many, too countless to list. So after the king or the Buddha initiates people, they always create their own worlds by their own mighty power so that their followers, their disciples, can go there to live together with their masters, whom they call king also, of course, because he rules his own creation. He creates planets, planes, which are beautiful, peaceful, blissful, and so happy, and people never need anything there. It's similar to Amitabha, Buddha's land, as you know. It has beautiful lakes, beautiful ponds, beautiful trees, beautiful scenery, and beautiful mansions each one of them can reside in. His world also has many regions that they live in, for different grades of merit and different grades of enlightenment.
6: The Buddha then said to Elder Sariputra, if you travel westward from here, passing 100,000 kotis of Buddha lands, you will come to the land called Utmost Bliss, where there is a Buddha named Amitabha. He is living there now, teaching the Dharma. Sariputra, why is that land called Utmost Bliss? The beings in that land suffer no pain, but only enjoy pleasures of various kinds. For this reason, that land is called Utmost Bliss. Again, Sariputra, in the land of Utmost Bliss, there are 7 rows of balustrades, 7 rows of decorative nets, and 7 rows of trees. They are all made of 4 kinds of jewels and extend over the whole land, encompassing everything. For this reason, that land is called Utmost Bliss. Again, Sariputra, in the land of Utmost Bliss, there are 7 jeweled ponds filled with water possessing the 8 excellent qualities. The beds of the ponds are covered solely with gold sand, and from the 4 sides of each bed rise stairs of gold, silver, beryl, and crystal. Above these stand pavilions adorned with gold, silver, beryl, crystal, sapphire, rosy pearls, and cornelian. In the ponds are lotuses as large as chariot wheels, the blue ones radiating a blue light, the yellow a yellow light, the red a red light, and the white a white light. They are marvelous and beautiful, fragrant and pure. Sariputra, the land of utmost bliss, is filled with such splendid adornments. Again, Sariputra, in that Buddha land, heavenly music is played continually. The ground is made of gold. 6 times during the day and night, Mandrava flowers rain down from the sky. Sariputra, if a good man or woman who hears of Amitabha holds fast to his name even for 1 day, 2 days, 3, 4, 5, 6, or 7 days with a concentrated and undistracted mind, then, at the hour of death, Amitabha will appear with a host of holy ones. Consequently, when their life comes to an end, the aspirants' minds will not fall into confusion, and so they will be born immediately in the land of utmost bliss of Amitabha. Sariputra, perceiving these benefits, I say, all sentient beings who hear this teaching should aspire to birth in that land. From the Sutra on Amitabha Buddha, delivered by Shakyamuni Buddha, vegan.
4: In the Amitabha Buddha's land, they have 9 levels for different kinds of enlightened and meritorious beings who are his disciples or followers or believers. By the way, the name of His Majesty Peace King is To, T-O. Unlike other kings he has invited to see me, or have arranged to meet me. His Majesty King To still lives on our planet in Taiwan. I told you already, we have many other kings, and probably they will come and introduce themselves. Like the King of Youth that I have missed the opportunity to talk to. He lives in Australia.
7: As he is now still my God's disciple.
4: But of course, his soul lives in a higher spiritual dimension.
7: But later, he will be in his kingdom. The King of Youth will live first.
4: Both of them are now in the 4th level. But after they help me with arranging so many kings to come to see me, their level will go up. Of course, if we have a chance, we will talk about that later. The name of the king today is Sai, S-Y, and he came from billions of light years away from us, from this planet. 7 billion plus light years away from planet Earth is where King Sai resides, also in his own creation, in his own Buddha land. And the purpose of him coming to visit me is to offer congratulations on our peace and also to offer me a gift, a personal gift. We will see what gift he has brought. The plane which King Sai rules is called P-R-O. That means youth. So the king has brought me a gift for youth, called youth gift. And I thank him so much, so much. Maybe that helps me to be stronger, to deal with the enormous problems of this world, and also to help my disciples, followers, and believers. In the name of God, and in the name of the beautiful people of this planet, of all beings on this planet, I thank Your Majesty, King Sai, for being so generous and kind. We also wish you and your people the best from God's blessing. Amen. I thank you for coming to us in our time of need. Your blessing and your generous spirit will bring much, much relief to all beings in this world. May God bless you more and more. Thank you for your visit. Is there anything you want to tell personally, sir? Yes? Please, tell me, tell us. Peace formula formulated decades ago. Loss is potential. So peace is fast, but not lasting. Peace formula newly formulated is fast and lasting. Well, thank God for that, Your Majesty Peace King. Is it true what he said? Yes, Master. Thank you. Do you have any more information, Your Majesty King Sai? Yes, we have. Lost peace potential. Kuan Yin meditation can replenish.
7: Wow.
4: Wow, thank you for that precious information. We definitely will multiply our effort for the Kuan Yin meditation to keep peace intact and lasting as long as possible. Thank you, King Sai. So His Majesty King Sai will stay on this planet for 8 days, and like other kings who stay a while, will visit different places. I mean, just to give more blessing to the inhabitants of this world. We thank him deeply, and we thank God for this privilege to meet him and to receive blessings from him personally. In the name of God, under the grace of the reunited three of most powerful, may you be blessed more and more, King Sai and your people. Amen.
5: 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Also, for your reference, please check out the previous related messages such as His Majesty King Ko from the Kingdom Fo, His Majesty King So's meeting with Supreme Master Ching Hai, Vegan, Master grants an audience to the King of War.